Additionally, some of these storms could have excessive rainfall rates with isolated flash flooding possible. And now the extended outlook for the period Thursday through Tuesday. Drier and cooler conditions are expected through the first of next week with limited precipitation chances. Hazardous weather is not expected this time. Spotter information statement. Spotter activation is not requested, but spotters are encouraged to submit reports of severe weather through the web by going to weather.gov/Atlanta. Here is the official forecast from your National Weather Service for the Athens listening area. Tonight, mostly cloudy. A slight chance of showers after midnight. Lows in the lower 60s. Northeast winds 5 to 15 miles an hour. Thursday, mostly cloudy in the morning, then becoming mostly sunny. Highs in the lower 70s. Northeast winds 10 to 20 miles an hour. Thursday night, partly cloudy. Lows in the mid-50s. Northeast winds 5 to 10 miles an hour. Friday, sunny. Highs in the upper 70s. Northeast winds 5 to 10 miles an hour. Friday night, clear. Lows in the mid-50s. Light northeast winds. And now the extended forecast. Saturday through Sunday night, partly cloudy. Highs in the lower 80s. Lows in the mid-50s. Monday through Tuesday night, mostly clear. Highs in the mid-80s. Lows in the upper 50s. Wednesday and Wednesday night, partly cloudy. A chance of showers and a slight chance of thunderstorms. Highs in the mid-80s. Lows in the mid-60s. For more detailed weather, water, and climate information, please visit our website at weather.gov/Atlanta. The current time is 8.05 p.m. Eastern Daylight Time. Here are the 8 p.m. weather observations from around the area. At Athens, it was cloudy, the temperature was 68 degrees, dew point 62 degrees, relative humidity 81%, wind east at 10 miles an hour, pressure was 30.16 inches and rising. At Gainesville, it was cloudy and 67, wind east at 14. At Winder, it was cloudy, the temperature was 68. At Greensboro, it was cloudy and 70, wind northeast at 12. At Jefferson, it was cloudy and 68, wind east at 8. At Monroe, it was cloudy, the temperature was 69. At Albertton, it was cloudy and 67, wind northeast at 6. At Canyon, it was cloudy and 67, wind east at 6. At Clemson, it was cloudy and 66, wind east at 10, gusting to 18. Elsewhere across Georgia, at Atlanta it was mostly cloudy and 73, wind east at 14. At Cartersville, the temperature was 75, wind east at 9, gusting to 15. At Lawrenceville, the temperature was 69, wind northeast at 10. At Macon, it was cloudy and 74, wind east at 10. At Rome, it was cloudy and 74, wind southeast at 3. At Augusta, it was cloudy and 69, wind north at 12. At Savannah, it was cloudy and 72, wind north at 12. Elsewhere across the region, at Chattanooga, it was mostly cloudy and 72, wind calm. At Asheville, it was cloudy and 61, wind south at 7. At Greenville-Spartanburg, it was cloudy and 62, wind northeast at 10. Here is the hazardous weather outlook. This hazardous weather outlook is for north and central Georgia. For this afternoon and tonight, isolated showers and thunderstorms are possible over mostly north Georgia this afternoon through the evening. A few storms could have strong gusty winds, frequent lightning, and locally heavy rainfall. Additionally, some of these storms could have excessive rainfall rates with isolated flash flooding possible. And now the extended outlook for the period Thursday through Tuesday. Drier and cooler conditions are expected through the first of next week with limited precipitation chances. Hazardous weather is not expected this time.
Spotter information statement. Spotter activation is not requested, but spotters are encouraged to submit reports of severe weather through the web by going to weather.gov/Atlanta. Here is the official forecast from your National Weather Service for the Athens listening area. Tonight, mostly cloudy. A slight chance of showers after midnight. Lows in the lower 60s. Northeast winds 5 to 15 miles an hour. Thursday, mostly cloudy in the morning, then becoming mostly sunny. Highs in the lower 70s. Northeast winds 10 to 20 miles an hour. Thursday night, partly cloudy. Lows in the mid-50s. Northeast winds 5 to 10 miles an hour. Friday, sunny. Highs in the upper 70s. Northeast winds 5 to 10 miles an hour. Friday night, clear. Lows in the mid-50s. Light northeast winds. And now the extended forecast. Saturday through Sunday night, partly cloudy. Highs in the lower 80s. Lows in the mid-50s. Monday through Tuesday night, mostly clear. Highs in the mid-80s. Lows in the upper 50s. Wednesday and Wednesday night, partly cloudy. A chance of showers and a slight chance of thunderstorms. Highs in the mid-80s. Lows in the mid-60s. For more detailed weather, water, and climate information, please visit our website at weather.gov/Atlanta. The current time is 8:09 p.m. Eastern Daylight Time. Here are the 8 p.m. weather observations from around the area. At Athens, it was cloudy, the temperature was 68 degrees, dew point 62 degrees, relative humidity 81%, wind east at 10 miles an hour, pressure was 30.16 inches and rising. At Gainesville, it was cloudy and 67, wind east at 14. At Winder, it was cloudy, the temperature was 68. At Greensboro, it was cloudy and 70, wind northeast at 12. At Jefferson, it was cloudy and 68, wind east at 8. At Monroe, it was cloudy, the temperature was 69. At Albertton, it was cloudy and 67, wind northeast at 6. At Canyon, it was cloudy and 67, wind east at 6. At Clemson, it was cloudy and 66, wind east at 10, gusting to 18. Elsewhere across Georgia, at Atlanta it was mostly cloudy and 73, wind east at 14. At Cartersville, the temperature was 75, wind east at 9, gusting to 15. At Lawrenceville, the temperature was 69, wind northeast at 10. At Macon, it was cloudy and 74, wind east at 10. At Rome, it was cloudy and 74, wind southeast at 3. At Augusta, it was cloudy and 69, wind north at 12. At Savannah, it was cloudy and 72, wind north at 12. Elsewhere across the region, at Chattanooga, it was mostly cloudy and 72, wind calm. At Asheville, it was cloudy and 61, wind south at 7. At Greenville-Spartanburg, it was cloudy and 62, wind northeast at 10. Here are the 8 p.m. weather observations from around the area. At Athens, it was cloudy, the temperature was 68 degrees, dew point 62 degrees, relative humidity 81%, wind east at 10 miles an hour, pressure was 30.16 inches and rising. At Gainesville, it was cloudy and 67, wind east at 12. At Winder, it was cloudy, the temperature was 68. At Greensboro, it was cloudy and 70, wind northeast at 12. At Jefferson, it was cloudy and 68, wind east at 8. At Monroe, it was cloudy, the temperature was 69. At Albertton, it was cloudy and 67, wind northeast at 6. At Canyon, it was cloudy and 67, wind east at 6. At Clemson, it was cloudy and 66, wind east at 9. Elsewhere across Georgia, at Atlanta it was mostly cloudy and 73, wind east at 14.
At Cartersville, the temperature was 75, wind east at 9, gusting to 15. At Lawrenceville, the temperature was 69,

heading northeast at 10. At Macon, it was cloudy and 74, wind east at 10. At Rome, it was cloudy and 74, wind southeast at 3. At Augusta, it was cloudy and 69, wind north at 12. At Savannah, it was cloudy and 72, wind north at 12. Elsewhere across the region, at Chattanooga, it was mostly cloudy and 72, wind calm. At Asheville, it was cloudy and 61, wind south at 7. At Greenville-Spartanburg, it was cloudy and 62, wind northeast at 10. Here is the hazardous weather outlook. This hazardous weather outlook is for North and Central Georgia. For this afternoon and tonight, isolated showers and thunderstorms are possible over mostly North Georgia this afternoon through the evening. A few storms could have strong gusty winds, frequent lightning, and locally heavy rainfall. Additionally, some of these storms could have excessive rainfall rates with isolated flash flooding possible. And now the extended outlook for the period Thursday through Tuesday. Drier and cooler conditions are expected through the first of next week with limited precipitation chances. Hazardous weather is not expected this time. Spotter information statement. Spotter activation is not requested, but spotters are encouraged to submit reports of severe weather through the web by going to weather.gov/Atlanta. Here is the official forecast from your National Weather Service for the Athens listening area. Tonight, mostly cloudy. A slight chance of showers after midnight. Lows in the lower 60s. Northeast winds 5 to 15 miles an hour. Thursday, mostly cloudy in the morning, then becoming mostly sunny. Highs in the lower 70s. Northeast winds 10 to 20 miles an hour. Thursday night, partly cloudy. Lows in the mid-50s. Northeast winds 5 to 10 miles an hour. Friday, sunny. Highs in the upper 70s. Northeast winds 5 to 10 miles an hour. Friday night, clear. Lows in the mid-50s. Light northeast winds. And now the extended forecast. Saturday through Sunday night, partly cloudy. Highs in the lower 80s. Lows in the mid-50s. Monday through Tuesday night, mostly clear. Highs in the mid-80s. Lows in the upper 50s. Wednesday and Wednesday night, partly cloudy. A chance of showers and a slight chance of thunderstorms. Highs in the mid-80s. Lows in the mid-60s. For more detailed weather, water, and climate information, please visit our website at weather.gov/Atlanta. The current time is 8:16 p.m. Eastern Daylight Time. Here are the 8 p.m. weather observations from around the area. At Athens, it was cloudy, the temperature was 68 degrees, dew point 62 degrees, relative humidity 81%, wind east at 10 miles an hour, pressure was 30.16 inches and rising. At Gainesville, it was cloudy and 67, wind east at 12. At Winder, it was cloudy, the temperature was 68. At Greensboro, it was cloudy and 70, wind northeast at 12. At Jefferson, it was cloudy and 68, wind east at 8. At Monroe, it was cloudy, the temperature was 69. At Albertton, it was cloudy and 67, wind northeast at 6. At Canyon, it was cloudy and 67, wind east at 6. At Clemson, it was cloudy and 66, wind east at 9. Elsewhere across Georgia, at Atlanta it was mostly cloudy and 73, wind east at 14. At Cartersville, the temperature was 75, wind east at 9, gusting to 15. At Lawrenceville, the temperature was 69, wind northeast at 10. At Macon, it was cloudy and 74, wind east at 10. At Rome, it was cloudy and 74, wind southeast at 3. At Augusta, it was cloudy and 69, wind north at 12. At Savannah, it was cloudy and 72, wind north at 12. Elsewhere across the region, at Chattanooga, it was mostly cloudy and 72.

Thursday through Tuesday, drier and cooler conditions are expected through the first of next week with limited precipitation chances. Hazardous weather is not expected this time. Spotter information statement. 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Here is the official forecast from your National Weather Service for the Athens listening area. Tonight, mostly cloudy. A slight chance of showers after midnight. Lows in the lower 60s. Northeast winds 5 to 15 miles an hour. Thursday, mostly cloudy in the morning, then becoming mostly sunny. Highs in the lower 70s. Northeast winds 10 to 20 miles an hour. Thursday night, partly cloudy. Lows in the mid-50s. Northeast winds 5 to 10 miles an hour. Friday, sunny. Highs in the upper 70s. Northeast winds 5 to 10 miles an hour. Friday night, clear. Lows in the mid-50s. Light northeast winds. And now the extended forecast. Saturday through Sunday night, partly cloudy. Highs in the lower 80s. Lows in the mid-50s. Monday through Tuesday night, mostly clear. Highs in the mid-80s. Lows in the upper 50s. Wednesday and Wednesday night, partly cloudy. A chance of showers and a slight chance of thunderstorms. Highs in the mid-80s. Lows in the mid-60s. For more detailed weather, water, and climate information, please visit our website at weather.gov/Atlanta. The current time is 8:20 p.m. Eastern Daylight Time. Here are the 8 p.m. weather observations from around the area. At Athens, it was cloudy, the temperature was 68 degrees, dew point 62 degrees, relative humidity 81%, wind east at 10 miles an hour, pressure was 30.16 inches and rising. At Gainesville, it was cloudy and 67, wind east at 12. At Winder, it was cloudy, the temperature was 68. At Greensboro, it was cloudy and 70, wind northeast at 12. At Jefferson, it was cloudy and 68, wind east at 8. At Monroe, it was cloudy, the temperature was 69. At Alberton, it was cloudy and 67, wind northeast at 6. At Canyon, it was cloudy and 67, wind east at 6. At Clemson, it was cloudy and 66, wind east at 9. Elsewhere across Georgia, at Atlanta it was mostly cloudy and 73, wind east at 14. At Cartersville, the temperature was 75, wind east at 9, gusting to 15. At Lawrenceville, the temperature was 69, wind northeast at 10. At Macon, it was cloudy and 74, wind east at 10. At Rome, it was cloudy and 74, wind southeast at 3. At Augusta, it was cloudy and 69, wind north at 12. At Savannah, it was cloudy and 72, wind north at 12. Elsewhere across the region, at Chattanooga, it was mostly cloudy and 72, wind calm. At Asheville, it was cloudy and 61, wind south at 7. At Greenville-Spartanburg, it was cloudy and 62, wind northeast at 10. Here is the hazardous weather outlook. This hazardous weather outlook is for North and Central Georgia. For this afternoon and tonight, isolated showers and thunderstorms are possible over mostly North Georgia this afternoon through the evening. A few storms could have strong gusty winds, frequent lightning, and locally heavy rainfall. Additionally, some of these storms could have excessive rainfall rates with isolated flash flooding possible. And now the extended outlook for the period Thursday through Tuesday, drier and cooler conditions are expected through the first of next week with limited precipitation chances. Hazardous weather is not expected this time. Spotter information statement. Spotter activation is not requested, but spotters are encouraged to submit reports of severe weather through the web by going to weather.gov/Atlanta. Here is the official forecast from your National Weather

service for the Athens listening area. Tonight, mostly cloudy. A slight chance of showers after midnight. Lows in the lower 60s. Northeast winds 5 to 15 miles an hour. Thursday, mostly cloudy in the morning, then becoming mostly sunny. Highs in the lower 70s. Northeast winds 10 to 20 miles an hour. Thursday night, partly cloudy. Lows in the mid-50s. Northeast winds 5 to 10 miles an hour. Friday, sunny. Highs in the upper 70s. Northeast winds 5 to 10 miles an hour. Friday night, clear. Lows in the mid-50s. Light northeast winds. And now the extended forecast. Saturday through Sunday night, partly cloudy. Highs in the lower 80s. Lows in the mid-50s. Monday through Tuesday night, mostly clear. Highs in the mid-80s. Lows in the upper 50s. Wednesday and Wednesday night, partly cloudy. A chance of showers and a slight chance of thunderstorms. Highs in the mid-80s. Lows in the mid-60s. For more detailed weather, water, and climate information, please visit our website at weather.gov/Atlanta. The current time is 8:25 p.m. Eastern Daylight Time. Here are the 8 p.m. weather observations from around the area. At Athens, it was cloudy, the temperature was 68 degrees, dew point 62 degrees, relative humidity 81%, wind east at 10 miles an hour, pressure was 30.16 inches and rising. At Gainesville, it was cloudy and 67, wind east at 12. At Winder, it was cloudy, the temperature was 68. At Greensboro, it was cloudy and 70, wind northeast at 12. At Jefferson, it was cloudy and 68, wind east at 8. At Monroe, it was cloudy, the temperature was 69. At Albertton, it was cloudy and 67, wind northeast at 6. At Canyon, it was cloudy and 67, wind east at 6. At Clemson, it was cloudy and 66, wind east at 9. Elsewhere across Georgia, at Atlanta it was mostly cloudy and 73, wind east at 14. At Cartersville, the temperature was 75, wind east at 9, gusting to 15. At Lawrenceville, the temperature was 69, wind northeast at 10. At Macon, it was cloudy and 74, wind east at 10. At Rome, it was cloudy and 74, wind southeast at 3. At Augusta, it was cloudy and 69, wind north at 12. At Savannah, it was cloudy and 72, wind north at 12. Elsewhere across the region, at Chattanooga, it was mostly cloudy and 72, wind calm. At Asheville, it was cloudy and 61, wind south at 7. At Greenville-Spartanburg, it was cloudy and 62, wind northeast at 10. Here is the hazardous weather outlook. This hazardous weather outlook is for north and central Georgia. For this afternoon and tonight, isolated showers and thunderstorms are possible over mostly north Georgia this afternoon through the evening. A few storms could have strong gusty winds, frequent lightning, and locally heavy rainfall. Additionally, some of these storms could have excessive rainfall rates with isolated flash flooding possible. And now the extended outlook for the period Thursday through Tuesday, drier and cooler conditions are expected through the first of next week with limited precipitation chances. Hazardous weather is not expected this time. Spotter information statement, spotter activation is not requested but spotters are encouraged to submit reports of severe weather through the web by going to weather.gov/Atlanta. Here is the official forecast from your National Weather Service for the Athens listening area. Tonight, mostly cloudy. A slight chance of showers after midnight. Lows in the lower 60s. Northeast winds 5 to 15 miles an hour. Thursday, mostly cloudy in the morning, then becoming mostly sunny. Highs in the lower 70s. Northeast winds 10 to 20 miles an hour.

partly cloudy. Lows in the mid-50s. Northeast winds 5 to 10 miles an hour. Friday, sunny. Highs in the upper 70s. Northeast winds 5 to 10 miles an hour. Friday night, clear. Lows in the mid-50s. Light northeast winds. And now the extended forecast. Saturday through Sunday night, partly cloudy. Highs in the lower 80s. Lows in the mid-50s. Monday through Tuesday night, mostly clear. Highs in the mid-80s. Lows in the upper 50s. Wednesday and Wednesday night, partly cloudy. A chance of showers and a slight chance of thunderstorms. Highs in the mid-80s. Lows in the mid-60s. For more detailed weather, water, and climate information, please visit our website at weather.gov/Atlanta. The current time is 8:29 p.m. Eastern Daylight Time. Here are the 8 p.m. weather observations from around the area. At Athens, it was cloudy. The temperature was 68 degrees, dew point 62 degrees, relative humidity 81%, wind east at 10 miles an hour, pressure was 30.16 inches and rising. At Gainesville, it was cloudy and 67, wind east at 12. At Winder, it was cloudy, the temperature was 68. At Greensboro, it was cloudy and 70, wind northeast at 12. At Jefferson, it was cloudy and 68, wind east at 8. At Monroe, it was cloudy, the temperature was 69. At Albertton, it was cloudy and 67, wind northeast at 6. At Canyon, it was cloudy and 67, wind east at 6. At Clemson, it was cloudy and 66, wind east at 9. Elsewhere across Georgia, at Atlanta it was mostly cloudy and 73, wind east at 14. At Cartersville, the temperature was 75, wind east at 9, gusting to 15. At Lawrenceville, the temperature was 69, wind northeast at 10. At Macon, it was cloudy and 74, wind east at 10. At Rome, it was cloudy and 74, wind southeast at 3. At Augusta, it was cloudy and 69, wind north at 12. At Savannah, it was cloudy and 72, wind north at 12. Elsewhere across the region, at Chattanooga, it was mostly cloudy and 72, wind calm. At Asheville, it was cloudy and 61, wind south at 7. At Greenville-Spartanburg, it was cloudy and 62, wind northeast at 10. Here is the hazardous weather outlook. This hazardous weather outlook is for north and central Georgia. For this afternoon and tonight, isolated showers and thunderstorms are possible over mostly north Georgia this afternoon through the evening. A few storms could have strong gusty winds, frequent lightning, and locally heavy rainfall. Additionally, some of these storms could have excessive rainfall rates with isolated flash flooding possible. And now the extended outlook for the period Thursday through Tuesday. Drier and cooler conditions are expected through the first of next week with limited precipitation chances. Hazardous weather is not expected this time. Spotter information statement. Spotter activation is not requested, but spotters are encouraged to submit reports of severe weather through the web by going to weather.gov/Atlanta. Here is the official forecast from your National Weather Service for the Athens listening area. Tonight, mostly cloudy. A slight chance of showers after midnight. Lows in the lower 60s. Northeast winds 5 to 15 miles an hour. Thursday, mostly cloudy in the morning, then becoming mostly sunny. Highs in the lower 70s. Northeast winds 10 to 20 miles an hour. Thursday night, partly cloudy. Lows in the mid-50s. Northeast winds 5, east winds 10 to 20 miles an hour. Thursday night, partly cloudy. Lows in the mid-50s. Northeast winds 5 to 10 miles an hour. Friday, sunny. Highs in the upper 70s. Northeast winds 5 to 10 miles an hour. Friday night.

clear. Lows in the mid-50s. Light northeast winds. And now the extended forecast. Saturday through Sunday night, partly cloudy. Highs in the lower 80s. Lows in the mid-50s. Monday through Tuesday night, mostly clear. Highs in the mid-80s. Lows in the upper 50s. Wednesday and Wednesday night, partly cloudy. A chance of showers and a slight chance of thunderstorms. Highs in the mid-80s. Lows in the mid-60s. For more detailed weather, water, and climate information, please visit our website at weather.gov/Atlanta. The current time is 8:34 p.m. Eastern Daylight Time. Here are the 8 p.m. weather observations from around the area. At Athens, it was cloudy, the temperature was 68 degrees, dew point 62 degrees, relative humidity 81%, wind east at 10 miles an hour, pressure was 30.16 inches and rising. At Gainesville, it was cloudy and 67, wind east at 12. At Winder, it was cloudy, the temperature was 68. At Greensboro, it was cloudy and 70, wind northeast at 12. At Jefferson, it was cloudy and 68, wind east at 8. At Monroe, it was cloudy, the temperature was 69. At Albertton, it was cloudy and 67, wind northeast at 6. At Canyon, it was cloudy and 67, wind east at 6. At Clemson, it was cloudy and 66, wind east at 9. Elsewhere across Georgia, at Atlanta it was mostly cloudy and 73, wind east at 14. At Cartersville, the temperature was 75, wind east at 9, gusting to 15. At Lawrenceville, the temperature was 69, wind northeast at 10. At Macon, it was cloudy and 74, wind east at 10. At Rome, it was cloudy and 74, wind southeast at 3. At Augusta, it was cloudy and 69, wind north at 12. At Savannah, it was cloudy and 72, wind north at 12. Elsewhere across the region, at Chattanooga, it was mostly cloudy and 72, wind calm. At Asheville, it was cloudy and 61, wind south at 7. At Greenville-Spartanburg, it was cloudy and 62, wind northeast at 10. Here is the hazardous weather outlook. This hazardous weather outlook is for north and central Georgia. For this afternoon and tonight, isolated showers and thunderstorms are possible over mostly north Georgia this afternoon through the evening. A few storms could have strong gusty winds, frequent lightning, and locally heavy rainfall. Additionally, some of these storms could have excessive rainfall rates with isolated flash flooding possible. And now the extended outlook for the period Thursday through Tuesday. Drier and cooler conditions are expected through the first of next week with limited precipitation chances. Hazardous weather is not expected this time. Spotter information statement. Spotter activation is not requested, but spotters are encouraged to submit reports of severe weather through the web by going to weather.gov/Atlanta. Here is the official forecast from your National Weather Service for the Athens listening area. Tonight, mostly cloudy. A slight chance of showers after midnight. Lows in the lower 60s. Northeast winds 5 to 15 miles an hour. Thursday, mostly cloudy in the morning, then becoming mostly sunny. Highs in the lower 70s. Northeast winds 10 to 20 miles an hour. Thursday night, partly cloudy. Lows in the mid-50s. Northeast winds 5 to 10 miles an hour. Friday, sunny. Highs in the upper 70s. Northeast winds 5 to 10 miles an hour. Friday night, clear. Lows in the mid-50s. Light northeast winds. And now the extended forecast. Saturday through Sunday night, partly cloudy. Highs in the lower 80s. Lows in the mid-50s. Monday through Tuesday night, mostly clear. Highs in the mid-80s. Lows in the upper 50s. Wednesday and Wednesday night,
partly cloudy. A chance of showers and a slight chance of thunderstorms. Highs in the mid-80s. Lows in the mid-60s. For more detailed weather, water, and climate information, please visit our website at weather.gov/Atlanta. The current time is 8:38 p.m. Eastern Daylight Time. Here are the 8 p.m. weather observations from around the area. At Athens, it was cloudy, the temperature was 68 degrees, dew point 62 degrees, relative humidity 81%, wind east at 10 miles an hour, pressure was 30.16 inches and rising. At Gainesville, it was cloudy and 67, wind east at 12. At Winder, it was cloudy, the temperature was 68. At Greensboro, it was cloudy and 70, wind northeast at 12. At Jefferson, it was cloudy and 68, wind east at 8. At Monroe, it was cloudy, the temperature was 69. At Albertton, it was cloudy and 67, wind northeast at 6. At Canyon, it was cloudy and 67, wind east at 6. At Clemson, it was cloudy and 66, wind east at 9. Elsewhere across Georgia, at Atlanta it was mostly cloudy and 73, wind east at 14. At Cartersville, the temperature was 75, wind east at 9, gusting to 15. At Lawrenceville, the temperature was 69, wind northeast at 10. At Macon, it was cloudy and 74, wind east at 10. At Rome, it was cloudy and 74, wind southeast at 3. At Augusta, it was cloudy and 69, wind north at 12. At Savannah, it was cloudy and 72, wind north at 12. Elsewhere across the region, at Chattanooga, it was mostly cloudy and 72, wind calm. At Asheville, it was cloudy and 61, wind south at 7. At Greenville-Spartanburg, it was cloudy and 62, wind northeast at 10. 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You can also like your Peachtree City National Weather Service on Facebook or follow NWS Atlanta on Twitter. Here is the hazardous weather outlook. This hazardous weather outlook is for North and Central Georgia. For this afternoon and tonight, isolated showers and thunderstorms are possible over mostly North Georgia this afternoon through the evening. A few storms could have strong gusty winds, frequent lightning, and locally heavy rainfall. Additionally, some of these storms could have excessive rainfall rates with isolated flash flooding possible. And now the extended outlook for the period Thursday through Tuesday. Drier and cooler conditions are expected through the first of next week with limited precipitation chances. Hazardous weather is not expected this time. Spotter information statement. Spotter activation is not requested, but spotters are encouraged to submit reports of severe weather through the web by going to weather.gov/Atlanta. Here is the official forecast from your National Weather Service for the Athens listening area. Tonight, mostly cloudy. A slight chance of showers after midnight. Lows in the lower 60s. Northeast winds 5 to 15 miles an hour. Thursday, mostly cloudy in the morning, then becoming mostly sunny. Highs in the lower 70s. Northeast winds 10 to 20 miles an hour. Thursday night, partly cloudy. Lows in the mid-50s. Northeast winds 5 to 10 miles an hour. Friday, sunny. Highs in the upper 70s. Northeast winds 5 to 10 miles an hour. Friday night, clear. Lows in the mid-50s. Light northeast

68 degrees, dew point 62 degrees, relative humidity 81%, wind east at 10 miles an hour, pressure was 30.16 inches and rising. At Gainesville, it was cloudy and 67, wind east at 12. At Winder, it was cloudy, the temperature was 68. At Greensboro, it was cloudy and 70, wind northeast at 12. At Jefferson, it was cloudy and 68, wind east at 8. At Monroe, it was cloudy, the temperature was 69. At Alberton, it was cloudy and 67, wind northeast at 6. At Canyon, it was cloudy and 67, wind east at 6. At Clemson, it was cloudy and 66, wind east at 9. Elsewhere across Georgia, at Atlanta it was mostly cloudy and 73, wind east at 14. At Cartersville, the temperature was 75, wind east at 9, gusting to 15. At Lawrenceville, the temperature was 69, wind northeast at 10. At Macon, it was cloudy and 74, wind east at 10. At Rome, it was cloudy and 74, wind southeast at 3. At Augusta, it was cloudy and 69, wind north at 12. At Savannah, it was cloudy and 72, wind north at 12. Elsewhere across the region, at Chattanooga, it was mostly cloudy and 72, wind calm. At Asheville, it was cloudy and 61, wind south at 7. At Greenville-Spartanburg, it was cloudy and 62, wind northeast at 10. Here is the hazardous weather outlook. This hazardous weather outlook is for north and central Georgia. For this afternoon and tonight, isolated showers and thunderstorms are possible over mostly north Georgia this afternoon through the evening. A few storms could have strong gusty winds, frequent lightning, and locally heavy rainfall. Additionally, some of these storms could have excessive rainfall rates with isolated flash flooding possible. And now the extended outlook for the period Thursday through Tuesday, drier and cooler conditions are expected through the first of next week with limited precipitation chances. Hazardous weather is not expected this time. Spotter information statement. Spotter activation is not requested, but spotters are encouraged to submit reports of severe weather through the web by going to weather.gov/Atlanta. Here is the official forecast from your National Weather Service for the Athens listening area. Tonight, mostly cloudy. A slight chance of showers after midnight. Lows in the lower 60s. Northeast winds 5 to 15 miles an hour. Thursday, mostly cloudy in the morning, then becoming mostly sunny. Highs in the lower 70s. Northeast winds 10 to 20 miles an hour. Thursday night, partly cloudy. Lows in the mid-50s. Northeast winds 5 to 10 miles an hour. Friday, sunny. Highs in the upper 70s. Northeast winds 5 to 10 miles an hour. Friday night, clear. Lows in the mid-50s. Light northeast winds. And now the extended forecast. Saturday through Sunday night, partly cloudy. Highs in the lower 80s. Lows in the mid-50s. Monday through Tuesday night, mostly clear. Highs in the mid-80s. Lows in the upper 50s. Wednesday and Wednesday night, partly cloudy. A chance of showers and a slight chance of thunderstorms. Highs in the mid-80s. Lows in the mid-60s. For more detailed weather, water, and climate information, please visit our website at weather.gov/Atlanta. The current time is 8:57 p.m. Eastern Daylight Time. Here are the 8 p.m. weather observations from around the area. At Athens, it was cloudy, the temperature was 68 degrees, dew point 62 degrees, relative humidity 81%, wind east at 10 miles an hour, pressure was 30.16 inches and rising. At Gainesville, it was cloudy and 67, wind east at 12. At Winder, it was cloudy, the temperature was 68. At Greensboro, it was cloudy and 70, wind northeast at 12. At Jefferson, it was cloudy.

in 68. Wind east at 8. At Monroe, it was cloudy. The temperature was 69. At Albertton, it was cloudy and 67. Wind northeast at 6. At Canyon, it was cloudy and 67. Wind east at 6. At Clemson, it was cloudy and 66. Wind east at 9. Elsewhere across Georgia, at Atlanta it was mostly cloudy and 73, wind east at 14. At Cartersville, the temperature was 75, wind east at 9, gusting to 15. At Lawrenceville, the temperature was 69, wind northeast at 10. At Macon, it was cloudy and 74, wind east at 10. At Rome, it was cloudy and 74, wind southeast at 3. At Augusta, it was cloudy and 69, wind north at 12. At Savannah, it was cloudy and 72, wind north at 12. Elsewhere across the region, at Chattanooga, it was mostly cloudy and 72, wind calm. At Asheville, it was cloudy and 61, wind south at 7. At Greenville-Spartanburg, it was cloudy and 62, wind northeast at 10. Here is the hazardous weather outlook. This hazardous weather outlook is for north and central Georgia. For this afternoon and tonight, isolated showers and thunderstorms are possible over mostly north Georgia this afternoon through the evening. A few storms could have strong gusty winds, frequent lightning, and locally heavy rainfall. Additionally, some of these storms could have excessive rainfall rates with isolated flash flooding possible. And now the extended outlook for the period Thursday through Tuesday. Drier and cooler conditions are expected through the first of next week with limited precipitation chances. Hazardous weather is not expected this time. Spotter information statement. Spotter activation is not requested, but spotters are encouraged to submit reports of severe weather through the web by going to weather.gov/Atlanta. Here is the official forecast from your National Weather Service for the Athens listening area. Tonight, mostly cloudy. A slight chance of showers after midnight. Lows in the lower 60s. Northeast winds 5 to 15 miles an hour. Thursday, mostly cloudy in the morning, then becoming mostly sunny. Highs in the lower 70s. Northeast winds 10 to 20 miles an hour. Thursday night, partly cloudy. Lows in the mid-50s. Northeast winds 5 to 10 miles an hour. Friday, sunny. Highs in the upper 70s. Northeast winds 5 to 10 miles an hour. Friday night, clear. Lows in the mid-50s. Light northeast winds. And now the extended forecast. Saturday through Sunday night, partly cloudy. Highs in the lower 80s. Lows in the mid-50s. Monday through Tuesday night, mostly clear. Highs in the mid-80s. Lows in the upper 50s. Wednesday and Wednesday night, partly cloudy. A chance of showers and a slight chance of thunderstorms. Highs in the mid-80s. Lows in the mid-60s. For more detailed weather, water, and climate information, please visit our website at weather.gov/Atlanta. The current time is 9:02 p.m. Eastern Daylight Time. Here are the 8 p.m. weather observations from around the area. At Athens, it was cloudy, the temperature was 68 degrees, dew point 62 degrees, relative humidity 81%, wind east at 10 miles an hour, pressure was 30.16 inches and rising. At Gainesville, it was cloudy and 67, wind east at 12. At Winder, it was cloudy, the temperature was 68. At Greensboro, it was cloudy and 70, wind northeast at 12. At Jefferson, it was cloudy and 68, wind east at 8. At Monroe, it was cloudy, the temperature was 69. At Albertton, it was cloudy and 67, wind northeast at 6. At Canyon, it was cloudy and 67, wind east at 6. At Clemson, it was cloudy and 66, wind east at 9. Elsewhere across Georgia, at Atlanta it was mostly cloudy and 73.

wind east at 14. At Cartersville, the temperature was 75, wind east at 9, gusting to 15. At Lawrenceville, the temperature was 69, wind northeast at 10. At Macon, it was cloudy and 74, wind east at 10. At Rome, it was cloudy and 74, wind southeast at 3. At Augusta, it was cloudy and 69, wind north at 12. At Savannah, it was cloudy and 72, wind north at 12. Elsewhere across the region, at Chattanooga, it was mostly cloudy and 72, wind calm. At Asheville, it was cloudy and 61, wind south at 7. At Greenville-Spartanburg, it was cloudy and 62, wind northeast at 10. Here are the 9 p.m. weather observations from around the area. At Athens, it was cloudy, the temperature was 67 degrees, dew point 61 degrees, relative humidity 81%, wind east at 12 miles an hour, pressure was 30.16 inches and steady. At Gainesville, it was cloudy and 66, wind east at 10 gusting to 17. At Winder, it was cloudy, the temperature was 66. At Greensboro, it was cloudy and 68, wind northeast at 9. At Jefferson, it was cloudy and 67, wind east at 7. At Monroe, it was cloudy, the temperature was 68. At Albertton, it was cloudy and 66, wind northeast at 8. At Canyon, it was cloudy and 66, wind east at 5. At Clemson, it was cloudy and 65, wind east at 10 gusting to 20. Elsewhere across Georgia, at Atlanta it was mostly cloudy and 71, wind east at 17. At Cartersville, the temperature was 72, wind variable at 8, gusting to 15. At Lawrenceville, the temperature was 68, wind northeast at 8. At Macon, it was partly cloudy and 71, wind east at 8. At Rome, it was mostly cloudy and 73, wind east at 7. At Augusta, it was cloudy and 68, wind northeast at 9. At Savannah, it was cloudy and 72, wind north at 8. Elsewhere across the region, at Chattanooga, it was mostly cloudy and 72, wind calm. At Asheville, it was cloudy and 61, wind south at 5. At Greenville-Spartanburg, it was cloudy and 62, wind northeast at 12. Here is the hazardous weather outlook. This hazardous weather outlook is for north and central Georgia. For this afternoon and tonight, isolated showers and thunderstorms are possible over mostly north Georgia this afternoon through the evening. A few storms could have strong gusty winds, frequent lightning, and locally heavy rainfall. Additionally, some of these storms could have excessive rainfall rates with isolated flash flooding possible. And now the extended outlook for the period Thursday through Tuesday. Drier and cooler conditions are expected through the first of next week with limited precipitation chances. Hazardous weather is not expected this time. Spotter information statement. Spotter activation is not requested, but spotters are encouraged to submit reports of severe weather through the web by going to weather.gov/Atlanta. Here is the official forecast from your National Weather Service for the Athens listening area. Tonight, mostly cloudy. A slight chance of showers after midnight. Lows in the lower 60s. Northeast winds 5 to 15 miles an hour. Thursday, mostly cloudy in the morning, then becoming mostly sunny. Highs in the lower 70s. Northeast winds 10 to 20 miles an hour. Thursday night, partly cloudy. Lows in the mid-50s. Northeast winds 5 to 10 miles an hour. Friday, sunny. Highs in the upper 70s. Northeast winds 5 to 10 miles an hour. Friday night, clear. Lows in the mid-50s. Light northeast winds. And now the extended forecast. Saturday through Sunday night, partly cloudy. Highs in the lower 80s. Lows in the mid-50s. Monday through Tuesday night, mostly clear. Highs in the mid-80s. Lows

at 17. At Cartersville, the temperature was 72, wind variable at 8, gusting to 15. At Lawrenceville, the temperature was 68, wind northeast at 8. At Macon, it was partly cloudy and 71, wind east at 8. At Rome, it was mostly cloudy and 73, wind east at 7. At Augusta, it was cloudy and 68, wind northeast at 9. At Savannah, it was cloudy and 72, wind north at 8. Elsewhere across the region, at Chattanooga, it was mostly cloudy and 72, wind calm. At Asheville, it was cloudy and 61, wind south at 5. At Greenville-Spartanburg, it was cloudy and 62, wind northeast at 12. Here is the hazardous weather outlook. This hazardous weather outlook is for north and central Georgia. For this afternoon and tonight, isolated showers and thunderstorms are possible over mostly north Georgia this afternoon through the evening. A few storms could have strong gusty winds, frequent lightning, and locally heavy rainfall. Additionally, some of these storms could have excessive rainfall rates with isolated flash flooding possible. And now the extended outlook for the period Thursday through Tuesday. Drier and cooler conditions are expected through the first of next week with limited precipitation chances. Hazardous weather is not expected this time. Spotter information statement. Spotter activation is not requested, but spotters are encouraged to submit reports of severe weather through the web by going to weather.gov/Atlanta. Here is the official forecast from your National Weather Service for the Athens listening area. Tonight, mostly cloudy. A slight chance of showers after midnight. Lows in the lower 60s. Northeast winds 5 to 15 miles an hour. Thursday, mostly cloudy in the morning, then becoming mostly sunny. Highs in the lower 70s. Northeast winds 10 to 20 miles an hour. Thursday night, partly cloudy. Lows in the mid-50s. Northeast winds 5 to 10 miles an hour. Friday, sunny. Highs in the upper 70s. Northeast winds 5 to 10 miles an hour. Friday night, clear. Lows in the mid-50s. Light northeast winds. And now the extended forecast. Saturday through Sunday night, partly cloudy. Highs in the lower 80s. Lows in the mid-50s. Monday through Tuesday night, mostly clear. Highs in the mid-80s. Lows in the upper 50s. Wednesday and Wednesday night, partly cloudy. A chance of showers and a slight chance of thunderstorms. Highs in the mid-80s. Lows in the mid-60s. For more detailed weather, water, and climate information, please visit our website at weather.gov/Atlanta. The current time is 9:22 p.m. Eastern Daylight Time. Here are the 9 p.m. weather observations from around the area. At Athens, it was cloudy, the temperature was 67 degrees, dew point 61 degrees, relative humidity 81%, wind east at 12 miles an hour, pressure was 30.16 inches and steady. At Gainesville, it was cloudy and 66, wind east at 10 gusting to 17. At Winder, it was cloudy, the temperature was 66. At Greensboro, it was cloudy and 68, wind northeast at 9. At Jefferson, it was cloudy and 67, wind east at 7. At Monroe, it was cloudy, the temperature was 68. At Albertton, it was cloudy and 66, wind northeast at 8. At Canyon, it was cloudy and 66, wind east at 5. At Clemson, it was cloudy and 65, wind east at 10 gusting to 20. Elsewhere across Georgia, at Atlanta it was mostly cloudy and 71, wind east at 17. At Cartersville, the temperature was 72, wind variable at 8, gusting to 15. At Lawrenceville, the temperature was 68, wind northeast at 8. At Macon, it was partly cloudy and 71, wind east at 8. At Rome, it was mostly cloudy and 73, wind east at 7.

Augusta, it was cloudy and 68, wind northeast at 9. At Savannah, it was cloudy and 72, wind north at 8. Elsewhere across the region, at Chattanooga, it was mostly cloudy and 72, wind calm. At Asheville, it was cloudy and 61, wind south at 5. At Greenville-Spartanburg, it was cloudy and 62, wind northeast at 12. Here is the hazardous weather outlook. This hazardous weather outlook is for North and Central Georgia. For this afternoon and tonight, isolated showers and thunderstorms are possible over mostly North Georgia this afternoon through the evening. A few storms could have strong gusty winds, frequent lightning, and locally heavy rainfall. Additionally, some of these storms could have excessive rainfall rates with isolated flash flooding possible. And now the extended outlook for the period Thursday through Tuesday. Drier and cooler conditions are expected through the first of next week with limited precipitation chances. Hazardous weather is not expected this time. Spotter information statement. Spotter activation is not requested, but spotters are encouraged to submit reports of severe weather through the web by going to weather.gov/Atlanta. Here is the official forecast from your National Weather Service for the Athens listening area. Tonight, mostly cloudy. A slight chance of showers after midnight. Lows in the lower 60s. Northeast winds 5 to 15 miles an hour. Thursday, mostly cloudy in the morning, then becoming mostly sunny. Highs in the lower 70s. Northeast winds 10 to 20 miles an hour. Thursday night, partly cloudy. Lows in the mid-50s. Northeast winds 5 to 10 miles an hour. Friday, sunny. Highs in the upper 70s. Northeast winds 5 to 10 miles an hour. Friday night, clear. Lows in the mid-50s. Light northeast winds. And now the extended forecast. Saturday through Sunday night, partly cloudy. Highs in the lower 80s. Lows in the mid-50s. Monday through Tuesday night, mostly clear. Highs in the mid-80s. Lows in the upper 50s. Wednesday and Wednesday night, partly cloudy. A chance of showers and a slight chance of thunderstorms. Highs in the mid-80s. Lows in the mid-60s. For more detailed weather, water, and climate information, please visit our website at weather.gov/Atlanta. The current time is 9:27 p.m. Eastern Daylight Time. Here are the 9 p.m. weather observations from around the area. At Athens, it was cloudy, the temperature was 67 degrees, dew point 61 degrees, relative humidity 81%, wind east at 12 miles an hour, pressure was 30.16 inches and steady. At Gainesville, it was cloudy and 66, wind east at 10 gusting to 17. At Winder, it was cloudy, the temperature was 66. At Greensboro, it was cloudy and 68, wind northeast at 9. At Jefferson, it was cloudy and 67, wind east at 7. At Monroe, it was cloudy, the temperature was 68. At Albertton, it was cloudy and 66, wind northeast at 8. At Canyon, it was cloudy and 66, wind east at 5. At Clemson, it was cloudy and 65, wind east at 10 gusting to 20. Elsewhere across Georgia, at Atlanta it was mostly cloudy and 71, wind east at 17. At Cartersville, the temperature was 72, wind variable at 8, gusting to 15. At Lawrenceville, the temperature was 68, wind northeast at 8. At Macon, it was partly cloudy and 71, wind east at 8. At Rome, it was mostly cloudy and 73, wind east at 7. At Augusta, it was cloudy and 68, wind northeast at 9. At Savannah, it was cloudy and 72, wind north at 8. Elsewhere across the region, at Chattanooga, it was mostly cloudy and 72, wind calm. At Asheville, it was cloudy and 61, wind south at 5. At Greenville-Spartanburg, it was

cloudy and 62, wind northeast at 12. Here is the hazardous weather outlook. This hazardous weather outlook is for north and central Georgia. For this afternoon and tonight, isolated showers and thunderstorms are possible over mostly north Georgia this afternoon through the evening. A few storms could have strong gusty winds, frequent lightning, and locally heavy rainfall. Additionally, some of these storms could have excessive rainfall rates with isolated flash flooding possible. And now the extended outlook for the period Thursday through Tuesday, drier and cooler conditions are expected through the first of next week with limited precipitation chances. Hazardous weather is not expected this time. Spotter information statement. Spotter activation is not requested, but spotters are encouraged to submit reports of severe weather through the web by going to weather.gov/Atlanta. Here is the official forecast from your National Weather Service for the Athens listening area. Tonight, mostly cloudy. A slight chance of showers after midnight. Lows in the lower 60s. Northeast winds 5 to 15 miles an hour. Thursday, mostly cloudy in the morning, then becoming mostly sunny. Highs in the lower 70s. Northeast winds 10 to 20 miles an hour. Thursday night, partly cloudy. Lows in the mid-50s. Northeast winds 5 to 10 miles an hour. Friday, sunny. Highs in the upper 70s. Northeast winds 5 to 10 miles an hour. Friday night, clear. Lows in the mid-50s. Light northeast winds. And now the extended forecast. Saturday through Sunday night, partly cloudy. Highs in the lower 80s. Lows in the mid-50s. Monday through Tuesday night, mostly clear. Highs in the mid-80s. Lows in the upper 50s. Wednesday and Wednesday night, partly cloudy. A chance of showers and a slight chance of thunderstorms. Highs in the mid-80s. Lows in the mid-60s. For more detailed weather, water, and climate information, please visit our website at weather.gov/Atlanta. The current time is 9:31 p.m. Eastern Daylight Time. Here are the 9 p.m. weather observations from around the area. At Athens, it was cloudy, the temperature was 67 degrees, dew point 61 degrees, relative humidity 81%, wind east at 12 miles an hour, pressure was 30.16 inches and steady. At Gainesville, it was cloudy and 66, wind east at 10 gusting to 17. At Winder, it was cloudy, the temperature was 66. At Greensboro, it was cloudy and 68, wind northeast at 9. At Jefferson, it was cloudy and 67, wind east at 7. At Monroe, it was cloudy, the temperature was 68. At Albertton, it was cloudy and 66, wind northeast at 8. At Canyon, it was cloudy and 66, wind east at 5. At Clemson, it was cloudy and 65, wind east at 10 gusting to 20. Elsewhere across Georgia, at Atlanta it was mostly cloudy and 71, wind east at 17. At Cartersville, the temperature was 72, wind variable at 8, gusting to 15. At Lawrenceville, the temperature was 68, wind northeast at 8. At Macon, it was Lawrenceville, the temperature was 68, wind northeast at 8. At Macon, it was partly cloudy and 71, wind east at 8. At Rome, it was mostly cloudy and 73, wind east at 7. At Augusta, it was cloudy and 68, wind northeast at 9. At Savannah, it was cloudy and 72, wind north at 8. Elsewhere across the region, at Chattanooga, it was mostly cloudy and 72, wind calm. At Asheville, it was cloudy and 61, wind south at 5. At Greenville-Spartanburg, it was cloudy and 62, wind northeast at 12. Here is the hazardous weather outlook. This hazardous weather outlook is for north and central Georgia. For this afternoon and tonight, isolated showers and thunderstorms are possible over mostly north Georgia this afternoon.

afternoon through the evening. A few storms could have strong gusty winds, frequent lightning, and locally heavy rainfall. Additionally, some of these storms could have excessive rainfall rates with isolated flash flooding possible. And now the extended outlook for the period Thursday through Tuesday. Drier and cooler conditions are expected through the first of next week with limited precipitation chances. Hazardous weather is not expected this time. Spotter information statement. Spotter activation is not requested, but spotters are encouraged to submit reports of severe weather through the web by going to weather.gov/Atlanta. Here is the official forecast from your National Weather Service for the Athens listening area. Tonight, mostly cloudy. A slight chance of showers after midnight. Lows in the lower 60s. Northeast winds 5 to 15 miles an hour. Thursday, mostly cloudy in the morning, then becoming mostly sunny. Highs in the lower 70s. Northeast winds 10 to 20 miles an hour. Thursday night, partly cloudy. Lows in the mid-50s. Northeast winds 5 to 10 miles an hour. Friday, sunny. Highs in the upper 70s. Northeast winds 5 to 10 miles an hour. Friday night, clear. Lows in the mid-50s. Light northeast winds. And now the extended forecast. Saturday through Sunday night, partly cloudy. Highs in the lower 80s. Lows in the mid-50s. Monday through Tuesday night, mostly clear. Highs in the mid-80s. Lows in the upper 50s. Wednesday and Wednesday night, partly cloudy. A chance of showers and a slight chance of thunderstorms. Highs in the mid-80s. Lows in the mid-60s. For more detailed weather, water, and climate information, please visit our website at weather.gov/Atlanta. The current time is 9:36 p.m. Eastern Daylight Time. Here are the 9 p.m. weather observations from around the area. At Athens, it was cloudy, the temperature was 67 degrees, dew point 61 degrees, relative humidity 81%, wind east at 12 miles an hour, pressure was 30.16 inches and steady. At Gainesville, it was cloudy and 66, wind east at 10 gusting to 17. At Winder, it was cloudy, the temperature was 66. At Greensboro, it was cloudy and 68, wind northeast at 9. At Jefferson, it was cloudy and 67, wind east at 7. At Monroe, it was cloudy, the temperature was 68. At Alberton, it was cloudy and 66, wind northeast at 8. At Canyon, it was cloudy and 66, wind east at 5. At Clemson, it was cloudy and 65, wind east at 10 gusting to 20. Elsewhere across Georgia, at Atlanta it was mostly cloudy and 71, wind east at 17. At Cartersville, the temperature was 72, wind variable at 8, gusting to 15. At Lawrenceville, the temperature was 68, wind northeast at 8. At Macon, it was partly cloudy and 71, wind east at 8. At Rome, it was mostly cloudy and 73, wind east at 7. At Augusta, it was cloudy and 68, wind northeast at 9. At Savannah, it was cloudy and 72, wind north at 8. Elsewhere across the region, at Chattanooga, it was mostly cloudy and 72, wind calm. At Asheville, it was cloudy and 61, wind south at 5. At Greenville-Spartanburg, it was cloudy and 62, wind northeast at 12. Here is the hazardous weather outlook. This hazardous weather outlook is for north and central Georgia. For this afternoon and tonight, isolated showers and thunderstorms are possible over mostly north Georgia this afternoon through the evening. A few storms could have strong gusty winds, frequent lightning, and locally heavy rainfall. Additionally, some of these storms could have excessive rainfall rates with isolated flash flooding possible.
And now the extended outlook for the period Thursday through Tuesday. Drier and cooler conditions are expected through the first of next week with limited precipitation chances. Hazardous weather is not expected this time. Spotter information statement. Spotter activation is not requested, but spotters are encouraged to submit reports of severe weather through the web by going to weather.gov/Atlanta. Here is the official forecast from your National Weather Service for the Athens listening area. Tonight, mostly cloudy. A slight chance of showers after midnight. Lows in the lower 60s. Northeast winds 5 to 15 miles an hour. Thursday, mostly cloudy in the morning, then becoming mostly sunny. Highs in the lower 70s. Northeast winds 10 to 20 miles an hour. Thursday night, partly cloudy. Lows in the mid-50s. Northeast winds 5 to 10 miles an hour. Friday, sunny. Highs in the upper 70s. Northeast winds 5 to 10 miles an hour. Friday night, clear. Lows in the mid-50s. Light northeast winds. And now the extended forecast. Saturday through Sunday night, partly cloudy. Highs in the lower 80s. Lows in the mid-50s. Monday through Tuesday night, mostly clear. Highs in the mid-80s. Lows in the upper 50s. Wednesday and Wednesday night, partly cloudy. A chance of showers and a slight chance of thunderstorms. Highs in the mid-80s. Lows in the mid-60s. For more detailed weather, water, and climate information, please visit our website at weather.gov/Atlanta. The current time is 9:40 p.m. Eastern Daylight Time. Here are the 9 p.m. weather observations from around the area. At Athens, it was cloudy, the temperature was 67 degrees, dew point 61 degrees, relative humidity 81%, wind east at 12 miles an hour, pressure was 30.16 inches and steady. At Gainesville, it was cloudy and 66, wind east at 10 gusting to 17. At Winder, it was cloudy, the temperature was 66. At Greensboro, it was cloudy and 68, wind northeast at 9. At Jefferson, it was cloudy and 67, wind east at 7. At Monroe, it was cloudy, the temperature was 68. At Albertton, it was cloudy and 66, wind northeast at 8. At Canyon, it was cloudy and 66, wind east at 5. At Clemson, it was cloudy and 65, wind east at 10 gusting to 20. Elsewhere across Georgia, at Atlanta it was mostly cloudy and 71, wind east at 17. At Cartersville, the temperature was 72, wind variable at 8, gusting to 15. At Lawrenceville, the temperature was 68, wind northeast at 8. At Macon, it was partly cloudy and 71, wind east at 8. At Rome, it was mostly cloudy and 73, wind east at 7. At Augusta, it was cloudy and 68, wind northeast at 9. At Savannah, it was cloudy and 72, wind north at 8. Elsewhere across the region, at Chattanooga, it was mostly cloudy and 72, wind calm. At Asheville, it was cloudy and 61, wind south at 5. At Greenville-Spartanburg, it was cloudy and 62, wind northeast at 12. Here is the hazardous weather outlook. This hazardous weather outlook is for north and central Georgia. For this afternoon and tonight, isolated showers and thunderstorms are possible over mostly north Georgia this afternoon through the evening. A few storms could have strong gusty winds, frequent lightning, and locally heavy rainfall. Additionally, some of these storms could have excessive rainfall rates with isolated flash flooding possible. And now the extended outlook for the period Thursday through Tuesday. Drier and cooler conditions are expected through the first of next week with limited precipitation chances. Hazardous weather is not expected this time. Spotter information statement. Spotter activation is not requested, but spotters are encouraged to submit reports of severe weather through the web by going to weather.gov/.
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Thursday night, partly cloudy. Lows in the mid-50s. Northeast winds 5 to 10 miles an hour. Friday, sunny. Highs in the upper 70s. Northeast winds 5 to 10 miles an hour. Friday night, clear. Lows in the mid-50s. Light northeast winds. And now the extended forecast. Saturday through Sunday night, partly cloudy. Highs in the lower 80s. Lows in the mid-50s. Monday through Tuesday night, mostly clear. Highs in the mid-80s. Lows in the upper 50s. Wednesday and Wednesday night, partly cloudy. A chance of showers and a slight chance of thunderstorms. Highs in the mid-80s. Lows in the mid-60s. For more detailed weather, water, and climate information, please visit our website at weather.gov/Atlanta. The current time is 10 p.m. Eastern Daylight Time. Here are the 9 p.m. weather observations from around the area. At Athens, it was cloudy, the temperature was 67 degrees, dew point 61 degrees, relative humidity 81%, wind east at 12 miles an hour, pressure was 30.16 inches and steady. At Gainesville, it was cloudy and 66, wind east at 10 gusting to 17. At Winder, it was cloudy, the temperature was 66. At Greensboro, it was cloudy and 68, wind northeast at 9. At Jefferson, it was cloudy and 67, wind east at 7. At Monroe, it was cloudy, the temperature was 68. At Albertton, it was cloudy and 66, wind northeast at 8. At Canyon, it was cloudy and 66, wind east at 5. At Clemson, it was cloudy and 65, wind east at 10 gusting to 20. Elsewhere across Georgia, at Atlanta it was mostly cloudy and 71, wind east at 17. At Cartersville, the temperature was 72, wind variable at 8, gusting to 15. At Lawrenceville, the temperature was 68, wind northeast at 8. At Macon, it was partly cloudy and 71, wind east at 8. At Rome, it was mostly cloudy and 73, wind east at 7. At Augusta, it was cloudy and 68, wind northeast at 9. At Savannah, it was cloudy and 72, wind north at 8. Elsewhere across the region, at Chattanooga, it was mostly cloudy and 72, wind calm. At Asheville, it was cloudy and 61, wind south at 5. At Greenville-Spartanburg, it was cloudy and 62, wind northeast at 12. Here is the hazardous weather outlook. This hazardous weather outlook is for north and central Georgia. For this afternoon and tonight, isolated showers and thunderstorms are possible over mostly north Georgia this afternoon through the evening. A few storms could have strong gusty winds, frequent lightning, and locally heavy rainfall. Additionally, some of these storms could have excessive rainfall rates with isolated flash flooding possible. And now the extended outlook for the period Thursday through Tuesday. Drier and cooler conditions are expected through the first of next week with limited precipitation chances. Hazardous weather is not expected this time. Spotter information statement. Spotter activation is not requested, but spotters are encouraged to submit reports of severe weather through the web by going to weather.gov/Atlanta. Here is the official forecast from your National Weather Service for the Athens listening area. Tonight, mostly cloudy. A slight chance of showers after midnight. Lows in the lower 60s. Northeast winds 5 to 15 miles an hour. Thursday, mostly cloudy in the morning, then becoming mostly sunny. Highs in the lower 70s. Northeast winds 10 to 20 miles an hour. Thursday night, partly cloudy. Lows in the mid-50s. Northeast winds 5 to 10 miles an hour. Friday, sunny. Highs in the upper 70s. Northeast winds 5 to 10 miles an hour. Friday night, clear. Lows in the mid-50s. Light northeast winds. And now the extent.

extended forecast. Saturday through Sunday night, partly cloudy. Highs in the lower 80s. Lows in the mid-50s. Monday through Tuesday night, mostly clear. Highs in the mid-80s. Lows in the upper 50s. Wednesday and Wednesday night, partly cloudy. A chance of showers and a slight chance of thunderstorms. Highs in the mid-80s. Lows in the mid-60s. For more detailed weather, water, and climate information, please visit our website at weather.gov/Atlanta. The current time is 10:04 p.m. Eastern Daylight Time. Here are the 10 p.m. weather observations from around the area. At Athens, it was cloudy, the temperature was 67 degrees, dew point 61 degrees, relative humidity 81%, wind east at 13 miles an hour gusting to 20, pressure was 30.18 inches and rising. At Gainesville, it was cloudy and 65, wind east at 12 gusting to 21. At Winder, it was cloudy, the temperature was 66. At Greensboro, it was cloudy and 68, wind northeast at 10 gusting to 18. At Jefferson, it was cloudy and 66, wind east at 9. At Monroe, it was cloudy, the temperature was 67. At Albertton, it was cloudy and 65, wind east at 6. At Canyon, it was cloudy and 65, wind east at 7. At Clemson, it was cloudy and 64, wind northeast at 13 gusting to 21. Elsewhere across Georgia, at Atlanta it was cloudy and 69, wind east at 16 gusting to 23. At Cartersville, the temperature was 72, wind east at 8. At Lawrenceville, the temperature was 67, wind east at 8. At Macon, it was partly cloudy and 69, wind northeast at 7. At Rome, it was cloudy and 72, wind east at 6. At Augusta, it was cloudy and 68, wind northeast at 13 gusting to 21. At Savannah, it was cloudy and 71, wind north at 12. Elsewhere across the region, at Chattanooga, it was cloudy and 72, wind southeast at 3. At Asheville, it was cloudy and 60, wind southwest at 3. At Greenville-Spartanburg, it was cloudy and 61, wind northeast at 9 gusting to 21. Here is the hazardous weather outlook. This hazardous weather outlook is for north and central Georgia. For this afternoon and tonight, isolated showers and thunderstorms are possible over mostly north Georgia this afternoon through the evening. A few storms could have strong gusty winds, frequent lightning, and locally heavy rainfall. Additionally, some of these storms could have excessive rainfall rates with isolated flash flooding possible. And now the extended outlook for the period Thursday through Tuesday. Drier and cooler conditions are expected through the first of next week with limited precipitation chances. Hazardous weather is not expected this time. Spotter information statement. Spotter activation is not requested, but spotters are encouraged to submit reports of severe weather through the web by going to weather.gov/Atlanta. Here is the official forecast from your National Weather Service for the Athens listening area. Tonight, mostly cloudy. A slight chance of showers after midnight. Lows in the lower 60s. Northeast winds 5 to 15 miles an hour. Thursday, mostly cloudy in the morning, then becoming mostly sunny. Highs in the lower 70s. Northeast winds 10 to 20 miles an hour. Thursday night, partly cloudy. Lows in the mid-50s. Northeast winds 5 to 10 miles an hour. Friday, sunny. Highs in the upper 70s. Northeast winds 5 to 10 miles an hour. Friday night, clear. Lows in the mid-50s. Light northeast winds. And now the extended forecast. Saturday through Sunday night, partly cloudy. Highs in the lower 80s. Lows in the mid-50s. Monday through Tuesday night, mostly clear. Highs in the mid-80s. Lows in the upper 50s. Wednesday and Wednesday night,

cloudy. A chance of showers and a slight chance of thunderstorms. Highs in the mid-80s. Lows in the mid-60s. For more detailed weather, water, and climate information, please visit our website at weather.gov/Atlanta. The current time is 10:09 p.m. Eastern Daylight Time. Here are the 10 p.m. weather observations from around the area. At Athens, it was cloudy. The temperature was 67 degrees, dew point 61 degrees, relative humidity 81%, wind east at 13 miles an hour gusting to 20, pressure was 30.18 inches and rising. At Gainesville, it was cloudy and 65, wind east at 12 gusting to 21. At Winder, it was cloudy, the temperature was 66. At Greensboro, it was cloudy and 68, wind northeast at 10 gusting to 18. At Jefferson, it was cloudy and 66, wind east at 9. At Monroe, it was cloudy, the temperature was 67. At Albertton, it was cloudy and 65, wind east at 6. At Canyon, it was cloudy and 65, wind east at 7. At Clemson, it was cloudy and 64, wind northeast at 13 gusting to 21. Elsewhere across Georgia, at Atlanta it was cloudy and 69, wind east at 16 gusting to 23. At Cartersville, the temperature was 72, wind east at 8. At Lawrenceville, the temperature was 67, wind east at 8. At Macon, it was partly cloudy and 69, wind northeast at 7. At Rome, it was cloudy and 72, wind east at 6. At Augusta, it was cloudy and 68, wind northeast at 13 gusting to 21. At Savannah, it was cloudy and 71, wind north at 12. Elsewhere across the region, at Chattanooga, it was cloudy and 72, wind southeast at 3. At Asheville, it was cloudy and 60, wind southwest at 3. At Greenville-Spartanburg, it was cloudy and 61, wind northeast at 9 gusting to 21. Here are the 10 p.m. weather observations from around the area. At Athens, it was cloudy, the temperature was 67 degrees, dew point 61 degrees, relative humidity 81%, wind east at 13 miles an hour gusting to 20, pressure was 30.18 inches and rising. At Gainesville, it was cloudy and 65, wind east at 12 gusting to 21. At Winder, it was cloudy, the temperature was 66. At Greensboro, it was cloudy and 68, wind northeast at 10 gusting to 18. At Jefferson, it was cloudy and 66, wind east at 9. At Monroe, it was cloudy, the temperature was 67. At Albertton, it was cloudy and 65, wind east at 6. At Canyon, it was cloudy and 65, wind east at 7. At Clemson, it was cloudy and 64, wind northeast at 13 gusting to 21. Elsewhere across Georgia, at Atlanta it was cloudy and 69, wind east at 16 gusting to 23. At Cartersville, the temperature was 72, wind east at 8. At Lawrenceville, the temperature was 67, wind east at 8. At Macon, it was mostly cloudy and 69, wind northeast at 7. At Rome, it was cloudy and 72, wind east at 6. At Augusta, it was cloudy and 68, wind northeast at 13 gusting to 21. At Savannah, it was cloudy and 71, wind north at 12. Elsewhere across the region, at Chattanooga, it was cloudy and 72, wind southeast at 3. At Asheville, it was cloudy and 60, wind southwest at 3. At Greenville-Spartanburg, it was cloudy and 61, wind northeast at 9 gusting to 21. Here is the hazardous weather outlook. This hazardous weather outlook is for North and Central Georgia. For this afternoon and tonight, isolated showers and thunderstorms are possible over mostly North Georgia this afternoon through the evening. A few storms could have strong gusty winds, frequent lightning, and locally heavy rainfall. Additionally, some of these storms could have excessive rainfall rates with isolated flash flooding possible.

And now the extended outlook for the period Thursday through Tuesday. Drier and cooler conditions are expected through the first of next week with limited precipitation chances. Hazardous weather is not expected this time. Spotter information statement. Spotter activation is not requested, but spotters are encouraged to submit reports of severe weather through the web by going to weather.gov/Atlanta. Here is the official forecast from your National Weather Service for the Athens listening area. Tonight, mostly cloudy. A slight chance of showers after midnight. Lows in the lower 60s. Northeast winds 5 to 15 miles an hour. Thursday, mostly cloudy in the morning, then becoming mostly sunny. Highs in the lower 70s. Northeast winds 10 to 20 miles an hour. Thursday night, partly cloudy. Lows in the mid-50s. Northeast winds 5 to 10 miles an hour. Friday, sunny. Highs in the upper 70s. Northeast winds 5 to 10 miles an hour. Friday night, clear. Lows in the mid-50s. Light northeast winds. And now the extended forecast. Saturday through Sunday night, partly cloudy. Highs in the lower 80s. Lows in the mid-50s. Monday through Tuesday night, mostly clear. Highs in the mid-80s. Lows in the upper 50s. Wednesday and Wednesday night, partly cloudy. A chance of showers and a slight chance of thunderstorms. Highs in the mid-80s. Lows in the mid-60s. For more detailed weather, water, and climate information, please visit our website at weather.gov/Atlanta. The current time is 10:16 p.m. Eastern Daylight Time. Here are the 10 p.m. weather observations from around the area. At Athens, it was cloudy, the temperature was 67 degrees, dew point 61 degrees, relative humidity 81%, wind east at 13 miles an hour gusting to 20, pressure was 30.18 inches and rising. At Gainesville, it was cloudy and 65, wind east at 12 gusting to 21. At Winder, it was cloudy, the temperature was 66. At Greensboro, it was cloudy and 68, wind northeast at 10 gusting to 18. At Jefferson, it was cloudy and 66, wind east at 9. At Monroe, it was cloudy, the temperature was 67. At Albertton, it was cloudy and 65, wind east at 6. At Canyon, it was cloudy and 65, wind east at 7. At Clemson, it was cloudy and 64, wind northeast at 13 gusting to 21. Elsewhere across Georgia, at Atlanta it was cloudy and 69, wind east at 16 gusting to 23. At Cartersville, the temperature was 72, wind east at 8. At Lawrenceville, the temperature was 67, wind east at 8. At Macon, it was mostly cloudy and 69, wind northeast at 7. At Rome, it was cloudy and 72, wind east at 6. At Augusta, it was cloudy and 68, wind northeast at 13 gusting to 21. At Savannah, it was cloudy and 71, wind north at 12. Elsewhere across the region, at Chattanooga, it was cloudy and 72, wind southeast at 3. At Asheville, it was cloudy and 60, wind southwest at 3. At Greenville-Spartanburg, it was cloudy and 61, wind northeast at 9 gusting to 21. Here is the hazardous weather outlook. This hazardous weather outlook is for north and central Georgia. For this afternoon and tonight, isolated showers and thunderstorms are possible over mostly north Georgia this afternoon through the evening. A few storms could have strong gusty winds, frequent lightning, and locally heavy rainfall. Additionally, some of these storms could have excessive rainfall rates with isolated flash flooding possible. And now the extended outlook for the period Thursday through Tuesday. Drier and cooler conditions are expected through the first of next week with limited precipitation chances. Hazardous weather is not expected this time. Spotter information statement. Spotter activation is not requested, but spotters are

to 10 miles an hour. Friday, sunny. Highs in the upper 70s. Northeast winds 5 to 10 miles an hour. Friday night, clear. Lows in the mid-50s. Light northeast winds. And now the extended forecast. Saturday through Sunday night, partly cloudy. Highs in the lower 80s. Lows in the mid-50s. Monday through Tuesday night, mostly clear. Highs in the mid-80s. Lows in the upper 50s. Wednesday and Wednesday night, partly cloudy. A chance of showers and a slight chance of thunderstorms. Highs in the mid-80s. Lows in the mid-60s. For more detailed weather, water, and climate information, please visit our website at weather.gov/Atlanta. The current time is 10:20 p.m. Eastern Daylight Time. Here are the 10 p.m. weather observations from around the area. At Athens, it was cloudy, the temperature was 67 degrees, dew point 61 degrees, relative humidity 81%, wind east at 13 miles an hour gusting to 20, pressure was 30.18 inches and rising. At Gainesville, it was cloudy and 65, wind east at 12 gusting to 21. At Winder, it was cloudy, the temperature was 66. At Greensboro, it was cloudy and 68, wind northeast at 10 gusting to 18. At Jefferson, it was cloudy and 66, wind east at 9. At Monroe, it was cloudy, the temperature was 67. At Albertton, it was cloudy and 65, wind east at 6. At Canyon, it was cloudy and 65, wind east at 7. At Clemson, it was cloudy and 64, wind northeast at 13 gusting to 21. Elsewhere across Georgia, at Atlanta it was cloudy and 69, wind east at 16 gusting to 23. At Cartersville, the temperature was 72, wind east at 8. At Lawrenceville, the temperature was 67, wind east at 8. At Macon, it was mostly cloudy and 69, wind northeast at 7. At Rome, it was cloudy and 72, wind east at 6. At Augusta, it was cloudy and 68, wind northeast at 13 gusting to 21. At Savannah, it was cloudy and 71, wind north at 12. Elsewhere across the region, at Chattanooga, it was cloudy and 72, wind southeast at 3. At Asheville, it was cloudy and 60, wind southwest at 3. At Greenville-Spartanburg, it was cloudy and 61, wind northeast at 9 gusting to 21. Here is the hazardous weather outlook. This hazardous weather outlook is for North and Central Georgia. For this afternoon and tonight, isolated showers and thunderstorms are possible over mostly North Georgia this afternoon through the evening. A few storms could have strong gusty winds, frequent lightning, and locally heavy rainfall. Additionally, some of these storms could have excessive rainfall rates with isolated flash flooding possible. And now the extended outlook for the period Thursday through Tuesday. Drier and cooler conditions are expected through the first of next week with limited precipitation chances. Hazardous weather is not expected this time. Spotter information statement. Spotter activation is not requested, but spotters are encouraged to submit reports of severe weather through the web by going to weather.gov/Atlanta. Here is the official forecast from your National Weather Service for the Athens listening area. Tonight, mostly cloudy. A slight chance of showers after midnight. Lows in the lower 60s. Northeast winds 5 to 15 miles an hour. Thursday, mostly cloudy in the morning, then becoming mostly sunny. Highs in the lower 70s. Northeast winds 10 to 20 miles an hour. Thursday night, partly cloudy. Lows in the mid-50s. Northeast winds 5 to 10 miles an hour. Friday, sunny. Highs in the upper 70s. Northeast winds 5 to 10 miles an hour. Friday night, clear. Lows in the mid-50s. Light northeast winds. And now the extended forecast.

Saturday through Sunday night, partly cloudy. Highs in the lower 80s. Lows in the mid-50s. Monday through Tuesday night, mostly clear. Highs in the mid-80s. Lows in the upper 50s. Wednesday and Wednesday night, partly cloudy. A chance of showers and a slight chance of thunderstorms. Highs in the mid-80s. Lows in the mid-60s. For more detailed weather, water, and climate information, please visit our website at weather.gov/Atlanta. The current time is 10:25 p.m. Eastern Daylight Time. Here are the 10 p.m. weather observations from around the area. At Athens, it was cloudy. The temperature was 67 degrees, dew point 61 degrees, relative humidity 81%, wind east at 13 miles an hour gusting to 20, pressure was 30.18 inches and rising. At Gainesville, it was cloudy and 65, wind east at 12 gusting to 21. At Winder, it was cloudy, the temperature was 66. At Greensboro, it was cloudy and 68, wind northeast at 10 gusting to 18. At Jefferson, it was cloudy and 66, wind east at 9. At Monroe, it was cloudy, the temperature was 67. At Albertton, it was cloudy and 65, wind east at 6. At Canyon, it was cloudy and 65, wind east at 7. At Clemson, it was cloudy and 64, wind northeast at 13 gusting to 21. Elsewhere across Georgia, at Atlanta it was cloudy and 69, wind east at 16 gusting to 23. At Cartersville, the temperature was 72, wind east at 8. At Lawrenceville, the temperature was 67, wind east at 8. At Macon, it was mostly cloudy and 69, wind northeast at 7. At Rome, it was cloudy and 72, wind east at 6. At Augusta, it was cloudy and 68, wind northeast at 13 gusting to 21. At Savannah, it was cloudy and 71, wind north at 12. Elsewhere across the region, at Chattanooga, it was cloudy and 72, wind southeast at 3. At Asheville, it was cloudy and 60, wind southwest at 3. At Greenville-Spartanburg, it was cloudy and 61, wind northeast at 9 gusting to 21. Here is the hazardous weather outlook. This hazardous weather outlook is for north and central Georgia. For this afternoon and tonight, isolated showers and thunderstorms are possible over mostly north Georgia this afternoon through the evening. A few storms could have strong gusty winds, frequent lightning, and locally heavy rainfall. Additionally, some of these storms could have excessive rainfall rates with isolated flash flooding possible. And now the extended outlook for the period Thursday through Tuesday. Drier and cooler conditions are expected through the first of next week with limited precipitation chances. Hazardous weather is not expected this time. Spotter information statement. Spotter activation is not requested, but spotters are encouraged to submit reports of severe weather through the web by going to weather.gov/Atlanta. Here is the official forecast from your National Weather Service for the Athens listening area. Tonight, mostly cloudy. A slight chance of showers after midnight. Lows in the lower 60s. Northeast winds 5 to 15 miles an hour. Thursday, mostly cloudy in the morning, then becoming mostly sunny. Highs in the lower 70s. Northeast winds 10 to 20 miles an hour. Thursday night, partly cloudy. Lows in the mid-50s. Northeast winds 5 to 10 miles an hour. Friday, sunny. Highs in the upper 70s. Northeast winds 5 to 10 miles an hour. Friday night, clear. Lows in the mid-50s. Light northeast winds. And now the extended forecast. Saturday through Sunday night, partly cloudy. Highs in the lower 80s. Lows in the mid-50s. Monday through Tuesday night, mostly clear. Highs in the mid-80s. Lows in the upper 50s. Wednesday and Wednesday night, partly cloudy.

a chance of showers, and a slight chance of thunderstorms. Highs in the mid-80s. Lows in the mid-60s. For more detailed weather, water, and climate information, please visit our website at weather.gov/Atlanta. The current time is 10:30 p.m. Eastern Daylight Time. Here are the 10 p.m. weather observations from around the area. At Athens, it was cloudy. The temperature was 67 degrees, dew point 61 degrees, relative humidity 81%, wind east at 13 miles an hour gusting to 20, pressure was 30.18 inches and rising. At Gainesville, it was cloudy and 65, wind east at 12 gusting to 21. At Winder, it was cloudy, the temperature was 66. At Greensboro, it was cloudy and 68, wind northeast at 10 gusting to 18. At Jefferson, it was cloudy and 66, wind east at 9. At Monroe, it was cloudy, the temperature was 67. At Albertton, it was cloudy and 65, wind east at 6. At Canyon, it was cloudy and 65, wind east at 7. At Clemson, it was cloudy and 64, wind northeast at 13 gusting to 21. Elsewhere across Georgia, at Atlanta it was cloudy and 69, wind east at 16 gusting to 23. At Cartersville, the temperature was 72, wind east at 8. At Lawrenceville, the temperature was 67, wind east at 8. At Macon, it was mostly cloudy and 69, wind northeast at 7. At Rome, it was cloudy and 72, wind east at 6. At Augusta, it was cloudy and 68, wind northeast at 13 gusting to 21. At Savannah, it was cloudy and 71, wind north at 12. Elsewhere across the region, at Chattanooga, it was cloudy and 72, wind southeast at 3. At Asheville, it was cloudy and 60, wind southwest at 3. At Greenville-Spartanburg, it was cloudy and 61, wind northeast at 9 gusting to 21. Here is the hazardous weather outlook. This hazardous weather outlook is for north and central Georgia. For tonight, the probability for widespread hazardous weather is low. However, an isolated thunderstorm capable of producing locally heavy rainfall cannot be ruled out through early Thursday morning. And now the extended outlook for the period Thursday through Tuesday. Drier and cooler conditions are expected through the first of next week with limited precipitation chances. Hazardous weather is not expected this time. Spotter information statement. Spotter activation will not be needed through tonight. Here is the official forecast from your National Weather Service for the Athens listening area. Tonight, mostly cloudy. A slight chance of showers after midnight. Lows in the lower 60s. Northeast winds 5 to 15 miles an hour. Cloudy. A slight chance of showers after midnight. Lows in the lower 60s. Northeast winds 5 to 15 miles an hour. Thursday, mostly cloudy in the morning, then becoming mostly sunny. Highs in the lower 70s. Northeast winds 10 to 20 miles an hour. Thursday night, partly cloudy. Lows in the mid-50s. Northeast winds 5 to 10 miles an hour. Friday, sunny. Highs in the upper 70s. Northeast winds 5 to 10 miles an hour. Friday night, clear. Lows in the mid-50s. Light northeast winds. And now the extended forecast. Saturday through Sunday night, partly cloudy. Highs in the lower 80s. Lows in the mid-50s. Monday through Tuesday night, mostly clear. Highs in the mid-80s. Lows in the upper 50s. Wednesday and Wednesday night, partly cloudy. A chance of showers and a slight chance of thunderstorms. Highs in the mid-80s. Lows in the mid-60s. For more detailed weather, water, and climate information, please visit our website at weather.gov/Atlanta. The current time is 10:34 p.m. Eastern Daylight Time. Here are the 10 p.m. weather observations.

stations from around the area. At Athens, it was cloudy. The temperature was 67 degrees, dew point 61 degrees, relative humidity 81%, wind east at 13 miles an hour gusting to 20, pressure was 30.18 inches and rising. At Gainesville, it was cloudy and 65, wind east at 12 gusting to 21. At Winder, it was cloudy, the temperature was 66. At Greensboro, it was cloudy and 68, wind northeast at 10 gusting to 18. At Jefferson, it was cloudy and 66, wind east at 9. At Monroe, it was cloudy, the temperature was 67. At Alberton, it was cloudy and 65, wind east at 6. At Canyon, it was cloudy and 65, wind east at 7. At Clemson, it was cloudy and 64, wind northeast at 13 gusting to 21. Elsewhere across Georgia, at Atlanta it was cloudy and 69, wind east at 16 gusting to 23. At Cartersville, the temperature was 72, wind east at 8. At Lawrenceville, the temperature was 67, wind east at 8. At Macon, it was mostly cloudy and 69, wind northeast at 7. At Rome, it was cloudy and 72, wind east at 6. At Augusta, it was cloudy and 68, wind northeast at 13 gusting to 21. At Savannah, it was cloudy and 71, wind north at 12. Elsewhere across the region, at Chattanooga, it was cloudy and 72, wind southeast at 3. At Asheville, it was cloudy and 60, wind southwest at 3. At Greenville-Spartanburg, it was cloudy and 61, wind northeast at 9 gusting to 21. Here is the hazardous weather outlook. This hazardous weather outlook is for North and Central Georgia. For tonight, the probability for widespread hazardous weather is low. However, an isolated thunderstorm capable of producing locally heavy rainfall cannot be ruled out through early Thursday morning. And now the extended outlook for the period Thursday through Tuesday. Drier and cooler conditions are expected through the first of next week with limited precipitation chances. Hazardous weather is not expected this time. Spotter information statement. Spotter activation will not be needed through tonight. Here is the official forecast from your National Weather Service for the Athens listening area. Tonight, mostly cloudy. A slight chance of showers after midnight. Lows in the lower 60s. Northeast winds 5 to 15 miles an hour. Thursday, mostly cloudy in the morning, then becoming mostly sunny. Highs in the lower 70s. Northeast winds 10 to 20 miles an hour. Thursday night, partly cloudy. Lows in the mid 50s. Northeast winds 5 to 10 miles an hour. Friday, sunny. Highs in the upper 70s. Northeast winds 5 to 10 miles an hour. Friday night, clear. Lows in the mid 50s. Light northeast winds. And now the extended forecast. Saturday through Sunday night, partly cloudy. Highs in the lower 80s. Lows in the mid 50s. Monday through Tuesday night, mostly clear. Highs in the mid-80s. Lows in the upper 50s. Wednesday and Wednesday night, partly cloudy. A chance of showers and a slight chance of thunderstorms. Highs in the mid-80s. Lows in the mid-60s. For more detailed weather, water, and climate information, please visit our website at weather.gov/Atlanta. The current time is 10:38 p.m. Eastern Daylight Time. Here are the 10 p.m. weather observations from around the area. At Athens, it was cloudy, the temperature was 67 degrees, dew point 61 degrees, relative humidity 81%, wind east at 13 miles an hour gusting to 20, pressure was 30.18 inches and rising. At Gainesville, it was cloudy and 65, wind east at 12 gusting to 21. At Winder, it was cloudy, the temperature was 66. At Greensboro, it was cloudy and 68, wind northeast at 10 gusting to 18.

Jefferson, it was cloudy and 66. Wind east at 9. At Monroe, it was cloudy. The temperature was 67. At Albertton, it was cloudy and 65. Wind east at 6. At Canyon, it was cloudy and 65. Wind east at 7. At Clemson, it was cloudy and 64. Wind northeast at 13, gusting to 21. Elsewhere across Georgia, at Atlanta it was cloudy and 69, wind east at 16, gusting to 23. At Cartersville, the temperature was 72, wind east at 8. At Lawrenceville, the temperature was 67, wind east at 8. At Macon, it was mostly cloudy and 69, wind northeast at 7. At Rome, it was cloudy and 72, wind east at 6. At Augusta, it was cloudy and 68, wind northeast at 13, gusting to 21. At Savannah, it was cloudy and 71, wind north at 12. Elsewhere across the region, at Chattanooga, it was cloudy and 72, wind southeast at 3. At Asheville, it was cloudy and 60, wind southwest at 3. At Greenville-Spartanburg, it was cloudy and 61, wind northeast at 9, gusting to 21. 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Visit our website at weather.gov/Atlanta for the latest weather information, including watches and warnings. You can also like your Peachtree City National Weather Service on Facebook or follow NWS Atlanta on Twitter. Here is the hazardous weather outlook. This hazardous weather outlook is for North and Central Georgia. For tonight, the probability for widespread hazardous weather is low. However, an isolated thunderstorm capable of producing locally heavy rainfall cannot be ruled out through early Thursday morning. And now the extended outlook for the period Thursday through Tuesday. Drier and cooler conditions are expected through the first of next week with limited precipitation chances. Hazardous weather is not expected this time. Spotter information statement. Spotter activation will not be needed through tonight. Here is the official forecast from your National Weather Service for the Athens listening area. Tonight, mostly cloudy. A slight chance of showers after midnight. Lows in the lower 60s. Northeast winds 5 to 15 miles an hour. Thursday, mostly cloudy in the morning, then becoming mostly sunny. Highs in the lower 70s. Northeast winds 10 to 20 miles an hour. Thursday night, partly cloudy. Lows in the mid-50s. Northeast winds 5 to 10 miles an hour. Friday, sunny. Highs in the upper 70s. Northeast winds 5 to 10 miles an hour. Friday night, clear. Lows in the mid-50s. Light northeast winds. And now the extended forecast. Saturday through Sunday night, partly cloudy. Highs in the lower 80s. Lows in the mid-50s. Monday through Tuesday night, mostly clear. Highs in the mid-80s. Lows in the upper 50s. Wednesday and Wednesday night, partly cloudy. A chance of showers and a slight chance of thunderstorms. Highs in the mid-80s. Lows in the mid-60s. For more detailed weather, water, and climate information, please visit our website at weather.gov/Atlanta. The current time is 10:44 p.m. Eastern Daylight Time. Here are the 10 p.m. weather observations from around the area. At Athens, it was cloudy, the temperature was 67 degrees, dew point 61 degrees, relative humidity 81%, wind east at 13 miles an hour gusting to 20, pressure was 30.18 inches and rising. At Gainesville, it was cloudy

It was cloudy and 68. Wind northeast at 13 gusting to 21. At Savannah, it was cloudy and 71. Wind north at 12. Elsewhere across the region, at Chattanooga, it was cloudy and 72. Wind southeast at 3. At Asheville, it was cloudy and 60. Wind southwest at 3. At Greenville-Spartanburg, it was cloudy and 61. Wind northeast at 9 gusting to 21. Here is the hazardous weather outlook. This hazardous weather outlook is for North and Central Georgia. For tonight, the probability for widespread hazardous weather is low. However, an isolated thunderstorm capable of producing locally heavy rainfall cannot be ruled out through early Thursday morning. And now the extended outlook for the period Thursday through Tuesday. Drier and cooler conditions are expected through the first of next week with limited precipitation chances. Hazardous weather is not expected this time. Spotter information statement. Spotter activation will not be needed through tonight. Here is the official forecast from your National Weather Service for the Athens listening area. Tonight, mostly cloudy. A slight chance of showers after midnight. Lows in the lower 60s. Northeast winds 5 to 15 miles an hour. Thursday, mostly cloudy in the morning, then becoming mostly sunny. Highs in the lower 70s. Northeast winds 10 to 20 miles an hour. Thursday night, partly cloudy. Lows in the mid-50s. Northeast winds 5 to 10 miles an hour. Friday, sunny. Highs in the upper 70s. Northeast winds 5 to 10 miles an hour. Friday night, clear. Lows in the mid-50s. Light northeast winds. And now the extended forecast. Saturday through Sunday night, partly cloudy. Highs in the lower 80s. Lows in the mid-50s. Monday through Tuesday night, mostly clear. Highs in the mid-80s. Lows in the upper 50s. Wednesday and Wednesday night, partly cloudy. A chance of showers and a slight chance of thunderstorms. Highs in the mid-80s. Lows in the mid-60s. For more detailed weather, water, and climate information, please visit our website at weather.gov/Atlanta. The current time is 10:57 p.m. Eastern Daylight Time. Here are the 10 p.m. weather observations from around the area. At Athens, it was cloudy, the temperature was 67 degrees, dew point 61 degrees, relative humidity 81%, wind east at 13 miles an hour gusting to 20, pressure was 30.18 inches and rising. At Gainesville, it was cloudy and 65, wind east at 12 gusting to 21. At Winder, it was cloudy, the temperature was 66. At Greensboro, it was cloudy and 68, wind northeast at 10 gusting to 18. At Jefferson, it was cloudy and 66, wind east at 9. At Monroe, it was cloudy, the temperature was 67. At Alberton, it was cloudy and 65, wind east at 6. At Canyon, it was cloudy and 65, wind east at 7. At Clemson, it was cloudy and 64, wind northeast at 13 gusting to 21. Elsewhere across Georgia, at Atlanta it was cloudy and 69, wind east at 16 gusting to 23. At Cartersville, the temperature was 72, wind east at 8. At Lawrenceville, the temperature was 67, wind east at 8. At Macon, it was mostly cloudy and 69, wind northeast at 7. At Rome, it was cloudy and 72, wind east at 6. At Augusta, it was cloudy and 68, wind northeast at 13 gusting to 21. At Savannah, it was cloudy and 71, wind north at 12. Elsewhere across the region, at Chattanooga, it was cloudy and 72, wind southeast at 3. At Asheville, it was cloudy and 60, wind southwest at 3. At Greenville-Spartanburg, it was cloudy and 61, wind northeast at 9 gusting to 21. Here is the hazardous weather outlook. This hazardous

weather outlook is for North and Central Georgia. For tonight, the probability for widespread hazardous weather is low. However, an isolated thunderstorm capable of producing locally heavy rainfall cannot be ruled out through early Thursday morning. And now the extended outlook for the period Thursday through Tuesday. Drier and cooler conditions are expected through the first of next week with limited precipitation chances. Hazardous weather is not expected this time. Spotter information statement. Spotter activation will not be needed through tonight. Here is the official forecast from your National Weather Service for the Athens listening area. Tonight, mostly cloudy. A slight chance of showers after midnight. Lows in the lower 60s. Northeast winds 5 to 15 miles an hour. Thursday, mostly cloudy in the morning, then becoming mostly sunny. Highs in the lower 70s. Northeast winds 10 to 20 miles an hour. Thursday night, partly cloudy. Lows in the mid 50s. Northeast winds 5 to 10 miles an hour. Friday, sunny. Highs in the upper 70s. Northeast winds 5 to 10 miles an hour. Friday night, clear. Lows in the mid-50s. Light northeast winds. And now the extended forecast. Saturday through Sunday night, partly cloudy. Highs in the lower 80s. Lows in the mid-50s. Monday through Tuesday night, mostly clear. Highs in the mid-80s. Lows in the upper 50s. Wednesday and Wednesday night, partly cloudy. A chance of showers and a slight chance of thunderstorms. Highs in the mid-80s. Lows in the mid-60s. For more detailed weather, water, and climate information, please visit our website at weather.gov/Atlanta. The current time is 11:01 p.m. Eastern Daylight Time. Here are the 10 p.m. weather observations from around the area. At Athens, it was cloudy, the temperature was 67 degrees, dew point 61 degrees, relative humidity 81%, wind east at 13 miles an hour gusting to 20, pressure was 30.18 inches and rising. At Gainesville, it was cloudy and 65, wind east at 12 gusting to 21. At Winder, it was cloudy, the temperature was 66. At Greensboro, it was cloudy and 68, wind northeast at 10 gusting to 18. At Jefferson, it was cloudy and 66, wind east at 9. At Monroe, it was cloudy, the temperature was 67. At Albertton, it was cloudy and 65, wind east at 6. At Canyon, it was cloudy and 65, wind east at 7. At Clemson, it was cloudy and 64, wind northeast at 13 gusting to 21. Elsewhere across Georgia, at Atlanta it was cloudy and 69, wind east at 16 gusting to 23. At Cartersville, the temperature was 72, wind east at 8. At Lawrenceville, the temperature was 67, wind east at 8. At Macon, it was mostly cloudy and 69, wind northeast at 7. At Rome, it was cloudy and 72, wind east at 6. At Augusta, it was cloudy and 68, wind northeast at 13 gusting to 21. At Savannah, it was cloudy and 71, wind north at 12. Elsewhere across the region, at Chattanooga, it was cloudy and 72, wind southeast at 3. At Asheville, it was cloudy and 60, wind southwest at 3. At Greenville-Spartanburg, it was cloudy and 61, wind northeast at 9 gusting to 21. Here is the hazardous weather outlook. This hazardous weather outlook is for North and Central Georgia. For tonight, the probability for widespread hazardous weather is low. However, an isolated thunderstorm capable of producing locally heavy rainfall cannot be ruled out through early Thursday morning. And now the extended outlook for the period Thursday through Tuesday. Drier and cooler conditions are expected through the first of next week with limited precipitation chances. Hazardous weather is not expected this time.
Spotter information statement. Spotter activation will not be needed through tonight. Here is the official forecast from your National Weather Service for the Athens listening area. Tonight, mostly cloudy. A slight chance of showers after midnight. Lows in the lower 60s. Northeast winds 5 to 15 miles an hour. Thursday, mostly cloudy in the morning, then becoming mostly sunny. Highs in the lower 70s. Northeast winds 10 to 20 miles an hour. Thursday night, partly cloudy. Lows in the mid-50s. Northeast winds 5 to 10 miles an hour. Friday, sunny. Highs in the upper 70s. Northeast winds 5 to 10 miles an hour. Friday night, clear. Lows in the mid-50s. Light northeast winds. And now the extended forecast. Saturday through Sunday night, partly cloudy. Highs in the lower 80s. Lows in the mid-50s. Monday through Tuesday night, mostly clear. Highs in the mid-80s. Lows in the upper 50s. Wednesday and Wednesday night, partly cloudy. A chance of showers and a slight chance of thunderstorms. Highs in the mid-80s. Lows in the mid-60s. For more detailed weather, water, and climate information, please visit our website at weather.gov/Atlanta. The current time is 11:06 p.m. Eastern Daylight Time. Here are the 11 p.m. weather observations from around the area. At Athens, it was cloudy, the temperature was 66 degrees, dew point 60 degrees, relative humidity 81%, wind east at 13 miles an hour, pressure was 30.18 inches and steady. At Gainesville, it was cloudy and 65, wind east at 12. At Winder, it was cloudy, the temperature was 64. At Greensboro, it was cloudy and 66, wind northeast at 15. At Jefferson, it was cloudy and 66, wind east at 9. At Monroe, it was cloudy, the temperature was 67. At Alberton, it was cloudy and 64, wind east at 6. At Canyon, it was cloudy and 65, wind east at 6. At Clemson, it was cloudy and 64, wind northeast at 8. Elsewhere across Georgia, at Atlanta it was cloudy and 69, wind east at 14. At Cartersville, the temperature was 72, wind east at 8, gusting to 16. At Lawrenceville, the temperature was 67, wind east at 8. At Macon, it was cloudy and 70, wind northeast at 10. At Rome, it was cloudy and 71, wind east at 6. At Augusta, it was cloudy and 67, wind northeast at 7. At Savannah, it was cloudy and 71, wind north at 13. Elsewhere across the region, at Chattanooga, it was cloudy and 72, wind southeast at 3. At Asheville, it was cloudy and 60, wind south at 3. At Greenville-Spartanburg, with light rain, it was 61, wind northeast at 8. Here is the hazardous weather outlook. This hazardous weather outlook is for north and central Georgia. For tonight, the probability for widespread hazardous weather is low. However, an isolated thunderstorm capable of producing locally heavy rainfall cannot be ruled out through early Thursday morning. And now the extended outlook for the period Thursday through Tuesday. Drier and cooler conditions are expected through the first of next week with limited precipitation chances. Hazardous weather is not expected this time. Spotter information statement. Spotter activation will not be needed through tonight. Here is the official forecast from your National Weather Service for the Athens listening area. Tonight, mostly cloudy. A slight chance of showers after midnight. Lows in the lower 60s. Northeast winds 5 to 15 miles an hour. Thursday, mostly cloudy in the morning, then becoming mostly sunny. Highs in the lower 70s. Northeast winds 10 to 20 miles an hour. Thursday night, partly cloudy. Lows in the mid-50s.
Northeast winds 5 to 10 miles an hour. Friday, sunny.

highs in the upper 70s. Northeast winds 5 to 10 miles an hour. Friday night, clear. Lows in the mid-50s. Light northeast winds. And now the extended forecast. Saturday through Sunday night, partly cloudy. Highs in the lower 80s. Lows in the mid-50s. Monday through Tuesday night, mostly clear. Highs in the mid-80s. Lows in the upper 50s. Wednesday and Wednesday night, partly cloudy. A chance of showers and a slight chance of thunderstorms. Highs in the mid-80s. Lows in the mid-60s. For more detailed weather, water, and climate information, please visit our website at weather.gov/Atlanta. The current time is 11:10 p.m. Eastern Daylight Time. Here are the 11 p.m. weather observations from around the area. At Athens, it was cloudy, the temperature was 66 degrees, dew point 60 degrees, relative humidity 81%, wind east at 13 miles an hour, pressure was 30.18 inches and steady. At Gainesville, it was cloudy and 65, wind east at 12. At Winder, it was cloudy, the temperature was 64. At Greensboro, it was cloudy and 66, wind northeast at 15. At Jefferson, it was cloudy and 66, wind east at 9. At Monroe, it was cloudy, the temperature was 67. At Albertton, it was cloudy and 64, wind east at 6. At Canyon, it was cloudy and 65, wind east at 6. At Clemson, it was cloudy and 64, wind northeast at 8. Elsewhere across Georgia, at Atlanta it was cloudy and 69, wind east at 14. At Cartersville, the temperature was 72, wind east at 8, gusting to 16. At Lawrenceville, the temperature was 67, wind east at 8. At Macon, it was cloudy and 70, wind northeast at 10. At Rome, it was cloudy and 71, wind east at 6. At Augusta, it was cloudy and 67, wind northeast at 7. At Savannah, it was cloudy and 71, wind north at 13. Elsewhere across the region, at Chattanooga, it was cloudy and 72, wind southeast at 3. At Asheville, it was cloudy and 60, wind south at 3. At Greenville-Spartanburg, with light rain, it was 61, wind northeast at 8. Here are the 11 p.m. weather observations from around the area. At Athens, it was cloudy, the temperature was 66 degrees, dew point 60 degrees, relative humidity 81%, wind east at 13 miles an hour, pressure was 30.18 inches and steady. At Gainesville, it was cloudy and 65, wind east at 12. At Winder, it was cloudy, the temperature was 64. At Greensboro, it was cloudy and 66, wind northeast at 15. At Jefferson, it was cloudy and 66, wind east at 9. At Monroe, it was cloudy, the temperature was 67. At Albertton, it was cloudy and 64, wind east at 6. At Canyon, it was cloudy and 65, wind east at 6. At Clemson, it was cloudy and 64, wind northeast at 8. Elsewhere across Georgia, at Atlanta it was cloudy and 69, wind east at 14. At Cartersville, the temperature was 72, wind east at 8, gusting to 16. At Lawrenceville, the temperature was 67, wind east at 8. At Macon, it was cloudy and 70, wind northeast at 10. At Rome, it was cloudy and 71, wind east at 6. At Augusta, it was cloudy and 67, wind northeast at 7. At Savannah, it was cloudy and 71, wind north at 13. Elsewhere across the region, at Chattanooga, it was cloudy and 72, wind southeast at 3. At Asheville, it was cloudy and 60, wind south at 3. At Greenville-Spartanburg, with light rain, it was 61, wind northeast at 8. Here is the hazardous weather outlook. This hazardous weather outlook is for north and central Georgia. For tonight, the probability for widespread hazardous weather

Weather is low. However, an isolated thunderstorm capable of producing locally heavy rainfall cannot be ruled out through early Thursday morning. And now the extended outlook for the period Thursday through Tuesday. Drier and cooler conditions are expected through the first of next week with limited precipitation chances. Hazardous weather is not expected this time. Spotter information statement. Spotter activation will not be needed through tonight. Here is the official forecast from your National Weather Service for the Athens listening area. Tonight, mostly cloudy. A slight chance of showers after midnight. Lows in the lower 60s. Northeast winds 5 to 15 miles an hour. Thursday, mostly cloudy in the morning, then becoming mostly sunny. Highs in the lower 70s. Northeast winds 10 to 20 miles an hour. Thursday night, partly cloudy. Lows in the mid-50s. Northeast winds 5 to 10 miles an hour. Friday, sunny. Highs in the upper 70s. Northeast winds 5 to 10 miles an hour. Friday night, clear. Lows in the mid-50s. Light northeast winds. And now the extended forecast. Saturday through Sunday night, partly cloudy. Highs in the lower 80s. Lows in the mid-50s. Monday through Tuesday night, mostly clear. Highs in the mid-80s. Lows in the upper 50s. Wednesday and Wednesday night, partly cloudy. A chance of showers and a slight chance of thunderstorms. Highs in the mid-80s. Lows in the mid-60s. For more detailed weather, water, and climate information, please visit our website at weather.gov/Atlanta. The current time is 11:16 p.m. Eastern Daylight Time. Here are the 11 p.m. weather observations from around the area. At Athens, it was cloudy, the temperature was 66 degrees, dew point 60 degrees, relative humidity 81%, wind east at 13 miles an hour. Pressure was 30.18 inches and steady. At Gainesville, it was cloudy and 65, wind east at 12. At Winder, it was cloudy, the temperature was 64. At Greensboro, it was cloudy and 66, wind northeast at 15. At Jefferson, it was cloudy and 66, wind east at 9. At Monroe, it was cloudy, the temperature was 67. At Albertton, it was cloudy and 64, wind east at 6. At Canyon, it was cloudy and 65, wind east at 6. At Clemson, it was cloudy and 64, wind northeast at 8. Elsewhere across Georgia, at Atlanta it was cloudy and 69, wind east at 14. At Cartersville, the temperature was 72, wind east at 8, gusting to 16. At Lawrenceville, the temperature was 67, wind east at 8. At Macon, it was cloudy and 70, wind northeast at 10. At Rome, it was cloudy and 71, wind east at 6. At Augusta, it was cloudy and 67, wind northeast at 7. At Savannah, it was cloudy and 71, wind north at 13. Elsewhere across the region, at Chattanooga, it was cloudy and 72, wind southeast at 3. At Asheville, it was cloudy and 60, wind south at 3. At Greenville-Spartanburg, with light rain it was 61, wind northeast at 8. Here is the hazardous weather outlook. This hazardous weather outlook is for north and central Georgia. For tonight, the probability for widespread hazardous weather is low. However, an isolated thunderstorm capable of producing locally heavy rainfall cannot be ruled out through early Thursday morning. And now the extended outlook for the period Thursday through Tuesday, drier and cooler conditions are expected through the first of next week with limited precipitation chances. Hazardous weather is not expected this time. Spotter information statement, spotter activation will not be needed through tonight. Here is the official forecast from your National Weather Service for the Athens listening area. Tonight, mostly cloudy. A slight chance of showers after midnight. Lows in the low.

Highs in the lower 80s. Lows in the mid-50s. Monday through Tuesday night, mostly clear. Highs in the mid-80s. Lows in the upper 50s. Wednesday and Wednesday night, partly cloudy. A chance of showers and a slight chance of thunderstorms. Highs in the mid-80s. Lows in the mid-60s. For more detailed weather, water, and climate information, please visit our website at weather.gov/Atlanta. The current time is 11:21 p.m. Eastern Daylight Time. Here are the 11 p.m. weather observations from around the area. At Athens, it was cloudy, the temperature was 66 degrees, dew point 60 degrees, relative humidity 81%, wind east at 13 miles an hour, pressure was 30.18 inches and steady. At Gainesville, it was cloudy and 65, wind east at 12. At Winder, it was cloudy, the temperature was 64. At Greensboro, it was cloudy and 66, wind northeast at 15. At Jefferson, it was cloudy and 66, wind east at 9. At Monroe, it was cloudy, the temperature was 67. At Albertton, it was cloudy and 64, wind east at 6. At Canyon, it was cloudy and 65, wind east at 6. At Clemson, it was cloudy and 64, wind northeast at 8. Elsewhere across Georgia, at Atlanta it was cloudy and 69, wind east at 14. At Cartersville, the temperature was 72, wind east at 8, gusting to 16. At Lawrenceville, the temperature was 67, wind east at 8. At Macon, it was cloudy and 70, wind northeast at 10. At Rome, it was cloudy and 71, wind east at 6. At Augusta, it was cloudy and 67, wind northeast at 7. At Savannah, it was cloudy and 71, wind north at 13. Elsewhere across the region, at Chattanooga, it was cloudy and 72, wind southeast at 3. At Asheville, it was cloudy and 60, wind south at 3. At Greenville-Spartanburg, with light rain, it was 61, wind northeast at 8. Here is the hazardous weather outlook. This hazardous weather outlook is for North and Central Georgia. For tonight, the probability for widespread hazardous weather is low. However, an isolated thunderstorm capable of producing locally heavy rainfall cannot be ruled out through early Thursday morning. And now the extended outlook for the period Thursday through Tuesday. Drier and cooler conditions are expected through the first of next week with limited precipitation chances. Hazardous weather is not expected this time. Spotter information statement. Spotter activation will not be needed through tonight. Here is the official forecast from your National Weather Service for the Athens listening area. Tonight, mostly cloudy. A slight chance of showers after midnight. Lows in the lower 60s. Northeast winds 5 to 15 miles an hour. Thursday, mostly cloudy in the morning, then becoming mostly sunny. Highs in the lower 70s. Northeast winds 10 to 20 miles an hour. Thursday night, partly cloudy. Lows in the mid-50s. Northeast winds 5 to 10 miles an hour. Friday, sunny. Highs in the upper 70s. Northeast winds 5 to 10 miles an hour. Friday night, clear. Lows in the mid-50s. Light northeast winds. And now the extended forecast. Saturday through Sunday night, partly cloudy. Highs in the lower 80s. Lows in the mid-50s. Monday through Tuesday night, mostly clear. Highs in the mid-80s. Lows in the upper 50s. Wednesday and Wednesday night, partly cloudy. A chance of showers and a slight chance of thunderstorms. Highs in the mid-80s. Lows in the mid-60s. For more detailed weather, water, and climate information, please visit our website at weather.gov/Atlanta. The current time is 11:25 p.m. Eastern Daylight Time. Here are the 11 p.m. weather observations.

observations from around the area. At Athens, it was cloudy. The temperature was 66 degrees, dew point 60 degrees, relative humidity 81%, wind east at 13 miles an hour, pressure was 30.18 inches and steady. At Gainesville, it was cloudy and 65, wind east at 12. At Winder, it was cloudy, the temperature was 64. At Greensboro, it was cloudy and 66, wind northeast at 15. At Jefferson, it was cloudy and 66, wind east at 9. At Monroe, it was cloudy, the temperature was 67. At Albertton, it was cloudy and 64, wind east at 6. At Canyon, it was cloudy and 65, wind east at 6. At Clemson, it was cloudy and 64, wind northeast at 8. Elsewhere across Georgia, at Atlanta it was cloudy and 69, wind east at 14. At Cartersville, the temperature was 72, wind east at 8, gusting to 16. At Lawrenceville, the temperature was 67, wind east at 8. At Macon, it was cloudy and 70, wind northeast at 10. At Rome, it was cloudy and 71, wind east at 6. At Augusta, it was cloudy and 67, wind northeast at 7. At Savannah, it was cloudy and 71, wind north at 13. Elsewhere across the region, at Chattanooga, it was cloudy and 72, wind southeast at 3. At Asheville, it was cloudy and 60, wind south at 3. At Greenville-Spartanburg, with light rain, it was 61, wind northeast at 8. Here is the hazardous weather outlook. This hazardous weather outlook is for north and central Georgia. For tonight, the probability for widespread hazardous weather is low. However, an isolated thunderstorm capable of producing locally heavy rainfall cannot be ruled out through early Thursday morning. And now the extended outlook for the period Thursday through Tuesday. Drier and cooler conditions are expected through the first of next week with limited precipitation chances. Hazardous weather is not expected this time. Spotter information statement. Spotter activation will not be needed through tonight. Here is the official forecast from your National Weather Service for the Athens listening area. Tonight, mostly cloudy. A slight chance of showers after midnight. Lows in the lower 60s. Northeast winds 5 to 15 miles an hour. Thursday, mostly cloudy in the morning, then becoming mostly sunny. Highs in the lower 70s. Northeast winds 10 to 20 miles an hour. Thursday night, partly cloudy. Lows in the mid-50s. Northeast winds 5 to 10 miles an hour. Friday, sunny. Highs in the upper 70s. Northeast winds 5 to 10 miles an hour. Friday night, clear. Lows in the mid-50s. Light northeast winds. And now the extended forecast. Saturday through Sunday night, partly cloudy. Highs in the lower 80s. Lows in the mid-50s. Monday through Tuesday night, mostly clear. Highs in the mid-80s. Lows in the upper 50s. Wednesday and Wednesday night, partly cloudy. A chance of showers and a slight chance of thunderstorms. Highs in the mid-80s. Lows in the mid-60s. For more detailed weather, water, and climate information, please visit our website at weather.gov/Atlanta. The current time is 11:29 p.m. Eastern Daylight Time. Here are the 11 p.m. weather observations from around the area. At Athens, it was cloudy, the temperature was 66 degrees, dew point 60 degrees, relative humidity 81%, wind east at 13 miles an hour, pressure was 30.18 inches and steady. At Gainesville, it was cloudy and 65, wind east at 12. At Winder, it was cloudy, the temperature was 64. At Greensboro, it was cloudy and 66, wind northeast at 15. At Jefferson, it was cloudy and 66, wind east at 9. At Monroe, it was cloudy, the temperature was 67. At Albertton, it was

cloudy and 64. Wind east at 6. At Canyon, it was cloudy and 65. Wind east at 6. At Clemson, it was cloudy and 64. Wind northeast at 8. Elsewhere across Georgia, at Atlanta it was cloudy and 69, wind east at 14. At Cartersville, the temperature was 72, wind east at 8, gusting to 16. At Lawrenceville, the temperature was 67, wind east at 8. At Macon, it was cloudy and 70, wind northeast at 10. At Rome, it was cloudy and 71, wind east at 6. At Augusta, it was cloudy and 67, wind northeast at 7. At Savannah, it was cloudy and 71, wind north at 13. Elsewhere across the region, at Chattanooga, it was cloudy and 72, wind southeast at 3. At Asheville, it was cloudy and 60, wind south at 3. At Greenville-Spartanburg, with light rain, it was 61, wind northeast at 8. Here is the hazardous weather outlook. This hazardous weather outlook is for North and Central Georgia. For tonight, the probability for widespread hazardous weather is low. However, an isolated thunderstorm capable of producing locally heavy rainfall cannot be ruled out through early Thursday morning. And now the extended outlook for the period Thursday through Tuesday, drier and cooler conditions are expected through the first of next week with limited precipitation chances. Hazardous weather is not expected this time. Spotter information statement, spotter activation will not be needed through tonight. Here is the official forecast from your National Weather Service for the Athens listening area. Tonight, mostly cloudy. A slight chance of showers after midnight. Lows in the lower 60s. Northeast winds 5 to 15 miles an hour. Thursday, mostly cloudy in the morning, then becoming mostly sunny. Highs in the lower 70s. Northeast winds 10 to 20 miles an hour. Thursday night, partly cloudy. Lows in the mid 50s. Northeast winds 5 to 10 miles an hour. Friday, sunny. Highs in the upper 70s. Northeast winds 5 to 10 miles an hour. Friday night, clear. Lows in the mid-50s. Light northeast winds. And now the extended forecast. Saturday night, clear. Lows in the mid-50s. Light northeast winds. And now the extended forecast. Saturday through Sunday night, partly cloudy. Highs in the lower 80s. Lows in the mid-50s. Monday through Tuesday night, mostly clear. Highs in the mid-80s. Lows in the upper 50s. Wednesday and Wednesday night, partly cloudy. A chance of showers and a slight chance of thunderstorms. Highs in the mid-80s. Lows in the mid-60s. For more detailed weather, water, and climate information, please visit our website at weather.gov/Atlanta. The current time is 11:33 p.m. Eastern Daylight Time. Here are the 11 p.m. weather observations from around the area. At Athens, it was cloudy, the temperature was 66 degrees, dew point 60 degrees, relative humidity 81%, wind east at 13 miles an hour. Pressure was 30.18 inches and steady. At Gainesville, it was cloudy and 65, wind east at 12. At Winder, it was cloudy, the temperature was 64. At Greensboro, it was cloudy and 66, wind northeast at 15. At Jefferson, it was cloudy and 66, wind east at 9. At Monroe, it was cloudy, the temperature was 67. At Albertton, it was cloudy and 64, wind east at 6. At Canyon, it was cloudy and 65, wind east at 6. At Clemson, it was cloudy and 64, wind northeast at 8. Elsewhere across Georgia, at Atlanta it was cloudy and 69, wind east at 14. At Cartersville, the temperature was 72, wind east at 8, gusting to 16. At Lawrenceville, the temperature was 67, wind east at 8. At Macon, it was cloudy and

70, wind northeast at 10. At Rome, it was cloudy and 71, wind east at 6. At Augusta, it was cloudy and 67, wind northeast at 7. At Savannah, it was cloudy and 71, wind north at 13. Elsewhere across the region, at Chattanooga, it was cloudy and 72, wind southeast at 3. At Asheville, it was cloudy and 60, wind south at 3. At Greenville-Spartanburg, with light rain, it was 61, wind northeast at 8. Here is the hazardous weather outlook. This hazardous weather outlook is for North and Central Georgia. For tonight, the probability for widespread hazardous weather is low. However, an isolated thunderstorm capable of producing locally heavy rainfall cannot be ruled out through early Thursday morning. And now the extended outlook for the period Thursday through Tuesday. Drier and cooler conditions are expected through the first of next week with limited precipitation chances. Hazardous weather is not expected this time. Spotter information statement. Spotter activation will not be needed through tonight. Here is the official forecast from your National Weather Service for the Athens listening area. Tonight, mostly cloudy. A slight chance of showers after midnight. Lows in the lower 60s. Northeast winds 5 to 15 miles an hour. Thursday, mostly cloudy in the morning, then becoming mostly sunny. Highs in the lower 70s. Northeast winds 10 to 20 miles an hour. Thursday night, partly cloudy. Lows in the mid-50s. Northeast winds 5 to 10 miles an hour. Friday, sunny. Highs in the upper 70s. Northeast winds 5 to 10 miles an hour. Friday night, clear. Lows in the mid-50s. Light northeast winds. And now the extended forecast. Saturday through Sunday night, partly cloudy. Highs in the lower 80s. Lows in the mid-50s. Monday through Tuesday night, mostly clear. Highs in the mid-80s. Lows in the upper 50s. Wednesday and Wednesday night, partly cloudy. A chance of showers and a slight chance of thunderstorms. Highs in the mid-80s. Lows in the mid-60s. For more detailed weather, water, and climate information, please visit our website at weather.gov/Atlanta. The current time is 11:38 p.m. Eastern Daylight Time. Here are the 11 p.m. weather observations from around the area. At Athens, it was cloudy, the temperature was 66 degrees, dew point 60 degrees, relative humidity 81%, wind east at 13 miles an hour, pressure was 30.18 inches and steady. At Gainesville, it was cloudy and 65, wind east at 12. At Winder, it was cloudy, the temperature was 64. At Greensboro, it was cloudy and 66, wind northeast at 15. At Jefferson, it was cloudy and 66, wind east at 9. At Monroe, it was cloudy, the temperature was 67. At Albertton, it was cloudy and 64, wind east at 6. At Canyon, it was cloudy and 65, wind east at 6. At Clemson, it was cloudy and 64, wind northeast at 8. Elsewhere across Georgia, at Atlanta it was cloudy and 69, wind east at 14. At Cartersville, the temperature was 72, wind east at 8, gusting to 16. At Lawrenceville, the temperature was 67, wind east at 8. At Macon, it was cloudy and 70, wind northeast at 10. At Rome, it was cloudy and 71, wind east at 6. At Augusta, it was cloudy and 67, wind northeast at 7. At Savannah, it was cloudy and 71, wind north at 13. Elsewhere across the region, at Chattanooga, it was cloudy and 72, wind southeast at 3. At Asheville, it was cloudy and 60, wind south at 3. At Greenville-Spartanburg, with light rain, it was 61, wind northeast at 8. 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
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Here is the hazardous weather outlook. This hazardous weather outlook is for North and Central Georgia. For tonight, the probability for widespread hazardous weather is low. However, an isolated thunderstorm capable of producing locally heavy rainfall cannot be ruled out through early Thursday morning. And now the extended outlook for the period Thursday through Tuesday. Drier and cooler conditions are expected through the first of next week with limited precipitation chances. Hazardous weather is not expected this time. Spotter information statement. Spotter activation will not be needed through tonight. Here is the official forecast from your National Weather Service for the Athens listening area. Tonight, mostly cloudy. A slight chance of showers after midnight. Lows in the lower 60s. Northeast winds 5 to 15 miles an hour. Thursday, mostly cloudy in the morning, then becoming mostly sunny. Highs in the lower 70s. Northeast winds 10 to 20 miles an hour. Thursday night, partly cloudy. Lows in the mid-50s. Northeast winds 5 to 10 miles an hour. Friday, sunny. Highs in the upper 70s. Northeast winds 5 to 10 miles an hour. Friday night, clear. Lows in the mid-50s. Light northeast winds. And now the extended forecast. Saturday through Sunday night, partly cloudy. Highs in the lower 80s. Lows in the mid-50s. Monday through Tuesday night, mostly clear. Highs in the mid-80s. Lows in the upper 50s. Wednesday and Wednesday night, partly cloudy. A chance of showers and a slight chance of thunderstorms. Highs in the mid-80s. Lows in the mid-60s. For more detailed weather, water, and climate information, please visit our website at weather.gov/Atlanta. The current time is 11:43 p.m. Eastern Daylight Time. Here are the 11 p.m. weather observations from around the area. At Athens, it was cloudy, the temperature was 66 degrees, dew point 60 degrees, relative humidity 81%, wind east at 13 miles an hour, pressure was 30.18 inches and steady. At Gainesville, it was cloudy and 65, wind east at 12. At Winder, it was cloudy, the temperature was 64. At Greensboro, it was cloudy and 66, wind northeast at 15. At Jefferson, it was cloudy and 66, wind east at 9. At Monroe, it was cloudy, the temperature was 67. At Albertton, it was cloudy and 64, wind east at 6. At Canyon, it was cloudy and 65, wind east at 6. At Clemson, it was cloudy and 64, wind northeast at 8. Elsewhere across Georgia, at Atlanta it was cloudy and 69, wind east at 14. At Cartersville, the temperature was 72, wind east at 8, gusting to 16. At Lawrenceville, the temperature was 67, wind east at 8. At Macon, it was cloudy and 70, wind northeast at 10. At Rome, it was cloudy and 71, wind east at 6. At Augusta, it was cloudy and 67, wind northeast at 7. At Savannah, it was cloudy and 71, wind north at 13. Elsewhere across the region, at Chattanooga, it was cloudy and 72, wind southeast at 3. At Asheville, it was cloudy and 60, wind south at 3.
at Greenville, Spartanburg, with light rain that was 61, wind northeast at 8.

miles an hour. Friday night, clear. Lows in the mid-50s. Light northeast winds. And now the extended forecast. Saturday through Sunday night, partly cloudy. Highs in the lower 80s. Lows in the mid-50s. Monday through Tuesday night, mostly clear. Highs in the mid-80s. Lows in the upper 50s. Wednesday and Wednesday night, partly cloudy. A chance of showers and a slight chance of thunderstorms. Highs in the mid-80s. Lows in the mid-60s. For more detailed weather, water, and climate information, please visit our website at weather.gov/Atlanta. The current time is 11:56 p.m. Eastern Daylight Time. Here are the 11 p.m. weather observations from around the area. At Athens, it was cloudy, the temperature was 66 degrees, dew point 60 degrees, relative humidity 81%, wind east at 13 miles an hour, pressure was 30.18 inches and steady. At Gainesville, it was cloudy and 65, wind east at 12. At Winder, it was cloudy, the temperature was 64. At Greensboro, it was cloudy and 66, wind northeast at 15. At Jefferson, it was cloudy and 66, wind east at 9. At Monroe, it was cloudy, the temperature was 67. At Albertton, it was cloudy and 64, wind east at 6. At Canyon, it was cloudy and 65, wind east at 6. At Clemson, it was cloudy and 64, wind northeast at 8. Elsewhere across Georgia, at Atlanta it was cloudy and 69, wind east at 14. At Cartersville, the temperature was 72, wind east at 8, gusting to 16. At Lawrenceville, the temperature was 67, wind east at 8. At Macon, it was cloudy and 70, wind northeast at 10. At Rome, it was cloudy and 71, wind east at 6. At Augusta, it was cloudy and 67, wind northeast at 7. At Savannah, it was cloudy and 71, wind north at 13. Elsewhere across the region, at Chattanooga, it was cloudy and 72, wind southeast at 3. At Asheville, it was cloudy and 60, wind south at 3. At Greenville-Spartanburg, with light rain, it was 61, wind northeast at 8. Here is the hazardous weather outlook. This hazardous weather outlook is for north and central Georgia. For tonight, the probability for widespread hazardous weather is low. However, an isolated thunderstorm capable of producing locally heavy rainfall cannot be ruled out through early Thursday morning. And now the extended outlook for the period Thursday through Tuesday, drier and cooler conditions are expected through the first of next week with limited precipitation chances. Hazardous weather is not expected this time. Spotter information statement, spotter activation will not be needed through tonight. Here is the official forecast from your National Weather Service for the Athens listening area. Tonight, mostly cloudy. A slight chance of showers after midnight. Lows in the lower 60s. Northeast winds 5 to 15 miles an hour. Thursday, mostly cloudy in the morning, then becoming mostly sunny. Highs in the lower 70s. Northeast winds 10 to 20 miles an hour. Thursday night, partly cloudy. Lows in the mid-50s. Northeast winds 5 to 10 miles an hour. Friday, sunny. Highs in the upper 70s. Northeast winds 5 to 10 miles an hour. Friday night, clear. Lows in the mid-50s. Light northeast winds. And now the extended forecast. Saturday through Sunday night, partly cloudy. Highs in the lower 80s. Lows in the mid-50s. Monday through Tuesday night, mostly clear. Highs in the mid-80s. Lows in the upper 50s. Wednesday and Wednesday night, partly cloudy. A chance of showers and a slight chance of thunderstorms. Highs in the mid-80s. Lows in the mid-60s. For more detailed weather, water, and climate,

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The current time is 12 a.m. Eastern Daylight Time. Here are the 11 p.m. weather observations from around the area. At Athens, it was cloudy, the temperature was 66 degrees, dew point 60 degrees, relative humidity 81%, wind east at 13 miles an hour, pressure was 30.18 inches and steady. At Gainesville, it was cloudy and 65, wind east at 12. At Winder, it was cloudy, the temperature was 64. At Greensboro, it was cloudy and 66, wind northeast at 15. At Jefferson, it was cloudy and 66, wind east at 9. At Monroe, it was cloudy, the temperature was 67. At Alberton, it was cloudy and 64, wind east at 6. At Canyon, it was cloudy and 65, wind east at 6. At Clemson, it was cloudy and 64, wind northeast at 8. Elsewhere across Georgia, at Atlanta it was cloudy and 69, wind east at 14. At Cartersville, the temperature was 72, wind east at 8, gusting to 16. At Lawrenceville, the temperature was 67, wind east at 8. At Macon, it was cloudy and 70, wind northeast at 10. At Rome, it was cloudy and 71, wind east at 6. At Augusta, it was cloudy and 67, wind northeast at 7. At Savannah, it was cloudy and 71, wind north at 13. Elsewhere across the region, at Chattanooga, it was cloudy and 72, wind southeast at 3. At Asheville, it was cloudy and 60, wind south at 3. At Greenville-Spartanburg, with light rain, it was 61, wind northeast at 8. Here is the hazardous weather outlook. This hazardous weather outlook is for North and Central Georgia. For tonight, the probability for widespread hazardous weather is low. However, an isolated thunderstorm capable of producing locally heavy rainfall cannot be ruled out through early Thursday morning. And now the extended outlook for the period Thursday through Tuesday. Drier and cooler conditions are expected through the first of next week with limited precipitation chances. Hazardous weather is not expected this time. Spotter information statement. Spotter activation will not be needed through tonight. Here is the official forecast from your National Weather Service for the Athens listening area. Tonight, mostly cloudy. A slight chance of showers after midnight. Lows in the lower 60s. Northeast winds 5 to 15 miles an hour. Thursday, mostly cloudy in the morning, then becoming mostly sunny. Highs in the lower 70s. Northeast winds 10 to 20 miles an hour. Thursday night, partly cloudy. Lows in the mid-50s. Northeast winds 5 to 10 miles an hour. Friday, sunny. Highs in the upper 70s. Northeast winds 5 to 10 miles an hour. Friday night, clear. Lows in the mid-50s. Light northeast winds. And now the extended forecast. Saturday through Sunday night, partly cloudy. Highs in the lower 80s. Lows in the mid-50s. Monday through Tuesday night, mostly clear. Highs in the mid-80s. Lows in the upper 50s. Wednesday and Wednesday night, partly cloudy. A chance of showers and a slight chance of thunderstorms. Highs in the mid-80s. Lows in the mid-60s. For more detailed weather, water, and climate information, please visit our website at weather.gov/Atlanta. The current time is 12:04 a.m. Eastern Daylight Time. Here are the midnight weather observations from around the area. At Athens, it was cloudy, the temperature was 64 degrees, dew point 60 degrees, relative humidity 87%, wind northeast at 10 miles an hour, pressure was 30.20 inches and rising. At Gainesville, it was cloudy and 64, wind east at 14 gusting to 21. At Jefferson, it was cloudy and 65, wind east at 10. At Monroe, it was cloudy,
the temperature was 66. At Alberton, it was cloudy and 64, wind northeast at 3. At Canyon, it was cloudy and 64, wind east at 7. At Clemson, it was cloudy and 64, wind east at 8, gusting to 17. Elsewhere across Georgia, at Atlanta it was cloudy and 68, wind east at 15. At Lawrenceville, the temperature was 66, wind east at 13. At Macon, it was cloudy and 70, wind northeast at 14. At Rome, it was cloudy and 70, wind northeast at 6. At Augusta, it was cloudy and 67, wind northeast at 8. At Savannah, it was cloudy and 69, wind north at 17, gusting to 25. Elsewhere across the region, at Chattanooga, it was cloudy and 71, wind south at 5. At Asheville, it was cloudy and 59, wind calm. At Greenville-Spartanburg, with light rain, it was 61, wind northeast at 10. Here is the hazardous weather outlook. This hazardous weather outlook is for North and Central Georgia. For tonight, the probability for widespread hazardous weather is low. However, an isolated thunderstorm capable of producing locally heavy rainfall cannot be ruled out through early Thursday morning. And now the extended outlook for the period Thursday through Tuesday. Drier and cooler conditions are expected through the first of next week with limited precipitation chances. Hazardous weather is not expected this time. Spotter information statement. Spotter activation will not be needed through tonight. Here is the official forecast from your National Weather Service for the Athens listening area. Tonight, mostly cloudy. A slight chance of showers after midnight. Lows in the lower 60s. Northeast winds 5 to 15 miles an hour. Thursday, mostly cloudy in the morning, then becoming mostly sunny. Highs in the lower 70s. Northeast winds 10 to 20 miles an hour. Thursday night, partly cloudy. Lows in the mid 50s. Northeast winds 5 to 10 miles an hour. Friday, sunny. Highs in the upper 70s. Northeast winds 5 to 10 miles an hour. Friday night, clear. Lows in the mid-50s. Light northeast winds. And now the extended forecast. Saturday through Sunday night, partly cloudy. Highs in the lower 80s. Lows in the mid-50s. Monday through Tuesday night, mostly clear. Highs in the mid-80s. Lows in the upper 50s. Wednesday and Wednesday night, partly cloudy. A chance of showers and a slight chance of thunderstorms. Highs in the mid-80s. Lows in the mid-60s. For more detailed weather, water, and climate information, please visit our website at weather.gov/Atlanta. The current time is 12:08 a.m. Eastern Daylight Time. Here are the midnight weather observations from around the area. At Athens, it was cloudy, the temperature was 64 degrees, dew point 60 degrees, relative humidity 87%, wind northeast at 10 miles an hour, pressure was 30.20 inches and rising. At Gainesville, it was cloudy and 64, wind east at 14, gusting to 21. At Jefferson, it was cloudy and 65, wind east at 10. At Monroe, it was cloudy, the temperature was 66. At Alberton, it was cloudy and 64, wind northeast at 3. At Canyon, it was cloudy and 64, wind east at 7. At Clemson, it was cloudy and 64, wind east at 8, gusting to 17. Elsewhere across Georgia, at Atlanta it was cloudy and 68, wind east at 15. At Lawrenceville, the temperature was 66, wind east at 13. At Macon, it was cloudy and 70, wind northeast at 14. At Rome, it was cloudy and 70, wind northeast at 6. At Augusta, it was cloudy and 67, wind northeast at 8. At Savannah, it was cloudy and 69, wind north at 17, gusting to 25. Elsewhere across the region, at Chattanooga,
It was cloudy and

71, wind south at 5. At Asheville, it was cloudy and 59, wind calm. At Greenville-Spartanburg, with light rain, it was 61, wind northeast at 10. Here is the hazardous weather outlook. This hazardous weather outlook is for North and Central Georgia. For tonight, the probability for widespread hazardous weather is low. However, an isolated thunderstorm capable of producing locally heavy rainfall cannot be ruled out through early Thursday morning. And now the extended outlook for the period Thursday through Tuesday. Drier and cooler conditions are expected through the first of next week with limited precipitation chances. Hazardous weather is not expected this time. Spotter information statement. Spotter activation will not be needed through tonight. Here is the official forecast from your National Weather Service for the Athens listening area. Tonight, mostly cloudy. A slight chance of showers after midnight. Lows in the lower 60s. Northeast winds 5 to 15 miles an hour. Thursday, mostly cloudy in the morning, then becoming mostly sunny. Highs in the lower 70s. Northeast winds 10 to 20 miles an hour. Thursday night, partly cloudy. Lows in the mid-50s. Northeast winds 5 to 10 miles an hour. Friday, sunny. Highs in the upper 70s. Northeast winds 5 to 10 miles an hour. Friday night, clear. Lows in the mid-50s. Light northeast winds. And now the extended forecast. Saturday through Sunday night, partly cloudy. Highs in the lower 80s. Lows in the mid-50s. Monday through Tuesday night, mostly clear. Highs in the mid-80s. Lows in the upper 50s. Wednesday and Wednesday night, partly cloudy. A chance of showers and a slight chance of thunderstorms. Highs in the mid-80s. Lows in the mid-60s. For more detailed weather, water, and climate information, please visit our website at weather.gov/Atlanta. The current time is 12:12 a.m. Eastern Daylight Time. Here are the midnight weather observations from around the area. At Athens, it was cloudy, the temperature was 64 degrees, dew point 60 degrees, relative humidity 87%, wind northeast at 10 miles an hour, pressure was 30.20 inches and rising. At Gainesville, it was cloudy and 64, wind east at 14 gusting to 21. At Jefferson, it was cloudy and 65, wind east at 10. At Monroe, it was cloudy, the temperature was 66. At Albertton, it was cloudy and 64, wind northeast at 3. At Canyon, it was cloudy and 64, wind east at 7. At Clemson, it was cloudy and 64, wind east at 8 gusting to 17. Elsewhere across Georgia, at Atlanta it was cloudy and 68, wind east at 15. At Lawrenceville, the temperature was 66, wind east at 13. At Macon, it was cloudy and 70, wind northeast at 14. At Rome, it was cloudy and 70, wind northeast at 6. At Augusta, it was cloudy and 67, wind northeast at 8. At Savannah, it was cloudy and 69, wind north at 17 gusting to 25. Elsewhere across the region, at Chattanooga, it was cloudy and 71, wind south at 5. At Asheville, it was cloudy and 59, wind calm. At Greenville-Spartanburg, with light rain, it was 61, wind northeast at 10. Here is the hazardous weather outlook. This hazardous weather outlook is for North and Central Georgia. For tonight, the probability for widespread hazardous weather is low. However, an isolated thunderstorm capable of producing locally heavy rainfall cannot be ruled out through early Thursday morning. And now the extended outlook for the period Thursday through Tuesday. Drier and cooler conditions are expected through the first of next week with limited precipitation chances. Hazardous weather is not expected this time. Spotter information statement. Spotter activation will not be needed through tonight. Here is the official

Forecast from your National Weather Service for the Athens listening area. Tonight, mostly cloudy. A slight chance of showers after midnight. Lows in the lower 60s. Northeast winds 5 to 15 miles an hour. Thursday, mostly cloudy in the morning, then becoming mostly sunny. Highs in the lower 70s. Northeast winds 10 to 20 miles an hour. Thursday night, partly cloudy. Lows in the mid-50s. Northeast winds 5 to 10 miles an hour. Friday, sunny. Highs in the upper 70s. Northeast winds 5 to 10 miles an hour. Friday night, clear. Lows in the mid-50s. Light northeast winds. And now the extended forecast. Saturday through Sunday night, partly cloudy. Highs in the lower 80s. Lows in the mid-50s. Monday through Tuesday night, mostly clear. Highs in the mid-80s. Lows in the upper 50s. Wednesday and Wednesday night, partly cloudy. A chance of showers and a slight chance of thunderstorms. Highs in the mid-80s. Lows in the mid-60s. For more detailed weather, water, and climate information, please visit our website at weather.gov/Atlanta. The current time is 12:16 a.m. Eastern Daylight Time. Here are the midnight weather observations from around the area. At Athens, it was cloudy, the temperature was 64 degrees, dew point 60 degrees, relative humidity 87%, wind northeast at 10 miles an hour, pressure was 30.20 inches and rising. At Gainesville, it was cloudy and 64, wind east at 14 gusting to 21. At Jefferson, it was cloudy and 65, wind east at 10. At Monroe, it was cloudy, the temperature was 66. At Albertton, it was cloudy and 64, wind northeast at 3. At Canyon, it was cloudy and 64, wind east at 7. At Clemson, it was cloudy and 64, wind east at 8 gusting to 17. Elsewhere across Georgia, at Atlanta it was cloudy and 68, wind east at 15. At Lawrenceville, the temperature was 66, wind east at 13. At Macon, it was cloudy and 70, wind northeast at 14. At Rome, it was cloudy and 70, wind northeast at 6. At Augusta, it was cloudy and 67, wind northeast at 8. At Savannah, it was cloudy and 69, wind north at 17 gusting to 25. Elsewhere across the region, at Chattanooga, it was cloudy and 71, wind south at 5. At Asheville, it was cloudy and 59, wind calm. At Greenville-Spartanburg, with light rain it was 61, wind northeast at 10. Here is the hazardous weather outlook. This hazardous weather outlook is for north and central Georgia. For tonight, the probability for widespread hazardous weather is low. However, an isolated thunderstorm capable of producing locally heavy rainfall cannot be ruled out through early Thursday morning. And now the extended outlook for the period Thursday through Tuesday, drier and cooler conditions are expected through the first of next week with limited precipitation chances. Hazardous weather is not expected this time. Spotter information statement, spotter activation will not be needed through tonight. Here is the official forecast from your National Weather Service for the Athens listening area. Tonight, mostly cloudy. A slight chance of showers after midnight. Lows in the lower 60s. Northeast winds 5 to 15 miles an hour. Thursday, mostly cloudy in the morning, then becoming mostly sunny. Highs in the lower 70s. Northeast winds 10 to 20 miles an hour. Thursday night, partly cloudy. Lows in the mid-50s. Northeast winds 5 to 10 miles an hour. Friday, sunny. Highs in the upper 70s. Northeast winds 5 to 10 miles an hour. Friday night, clear. Lows in the mid-50s. Light northeast winds. And now the extended forecast. Saturday.

64 degrees, dew point 60 degrees, relative humidity 87%, wind northeast at 10 miles an hour, pressure was 30.20 inches and rising. At Gainesville, it was cloudy and 64, wind east at 14 gusting to 21. At Jefferson, it was cloudy and 65, wind east at 10. At Monroe, it was cloudy, the temperature was 66. At Albertton, it was cloudy and 64, wind northeast at 3. At Canyon, it was cloudy and 64, wind east at 7. At Clemson, it was cloudy and 64, wind east at 8 gusting to 17. Elsewhere across Georgia, at Atlanta it was cloudy and 68, wind east at 15. At Lawrenceville, the temperature was 66, wind east at 13. At Macon, it was cloudy and 70, wind northeast at 14. At Rome, it was cloudy and 70, wind northeast at 6. At Augusta, it was cloudy and 67, wind northeast at 8. At Savannah, it was cloudy and 69, wind north at 17 gusting to 25. Elsewhere across the region, at Chattanooga, it was cloudy and 71, wind south at 5. At Asheville, it was cloudy and 59, wind calm. At Greenville-Spartanburg, with light rain, it was 61, wind northeast at 10. Here is the hazardous weather outlook. This hazardous weather outlook is for North and Central Georgia. For tonight, the probability for widespread hazardous weather is low. However, an isolated thunderstorm capable of producing locally heavy rainfall cannot be ruled out through early Thursday morning. And now the extended outlook for the period Thursday through Tuesday. Drier and cooler conditions are expected through the first of next week with limited precipitation chances. Hazardous weather is not expected this time. Spotter information statement. Spotter activation will not be needed through tonight. Here is the official forecast from your National Weather Service for the Athens listening area. Tonight, mostly cloudy. A slight chance of showers after midnight. Lows in the lower 60s. Northeast winds 5 to 15 miles an hour. Thursday, mostly cloudy in the morning, then becoming mostly sunny. Highs in the lower 70s. Northeast winds 10 to 20 miles an hour. Thursday night, partly cloudy. Lows in the mid-50s. Northeast winds 5 to 10 miles an hour. Friday, sunny. Highs in the upper 70s. Northeast winds 5 to 10 miles an hour. Friday night, clear. Lows in the mid-50s. Light northeast winds. And now the extended forecast. Saturday through Sunday night, partly cloudy. Highs in the lower 80s. Lows in the mid-50s. Monday through Tuesday night, mostly clear. Highs in the mid-80s. Lows in the upper 50s. Wednesday and Wednesday night, partly cloudy. A chance of showers and a slight chance of thunderstorms. Highs in the mid-80s. Lows in the mid-60s. For more detailed weather, water, and climate information, please visit our website at weather.gov/Atlanta. The current time is 12:24 a.m. Eastern Daylight Time. Here are the midnight weather observations from around the area. At Athens, it was cloudy, the temperature was 64 degrees, dew point 60 degrees, relative humidity 87%, wind northeast at 10 miles an hour, pressure was 30.20 inches and rising. At Gainesville, it was cloudy and 64, wind east at 14 gusting to 21. At Jefferson, it was cloudy and 65, wind east at 10. At Monroe, it was cloudy, the temperature was 66. At Albertton, it was cloudy and 64, wind northeast at 3. At Canyon, it was cloudy and 64, wind east at 7. At Clemson, it was cloudy and 64, wind east at 8 gusting to 17. Elsewhere across Georgia, at Atlanta it was cloudy and 68, wind east at 15. At Lawrenceville, the temperature was 66, wind east at 13. At Macon,

it was cloudy and 70. Wind northeast at 14. At Rome, it was cloudy and 70. Wind northeast at 6. At Augusta, it was cloudy and 67. Wind northeast at 8. At Savannah, it was cloudy and 69. Wind north at 17, gusting to 25. Elsewhere across the region, at Chattanooga, it was cloudy and 71, wind south at 5. At Asheville, it was cloudy and 59, wind calm. At Greenville-Spartanburg, with light rain, it was 61, wind northeast at 10. Here is the hazardous weather outlook. This hazardous weather outlook is for north and central Georgia. For tonight, the probability for widespread hazardous weather is low. However, an isolated thunderstorm capable of producing locally heavy rainfall cannot be ruled out through early Thursday morning. And now the extended outlook for the period Thursday through Tuesday. Drier and cooler conditions are expected through the first of next week with limited precipitation chances. Hazardous weather is not expected this time. Spotter information statement. Spotter activation will not be needed through tonight. Here is the official forecast from your National Weather Service for the Athens listening area. Tonight, mostly cloudy. A slight chance of showers after midnight. Lows in the lower 60s. Northeast winds 5 to 15 miles an hour. Thursday, mostly cloudy in the morning, then becoming mostly sunny. Highs in the lower 70s. Northeast winds 10 to 20 miles an hour. Thursday night, partly cloudy. Lows in the mid-50s. Northeast winds 5 to 10 miles an hour. Friday, sunny. Highs in the upper 70s. Northeast winds 5 to 10 miles an hour. Friday night, clear. Lows in the mid-50s. Light northeast winds. And now the extended forecast. Saturday through Sunday night, partly cloudy. Highs in the lower 80s. Lows in the mid-50s. Monday through Tuesday night, mostly clear. Highs in the mid-80s. Lows in the upper 50s. Wednesday and Wednesday night, partly cloudy. A chance of showers and a slight chance of thunderstorms. Highs in the mid-80s. Lows in the mid-60s. For more detailed weather, water, and climate information, please visit our website at weather.gov/Atlanta. The current time is 12:29 a.m. Eastern Daylight Time. Here are the midnight weather observations from around the area. At Athens, it was cloudy, the temperature was 64 degrees, dew point 60 degrees, relative humidity 87%, wind northeast at 10 miles an hour, pressure was 30.20 inches and rising. At Gainesville, it was cloudy and 64, wind east at 14, gusting to 21. At Jefferson, it was cloudy and 65, wind east at 10. At Monroe, it was cloudy, the temperature was 66. At Albertton, it was cloudy and 64, wind northeast at 3. At Canyon, it was cloudy and 64, wind east at 7. At Clemson, it was cloudy and 64, wind east at 8, gusting to 17. Elsewhere across Georgia, at Atlanta it was cloudy and 68, wind east at 15. At Lawrenceville, the temperature was 66, wind east at 13. At Macon, it was cloudy and 70, wind northeast at 14. At Rome, it was cloudy and 70, wind northeast at 6. At Augusta, it was cloudy and 67, wind northeast at 8. At Savannah, it was cloudy and 69, wind north at 17, gusting to 25. Elsewhere across the region, at Chattanooga, it was cloudy and 71, wind south at 5. At Asheville, it was cloudy and 59, wind calm. At Greenville-Spartanburg, with light rain, it was 61, wind northeast at 10. Here is the hazardous weather outlook. This hazardous weather outlook is for north and central Georgia. For tonight, the probability for widespread hazardous weather is low. However, an isolated thunderstorm capable of producing locally heavy rain

rainfall cannot be ruled out through early Thursday morning. And now the extended outlook for the period Thursday through Tuesday. Drier and cooler conditions are expected through the first of next week with limited precipitation chances. Hazardous weather is not expected this time. Spotter information statement. Spotter activation will not be needed through tonight. Here is the official forecast from your National Weather Service for the Athens listening area. Tonight, mostly cloudy. A slight chance of showers after midnight. Lows in the lower 60s. Northeast winds 5 to 15 miles an hour. Thursday, mostly cloudy in the morning, then becoming mostly sunny. Highs in the lower 70s. Northeast winds 10 to 20 miles an hour. Thursday night, partly cloudy. Lows in the mid-50s. Northeast winds 5 to 10 miles an hour. Friday, sunny. Highs in the upper 70s. Northeast winds 5 to 10 miles an hour. Friday night, clear. Lows in the mid-50s. Light northeast winds. And now the extended forecast. Saturday through Sunday night, partly cloudy. Highs in the lower 80s. Lows in the mid-50s. Monday through Tuesday night, mostly clear. Highs in the mid-80s. Lows in the upper 50s. Wednesday and Wednesday night, partly cloudy. A chance of showers and a slight chance of thunderstorms. Highs in the mid-80s. Lows in the mid-60s. For more detailed weather, water, and climate information, please visit our website at weather.gov/Atlanta. The current time is 12:33 a.m. Eastern Daylight Time. Here are the midnight weather observations from Atlanta. The current time is 12:33 a.m. Eastern Daylight Time. Here are the midnight weather observations from around the area. At Athens, it was cloudy, the temperature was 64 degrees, dew point 60 degrees, relative humidity 87%, wind northeast at 10 miles an hour, pressure was 30.20 inches and rising. At Gainesville, it was cloudy and 64, wind east at 14 gusting to 21. At Jefferson, it was cloudy and 65, wind east at 10. At Monroe, it was cloudy, the temperature was 66. At Albertton, it was cloudy and 64, wind northeast at 3. At Canyon, it was cloudy and 64, wind east at 7. At Clemson, it was cloudy and 64, wind east at 8 gusting to 17. Elsewhere across Georgia, at Atlanta it was cloudy and 68, wind east at 15. At Lawrenceville, the temperature was 66, wind east at 13. At Macon, it was cloudy and 70, wind northeast at 14. At Rome, it was cloudy and 70, wind northeast at 6. At Augusta, it was cloudy and 67, wind northeast at 8. At Savannah, it was cloudy and 69, wind north at 17 gusting to 25. Elsewhere across the region, at Chattanooga, it was cloudy and 71, wind south at 5. At Asheville, it was cloudy and 59, wind calm. At Greenville-Spartanburg, with light rain it was 61, wind northeast at 10. Here is the hazardous weather outlook. This hazardous weather outlook is for north and central Georgia. For tonight, the probability for widespread hazardous weather is low. However, an isolated thunderstorm capable of producing locally heavy rainfall cannot be ruled out through early Thursday morning. And now the extended outlook for the period Thursday through Tuesday, drier and cooler conditions are expected through the first of next week with limited precipitation chances. Hazardous weather is not expected this time. Spotter information statement, spotter activation will not be needed through tonight. Here is the official forecast from your National Weather Service for the Athens listening area. Tonight, mostly cloudy. A slight chance of showers after midnight. Lows in the lower 60s. Northeast winds 5 to 15 miles an hour. Thursday, mostly cloudy in the morning.

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The current time is 12:46 a.m. Eastern Daylight Time. Here are the midnight weather observations from around the area. At Athens, it was cloudy, the temperature was 64 degrees, dew point 60 degrees, relative humidity 87%, wind northeast at 10 miles an hour, pressure was 30.20 inches and rising. At Gainesville, it was cloudy and 64, wind east at 14 gusting to 21. At Jefferson, it was cloudy and 65, wind east at 10. At Monroe, it was cloudy, the temperature was 66. At Alberton, it was cloudy and 64, wind northeast at 3. At Canyon, it was cloudy and 64, wind east at 7. At Clemson, it was cloudy and 64, wind east at 8 gusting to 17. Elsewhere across Georgia, at Atlanta it was cloudy and 68, wind east at 15. At Lawrenceville, the temperature was 66, wind east at 13. At Macon, it was cloudy and 70, wind northeast at 14. At Rome, it was cloudy and 70, wind northeast at 6. At Augusta, it was cloudy and 67, wind northeast at 8. At Savannah, it was cloudy and 69, wind north at 17 gusting to 25. Elsewhere across the region, at Chattanooga, it was cloudy and 71, wind south at 5. At Asheville, it was cloudy and 59, wind calm. At Greenville-Spartanburg, with light rain, it was 61, wind northeast at 10. Here is the hazardous weather outlook. This hazardous weather outlook is for North and Central Georgia. For tonight, the probability for widespread hazardous weather is low. However, an isolated thunderstorm capable of producing locally heavy rainfall cannot be ruled out through early Thursday morning. And now the extended outlook for the period Thursday through Tuesday, drier and cooler conditions are expected through the first of next week with limited precipitation chances. Hazardous weather is not expected this time. Spotter information statement, spotter activation will not be needed through tonight. Here is the official forecast from your National Weather Service for the Athens listening area. Tonight, mostly cloudy. A slight chance of showers after midnight. Lows in the lower 60s. Northeast winds 5 to 15 miles an hour. Thursday, mostly cloudy in the morning, then becoming mostly sunny. Highs in the lower 70s. Northeast winds 10 to 20 miles an hour. Thursday night, partly cloudy. Lows in the mid-50s. Northeast winds 5 to 10 miles an hour. Friday, sunny. Highs in the upper 70s. Northeast winds 5 to 10 miles an hour. Friday night, clear. Lows in the mid-50s. Light northeast winds. And now the extended forecast. Saturday through Sunday night, partly cloudy. Highs in the lower 80s. Lows in the mid-50s. Monday through Tuesday night, mostly clear. Highs in the mid-80s. Lows in the upper 50s. Wednesday and Wednesday night, partly cloudy. A chance of showers and a slight chance of thunderstorms. Highs in the mid-80s. Lows in the mid-60s. For more detailed weather, water, and climate information, please visit our website at weather.gov/Atlanta. The current time is 12:50 a.m. Eastern Daylight Time. Here are the midnight weather observations from around the area. At Athens, it was cloudy, the temperature was 64 degrees, dew point 60 degrees, relative humidity 87%, wind northeast at 10 miles an hour, pressure was 30.20 inches and rising. At Gainesville, it was cloudy and 64, wind east at 14 gusting to 21. At Jefferson, it was cloudy and 65, wind east at 10. At Monroe, it was cloudy, the temperature was 66. At Alberton, it was cloudy and 64,

observations from around the area. At Athens, it was cloudy. The temperature was 64 degrees, dew point 60 degrees, relative humidity 87%, wind northeast at 10 miles an hour, pressure was 30.20 inches and rising. At Gainesville, it was cloudy and 64, wind east at 14 gusting to 21. At Jefferson, it was cloudy and 65, wind east at 10. At Monroe, it was cloudy, the temperature was 66. At Albertton, it was cloudy and 64, wind northeast at 3. At Canyon, it was cloudy and 64, wind east at 7. At Clemson, it was cloudy and 64, wind east at 8 gusting to 17. Elsewhere across Georgia, at Atlanta it was cloudy and 68, wind east at 15. At Lawrenceville, the temperature was 66, wind east at 13. At Macon, it was cloudy and 70, wind northeast at 14. At Rome, it was cloudy and 70, wind northeast at 6. At Augusta, it was cloudy and 67, wind northeast at 8. At Savannah, it was cloudy and 69, wind north at 17 gusting to 25. Elsewhere across the region, at Chattanooga, it was cloudy and 71, wind south at 5. At Asheville, it was cloudy and 59, wind calm. At Greenville-Spartanburg, with light rain, it was 61, wind northeast at 10. Here is the hazardous weather outlook. This hazardous weather outlook is for North and Central Georgia. For tonight, the probability for widespread hazardous weather is low. However, an isolated thunderstorm capable of producing locally heavy rainfall cannot be ruled out through early Thursday morning. And now the extended outlook for the period Thursday through Tuesday. Drier and cooler conditions are expected through the first of next week with limited precipitation chances. Hazardous weather is not expected this time. Spotter information statement. Spotter activation will not be needed through tonight. The current time is 1:03 a.m. Eastern Daylight Time. Here are the midnight weather observations from around the area. At Athens, it was cloudy, the temperature was 64 degrees, dew point 60 degrees, relative humidity 87%, wind northeast at 10 miles an hour, pressure was 30.20 inches and rising. At Gainesville, it was cloudy and 64, wind east at 14 gusting to 21. At Jefferson, it was cloudy and 65, wind east at 10. At Monroe, it was cloudy, the temperature was 66. At Albertton, it was cloudy and 64, wind northeast at 3. At Canyon, it was cloudy and 64, wind east at 7. At Clemson, it was cloudy and 64, wind east at 8 gusting to 17. Elsewhere across Georgia, at Atlanta it was cloudy and 68, wind east at 15. At Lawrenceville, the temperature was 66, wind east at 13. At Macon, it was cloudy and 70, wind northeast at 14. At Rome, it was cloudy and 70, wind northeast at 6. At Augusta, it was cloudy and 67, wind northeast at 8. At Savannah, it was cloudy and 69, wind north at 17 gusting to 25. Elsewhere across the region, at Chattanooga, it was cloudy and 71, wind south at 5. At Asheville, it was cloudy and 59, wind calm. At Greenville-Spartanburg, with light rain it was 61, wind northeast at 10. Here are the 1 a.m. weather observations from around the area. At Athens, it was cloudy, the temperature was 64 degrees, dew point 60 degrees, relative humidity 87%, wind east at 7 miles an hour, pressure was 30.19 inches and falling. At Gainesville, with light rain it was 63, wind east at 9. At Winder, it was cloudy, the temperature was 63. At Greensboro, with drizzle and fog it was 64, wind northeast at 7. At Jefferson, it was cloudy and 64, wind east at 13. At Monroe, it was cloudy, the temperature was 65. At Albertton, it was cloudy and 63, wind east at 7.
At Canyon, it was cloudy and 63, wind northeast at 6. At Clemson, it was cloudy and 63, wind northeast at 9, gusting to 18. Elsewhere across Georgia, at Atlanta it was cloudy and 67, wind east at 13. At Cartersville, the temperature was 68, wind east at 8, gusting to 17. At Lawrenceville, the temperature was 64, wind east at 13. At Macon, it was cloudy and 69, wind east at 10. At Rome, it was cloudy and 70, wind east at 3. At Augusta, it was cloudy and 67, wind northeast at 9. At Savannah, it was cloudy and 68, wind north at 13, gusting to 21. Elsewhere across the region, at Chattanooga, it was cloudy and 69, wind southwest at 6. At Asheville, with light rain, it was 59, wind calm. At Greenville-Spartanburg, with light rain, it was 60, wind northeast at 10. Here is the hazardous weather outlook. This hazardous weather outlook is for north and central Georgia. For tonight, the probability for widespread hazardous weather is low. However, an isolated thunderstorm capable of producing locally heavy rainfall cannot be ruled out through early Thursday morning. And now the extended outlook for the period Thursday through Tuesday. Drier and cooler conditions are expected through the first of next week with limited precipitation chances. Hazardous weather is not expected this time. Spotter information statement. Spotter activation will not be needed through tonight. The current time is 1:07 a.m. Eastern Daylight Time. Here are the 1 a.m. weather observations from around the area. At Athens, it was cloudy, the temperature was 64 degrees, dew point 60 degrees, relative humidity 87%, wind east at 7 miles an hour, pressure was 30.19 inches and falling. At Gainesville, with light rain it was 63, wind east at 9. At Winder, it was cloudy, the temperature was 63. At Greensboro, with drizzle and fog, it was 64, wind northeast at 7. At Jefferson, it was cloudy and 64, wind east at 13. At Monroe, it was cloudy, the temperature was 65. At Elberton, it was cloudy and 63, wind east at 7. At Canyon, it was cloudy and 63, wind northeast at 6. At Clemson, it was cloudy and 63, wind northeast at 9, gusting to 18. Elsewhere across Georgia, at Atlanta it was cloudy and 67, wind east at 13. At Cartersville, the temperature was 68, wind east at 8, gusting to 17. At Lawrenceville, the temperature was 64, wind east at 13. At Macon, it was cloudy and 69, wind east at 10. At Rome, it was cloudy and 70, wind east at 3. At Augusta, it was cloudy and 67, wind northeast at 9. At Savannah, it was cloudy and 68, wind north at 13, gusting to 21. Elsewhere across the region, at Chattanooga, it was cloudy and 69, wind southwest at 6. At Asheville, with light rain it was 59, wind calm. At Greenville-Spartanburg, with light rain it was 60, wind northeast at 10. Here is the hazardous weather outlook. This hazardous weather outlook is for north and central Georgia. For tonight, the probability for widespread hazardous weather is low. However, an isolated thunderstorm capable of producing locally heavy rainfall cannot be ruled out through early Thursday morning. And now the extended outlook for the period Thursday through Tuesday. Drier and cooler conditions are expected through the first of next week with limited precipitation chances. Hazardous weather is not expected this time. Spotter information statement. Spotter activation will not be needed through tonight. The current time is 1:10 a.m. Eastern Daylight Time. Here are the 1 a.m. weather observations from around the area. At Athens, it was cloudy, the temperature was 64 degrees, dew point 60 degrees, relative humidity 87%, wind east at 7 miles an hour, pressure was 30.19 inches and falling.
at Gainesville.

light rain, it was 63. Wind east at 9. At Winder, it was cloudy. The temperature was 63. At Greensboro, with drizzle and fog, it was 64. Wind northeast at 7. At Jefferson, it was cloudy and 64. Wind east at 13. At Monroe, it was cloudy. The temperature was 65. At Albertton, it was cloudy and 63. Wind east at 7. At Canyon, it was cloudy and 63. Wind northeast at 6. At Clemson, it was cloudy and 63. Wind northeast at 9, gusting to 18. Elsewhere across Georgia, at Atlanta it was cloudy and 67. Wind east at 13. At Cartersville, the temperature was 68. Wind east at 8, gusting to 17. At Lawrenceville, the temperature was 64. Wind east at 13. At Macon, it was cloudy and 69. Wind east at 10. At Rome, it was cloudy and 70. Wind east at 3. At Augusta, it was cloudy and 67. Wind northeast at 9. At Savannah, it was cloudy and 68. Wind north at 13, gusting to 21. Elsewhere across the region, at Chattanooga, it was cloudy and 69. Wind southwest at 6. At Asheville, with light rain, it was 59. Wind calm. At Greenville Spartanburg, with light rain, it was 60. Wind northeast at 10. Here are the 1 a.m. weather observations from around the area. At Athens, it was cloudy. The temperature was 64 degrees, dew point 60 degrees, relative humidity 87%, wind east at 7 miles an hour, pressure was 30.19 inches and falling. At Gainesville, with light rain, it was 63, wind east at 9. At Winder, it was cloudy, the temperature was 63. At Greensboro, with drizzle and fog, it was 64, wind northeast at 7. At Jefferson, it was cloudy and 64, wind east at 13. At Monroe, it was cloudy, the temperature was 65. At Albertton, it was cloudy and 63, wind east at 7. At Canyon, it was cloudy and 63, wind northeast at 6. At Clemson, it was cloudy and 62, wind northeast at 14, gusting to 21. Elsewhere across Georgia, at Atlanta it was cloudy and 67, wind east at 13. At Cartersville, the temperature was 68, wind east at 8, gusting to 17. At Lawrenceville, the temperature was 64, wind east at 13. At Macon, it was cloudy and 69, wind east at 10. At Rome, it was cloudy and 70, wind east at 3. At Augusta, it was cloudy and 67, wind northeast at 9. At Savannah, it was cloudy and 68, wind north at 13, gusting to 21. Elsewhere across the region, at Chattanooga, it was cloudy and 69, wind southwest at 6. At Asheville, with light rain, it was 59, wind calm. At Greenville Spartanburg, with light rain, it was 60, wind northeast at 10. Here is the hazardous weather outlook. This hazardous weather outlook is for North and Central Georgia. For tonight, the probability for widespread hazardous weather is low. However, an isolated thunderstorm capable of producing locally heavy rainfall cannot be ruled out through early Thursday morning. And now the extended outlook for the period Thursday through Tuesday. Drier and cooler conditions are expected through the first of next week with limited precipitation chances. Hazardous weather is not expected this time. Spotter information statement. Spotter activation will not be needed through tonight. The current time is 1:15 a.m. Eastern Daylight Time. Here are the 1 a.m. weather observations from around the area. At Athens, it was cloudy, the temperature was 64 degrees, dew point 60 degrees, relative humidity 87%, wind east at 7 miles an hour, pressure was 30.19 inches and falling. At Gainesville, with light rain, it was 63, wind east at 9. At Winder, it was cloudy, the temperature was 63. At Greensboro, with drizzle and fog, it was 64, wind northeast at 7. At Jefferson, it was cloudy.

and 64. Windmills at 13. At Monroe, it was cloudy. The temperature was 65. At Albertton, it was cloudy and 63. Windmills at 7. At Canyon, it was cloudy and 63. Wind northeast at 6. At Clemson, it was cloudy and 62. Wind northeast at 14, gusting to 21. Elsewhere across Georgia, at Atlanta it was cloudy and 67. Wind east at 13. At Cartersville, the temperature was 68. Wind east at 8, gusting to 17. At Lawrenceville, the temperature was 64. Wind east at 13. At Macon, it was cloudy and 69, wind east at 10. At Rome, it was cloudy and 70, wind east at 3. At Augusta, it was cloudy and 67, wind northeast at 9. At Savannah, it was cloudy and 68, wind north at 13, gusting to 21. Elsewhere across the region, at Chattanooga, it was cloudy and 69, wind southwest at 6. At Asheville, with light rain, it was 59, wind calm. At Greenville-Spartanburg, with light rain, it was 60, wind northeast at 10. Here is the hazardous weather outlook. This hazardous weather outlook is for North and Central Georgia. For tonight, the probability for widespread hazardous weather is low. However, an isolated thunderstorm capable of producing locally heavy rainfall cannot be ruled out through early Thursday morning. And now the extended outlook for the period Thursday through Tuesday. Drier and cooler conditions are expected through the first of next week with limited precipitation chances. Hazardous weather is not expected this time. Spotter information statement. Spotter activation will not be needed through tonight. The current time is 1:18 a.m. Eastern Daylight Time. Here are the 1 a.m. weather observations from around the area. At Athens, it was cloudy, the temperature was 64 degrees, dew point 60 degrees, relative humidity 87%, wind east at 7 miles an hour, pressure was 30.19 inches and falling. At Gainesville, with light rain it was 63, wind east at 9. At Winder, it was cloudy, the temperature was 63. At Greensboro, with drizzle and fog, it was 64, wind northeast at 7. At Jefferson, it was cloudy and 64, wind east at 13. At Monroe, it was cloudy, the temperature was 65. At Albertton, it was cloudy and 63, wind east at 7. At Canyon, it was cloudy and 63, wind northeast at 6. At Clemson, it was cloudy and 62, wind northeast at 14, gusting to 21. Elsewhere across Georgia, at Atlanta it was cloudy and 67, wind east at 13. At Cartersville, the temperature was 68, wind east at 8, gusting to 17. At Lawrenceville, the temperature was 64, wind east at 13. At Macon, it was cloudy and 69, wind east at 10. At Rome, it was cloudy and 70, wind east at 3. At Augusta, it was cloudy and 67, wind northeast at 9. At Savannah, it was cloudy and 68, wind north at 13, gusting to 21. Elsewhere across the region, at Chattanooga, it was cloudy and 69, wind southwest at 6. At Asheville, with light rain it was 59, wind calm. At Greenville-Spartanburg, with light rain it was 60, wind northeast at 10. Here is the hazardous weather outlook. This hazardous weather outlook is for North and Central Georgia. For tonight, the probability for widespread hazardous weather is low. However, an isolated thunderstorm capable of producing locally heavy rainfall cannot be ruled out through early Thursday morning. And now the extended outlook for the period Thursday through Tuesday. Drier and cooler conditions are expected through the first of next week with limited precipitation chances. Hazardous weather is not expected this time. Spotter information statement. Spotter activation will not be needed through tonight. The current time is 1:20 a.m. Eastern Daylight Time. Here are the 1 a.m. weather observations from around the area. At Athens,

At Clemson, it was cloudy and 62, wind northeast at 14, gusting to 21. Elsewhere across Georgia, at Atlanta it was cloudy and 67, wind east at 13. At Cartersville, the temperature was 68, wind east at 8, gusting to 17. At Lawrenceville, the temperature was 64, wind east at 13. At Macon, it was cloudy and 69, wind east at 10. At Rome, it was cloudy and 70, wind east at 3. At Augusta, it was cloudy and 67, wind northeast at 9. At Savannah, it was cloudy and 68, wind north at 13, gusting to 21. Elsewhere across the region, at Chattanooga, it was cloudy and 69, wind southwest at 6. At Asheville, with light rain, it was 59, wind calm. At Greenville-Spartanburg, with light rain, it was 60, wind northeast at 10. Here is the hazardous weather outlook. This hazardous weather outlook is for north and central Georgia. For tonight, the probability for widespread hazardous weather is low. However, an isolated thunderstorm capable of producing locally heavy rainfall cannot be ruled out through early Thursday morning. And now the extended outlook for the period Thursday through Tuesday. Drier and cooler conditions are expected through the first of next week with limited precipitation chances. Hazardous weather is not expected this time. Spotter information statement. Spotter activation will not be needed through tonight. The current time is 1:23 a.m. Eastern Daylight Time. Here are the 1 a.m. weather observations from around the area. At Athens, it was cloudy, the temperature was 64 degrees, dew point 60 degrees, relative humidity 87%, wind east at 7 miles an hour, pressure was 30.19 inches and falling. At Gainesville, with light rain it was 63, wind east at 9. At Winder, it was cloudy, the temperature was 63. At Greensboro, with drizzle and fog it was 64, wind northeast at 7. At Jefferson, it was cloudy and 64, wind east at 13. At Monroe, it was cloudy, the temperature was 65. At Albertton, it was cloudy and 63, wind east at 7. At Canyon, it was cloudy and 63, wind northeast at 6. At Clemson, it was cloudy and 62, wind northeast at 14, gusting to 21. Elsewhere across Georgia, at Atlanta it was cloudy and 67, wind east at 13. At Cartersville, the temperature was 68, wind east at 8, gusting to 17. At Lawrenceville, the temperature was 64, wind east at 13. At Macon, it was cloudy and 69, wind east at 10. At Rome, it was cloudy and 70, wind east at 3. At Augusta, it was cloudy and 67, wind northeast at 9. At Savannah, it was cloudy and 68, wind north at 13, gusting to 21. Elsewhere across the region, at Chattanooga, it was cloudy and 69, wind southwest at 6. At Asheville, with light rain it was 59, wind calm. At Greenville-Spartanburg, with light rain it was 60, wind northeast at 10. Here is the hazardous weather outlook. This hazardous weather outlook is for north and central Georgia. For tonight, the probability for widespread hazardous weather is low. However, an isolated thunderstorm capable of producing locally heavy rainfall cannot be ruled out through early Thursday morning. And now the extended outlook for the period Thursday through Tuesday. Drier and cooler conditions are expected through the first of next week with limited precipitation chances. Hazardous weather is not expected this time. Spotter information statement. Spotter activation will not be needed through tonight. Here is the official forecast from your National Weather Service for the Athens listening area. Rest of tonight, mostly cloudy with a slight chance of showers. Near steady temperature in the lower 60s. Northeast winds 5 to 15 miles an hour. Thursday, mostly cloudy with a slight chance of showers in the morning, then partly sunny in the afternoon. Highs in the lower 70s,

northeast winds 10 to 20 miles an hour. Thursday night, partly cloudy. Lows in the mid-50s. Northeast winds 5 to 10 miles an hour. Friday, sunny. Highs in the upper 70s. Northeast winds 5 to 10 miles an hour. Friday night, clear. Lows in the mid-50s. Light northeast winds. And now the extended forecast. Saturday through Sunday night, partly cloudy. Highs in the lower 80s. Lows in the mid-50s. Monday through Tuesday night, mostly clear. Highs in the mid-80s. Lows in the upper 50s. Wednesday and Wednesday night, partly cloudy. A 20% chance of showers. Highs in the mid-80s. Lows in the mid-60s. For more detailed weather, water, and climate information, please visit our website at weather.gov/Atlanta. The current time is 1:27 a.m. Eastern Daylight Time. Here are the 1 a.m. weather observations from around the area. At Athens, it was cloudy, the temperature was 64 degrees, dew point 60 degrees, relative humidity 87%, wind east at 7 miles an hour, pressure was 30.19 inches and falling. At Gainesville, with light rain it was 63, wind east at 9. At Winder, it was cloudy, the temperature was 63. At Greensboro, with drizzle and fog, it was 64, wind northeast at 7. At Jefferson, it was cloudy and 64, wind east at 13. At Monroe, it was cloudy, the temperature was 65. At Albertton, it was cloudy and 63, wind east at 7. At Canyon, it was cloudy and 63, wind northeast at 6. At Clemson, it was cloudy and 62, wind northeast at 14, gusting to 21. Elsewhere across Georgia, at Atlanta it was cloudy and 67, wind east at 13. At Cartersville, the temperature was 68, wind east at 8, gusting to 17. At Lawrenceville, the temperature was 64, wind east at 13. At Macon, it was cloudy and 69, wind east at 10. At Rome, it was cloudy and 70, wind east at 3. At Augusta, it was cloudy and 67, wind northeast at 9. At Savannah, it was cloudy and 68, wind north at 13, gusting to 21. Elsewhere across the region, at Chattanooga, it was cloudy and 69, wind southwest at 6. At Asheville, with light rain it was 59, wind calm. At Greenville-Spartanburg, with light rain it was 60, wind northeast at 10. Here is the hazardous weather outlook. This hazardous weather outlook is for north and central Georgia. For tonight, the probability for widespread hazardous weather is low. However, an isolated thunderstorm capable of producing locally heavy rainfall cannot be ruled out through early Thursday morning. And now the extended outlook for the period Thursday through Tuesday. Drier and cooler conditions are expected through the first of next week with limited precipitation chances. Hazardous weather is not expected this time. Spotter information statement. Spotter activation will not be needed through tonight. Here is the official forecast from your National Weather Service for the Athens listening area. Rest of tonight, mostly cloudy with a slight chance of showers. Near steady temperature in the lower 60s. Northeast winds 5 to 15 miles an hour. Thursday, mostly cloudy with a slight chance of showers in the morning, then partly sunny in the afternoon. Highs in the lower 70s. Northeast winds 10 to 20 miles an hour. Thursday night, partly cloudy. Lows in the mid-50s. Northeast winds 5 to 10 miles an hour. Friday, sunny. Highs in the upper 70s. Northeast winds 5 to 10 miles an hour. Friday night, clear. Lows in the mid-50s. Light northeast winds. And now the extended forecast. Saturday through Sunday night, partly cloudy. Highs in the lower 80s. Lows in the mid-50s. Monday through Tuesday.

night, mostly clear. Highs in the mid-80s. Lows in the upper 50s. Wednesday and Wednesday night, partly cloudy. A 20% chance of showers. Highs in the mid-80s. Lows in the mid-60s. For more detailed weather, water, and climate information, please visit our website at weather.gov/Atlanta. The current time is 1:32 a.m. Eastern Daylight Time. Here are the 1 a.m. weather observations from around the area. At Athens, it was cloudy, the temperature was 64 degrees, dew point 60 degrees, relative humidity 87%, wind east at 7 miles an hour, pressure was 30.19 inches and falling. At Gainesville, with light rain, it was 63, wind east at 9. At Winder, it was cloudy, the temperature was 63. At Greensboro, with drizzle and fog, it was 64, wind northeast at 7. At Jefferson, it was cloudy and 64, wind east at 13. At Monroe, it was cloudy, the temperature was 65. At Albertton, it was cloudy and 63, wind east at 7. At Canyon, it was cloudy and 63, wind northeast at 6. At Clemson, it was cloudy and 62, and 63, wind east at 7. At Canyon, it was cloudy and 63, wind northeast at 6. At Clemson, it was cloudy and 62, wind northeast at 14, gusting to 21. Elsewhere across Georgia, at Atlanta it was cloudy and 67, wind east at 13. At Cartersville, the temperature was 68, wind east at 8, gusting to 17. At Lawrenceville, the temperature was 64, wind east at 13. At Macon, it was cloudy and 69, wind east at 10. At Rome, it was cloudy and 70, wind east at 3. At Augusta, it was cloudy and 67, wind northeast at 9. At Savannah, it was cloudy and 68, wind north at 13, gusting to 21. Elsewhere across the region, at Chattanooga, it was cloudy and 69, wind southwest at 6. At Asheville, with light rain, it was 59, wind calm. At Greenville-Spartanburg, with light rain, it was 60, wind northeast at 10. Here is the hazardous weather outlook. This hazardous weather outlook is for North and Central Georgia. For tonight, the probability for widespread hazardous weather is low. However, an isolated thunderstorm capable of producing locally heavy rainfall cannot be ruled out through early Thursday morning. And now the extended outlook for the period Thursday through Tuesday. Drier and cooler conditions are expected through the first of next week with limited precipitation chances. Hazardous weather is not expected this time. Spotter information statement. Spotter activation will not be needed through tonight. Here is the official forecast from your National Weather Service for the Athens listening area. Rest of tonight, mostly cloudy with a slight chance of showers. Near steady temperature in the lower 60s. Northeast winds 5 to 15 miles an hour. Thursday, mostly cloudy with a slight chance of showers in the morning, then partly sunny in the afternoon. Highs in the lower 70s. Northeast winds 10 to 20 miles an hour. Thursday night, partly cloudy. Lows in the mid-50s. Northeast winds 5 to 10 miles an hour. Friday, sunny. Highs in the upper 70s. Northeast winds 5 to 10 miles an hour. Friday night, clear. Lows in the mid-50s. Light northeast winds. And now the extended forecast. Saturday through Sunday night, partly cloudy. Highs in the lower 80s. Lows in the mid-50s. Monday through Tuesday night, mostly clear. Highs in the mid-80s. Lows in the upper 50s. Wednesday and Wednesday night, partly cloudy. A 20% chance of showers. Highs in the mid-80s. Lows in the mid-60s. For more detailed weather, water, and climate information, please visit our website at weather.gov/Atlanta. The current

Time is 1:36 a.m. Eastern Daylight Time. Here are the 1 a.m. weather observations from around the area. At Athens, it was cloudy. The temperature was 64 degrees, dew point 60 degrees, relative humidity 87%, wind east at 7 miles an hour, pressure was 30.19 inches and falling. At Gainesville, with light rain, it was 63, wind east at 9. At Winder, it was cloudy, the temperature was 63. At Greensboro, with drizzle and fog, it was 64, wind northeast at 7. At Jefferson, it was cloudy and 64, wind east at 13. At Monroe, it was cloudy, the temperature was 65. At Albertton, it was cloudy and 63, wind east at 7. At Canyon, it was cloudy and 63, wind northeast at 6. At Clemson, it was cloudy and 62, wind northeast at 14, gusting to 21. Elsewhere across Georgia, at Atlanta it was cloudy and 67, wind east at 13. At Cartersville, the temperature was 68, wind east at 8, gusting to 17. At Lawrenceville, the temperature was 64, wind east at 13. At Macon, it was cloudy and 69, wind east at 10. At Rome, it was cloudy and 70, wind east at 3. At Augusta, it was cloudy and 67, wind northeast at 9. At Savannah, it was cloudy and 68, wind north at 13, gusting to 21. Elsewhere across the region, at Chattanooga, it was cloudy and 69, wind southwest at 6. At Asheville, with light rain, it was 59, wind calm. At Greenville-Spartanburg, with light rain, it was 60, wind northeast at 10. Here is the hazardous weather outlook. This hazardous weather outlook is for North and Central Georgia. For tonight, the probability for widespread hazardous weather is low. However, an isolated thunderstorm capable of producing locally heavy rainfall cannot be ruled out through early Thursday morning. And now the extended outlook for the period Thursday through Tuesday. Drier and cooler conditions are expected through the first of next week with limited precipitation chances. Hazardous weather is not expected this time. Spotter information statement. Spotter activation will not be needed through tonight. Here is the official forecast from your National Weather Service for the Athens listening area. Rest of tonight, mostly cloudy with a slight chance of showers. Near steady temperature in the lower 60s. Northeast winds 5 to 15 miles an hour. Thursday, mostly cloudy with a slight chance of showers in the morning, then partly sunny in the afternoon. Highs in the lower 70s. Northeast winds 10 to 20 miles an hour. Thursday night, partly cloudy. Lows in the mid-50s. Northeast winds 5 to 10 miles an hour. Friday, sunny. Highs in the upper 70s. Northeast winds 5 to 10 miles an hour. Friday night, clear. Lows in the mid-50s. Light northeast winds. And now the extended forecast. Saturday through Sunday night, partly cloudy. Highs in the lower 80s. Lows in the mid-50s. Monday through Tuesday night, mostly clear. Highs in the mid-80s. Lows in the upper 50s. Wednesday and Wednesday night, partly cloudy. A 20% chance of showers. Highs in the mid-80s. Lows in the mid-60s. For more detailed weather, water, and climate information, please visit our website at weather.gov/Atlanta. 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
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The current time is 1:41 a.m. Eastern Daylight Time. Here are the 1 a.m. weather observations from around the area. At Athens, it was cloudy, the temperature was 64 degrees, dew point 60 degrees, relative humidity 87%, wind east at 7 miles an hour, pressure was 30.19 inches and falling. At Gainesville, with light rain, it was 63, wind east at 9. At Winder, it was cloudy, the temperature was 63. At Greensboro, with drizzle and fog, it was 64, wind northeast at 7. At Jefferson, it was cloudy and 64, wind east at 13. At Monroe, it was cloudy, the temperature was 65. At Albertton, it was cloudy and 63, wind east at 7. At Canyon, it was cloudy and 63, wind northeast at 6. At Clemson, it was cloudy and 62, wind northeast at 14, gusting to 21. Elsewhere across Georgia, at Atlanta it was cloudy and 67, wind east at 13. At Cartersville, the temperature was 68, wind east at 8, gusting to 17. At Lawrenceville, the temperature was 64, wind east at 13. At Macon, it was cloudy and 69, wind east at 10. At Rome, it was cloudy and 70, wind east at 3. At Augusta, it was cloudy and 67, wind northeast at 9. At Savannah, it was cloudy and 68, wind north at 13, gusting to 21. Elsewhere across the region, at Chattanooga, it was cloudy and 69, wind southwest at 6. At Asheville, with light rain, it was 59, wind calm. At Greenville-Spartanburg, with light rain it was 60, wind northeast at 10. Here is the hazardous weather outlook. This hazardous weather outlook is for north and central Georgia. For tonight, the probability for widespread hazardous weather is low. However, an isolated thunderstorm capable of producing locally heavy rainfall cannot be ruled out through early Thursday morning. And now the extended outlook for the period Thursday through Tuesday. Drier and cooler conditions are expected through the first of next week with limited precipitation chances. Hazardous weather is not expected this time. Spotter information statement. Spotter activation will not be needed through tonight. Here is the official forecast from your National Weather Service for the Athens listening area. Rest of tonight, mostly cloudy with a slight chance of showers. Near steady temperature in the lower 60s. Northeast winds 5 to 15 miles an hour. Thursday, mostly cloudy with a slight chance of showers in the morning, then partly sunny in the afternoon. Highs in the lower 70s. Northeast winds 10 to 20 miles an hour. Thursday night, partly cloudy. Lows in the mid-50s. Northeast winds 5 to 10 miles an hour. Friday, sunny. Highs in the upper 70s. Northeast winds 5 to 10 miles an hour. Friday night, clear. Lows in the mid-50s. Light northeast winds. And now the extended forecast. Saturday through Sunday night, partly cloudy. Highs in the lower 80s. Lows in the mid-50s. Monday through Tuesday night, mostly clear. Highs in the mid-80s. Lows in the upper 50s. Wednesday and Wednesday night, partly cloudy. A 20% chance of showers. Highs in the mid-80s. Lows in the mid-60s. For more detailed weather, water, and climate information, please visit our website at weather.gov/Atlanta. The current time is 1:46 a.m. Eastern Daylight Time. Here are the 1 a.m. weather observations from around the area. At Athens, it was cloudy, the temperature was 64 degrees, dew point 60 degrees, relative humidity 87%, wind east at 7 miles an hour, pressure was 30.19 inches and falling.
at Gainesville with light rain was 63. Wind east at 9.

It was cloudy. The temperature was 63. At Greensboro, with drizzle and fog, it was 64. Wind northeast at 7. At Jefferson, it was cloudy and 64. Wind east at 13. At Monroe, it was cloudy. The temperature was 65. At Albertton, it was cloudy and 63. Wind east at 7. At Canyon, it was cloudy and 63. Wind northeast at 6. At Clemson, it was cloudy and 62. Wind northeast at 14, gusting to 21. Elsewhere across Georgia, at Atlanta it was cloudy and 67. Wind east at 13. At Cartersville, the temperature was 68. Wind east at 8, gusting to 17. At Lawrenceville, the temperature was 64. Wind east at 13. At Macon, it was cloudy and 69. Wind east at 10. At Rome, it was cloudy and 70. Wind east at 3. At Augusta, it was cloudy and 67. Wind northeast at 9. At Savannah, it was cloudy and 68. Wind north at 13, gusting to 21. Elsewhere across the region, at Chattanooga, it was cloudy and 69. Wind southwest at 6. At Asheville, with light rain, it was 59. Wind calm. At Greenville Spartanburg, with light rain, it was 60. Wind northeast at 10. Here is the hazardous weather outlook. This hazardous weather outlook is for north and central Georgia. For tonight, the probability for widespread hazardous weather is low. However, an isolated thunderstorm capable of producing locally heavy rainfall cannot be ruled out through early Thursday morning. And now the extended outlook for the period Thursday through Tuesday. Drier and cooler conditions are expected through the first of next week with limited precipitation chances. Hazardous weather is not expected this time. Spotter information statement. Spotter activation will not be needed through tonight. Here is the official forecast from your National Weather Service for the Athens listening area. Rest of tonight, mostly cloudy with a slight chance of showers. Near steady temperature in the lower 60s. Northeast winds 5 to 15 miles an hour. Thursday, mostly cloudy with a slight chance of showers in the morning, then partly sunny in the afternoon. Highs in the lower 70s. Northeast winds 10 to 20 miles an hour. Thursday night, partly cloudy. Lows in the mid-50s. Northeast winds 5 to 10 miles an hour. Friday, sunny. Highs in the upper 70s. Northeast winds 5 to 10 miles an hour. Friday night, clear. Lows in the mid-50s. Light northeast winds. And now the extended forecast. Saturday through Sunday night, partly cloudy. Highs in the lower 80s. Lows in the mid-50s. Monday through Tuesday night, mostly clear. Highs in the mid-80s. Lows in the upper 50s. Wednesday and Wednesday night, partly cloudy. A 20% chance of showers. Highs in the mid-80s. Lows in the mid-60s. For more detailed weather, water, and climate information, please visit our website at weather.gov/Atlanta. The current time is 1:50 a.m. Eastern Daylight Time. Here are the 1 a.m. weather observations from around the area. At Athens, it was cloudy, the temperature was 64 degrees, dew point 60 degrees, relative humidity 87%, wind east at 7 miles an hour, pressure was 30.19 inches and falling. At Gainesville, with light rain it was 63, wind east at 9. At Winder, it was cloudy, the temperature was 63. At Greensboro, with drizzle and fog, it was 64, wind northeast at 7. At Jefferson, it was cloudy and 64, wind east at 13. At Monroe, it was cloudy, the temperature was 65. At Albertton, it was cloudy and 63, wind east at 7. At Canyon, it was cloudy and 63, wind northeast at 6. At Clemson, it was cloudy and 62, wind northeast at 14, gusting to 21. Elsewhere across Georgia, at Atlanta.

drier and cooler conditions are expected through the first of next week with limited precipitation chances. Hazardous weather is not expected this time. Spotter information statement. Spotter activation will not be needed through tonight. Here is the official forecast from your National Weather Service for the Athens listening area. Rest of tonight, mostly cloudy with a slight chance of showers. Near steady temperature in the lower 60s. Northeast winds 5 to 15 miles an hour. Thursday, mostly cloudy with a slight chance of showers in the morning, then partly sunny in the afternoon. Highs in the lower 70s. Northeast winds 10 to 20 miles an hour. Thursday night, partly cloudy. Lows in the mid-50s. Northeast winds 5 to 10 miles an hour. Friday, sunny. Highs in the upper 70s. Northeast winds 5 to 10 miles an hour. Friday night, clear. Lows in the mid-50s. Light northeast winds. And now the extended forecast. Saturday through Sunday night, partly cloudy. Highs in the lower 80s. Lows in the mid-50s. Monday through Tuesday night, mostly clear. Highs in the mid-80s. Lows in the upper 50s. Wednesday and Wednesday night, partly cloudy. A 20% chance of showers. Highs in the mid-80s. Lows in the mid-60s. For more detailed weather, water, and climate information, please visit our website at weather.gov/Atlanta. The current time is 2:03 a.m. Eastern Daylight Time. Here are the 1 a.m. weather observations from around the area. At Athens, it was cloudy, the temperature was 64 degrees, dew point 60 degrees, relative humidity 87%, wind east at 7 miles an hour, pressure was 30.19 inches and falling. At Gainesville, with light rain it was 63, wind east at 9. At Winder, it was cloudy, the temperature was 63. At Greensboro, with drizzle and fog, it was 64, wind northeast at 7. At Jefferson, it was cloudy and 64, wind east at 13. At Monroe, it was cloudy, the temperature was 65. At Albertton, it was cloudy and 63, wind east at 7. At Canyon, it was cloudy and 63, wind northeast at 6. At Clemson, it was cloudy and 62, wind northeast at 14, gusting to 21. Elsewhere across Georgia, at Atlanta it was cloudy and 67, wind east at 13. At Cartersville, the temperature was 68, wind east at 8, gusting to 17. At Lawrenceville, the temperature was 64, wind east at 13. At Macon, it was cloudy and 69, wind east at 10. At Rome, it was cloudy and 70, wind east at 3. At Augusta, it was cloudy and 67, wind northeast at 9. At Savannah, it was cloudy and 68, wind north at 13, gusting to 21. Elsewhere across the region, at Chattanooga, it was cloudy and 69, wind southwest at 6. At Asheville, with light rain it was 59, wind calm. At Greenville-Spartanburg, with light rain it was 60, wind northeast at 10. Here are the 2 a.m. weather observations from around the area. At Athens, with fog, the temperature was 62 degrees, dew point 60 degrees, relative humidity 93%, wind east at 9 miles an hour, pressure was 30.18 inches and falling. At Gainesville, with light rain it was 62, wind east at 9. At Greensboro, with drizzle and fog it was 64, wind northeast at 8, gusting to 14. At Jefferson, with fog it was 62, wind east at 9. At Monroe, it was cloudy, the temperature was 64. At Albertton, with drizzle it was 63, wind northeast at 6. At Canyon, with fog it was 62, wind northeast at 6. At Clemson, with light rain it was 62, wind east at 7. Elsewhere across Georgia, at Atlanta it was cloudy and 67, wind east at 14.
At Cartersville, the temperature was 68, wind east at 9, gusting to 16. At Lawrenceville, the temperature was 63, wind east at 7. At Macon, it was cloudy and 68, wind east at 9. At Rome, it was cloudy and 69, wind east at 7. At Augusta, it was cloudy and 66, wind north at 9. At Savannah, it was cloudy and 68, wind north at 10. Elsewhere across the region, at Chattanooga, it was cloudy and 68, wind south at 6. At Asheville, it was cloudy and 59, wind calm. At Greenville-Spartanburg, with light rain, it was 59, wind northeast at 15, gusting to 21. Here is the hazardous weather outlook. This hazardous weather outlook is for north and central Georgia. For tonight, the probability for widespread hazardous weather is low. However, an isolated thunderstorm capable of producing locally heavy rainfall cannot be ruled out through early Thursday morning. And now the extended outlook for the period Thursday through Tuesday. Drier and cooler conditions are expected through the first of next week with limited precipitation chances. Hazardous weather is not expected this time. Spotter information statement. Spotter activation will not be needed through tonight. Here is the official forecast from your National Weather Service for the Athens listening area. Rest of tonight, mostly cloudy with a slight chance of showers. Near steady temperature in the lower 60s. Northeast winds 5 to 15 miles an hour. Thursday, mostly cloudy with a slight chance of showers in the morning, then partly sunny in the afternoon. Highs in the lower 70s. Northeast winds 10 to 20 miles an hour. Thursday night, partly cloudy. Lows in the mid-50s. Northeast winds 5 to 10 miles an hour. Friday, sunny. Highs in the upper 70s. Northeast winds 5 to 10 miles an hour. Friday night, clear. Lows in the mid-50s. Light northeast winds. And now the extended forecast. Saturday through Sunday night, partly cloudy. Highs in the lower 80s. Lows in the mid-50s. Monday through Tuesday night, mostly clear. Highs in the mid-80s. Lows in the upper 50s. Wednesday and Wednesday night, partly cloudy. A 20% chance of showers. Highs in the mid-80s. Lows in the mid-60s. For more detailed weather, water, and climate information, please visit our website at weather.gov/Atlanta. The current time is 2:09 a.m. Eastern Daylight Time. Here are the 2 a.m. weather observations from around the area. At Athens, with fog, the temperature was 62 degrees, dew point 60 degrees, relative humidity 93%, wind east at 9 miles an hour, pressure was 30.18 inches and falling. At Gainesville, with light rain, it was 62, wind east at 9. At Greensboro, with drizzle and fog, it was 64, wind northeast at 8, gusting to 14. At Jefferson, with fog, it was 62, wind east at 9. At Monroe, it was cloudy, the temperature was 64. At Albertton, with drizzle it was 63, wind northeast at 6. At Canyon, with fog, it was 62, wind northeast at 6. At Clemson, with light rain it was 62, wind east at 7. Elsewhere across Georgia, at Atlanta it was cloudy and 67, wind east at 14. At Cartersville, the temperature was 68, wind east at 9, gusting to 16. At Lawrenceville, the temperature was 63, wind east at 7. At Macon, it was cloudy and 68, wind east at 9. At Rome, it was cloudy and 69, wind east at 7. At Augusta, it was cloudy and 66, wind north at 9. At Savannah, it was cloudy and 68, wind north at 10. Elsewhere across the region, at Chattanooga, it was cloudy and 68, wind south at 6. At Asheville, it was cloudy and 59, wind calm. At Greenville-Spartanburg,
with light rain. It was 59, wind northeast at 15, gusting to

21. Here are the 2 a.m. weather observations from around the area. At Athens, with fog, the temperature was 62 degrees, dew point 60 degrees, relative humidity 93%, wind east at 9 miles an hour, pressure was 30.18 inches and falling. At Gainesville, with light rain, it was 62, wind east at 9. At Greensboro, with drizzle and fog, it was 64, wind northeast at 8 gusting to 14. At Jefferson, with fog, it was 62, wind east at 9. At Monroe, it was cloudy, the temperature was 64. At Albertton, with drizzle it was 63, wind northeast at 6. At Canyon, with fog, it was 62, wind northeast at 6. At Clemson, with light rain it was 62, wind east at 7. Elsewhere across Georgia, at Atlanta it was cloudy and 67, wind east at 14. At Cartersville, the temperature was 68, wind east at 9, gusting to 16. At Lawrenceville, the temperature was 63, wind east at 7. At Macon, it was cloudy and 68, wind east at 9. At Rome, it was cloudy and 69, wind east at 7. At Augusta, it was cloudy and 66, wind north at 9. At Savannah, it was cloudy and 68, wind north at 10. Elsewhere across the region, at Chattanooga, it was cloudy and 68, wind south at 6. At Asheville, it was cloudy and 59, wind calm. At Greenville-Spartanburg, with light rain, it was 59, wind northeast at 15 gusting to 21. Here is the hazardous weather outlook. This hazardous weather outlook is for north and central Georgia. For tonight, the probability for widespread hazardous weather is low. However, an isolated thunderstorm capable of producing locally heavy rainfall cannot be ruled out through early Thursday morning. And now the extended outlook for the period Thursday through Tuesday, drier and cooler conditions are expected through the first of next week with limited precipitation chances. Hazardous weather is not expected this time. Spotter information statement, spotter activation will not be needed through tonight. Here is the official forecast from your National Weather Service for the Athens listening area. Rest of tonight, mostly cloudy with a slight chance of showers. Near steady temperature in the lower 60s. Northeast winds 5 to 15 miles an hour. Thursday, mostly cloudy with a slight chance of showers in the morning, then partly sunny in the afternoon. Highs in the lower 70s. Northeast winds 10 to 20 miles an hour. Thursday night, partly cloudy. Lows in the mid-50s. Northeast winds 5 to 10 miles an hour. Friday, sunny. Highs in the upper 70s. Northeast winds 5 to 10 miles an hour. Friday night, clear. Lows in the mid-50s. Light northeast winds. And now the extended forecast. Saturday through Sunday night, partly cloudy. Highs in the lower 80s. Lows in the mid-50s. Monday through Tuesday night, mostly clear. Highs in the mid-80s. Lows in the upper 50s. Wednesday and Wednesday night, partly cloudy. A 20% chance of showers. Highs in the mid-80s. Lows in the mid-60s. For more detailed weather, water, and climate information, please visit our website at weather.gov/Atlanta. The current time is 2:15 a.m. Eastern Daylight Time. Here are the 2 a.m. weather observations from around the area. At Athens, with fog, the temperature was 62 degrees, dew point 60 degrees, relative humidity 93%, wind east at 9 miles an hour, pressure was 30.18 inches and falling. At Gainesville, with light rain it was 62, wind east at 9. At Greensboro, with drizzle and fog, it was 64, wind northeast at 8 gusting to 14. At Jefferson, with fog, it was 62, wind east at 9. At Monroe, it was cloudy, the temperature was 64. At Albertton, with drizzle it was 63, wind northeast at 6.

at Canyon. With fog, it was 62. Wind northeast at 6. At Clemson, with light rain, it was 62. Wind east at 7. Elsewhere across Georgia, at Atlanta, it was cloudy and 67. Wind east at 14. At Cartersville, the temperature was 68. Wind east at 9, gusting to 16. At Lawrenceville, the temperature was 63. Wind east at 7. At Macon, it was cloudy and 68. Wind east at 9. At Rome, it was cloudy and 69. Wind east at 7. At Augusta, it was cloudy and 66. Wind north at 9. At Savannah, it was cloudy and 68. Wind north at 10. Elsewhere across the region, at Chattanooga, it was cloudy and 68. Wind south at 6. At Asheville, it was cloudy and 59. Wind calm. At Greenville, Spartanburg, with light rain, it was 59. Wind northeast at 15, gusting to 21. Here is the hazardous weather outlook. This hazardous weather outlook is for North and Central Georgia. For tonight, the probability for widespread hazardous weather is low. However, an isolated thunderstorm capable of producing locally heavy rainfall cannot be ruled out through early Thursday morning. And now the extended outlook for the period Thursday through Tuesday. Drier and cooler conditions are expected through the first of next week with limited precipitation chances. Hazardous weather is not expected this time. Spotter information statement. Spotter activation will not be needed through tonight. Here is the official forecast from your National Weather Service for the Athens listening area. Rest of tonight, mostly cloudy with a slight chance of showers. Near steady temperature in the lower 60s. Northeast winds 5 to 15 miles an hour. Thursday, mostly cloudy with a slight chance of showers in the morning, then partly sunny in the afternoon. Highs in the lower 70s. Northeast winds 10 to 20 miles an hour. Thursday night, partly cloudy. Lows in the mid-50s. Northeast winds 5 to 10 miles an hour. Friday, sunny. Highs in the upper 70s. Northeast winds 5 to 10 miles an hour. Friday night, clear. Lows in the mid-50s. Light northeast winds. And now the extended forecast. Saturday through Sunday night, partly cloudy. Highs in the lower 80s. Lows in the mid-50s. Monday through Tuesday night, mostly clear. Highs in the mid-80s. Lows in the upper 50s. Wednesday and Wednesday night, partly cloudy. A 20% chance of showers. Highs in the mid-80s. Lows in the mid-60s. For more detailed weather, water, and climate information, please visit our website at weather.gov/Atlanta. The current time is 2:19 a.m. Eastern Daylight Time. Here are the 2 a.m. weather observations from around the area. At Athens, with fog, the temperature was 62 degrees, dew point 60 degrees, relative humidity 93%, wind east at 9 miles an hour, pressure was 30.18 inches and falling. At Gainesville, with light rain, it was 62, wind east at 9. At Greensboro, with drizzle and fog, it was 64, wind northeast at 8, gusting to 14. At Jefferson, with fog, it was 62, wind east at 9. At Monroe, it was cloudy, the temperature was 64. At Albertton, with drizzle it was 63, wind northeast at 6. At Canyon, with fog, it was 62, wind northeast at 6. At Clemson, with light rain it was 62, wind east at 7. Elsewhere across Georgia, at Atlanta it was cloudy and 67, wind east at 14. At Cartersville, the temperature was 68, wind east at 9, gusting to 16. At Lawrenceville, the temperature was 63, wind east at 7. At Macon, it was cloudy and 68, wind east at 9. At Rome, it was cloudy and 69, wind east at 7. At Augusta, it was cloudy and 66, wind north at 9. At Savannah, it was cloudy and 68, wind north at 10.

with limited precipitation chances. Hazardous weather is not expected this time. Spotter information statement. Spotter activation will not be needed through tonight. Here is the official forecast from your National Weather Service for the Athens listening area. Rest of tonight, mostly cloudy with a slight chance of showers. Near steady temperature in the lower 60s. Northeast winds 5 to 15 miles an hour. Thursday, mostly cloudy with a slight chance of showers in the morning, then partly sunny in the afternoon. Highs in the lower 70s. Northeast winds 10 to 20 miles an hour. Thursday night, partly cloudy. Lows in the mid-50s. Northeast winds 5 to 10 miles an hour. Friday, sunny. Highs in the upper 70s. Northeast winds 5 to 10 miles an hour. Friday night, clear. Lows in the mid-50s. Light northeast winds. And now the extended forecast. Saturday through Sunday night, partly cloudy. Highs in the lower 80s. Lows in the mid-50s. Monday through Tuesday night, mostly clear. Highs in the mid-80s. Lows in the upper 50s. Wednesday and Wednesday night, partly cloudy. A 20% chance of showers. Highs in the mid-80s. Lows in the mid-60s. For more detailed weather, water, and climate information, please visit our website at weather.gov/Atlanta. The current time is 2:24 a.m. Eastern Daylight Time. Here are the 2 a.m. weather observations from around the area. At Athens, with fog, the temperature was 62 degrees, dew point 60 degrees, relative humidity 93%, wind east at 9 miles an hour, pressure was 30.18 inches and falling. At Gainesville, with light rain, it was 62, wind east at 9. At Greensboro, with drizzle and fog, it was 64, wind northeast at 8 gusting to 14. At Jefferson, with fog, it was 62, wind east at 9. At Monroe, it was cloudy, the temperature was 64. At Albertton, with drizzle it was 63, wind northeast at 6. At Canyon, with fog, it was 62, wind northeast at 6. At Clemson, with light rain it was 62, wind east at 7. Elsewhere across Georgia, at Atlanta it was cloudy and 67, wind east at 14. At Cartersville, the temperature was 68, wind east at 9, gusting to 16. At Lawrenceville, the temperature was 63, wind east at 7. At Macon, it was cloudy and 68, wind east at 9. At Rome, it was cloudy and 69, wind east at 7. At Augusta, it was cloudy and 66, wind north at 9. At Savannah, it was cloudy and 68, wind north at 10. Elsewhere across the region, at Chattanooga, it was cloudy and 68, wind south at 6. At Asheville, it was cloudy and 59, wind calm. At Greenville-Spartanburg, with light rain it was 59, wind northeast at 15 gusting to 21. Here is the hazardous weather outlook. This hazardous weather outlook is for north and central Georgia. For tonight, the probability for widespread hazardous weather is low. However, an isolated thunderstorm capable of producing locally heavy rainfall cannot be ruled out through early Thursday morning. And now the extended outlook for the period Thursday through Tuesday. Drier and cooler conditions are expected through the first of next week with limited precipitation chances. Hazardous weather is not expected this time. Spotter information statement. Spotter activation will not be needed through tonight. Here is the official forecast from your National Weather Service for the Athens listening area. Rest of tonight, mostly cloudy with a slight chance of showers. Near steady temperature in the lower 60s. Northeast winds 5 to 15 miles an hour. Thursday, mostly cloudy with a slight chance of showers in the morning, then partly sunny in the afternoon. Highs in the lower 70s. Northeast winds 10 to 20 miles an hour. Thursday night, partly cloudy.

lows in the mid-50s. Northeast winds 5 to 10 miles an hour. Friday, sunny. Highs in the upper 70s. Northeast winds 5 to 10 miles an hour. Friday night, clear. Lows in the mid-50s. Light northeast winds. And now the extended forecast. Saturday through Sunday night, partly cloudy. Highs in the lower 80s. Lows in the mid-50s. Monday through Tuesday night, mostly clear. Highs in the mid-80s. Lows in the upper 50s. Wednesday and Wednesday night, partly cloudy. A 20% chance of showers. Highs in the mid-80s. Lows in the mid-60s. For more detailed weather, water, and climate information, please visit our website at weather.gov/Atlanta. The current time is 2:28 a.m. Eastern Daylight Time. Here are the 2 a.m. weather observations from around the area. At Athens, with fog, the temperature was 62 degrees, dew point 60 degrees, relative humidity 93%, wind east at 9 miles an hour, pressure was 30.18 inches and falling. At Gainesville, with light rain, it was 62, wind east at 9. At Greensboro, with drizzle and fog, it was 64, wind northeast at 8 gusting to 14. At Jefferson, with fog, it was 62, wind east at 9. At Monroe, it was cloudy, the temperature was 64. At Albertton, with drizzle it was 63, wind northeast at 6. At Canyon, with fog, it was 62, wind northeast at 6. At Clemson, with light rain it was 62, wind east at 7. Elsewhere across Georgia, at Atlanta it was cloudy and 67, wind east at 14. At Cartersville, the temperature was 68, wind east at 9, gusting to 16. At Lawrenceville, the temperature was 63, wind east at 7. At Macon, it was cloudy and 68, wind east at 9. At Rome, it was cloudy and 69, wind east at 7. At Augusta, it was cloudy and 66, wind north at 9. At Savannah, it was cloudy and 68, wind north at 10. Elsewhere across the region, at Chattanooga, it was cloudy and 68, wind south at 6. At Asheville, it was cloudy and 59, wind calm. At Greenville-Spartanburg, with light rain it was 59, wind northeast at 15 gusting to 21. Here is the hazardous weather outlook. This hazardous weather outlook is for North and Central Georgia. For tonight, the probability for widespread hazardous weather is low. However, an isolated thunderstorm capable of producing locally heavy rainfall cannot be ruled out through early Thursday morning. And now the extended outlook for the period Thursday through Tuesday. Drier and cooler conditions are expected through the first of next week with limited precipitation chances. Hazardous weather is not expected this time. Spotter information statement. Spotter activation will not be needed through tonight. Here is the official forecast from your National Weather Service for the Athens listening area. Rest of tonight, cloudy with a slight chance of showers. Near steady temperature in the lower 60s. Northeast winds 5 to 15 miles an hour. Thursday, mostly cloudy with a slight chance of showers in the morning, then partly sunny in the afternoon. Highs in the lower 70s. Northeast winds 10 to 20 miles an hour. Thursday night, partly cloudy. Lows in the mid-50s. Northeast winds 5 to 10 miles an hour. Friday, sunny. Highs in the upper 70s. Northeast winds 5 to 10 miles an hour. Friday night, clear. Lows in the lower 50s. Light northeast winds. And now the extended forecast. Saturday through Sunday night, partly cloudy. Highs in the lower 80s. Lows in the mid-50s. Monday through Tuesday night, mostly clear. Highs in the mid-80s. Lows around 60. Wednesday and Wednesday night, partly cloudy. A 20% chance of showers.

highs in the upper 80s, lows in the mid-60s. For more detailed weather, water, and climate information, please visit our website at weather.gov/Atlanta. The current time is 2:32 a.m. Eastern Daylight Time. Here are the 2 a.m. weather observations from around the area. At Athens, with fog, the temperature was 62 degrees, dew point 60 degrees, relative humidity 93%, wind east at 9 miles an hour, pressure was 30.18 inches and falling. At Gainesville, with light rain, it was 62, wind east at 9. At Greensboro, with drizzle and fog, it was 64, wind northeast at 8 gusting to 14. At Jefferson, with fog, it was 62, wind east at 9 at 8 gusting to 14. At Jefferson, with fog, it was 62, wind east at 9. At Monroe, it was cloudy, the temperature was 64. At Albertton, with drizzle it was 63, wind northeast at 6. At Canyon, with fog, it was 62, wind northeast at 6. At Clemson, with light rain it was 62, wind east at 7. Elsewhere across Georgia, at Atlanta it was cloudy and 67, wind east at 14. At Cartersville, the temperature was 68, wind east at 9, gusting to 16. At Lawrenceville, the temperature was 63, wind east at 7. At Macon, it was cloudy and 68, wind east at 9. At Rome, it was cloudy and 69, wind east at 7. At Augusta, it was cloudy and 66, wind north at 9. At Savannah, it was cloudy and 68, wind north at 10. Elsewhere across the region, at Chattanooga, it was cloudy and 68, wind south at 6. At Asheville, it was cloudy and 59, wind calm. At Greenville-Spartanburg, with light rain it was 59, wind northeast at 15 gusting to 21. Here is the hazardous weather outlook. This hazardous weather outlook is for north and central Georgia. For tonight, the probability for widespread hazardous weather is low. However, an isolated thunderstorm capable of producing locally heavy rainfall cannot be ruled out through early Thursday morning. And now the extended outlook for the period Thursday through Tuesday. Drier and cooler conditions are expected through the first of next week with limited precipitation chances. Hazardous weather is not expected this time. Spotter information statement. Spotter activation will not be needed through tonight. Here is the official forecast from your National Weather Service for the Athens listening area. Rest of tonight, cloudy with a slight chance of showers. Near steady temperature in the lower 60s. Northeast winds 5 to 15 miles an hour. Thursday, mostly cloudy with a slight chance of showers in the morning, then partly sunny in the afternoon. Highs in the lower 70s. Northeast winds 10 to 20 miles an hour. Thursday night, partly cloudy. Lows in the mid-50s. Northeast winds 5 to 10 miles an hour. Friday, sunny. Highs in the upper 70s. Northeast winds 5 to 10 miles an hour. Friday night, clear. Lows in the lower 50s. Light northeast winds. And now the extended forecast. Saturday through Sunday night, partly cloudy. Highs in the lower 80s. Lows in the mid-50s. Monday through Tuesday night, mostly clear. Highs in the mid-80s. Lows around 60. Wednesday and Wednesday night, partly cloudy. A 20% chance of showers. Highs in the upper 80s. Lows in the mid-60s. For more detailed weather, water, and climate information, please visit our website at weather.gov/Atlanta. The current time is 2:36 a.m. Eastern Daylight Time. Here are the 2 a.m. weather observations from around the area. At Athens, with fog, the temperature was 62 degrees, dew point 60 degrees, relative humidity 93%, wind east at 9 miles an hour, pressure was 30.18 inches and falling. At Gainesville, with light rain, it was 62.

Wind east at 9. At Greensboro, with drizzle and fog, it was 64. Wind northeast at 8, gusting to 14. At Jefferson, with fog, it was 62. Wind east at 9. At Monroe, it was cloudy. The temperature was 64. At Albertton, with drizzle, it was 63. Wind northeast at 6. At Canyon, with fog, it was 62. Wind northeast at 6. At Clemson, with light rain, it was 62. Wind east at 7. Elsewhere across Georgia, at Atlanta, it was cloudy and 67. Wind east at 14. At Cartersville, the temperature was 68. Wind east at 9, gusting to 16. At Lawrenceville, the temperature was 63. Wind east at 7. At Macon, it was cloudy and 68. Wind east at 9. At Rome, it was cloudy and 69. Wind east at 7. At Augusta, it was cloudy and 66. Wind north at 9. At Savannah, it was cloudy and 68. Wind north at 10. Elsewhere across the region, at Chattanooga, it was cloudy and 68. Wind south at 6. At Asheville, it was cloudy and 59. Wind calm. At Greenville-Spartanburg, with light rain, it was 59. Wind northeast at 15, gusting to 21. Here is the hazardous weather outlook. This hazardous weather outlook is for North and Central Georgia. For tonight, the probability for widespread hazardous weather is low. However, an isolated thunderstorm capable of producing locally heavy rainfall cannot be ruled out through early Thursday morning. And now the extended outlook for the period Thursday through Tuesday. Drier and cooler conditions are expected through the first of next week with limited precipitation chances. Hazardous weather is not expected this time. Spotter information statement. Spotter activation will not be needed through tonight. Here is the official forecast from your National Weather Service for the Athens listening area. Rest of tonight, cloudy with a slight chance of showers. Near steady temperature in the lower 60s. Northeast winds 5 to 15 miles an hour. Thursday, mostly cloudy with a slight chance of showers in the morning, then partly sunny in the afternoon. Highs in the lower 70s. Northeast winds 10 to 20 miles an hour. Thursday night, partly cloudy. Lows in the mid-50s. Northeast winds 5 to 10 miles an hour. Friday, sunny. Highs in the upper 70s. Northeast winds 5 to 10 miles an hour. Friday night, clear. Lows in the lower 50s. Light northeast winds. And now the extended forecast. Saturday through Sunday night, partly cloudy. Highs in the lower 80s. Lows in the mid-50s. Monday through Tuesday night, mostly clear. Highs in the mid-80s. Lows around 60. Wednesday and Wednesday night, partly cloudy. A 20% chance of showers. Highs in the upper 80s. Lows in the mid-60s. For more detailed weather, water, and climate information, please visit our website at weather.gov/Atlanta. 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The current time is 2:41 a.m. Eastern Daylight Time. Here are the 2 a.m. weather observations from around the area. At Athens, with fog, the temperature was 62 degrees, dew point 60 degrees, relative humidity 93%, wind east at 9 miles an hour, pressure was 30.18 inches and falling.

at Gainesville with light rain, it was 62, wind east at 9. At Greensboro, with drizzle and fog, it was 64, wind northeast at 8, gusting to 14. At Jefferson, with fog, it was 62, wind east at 9. At Monroe, it was cloudy, the temperature was 64. At Albertton, with drizzle, it was 63, wind northeast at 6. At Canyon, with fog, it was 62, wind northeast at 6. At Clemson, with light rain, it was 62, wind east at 7. Elsewhere across Georgia, at Atlanta, it was cloudy and 67, wind east at 14. At Cartersville, the temperature was 68, wind east at 9, gusting to 16. At Lawrenceville, the temperature was 63, wind east at 7. At Macon, it was cloudy and 68, wind east at 9. At Rome, it was cloudy and 69, wind east at 7. At Augusta, it was cloudy and 66, wind north at 9. At Savannah, it was cloudy and 68, wind north at 10. Elsewhere across the region, at Chattanooga, it was cloudy and 68, wind south at 6. At Asheville, it was cloudy and 59, wind calm. At Greenville-Spartanburg, with light rain, it was 59, wind northeast at 15, gusting to 21. Here is the hazardous weather outlook. This hazardous weather outlook is for north and central Georgia. For tonight, the probability for widespread hazardous weather is low. However, an isolated thunderstorm capable of producing locally heavy rainfall cannot be ruled out through early Thursday morning. And now the extended outlook for the period Thursday through Tuesday. Drier and cooler conditions are expected through the first of next week with limited precipitation chances. Hazardous weather is not expected this time. Spotter information statement. Spotter activation will not be needed through tonight. Here is the official forecast from your National Weather Service for the Athens listening area. Rest of tonight, cloudy with a slight chance of showers. Near steady temperature in the lower 60s. Northeast winds 5 to 15 miles an hour. Thursday, mostly cloudy with a slight chance of showers in the morning, then partly sunny in the afternoon. Highs in the lower 70s. Northeast winds 10 to 20 miles an hour. Thursday night, partly cloudy. Lows in the mid-50s. Northeast winds 5 to 10 miles an hour. Friday, sunny. Highs in the upper 70s. Northeast winds 5 to 10 miles an hour. Friday night, clear. Lows in the lower 50s. Light northeast winds. And now the extended forecast. Saturday through Sunday night, partly cloudy. Highs in the lower 80s. Lows in the mid-50s. Monday through Tuesday night, mostly clear. Highs in the mid-80s. Lows around 60. Wednesday and Wednesday night, partly cloudy. A 20% chance of showers. Highs in the upper 80s. Lows in the mid-60s. For more detailed weather, water, and climate information, please visit our website at weather.gov/Atlanta. The current time is 2:46 a.m. Eastern Daylight Time. Here are the 2 a.m. weather observations from around the area. At Athens, with fog, the temperature was 62 degrees, dew point 60 degrees, relative humidity 93%, wind east at 9 miles an hour, pressure was 30.18 inches and falling. At Gainesville, with light rain, it was 62, wind east at 9. At Greensboro, with drizzle and fog, it was 64, wind northeast at 8, gusting to 14. At Jefferson, with fog, it was 62, wind east at 9. At Monroe, it was cloudy, the temperature was 64. At Albertton, with drizzle, it was 63, wind northeast at 6. At Canyon, with fog, it was 62, wind northeast at 6. At Clemson, with light rain, it was 62, wind east at 7. Elsewhere across Georgia, at Atlanta, it was cloudy and 67, wind east at 14. At Cartersville, the temperature was 68.

Wind east at 9, gusting to 16. At Lawrenceville, the temperature was 63, wind east at 7. At Macon, it was cloudy and 68, wind east at 9. At Rome, it was cloudy and 69, wind east at 7. At Augusta, it was cloudy and 66, wind north at 9. At Savannah, it was cloudy and 68, wind north at 10. Elsewhere across the region, at Chattanooga, it was cloudy and 68, wind south at 6. At Asheville, it was cloudy and 59, wind calm. At Greenville, Spartanburg, with light rain, it was 59, wind northeast at 15, gusting to 21. Here is the hazardous weather outlook. This hazardous weather outlook is for north and central Georgia. For tonight, the probability for widespread hazardous weather is low. However, an isolated thunderstorm capable of producing locally heavy rainfall cannot be ruled out through early Thursday morning. And now the extended outlook for the period Thursday through Tuesday. Drier and cooler conditions are expected through the first of next week with limited precipitation chances. Hazardous weather is not expected this time. Spotter information statement. Spotter activation will not be needed through tonight. Here is the official forecast from your National Weather Service for the Athens listening area. Rest of tonight, cloudy with a slight chance of showers. Near steady temperature in the lower 60s. Northeast winds 5 to 15 miles an hour. Thursday, mostly cloudy with a slight chance of showers in the morning, then partly sunny in the afternoon. Highs in the lower 70s. Northeast winds 10 to 20 miles an hour. Thursday night, partly cloudy. Lows in the mid-50s. Northeast winds 5 to 10 miles an hour. Friday, sunny. Highs in the upper 70s. Northeast winds 5 to 10 miles an hour. Friday night, clear. Lows in the lower 50s. Light northeast winds. And now the extended forecast. Saturday through Sunday night, partly cloudy. Highs in the lower 80s. Lows in the mid-50s. Monday through Tuesday night, mostly clear. Highs in the mid-80s. Lows around 60. Wednesday and Wednesday night, partly cloudy. A 20% chance of showers. Highs in the upper 80s. Lows in the mid-60s. For more detailed weather, water, and climate information, please visit our website at weather.gov/Atlanta. The current time is 2:50 a.m. Eastern Daylight Time. Here are the 2 a.m. weather observations from around the area. At Athens, with fog, the temperature was 62 degrees, dew point 60 degrees, relative humidity 93%, wind east at 9 miles an hour, pressure was 30.18 inches and falling. At Gainesville, with light rain, it was 62, wind east at 9. At Greensboro, with drizzle and fog, it was 64, wind northeast at 8, gusting to 14. At Jefferson, with fog, it was 62, wind east at 9. At Monroe, it was cloudy, the temperature was 64. At Albertton, with drizzle it was 63, wind northeast at 6. At Canyon, with fog, it was 62, wind northeast at 6. At Clemson, with light rain it was 62, wind east at 7. Elsewhere across Georgia, at Atlanta it was cloudy and 67, wind east at 14. At Cartersville, the temperature was 68, wind east at 9, gusting to 16. At Lawrenceville, the temperature was 63, wind east at 7. At Macon, it was cloudy and 68, wind east at 9. At Rome, it was cloudy and 69, wind east at 7. At Augusta, it was cloudy and 66, wind north at 9. At Savannah, it was cloudy and 68, wind north at 10. Elsewhere across the region, at Chattanooga, it was cloudy and 68, wind south at 6. At Asheville, it was cloudy and 59, wind calm. At Greenville, Spartanburg, with light rain, it was 59, wind northeast at 15, gusting to 21.

slight northeast winds. And now the extended forecast. Saturday through Sunday night, partly cloudy. Highs in the lower 80s. Lows in the mid-50s. Monday through Tuesday night, mostly clear. Highs in the mid-80s. Lows around 60. Wednesday and Wednesday night, partly cloudy. A 20% chance of showers. Highs in the upper 80s. Lows in the mid-60s. For more detailed weather, water, and climate information, please visit our website at weather.gov/Atlanta. The current time is 3:02 a.m. Eastern Daylight Time. Here are the 2 a.m. weather observations from around the area. At Athens, with fog, the temperature was 62 degrees, dew point 60 degrees, relative humidity 93%, wind east at 9 miles an hour, pressure was 30.18 inches and falling. At Gainesville, with light rain, it was 62, wind east at 9. At Greensboro, with drizzle and fog, it was 64, wind northeast at 8 gusting to 14. At Jefferson, with fog, it was 62, wind east at 9. At Monroe, it was cloudy, the temperature was 64. At Albertton, with drizzle it was 63, wind northeast at 6. At Canyon, with fog, it was 62, wind northeast at 6. At Clemson, with light rain it was 62, wind east at 7. Elsewhere across Georgia, at Atlanta it was cloudy and 67, wind east at 14. At Cartersville, the temperature was 68, wind east at 9, gusting to 16. At Lawrenceville, the temperature was 63, wind east at 7. At Macon, it was cloudy and 68, wind east at 9. At Rome, it was cloudy and 69, wind east at 7. At Augusta, it was cloudy and 66, wind north at 9. At Savannah, it was cloudy and 68, wind north at 10. Elsewhere across the region, at Chattanooga, it was cloudy and 68, wind south at 6. At Asheville, it was cloudy and 59, wind calm. At Greenville-Spartanburg, with light rain, it was 59, wind northeast at 15 gusting to 21. Here are the 3 a.m. weather observations from around the area. At Athens, it was cloudy, the temperature was 62 degrees, dew point 60 degrees, relative humidity 93%, wind northeast at 10 miles an hour, pressure was 30.17 inches and falling. At Gainesville, with light rain it was 61, wind northeast at 10 gusting to 20. At Winder, it was cloudy, the temperature was 63. At Greensboro, it was cloudy and 63, wind northeast at 9. At Jefferson, with fog, it was 63, wind east at 8. At Monroe, it was cloudy, the temperature was 63. At Albertton, with drizzle it was 63, wind calm. At Canyon, it was cloudy and 62, wind northeast at 6. At Clemson, it was cloudy and 61, wind east at 8. Elsewhere across Georgia, at Atlanta it was cloudy and 65, wind east at 14. At Cartersville, the temperature was 68, wind east at 8, gusting to 17. At Lawrenceville, the temperature was 63, wind northeast at 9, gusting to 16. At Macon, it was cloudy and 67, wind east at 8. At Rome, it was cloudy and 69, wind east at 5. At Augusta, it was cloudy and 66, wind northeast at 8. At Savannah, it was cloudy and 68, wind north at 10. Elsewhere across the region, at Chattanooga, it was cloudy and 68, wind south at 6. At Asheville, with light rain it was 58, wind calm. At Greenville-Spartanburg, with light rain it was 59, wind northeast at 10. Here is the hazardous weather outlook. This hazardous weather outlook is for North and Central Georgia. For tonight, the probability for widespread hazardous weather is low. However, an isolated thunderstorm capable of producing locally heavy rainfall cannot be ruled out through early Thursday morning.
And now the extended outlook for the period Thursday through Tuesday. Drier and cooler conditions are expected through the first of next week with limited precipitation chances. Hazardous weather is not expected this time. Spotter information statement. Spotter activation will not be needed through tonight. Here is the official forecast from your National Weather Service for the Athens listening area. Rest of tonight, cloudy with a slight chance of showers. Near steady temperature in the lower 60s. Northeast winds 5 to 15 miles an hour. Thursday, mostly cloudy with a slight chance of showers in the morning, then partly sunny in the afternoon. Highs in the lower 70s. Northeast winds 10 to 20 miles an hour. Thursday night, partly cloudy. Lows in the mid-50s. Northeast winds 5 to 10 miles an hour. Friday, sunny. Highs in the upper 70s. Northeast winds 5 to 10 miles an hour. Friday night, clear. Lows in the lower 50s. Light northeast winds. And now the extended forecast. Saturday through Sunday night, partly cloudy. Highs in the lower 80s. Lows in the mid-50s. Monday through Tuesday night, mostly clear. Highs in the mid-80s. Lows around 60. Wednesday and Wednesday night, partly cloudy. A 20% chance of showers. Highs in the upper 80s. Lows in the mid-60s. For more detailed weather, water, and climate information, please visit our website at weather.gov/Atlanta. The current time is 3:09 a.m. Eastern Daylight Time. Here are the 3 a.m. weather observations from around the area. At Athens, it was cloudy, the temperature was 62 degrees, dew point 60 degrees, relative humidity 93%, wind northeast at 10 miles an hour, pressure was 30.17 inches and falling. At Gainesville, with light rain it was 61, wind northeast at 10 gusting to 20. At Winder, it was cloudy, the temperature was 63. At Greensboro, it was cloudy and 63, wind northeast at 9. At Jefferson, with fog, it was 63, wind east at 8. At Monroe, it was cloudy, the temperature was 63. At Albertton, with drizzle it was 63, wind calm. At Canyon, it was cloudy and 62, wind northeast at 6. At Clemson, it was cloudy and 61, wind east at 8. Elsewhere across Georgia, at Atlanta it was cloudy and 65, wind east at 14. At Cartersville, the temperature was 68, wind east at 8, gusting to 17. At Lawrenceville, the temperature was 63, wind northeast at 9, gusting to 16. At Macon, it was cloudy and 67, wind east at 8. At Rome, it was cloudy and 69, wind east at 5. At Augusta, it was cloudy and 66, wind northeast at 8. At Savannah, it was cloudy and 68, wind north at 10. Elsewhere across the region, at Chattanooga, it was cloudy and 68, wind south at 6. At Asheville, with light rain it was 58, wind calm. At Greenville-Spartanburg, with light rain it was 59, wind northeast at 10. Here is the hazardous weather outlook. This hazardous weather outlook is for North and Central Georgia. For tonight, the probability for widespread hazardous weather is low. However, an isolated thunderstorm capable of producing locally heavy rainfall cannot be ruled out through early Thursday morning. And now the extended outlook for the period Thursday through Tuesday, drier and cooler conditions are expected through the first of next week with limited precipitation chances. Hazardous weather is not expected this time. Spotter information statement. Spotter activation will not be needed through tonight. Here is the official forecast from your National Weather Service for the Athens listening area. Rest of tonight, cloudy with a slight chance of showers. Near steady temperature in the lower 60s. Northeast winds 5 to 15 miles an hour. Thursday,
Mostly cloudy with a slight chance of showers in the morning, then partly sunny in the afternoon. Highs in the lower

70s. Northeast winds 10 to 20 miles an hour. Thursday night, partly cloudy. Lows in the mid-50s. Northeast winds 5 to 10 miles an hour. Friday, sunny. Highs in the upper 70s. Northeast winds 5 to 10 miles an hour. Friday night, clear. Lows in the lower 50s. Light northeast winds. And now the extended forecast. Saturday through Sunday night, partly cloudy. Highs in the lower 80s. Lows in the mid-50s. Monday through Tuesday night, mostly clear. Highs in the mid-80s. Lows around 60. Wednesday and Wednesday night, partly cloudy. A 20% chance of showers. Highs in the upper 80s. Lows in the mid-60s. For more detailed weather, water, and climate information, please visit our website at weather.gov/Atlanta. The current time is 3:13 a.m. Eastern Daylight Time. Here are the 3 a.m. weather observations from around the area. At Athens, it was cloudy, the temperature was 62 degrees, dew point 60 degrees, relative humidity 93%, wind northeast at 10 miles an hour, pressure was 30.17 inches and falling. At Gainesville, with light rain it was 61, wind northeast at 10 gusting to 20. At Winder, it was cloudy, the temperature was 63. At Greensboro, it was cloudy and 63, wind northeast at 9. At Jefferson, with fog, it was 63, wind east at 8. At Monroe, it was cloudy, the temperature was 63. At Albertton, with drizzle it was 63, wind calm. At Canyon, it was cloudy and 62, wind northeast at 6. At Clemson, it was cloudy and 61, wind east at 8. Elsewhere across Georgia, at Atlanta it was cloudy and 65, wind east at 14. At Cartersville, the temperature was 68, wind east at 8, gusting to 17. At Lawrenceville, the temperature was 63, wind northeast at 9, gusting to 16. At Macon, it was cloudy and 67, wind east at 8. At Rome, it was cloudy and 69, wind east at 5. At Augusta, it was cloudy and 66, wind northeast at 8. At Savannah, it was cloudy and 68, wind north at 10. Elsewhere across the region, at Chattanooga, it was cloudy and 68, wind south at 6. At Asheville, with light rain it was 58, wind calm. At Greenville-Spartanburg, with light rain it was 59, wind northeast at 10. Here is the hazardous weather outlook. This hazardous weather outlook is for north and central Georgia. For tonight, the probability for widespread hazardous weather is low. However, an isolated thunderstorm capable of producing locally heavy rainfall cannot be ruled out through early Thursday morning. And now the extended outlook for the period Thursday through Tuesday, drier and cooler conditions are expected through the first of next week with limited precipitation chances. Hazardous weather is not expected this time. Spotter information statement, spotter activation will not be needed through tonight. Here is the official forecast from your National Weather Service for the Athens listening area. Rest of tonight, cloudy with a slight chance of showers. Near steady temperature in the lower 60s. Northeast winds 5 to 15 miles an hour. Thursday, mostly cloudy with a slight chance of showers in the morning, then partly sunny in the afternoon. Highs in the lower 70s. Northeast winds 10 to 20 miles an hour. Thursday night, partly cloudy. Lows in the mid-50s. Northeast winds 5 to 10 miles an hour. Friday, sunny. Highs in the upper 70s. Northeast winds 5 to 10 miles an hour. Friday night, clear. Lows in the lower 50s. Light northeast winds. And now the extended forecast. Saturday through Sunday night, partly cloudy. Highs in the lower 80s. Lows in the mid-50s. Monday through Tuesday night,

mostly clear. Highs in the mid-80s. Lows around 60. Wednesday and Wednesday night, partly cloudy. A 20% chance of showers. Highs in the upper 80s. Lows in the mid-60s. For more detailed weather, water, and climate information, please visit our website at weather.gov/Atlanta. The current time is 3:17 a.m. Eastern Daylight Time. Here are the 3 a.m. weather observations from around the area. At Athens, it was cloudy, the temperature was 62 degrees, dew point 60 degrees, relative humidity 93%, wind northeast at 10 miles an hour, pressure was 30.17 inches and falling. At Gainesville, with light rain it was 61, wind northeast at 10 gusting to 20. At Winder, it was cloudy, the temperature was 63. At Greensboro, it was cloudy and 63, wind northeast at 9. At Jefferson, with fog, it was 63, wind east at 8. At Monroe, it was cloudy, the temperature was 63. At Albertton, with drizzle it was 63, wind calm. At Canyon, it was cloudy and 62, wind northeast at 6. At Clemson, it was cloudy and 61, wind east at 8. Elsewhere across Georgia, at Atlanta it was cloudy and 65, wind east at 14. At Cartersville, the temperature was 68, wind east at 8, gusting to 17. At Lawrenceville, the temperature was 63, wind northeast at 9, gusting to 16. At Macon, it was cloudy and 67, wind east at 8. At Rome, it was cloudy and 69, wind east at 5. At Augusta, it was cloudy and 66, wind northeast at 8. At Savannah, it was cloudy and 68, wind north at 10. Elsewhere across the region, at Chattanooga, it was cloudy and 68, wind south at 6. At Asheville, with light rain it was 58, wind calm. At Greenville-Spartanburg, with light rain it was 59, wind northeast at 10. Here is the hazardous weather outlook. This hazardous weather outlook is for north and central Georgia. For tonight, the probability for widespread hazardous weather is low. However, an isolated thunderstorm capable of producing locally heavy rainfall cannot be ruled out through early Thursday morning. And now the extended outlook for the period Thursday through Tuesday, drier and cooler conditions are expected through the first of next week with limited precipitation chances. Hazardous weather is not expected this time. Spotter information statement, spotter activation will not be needed through tonight. Here is the official forecast from your National Weather Service for the Athens listening area. Rest of tonight, cloudy with a slight chance of showers. Near steady temperature in the lower 60s. Northeast winds 5 to 15 miles an hour. Thursday, mostly cloudy with a slight chance of showers in the morning, then partly sunny in the afternoon. Highs in the lower 70s. Northeast winds 10 to 20 miles an hour. Thursday night, partly cloudy. Lows in the mid-50s. Northeast winds 5 to 10 miles an hour. Friday, sunny. Highs in the upper 70s. Northeast winds 5 to 10 miles an hour. Friday night, clear. Lows in the lower 50s. Light northeast winds. And now the extended forecast. Saturday through Sunday night, partly cloudy. Highs in the lower 80s. Lows in the mid-50s. Monday through Tuesday night, mostly clear. Highs in the mid-80s. Lows around 60. Wednesday and Wednesday night, partly cloudy. A 20% chance of showers. Highs in the upper 80s. Lows in the mid-60s. For more detailed weather, water, and climate information, please visit our website at weather.gov/Atlanta. The current time is 3:21 a.m. Eastern Daylight Time. Here are the 3 a.m. weather observations from around the area. At Athens, it was cloudy, the temperature was 62 degrees, dew point 60 degrees.

at 6. At Clemson, it was cloudy and 61, wind east at 8. Elsewhere across Georgia, at Atlanta it was cloudy and 65, wind east at 14. At Cartersville, the temperature was 68, wind east at 8, gusting to 17. At Lawrenceville, the temperature was 63, wind northeast at 9, gusting to 16. At Macon, it was cloudy and 67, wind east at 8. At Rome, it was cloudy and 69, wind east at 5. At Augusta, it was cloudy and 66, wind northeast at 8. At Savannah, it was cloudy and 68, wind north at 10. Elsewhere across the region, at Chattanooga, it was cloudy and 68, wind south at 6. At Asheville, with light rain, it was 58, wind calm. At Greenville-Spartanburg, with light rain, it was 59, wind northeast at 10. Here is the hazardous weather outlook. This hazardous weather outlook is for north and central Georgia. For tonight, the probability for widespread hazardous weather is low. However, an isolated thunderstorm capable of producing locally heavy rainfall cannot be ruled out through early Thursday morning. And now the extended outlook for the period Thursday through Tuesday, drier and cooler conditions are expected through the first of next week with limited precipitation chances. Hazardous weather is not expected this time. Spotter information statement, spotter activation will not be needed through tonight. Here is the official forecast from your National Weather Service for the Athens listening area. Rest of tonight, cloudy with a slight chance of showers. Near steady temperature in the lower 60s. Northeast winds 5 to 15 miles an hour. Thursday, mostly cloudy with a slight chance of showers in the morning, then partly sunny in the afternoon. Highs in the lower 70s. Northeast winds 10 to 20 miles an hour. Thursday night, partly cloudy. Lows in the mid-50s. Northeast winds 5 to 10 miles an hour. Friday, sunny. Highs in the upper 70s. Northeast winds 5 to 10 miles an hour. Friday night, clear. Lows in the lower 50s. Light northeast winds. And now the extended forecast. Saturday through Sunday night, partly cloudy. Highs in the lower 80s. Lows in the mid-50s. Monday through Tuesday night, mostly clear. Highs in the mid-80s. Lows around 60. Wednesday and Wednesday night, partly cloudy. A 20% chance of showers. Highs in the upper 80s. Lows in the mid-60s. For more detailed weather, water, and climate information, please visit our website at weather.gov/Atlanta. The current time is 3:26 a.m. Eastern Daylight Time. Here are the 3 a.m. weather observations from around the area. At Athens, it was cloudy, the temperature was 62 degrees, dew point 60 degrees, relative humidity 93%, wind northeast at 10 miles an hour, pressure was 30.17 inches and falling. At Gainesville, with light rain it was 61, wind northeast at 10 gusting to 20. At Winder, it was cloudy, the temperature was 63. At Greensboro, it was cloudy and 63, wind northeast at 9. At Jefferson, with fog, it was 63, wind east at 8. At Monroe, it was cloudy, the temperature was 63. At Albertton, with drizzle it was 63, wind calm. At Canyon, it was cloudy and 62, wind northeast at 6. At Clemson, it was cloudy and 61, wind east at 8. Elsewhere across Georgia, at Atlanta it was cloudy and 65, wind east at 14. At Cartersville, the temperature was 68, wind east at 8, gusting to 17. At Lawrenceville, the temperature was 63, wind northeast at 9, gusting to 16. At Macon, it was cloudy and 67, wind east at 8. At Rome, it was cloudy and 69, wind east at 5. At Augusta, it was cloudy and 66, wind northeast at 8. At Savannah, it was cloudy.

Audi N68, Wind North at 10. Elsewhere across the region, at Chattanooga, it was cloudy N68, wind south at 6. At Asheville, with light rain, it was 58, wind calm. At Greenville-Spartanburg, with light rain, it was 59, wind northeast at 10. Here is the hazardous weather outlook. This hazardous weather outlook is for North and Central Georgia. For tonight, the probability for widespread hazardous weather is low. However, an isolated thunderstorm capable of producing locally heavy rainfall cannot be ruled out through early Thursday morning. And now the extended outlook for the period Thursday through Tuesday. Drier and cooler conditions are expected through the first of next week with limited precipitation chances. Hazardous weather is not expected this time. Spotter information statement. Spotter activation will not be needed through tonight. Here is the official forecast from your National Weather Service for the Athens listening area. Rest of tonight, cloudy with a slight chance of showers. Near steady temperature in the lower 60s. Northeast winds 5 to 15 miles an hour. Thursday, mostly cloudy with a slight chance of showers in the morning, then partly sunny in the afternoon. Highs in the lower 70s. Northeast winds 10 to 20 miles an hour. Thursday night, partly cloudy. Lows in the mid-50s. Northeast winds 5 to 10 miles an hour. Friday, sunny. Highs in the upper 70s. Northeast winds 5 to 10 miles an hour. Friday night, clear. Lows in the lower 50s. Light northeast winds. And now the extended forecast. Saturday through Sunday night, partly cloudy. Highs in the lower 80s. Lows in the mid-50s. Monday through Tuesday night, mostly clear. Highs in the mid-80s. Lows around 60. Wednesday and Wednesday night, partly cloudy. A 20% chance of showers. Highs in the upper 80s. Lows in the mid-60s. For more detailed weather, water, and climate information, please visit our website at weather.gov/Atlanta. The current time is 3:30 a.m. Eastern Daylight Time. Here are the 3 a.m. weather observations from around the area. At Athens, it was cloudy, the temperature was 62 degrees, dew point 60 degrees, relative humidity 93%, wind northeast at 10 miles an hour, pressure was 30.17 inches and falling. At Gainesville, with light rain it was 61, wind northeast at 10 gusting to 20. At Winder, it was cloudy, the temperature was 63. At Greensboro, it was cloudy and 63, wind northeast at 9. At Jefferson, with fog, it was 63, wind east at 8. At Monroe, it was cloudy, the temperature was 63. At Albertton, with drizzle it was 63, wind calm. At Canyon, it was cloudy and 62, wind northeast at 6. At Clemson, it was cloudy and 61, wind east at 8. Elsewhere across Georgia, at Atlanta it was cloudy and 65, wind east at 14. At Cartersville, the temperature was 68, wind east at 8, gusting to 17. At Lawrenceville, the temperature was 63, wind northeast at 9, gusting to 16. At Macon, it was cloudy and 67, wind east at 8. At Rome, it was cloudy and 69, wind east at 5. At Augusta, it was cloudy and 66, wind northeast at 8. At Savannah, it was cloudy and 68, wind north at 10. Elsewhere across the region, at Chattanooga, it was cloudy and 68, wind south at 6. At Asheville, with light rain it was 58, wind calm. At Greenville-Spartanburg, with light rain it was 59, wind northeast at 10. Here is the hazardous weather outlook. This hazardous weather outlook is for North and Central Georgia. For tonight, the probability for widespread hazardous weather is low. However, an isolated thunderstorm capable of producing locally heavy rainfall cannot be ruled out through early Thursday morning. And now the

extended outlook for the period Thursday through Tuesday, drier and cooler conditions are expected through the first of next week with limited precipitation chances. Hazardous weather is not expected this time. Spotter information statement. Spotter activation will not be needed through tonight. Here is the official this weather is not expected this time. Spotter information statement. Spotter activation will not be needed through tonight. Here is the official forecast from your National Weather Service for the Athens listening area. Rest of tonight, cloudy with a slight chance of showers. Near steady temperature in the lower 60s. Northeast winds 5 to 15 miles an hour. Thursday, mostly cloudy with a slight chance of showers in the morning, then partly sunny in the afternoon. Highs in the lower 70s. Northeast winds 10 to 20 miles an hour. Thursday night, partly cloudy. Lows in the mid-50s. Northeast winds 5 to 10 miles an hour. Friday, sunny. Highs in the upper 70s. Northeast winds 5 to 10 miles an hour. Friday night, clear. Lows in the lower 50s. Light northeast winds. And now the extended forecast. Saturday through Sunday night, partly cloudy. Highs in the lower 80s. Lows in the mid-50s. Monday through Tuesday night, mostly clear. Highs in the mid-80s. Lows around 60. Wednesday and Wednesday night, partly cloudy. A 20% chance of showers. Highs in the upper 80s. Lows in the mid-60s. 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The current time is 3:34 a.m. Eastern Daylight Time. Here are the 3 a.m. weather observations from around the area. At Athens, it was cloudy, the temperature was 62 degrees, dew point 60 degrees, relative humidity 93%, wind northeast at 10 miles an hour, pressure was 30.17 inches and falling. At Gainesville, with light rain it was 61, wind northeast at 10 gusting to 20. At Winder, it was cloudy, the temperature was 63. At Greensboro, it was cloudy and 63, wind northeast at 9. At Jefferson, with fog, it was 63, wind east at 8. At Monroe, it was cloudy, the temperature was 63. At Albertton, with drizzle it was 63, wind calm. At Canyon, it was cloudy and 62, wind northeast at 6. At Clemson, it was cloudy and 61, wind east at 8. Elsewhere across Georgia, at Atlanta it was cloudy and 65, wind east at 14. At Cartersville, the temperature was 68, wind east at 8, gusting to 17. At Lawrenceville, the temperature was 63, wind northeast at 9, gusting to 16. At Macon, it was cloudy and 67, wind east at 8. At Rome, it was cloudy and 69, wind east at 5. At Augusta, it was cloudy and 66, wind northeast at 8. At Savannah, it was cloudy and 68, wind north at 10. Elsewhere across the region, at Chattanooga, it was cloudy and 68, wind south at 6. At Asheville, with light rain it was 58, wind calm. At Greenville-Spartanburg, with light rain it was 59, wind northeast at 10. Here is the hazardous weather outlook. This hazardous weather outlook is for north and central Georgia. For tonight, the probability for widespread hazardous weather is low. However, an isolated thunderstorm capable of producing locally heavy rainfall cannot be ruled out through early Thursday morning. And now the extended outlook for the period Thursday through Tuesday, drier and cooler conditions are expected through the first of next week with limited precipitation chances. Hazardous weather is not expected this time. Spotter information statement. Spotter activation will not be needed through tonight. Here is the official forecast from your National Weather Service for the Athens listening area. Rest of tonight, cloudy with a slight chance of showers. Near steady temperature.

in the lower 60s. Northeast winds 5 to 15 miles an hour. Thursday, mostly cloudy with a slight chance of showers in the morning, then partly sunny in the afternoon. Highs in the lower 70s. Northeast winds 10 to 20 miles an hour. Thursday night, partly cloudy. Lows in the mid-50s. Northeast winds 5 to 10 miles an hour. Friday, sunny. Highs in the upper 70s. Northeast winds 5 to 10 miles an hour. Friday night, clear. Lows in the lower 50s. Light northeast winds. And now the extended forecast. Saturday through Sunday night, partly cloudy. Highs in the lower 80s. Lows in the mid-50s. Monday through Tuesday night, mostly clear. Highs in the mid-80s. Lows around 60. Wednesday and Wednesday night, partly cloudy. A 20% chance of showers. Highs in the upper 80s. Lows in the mid-60s. For more detailed weather, water, and climate information, please visit our website at weather.gov/Atlanta. The current time is 3:39 a.m. Eastern Daylight Time. Here are the 3 a.m. weather observations from around the area. At Athens, it was cloudy, the temperature was 62 degrees, dew point 60 degrees, relative humidity 93%, wind northeast at 10 miles an hour, pressure was 30.17 inches and falling. At Gainesville, with light rain it was 61, wind northeast at 10 gusting to 20. At Winder, it was cloudy, the temperature was 63. At Greensboro, it was cloudy and 63, wind northeast at 9. At Jefferson, with fog, it was 63, wind east at 8. At Monroe, it was cloudy, the temperature was 63. At Albertton, with drizzle it was 63, wind calm. At Canyon, it was cloudy and 62, wind northeast at 6. At Clemson, it was cloudy and 61, wind east at 8. Elsewhere across Georgia, at Atlanta it was cloudy and 65, wind east at 14. At Cartersville, the temperature was 68, wind east at 8, gusting to 17. At Lawrenceville, the temperature was 63, wind northeast at 9, gusting to 16. At Macon, it was cloudy and 67, wind east at 8. At Rome, it was cloudy and 69, wind east at 5. At Augusta, it was cloudy and 66, wind northeast at 8. At Savannah, it was cloudy and 68, wind north at 10. Elsewhere across the region, at Chattanooga, it was cloudy and 68, wind south at 6. At Asheville, with light rain it was 58, wind calm. At Greenville-Spartanburg, with light rain it was 59, wind northeast at 10. 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Visit our website at weather.gov/Atlanta for the latest weather information, including watches and warnings. You can also like your Peachtree City National Weather Service on Facebook or follow NWS Atlanta on Twitter. Here is the hazardous weather outlook. This hazardous weather outlook is for North and Central Georgia. For tonight, the probability for widespread hazardous weather is low. However, an isolated thunderstorm capable of producing locally heavy rainfall cannot be ruled out through early Thursday morning. And now the extended outlook for the period Thursday through Tuesday, drier and cooler conditions are expected through the first of next week with limited precipitation chances. Hazardous weather is not expected this time. Spotter information statement, spotter activation will not be needed through tonight. Here is the official forecast from your National Weather Service,

over the Athens listening area. Rest of tonight, cloudy with a slight chance of showers. Near steady temperature in the lower 60s. Northeast winds 5 to 15 miles an hour. Thursday, mostly cloudy with a slight chance of showers in the morning, then partly sunny in the afternoon. Highs in the lower 70s. Northeast winds 10 to 20 miles an hour. Thursday night, partly cloudy. Lows in the mid-50s. Northeast winds 5 to 10 miles an hour. Friday, sunny. Highs in the upper 70s. Northeast winds 5 to 10 miles an hour. Friday night, clear. Lows in the lower 50s. Light northeast winds. And now the extended forecast. Saturday through Sunday night, partly cloudy. Highs in the lower 80s. Lows in the mid-50s. Monday through Tuesday night, mostly clear. Highs in the mid-80s. Lows around 60. Wednesday and Wednesday night, partly cloudy. A 20% chance of showers. Highs in the upper 80s. Lows in the mid-60s. For more detailed weather, water, and climate information, please visit our website at weather.gov/Atlanta. The current time is 3:44 a.m. Eastern Daylight Time. Here are the 3 a.m. weather observations from around the area. At Athens, it was cloudy, the temperature was 62 degrees, dew point 60 degrees, relative humidity 93%, wind northeast at 10 miles an hour, pressure was 30.17 inches and falling. At Gainesville, with light rain it was 61, wind northeast at 10 gusting to 20. At Winder, it was cloudy, the temperature was 63. At Greensboro, it was cloudy and 63, wind northeast at 9. At Jefferson, with fog, it was 63, wind east at 8. At Monroe, it was cloudy, the temperature was 63. At Albertton, with drizzle it was 63, wind calm. At Canyon, it was cloudy and 62, wind northeast at 6. At Clemson, it was cloudy and 61, wind east at 8. Elsewhere across Georgia, at Atlanta it was cloudy and 65, wind east at 14. At Cartersville, the temperature was 68, wind east at 8, gusting to 17. At Lawrenceville, the temperature was 63, wind northeast at 9, gusting to 16. At Macon, it was cloudy and 67, wind east at 8. At Rome, it was cloudy and 69, wind east at 5. At Augusta, it was cloudy and 66, wind northeast at 8. At Savannah, it was cloudy and 68, wind north at 10. Elsewhere across the region, at Chattanooga, it was cloudy and 68, wind south at 6. At Asheville, with light rain it was 58, wind calm. At Greenville-Spartanburg, with light rain it was 59, wind northeast at 10. Here is the hazardous weather outlook. This hazardous weather outlook is for North and Central Georgia. For tonight, the probability for widespread hazardous weather is low. However, an isolated thunderstorm capable of producing locally heavy rainfall cannot be ruled out through early Thursday morning. And now the extended outlook for the period Thursday through Tuesday, drier and cooler conditions are expected through the first of next week with limited precipitation chances. Hazardous weather is not expected this time. Spotter information statement, spotter activation will not be needed through tonight. Here is the official forecast from your National Weather Service for the Athens listening area. Rest of tonight, cloudy with a slight chance of showers. Near steady temperature in the lower 60s. Northeast winds 5 to 15 miles an hour. Thursday, mostly cloudy with a slight chance of showers in the morning, then partly sunny in the afternoon. Highs in the lower 70s. Northeast winds 10 to 20 miles an hour. Thursday night, partly cloudy. Lows in the mid-50s. Northeast winds 5 to 10 miles an hour. Friday, sunny. Highs in the upper 70s. Northeast winds 5 to 10.

an hour. Friday night, clear. Lows in the lower 50s. Light northeast winds. And now the extended forecast. Saturday through Sunday night, partly cloudy. Highs in the lower 80s. Lows in the mid 50s. Monday through Tuesday night, mostly clear. Highs in the mid 80s. Lows around 60. Wednesday and Wednesday night, partly cloudy. A 20% chance of showers. Highs in the upper 80s. Lows in the mid 60s. For more detailed weather, water, and climate information, please visit our website at weather.gov/Atlanta. The current time is 3:48 a.m. Eastern Daylight Time. Here are the 3 a.m. weather observations from around the area. At Athens, it was cloudy, the temperature was 62 degrees, dew point 60 degrees, relative humidity 93%, wind northeast at 10 miles an hour, pressure was 30.17 inches and falling. At Gainesville, with light rain it was 61, wind northeast at 10 gusting to 20. At Winder, it was cloudy, the temperature was 63. At Greensboro, it was cloudy and 63, wind northeast at 9. At Jefferson, with fog, it was 63, wind east at 8. At Monroe, it was cloudy, the temperature was 63. At Albertton, with drizzle it was 63, wind calm. At Canyon, it was cloudy and 62, wind northeast at 6. At Clemson, it was cloudy and 61, wind east at 8. Elsewhere across Georgia, at Atlanta it was cloudy and 65, wind east at 14. At Cartersville, the temperature was 68, wind east at 8, gusting to 17. At Lawrenceville, the temperature was 63, wind northeast at 9, gusting to 16. At Macon, it was cloudy and 67, wind east at 8. At Rome, it was cloudy and 69, wind east at 5. At Augusta, it was cloudy and 66, wind northeast at 8. At Savannah, it was cloudy and 68, wind north at 10. Elsewhere across the region, at Chattanooga, it was cloudy and 68, wind south at 6. At Asheville, with light rain it was 58, wind calm. At Greenville-Spartanburg, with light rain it was 59, wind northeast at 10. Here is the hazardous weather outlook. This hazardous weather outlook is for North and Central Georgia. For tonight, the probability for widespread hazardous weather is low. However, an isolated thunderstorm capable of producing locally heavy rainfall cannot be ruled out through early Thursday morning. And now the extended outlook for the period Thursday through Tuesday, drier and cooler conditions are expected through the first of next week with limited precipitation chances. Hazardous weather is not expected this time. Spotter information statement, spotter activation will not be needed through tonight. Here is the official forecast from your National Weather Service for the Athens listening area. Rest of tonight, cloudy with a slight chance of showers. Near steady temperature in the lower 60s. Northeast winds 5 to 15 miles an hour. Thursday, mostly cloudy with a slight chance of showers in the morning, then partly sunny in the afternoon. Highs in the lower 70s. Northeast winds 10 to 20 miles an hour. Thursday night, partly cloudy. Lows in the mid 50s. Northeast winds 5 to 10 miles an hour. Friday, sunny. Highs in the upper 70s. Northeast winds 5 to 10 miles an hour. Friday night, clear. Lows in the lower 50s. Light northeast winds. And now the extended forecast. Saturday through Sunday night, partly cloudy. Highs in the lower 80s. Lows in the mid 50s. Monday through Tuesday night, mostly clear. Highs in the mid 80s. Lows around 60. Wednesday and Wednesday night, partly cloudy. A 20% chance of showers. Highs in the upper 80s. Lows in the mid 60s. For more detailed weather, water, and climate information,

of 63. Wind northeast at 9, gusting to 16. At Macon, it was cloudy and 67. Wind east at 8. At Rome, it was cloudy and 69. Wind east at 5. At Augusta, it was cloudy and 66. Wind northeast at 8. At Savannah, it was cloudy and 68. Wind north at 10. Elsewhere across the region, at Chattanooga, it was cloudy and 68. Wind south at 6. At Asheville, with light rain, it was 58. Wind calm. At Greenville-Spartanburg, with light rain, it was 59. Wind northeast at 10. Here is the hazardous weather outlook. This hazardous weather outlook is for North and Central Georgia. For tonight, the probability for widespread hazardous weather is low. However, an isolated thunderstorm capable of producing locally heavy rainfall cannot be ruled out through early Thursday morning. And now the extended outlook for the period Thursday through Tuesday. Drier and cooler conditions are expected through the first of next week with limited precipitation chances. Hazardous weather is not expected this time. Spotter information statement. Spotter activation will not be needed through tonight. Here is the official forecast from your National Weather Service for the Athens listening area. Rest of tonight, cloudy with a slight chance of showers. Near steady temperature in the lower 60s. Northeast winds 5 to 15 miles an hour. Thursday, mostly cloudy with a slight chance of showers in the morning, then partly sunny in the afternoon. Highs in the lower 70s. Northeast winds 10 to 20 miles an hour. Thursday night, partly cloudy. Lows in the mid-50s. Northeast winds 5 to 10 miles an hour. Friday, sunny. Highs in the upper 70s. Northeast winds 5 to 10 miles an hour. Friday night, clear. Lows in the lower 50s. Light northeast winds. And now the extended forecast. Saturday through Sunday night, partly cloudy. Highs in the lower 80s. Lows in the mid-50s. Monday through Tuesday night, mostly clear. Highs in the mid-80s. Lows around 60. Wednesday and Wednesday night, partly cloudy. A 20% chance of showers. Highs in the upper 80s. Lows in the mid-60s. For more detailed weather, water, and climate information, please visit our website at weather.gov/Atlanta. The current time is 4:05 a.m. Eastern Daylight Time. Here are the 4 a.m. weather observations from around the area. At Athens, it was cloudy, the temperature was 62 degrees, dew point 60 degrees, relative humidity 93%, wind east at 8 miles an hour, pressure was 30.17 inches and steady. At Gainesville, with light rain and fog, it was 61, wind variable at 6. At Winder, it was cloudy, the temperature was 61. At Greensboro, with fog, it was 63, wind northeast at 6. At Jefferson, it was cloudy and 61, wind east at 7. At Monroe, it was cloudy, the temperature was 63. At Albertton, with drizzle and fog, it was 61, wind northeast at 7. At Canyon, with fog, it was 61, wind northeast at 9. At Clemson, it was cloudy and 61, wind northeast at 12, gusting to 21. Elsewhere across Georgia, at Atlanta it was cloudy and 64, wind east at 13. At Cartersville, the temperature was 66, wind southeast at 9. At Lawrenceville, the temperature was 62, wind northeast at 9, gusting to 16. At Macon, it was cloudy and 67, wind northeast at 8. At Rome, it was cloudy and 68, wind east at 7. At Augusta, it was cloudy and 66, wind northeast at 12. At Savannah, it was cloudy and 68, wind north at 16, gusting to 22. Elsewhere across the region, at Chattanooga, it was cloudy and 67, wind southwest at 6. At Asheville, it was cloudy and 58, wind calm. At Greenville-Spartanburg,
with light rain at 58, wind northeast at 9. Here is the hazardous weather outlook. This hazardous weather outlook is for north and central Georgia. For tonight, the probability for widespread hazardous weather is low. However, an isolated thunderstorm capable of producing locally heavy rainfall cannot be ruled out through early Thursday morning. And now the extended outlook for the period Thursday through Tuesday. Drier and cooler conditions are expected through the first of next week with limited precipitation chances. Hazardous weather is not expected this time. Spotter information statement. Spotter activation will not be needed through tonight. Here is the official forecast from your National Weather Service for the Athens listening area. Rest of tonight, cloudy with a slight chance of showers. Near steady temperature in the lower 60s. Northeast winds 5 to 15 miles an hour. Thursday, mostly cloudy with a slight chance of showers in the morning, then partly sunny in the afternoon. Highs in the lower 70s. Northeast winds 10 to 20 miles an hour. Thursday night, partly cloudy. Lows in the mid-50s. Northeast winds 5 to 10 miles an hour. Friday, sunny. Highs in the upper 70s. Northeast winds 5 to 10 miles an hour. Friday night, clear. Lows in the lower 50s. Light northeast winds. And now the extended forecast. Saturday through Sunday night, partly cloudy. Highs in the lower 80s. Lows in the mid-50s. Monday through Tuesday night, mostly clear. Highs in the mid-80s. Lows around 60. Wednesday and Wednesday night, partly cloudy. A 20% chance of showers. Highs in the upper 80s. Lows in the mid-60s. For more detailed weather, water, and climate information, please visit our website at weather.gov/Atlanta. The current time is 4:10 a.m. Eastern Daylight Time. Here are the 4 a.m. weather observations from around the area. At Athens, it was cloudy, the temperature was 62 degrees, dew point 60 degrees, relative humidity 93%, wind east at 8 miles an hour, pressure was 30.17 inches and steady. At Gainesville, with light rain and fog, it was 61, wind variable at 6. At Winder, it was cloudy, the temperature was 61. At Greensboro, with fog, it was 63, wind northeast at 6. At Jefferson, it was cloudy and 61, wind east at 7. At Monroe, it was cloudy, the temperature was 63. At Albertton, with drizzle and fog, it was 61, wind northeast at 7. At Canyon, with fog, it was 61, wind northeast at 9. At Clemson, it was cloudy and 61, wind northeast at 12, gusting to 21. Elsewhere across Georgia, at Atlanta it was cloudy and 64, wind east at 13. At Cartersville, the temperature was 66, wind southeast at 9. At Lawrenceville, the temperature was 62, wind northeast at 9, gusting to 16. At Macon, it was cloudy and 67, wind northeast at 8. At Rome, it was cloudy and 68, wind east at 7. At Augusta, it was cloudy and 66, wind northeast at 12. At Savannah, it was cloudy and 68, wind north at 16, gusting to 22. Elsewhere across the region, at Chattanooga, it was cloudy and 67, wind southwest at 6. At Asheville, it was cloudy and 58, wind calm. At Greenville-Spartanburg, with light rain it was 58, wind northeast at 9. Here are the 4 a.m. weather observations from around the area. At Athens, it was cloudy, the temperature was 62 degrees, dew point 60 degrees, relative humidity 93%, wind east at 8 miles an hour, pressure was 30.17 inches and steady. At Gainesville, with light rain and fog, it was 61, wind east at 9. At Winder, it was cloudy, the temperature was 61. At Greensboro, with fog, it was 63, wind northeast at 6. At Jefferson,
It was cloudy and 16.

61, wind east at 7. At Monroe, it was cloudy, the temperature was 63. At Albertton, with drizzle and fog, it was 61, wind northeast at 7. At Canyon, with fog, it was 61, wind northeast at 9. At Clemson, it was cloudy and 61, wind northeast at 12, gusting to 21. Elsewhere across Georgia, at Atlanta it was cloudy and 64, wind east at 13. At Cartersville, the temperature was 66, wind southeast at 9. At Lawrenceville, the temperature was 62, wind northeast at 9, gusting to 16. At Macon, it was cloudy and 67, wind northeast at 8. At Rome, it was cloudy and 68, wind east at 7. At Augusta, it was cloudy and 66, wind northeast at 12. At Savannah, it was cloudy and 68, wind north at 16, gusting to 22. Elsewhere across the region, at Chattanooga, it was cloudy and 67, wind southwest at 6. At Asheville, it was cloudy and 58, wind calm. At Greenville-Spartanburg, with light rain, it was 58, wind northeast at 9. Here is the hazardous weather outlook. This hazardous weather outlook is for North and Central Georgia. For tonight, the probability for widespread hazardous weather is low. However, an isolated thunderstorm capable of producing locally heavy rainfall cannot be ruled out through early Thursday morning. And now the extended outlook for the period Thursday through Tuesday, drier and cooler conditions are expected through the first of next week with limited precipitation chances. Hazardous weather is not expected this time. Spotter information statement, spotter activation will not be needed through tonight. Here is the official forecast from your National Weather Service for the Athens listening area. Rest of tonight, cloudy with a slight chance of showers. Near steady temperature in the lower 60s. Northeast winds 5 to 15 miles an hour. Thursday, mostly cloudy with a slight chance of showers in the morning, then partly sunny in the afternoon. Highs in the lower 70s. Northeast winds 10 to 20 miles an hour. Thursday night, partly cloudy. Lows in the mid-50s. Northeast winds 5 to 10 miles an hour. Friday, sunny. Highs in the upper 70s. Northeast winds 5 to 10 miles an hour. Friday night, clear. Lows in the lower 50s. Light northeast winds. And now the extended forecast. Saturday through Sunday night, partly cloudy. Highs in the lower 80s. Lows in the mid-50s. Monday through Tuesday night, mostly clear. Highs in the mid-80s. Lows around 60. Wednesday and Wednesday night, partly cloudy. A 20% chance of showers. Highs in the upper 80s. Lows in the mid-60s. For more detailed weather, water, and climate information, please visit our website at weather.gov/Atlanta. The current time is 4:16 a.m. Eastern Daylight Time. Here are the 4 a.m. weather observations from around the area. At Athens, it was cloudy, the temperature was 62 degrees, dew point 60 degrees, relative humidity 93%, wind east at 8 miles an hour, pressure was 30.17 inches and steady. At Gainesville, with light rain and fog, it was 61, wind east at 9. At Winder, it was cloudy, the temperature was 61. At Greensboro, with fog, it was 63, wind northeast at 6. At Jefferson, it was cloudy and 61, wind east at 7. At Monroe, it was cloudy, the temperature was 63. At Albertton, with drizzle and fog, it was 61, wind northeast at 7. At Canyon, with fog, it was 61, wind northeast at 9. At Clemson, it was cloudy and 61, wind northeast at 12, gusting to 21. Elsewhere across Georgia, at Atlanta it was cloudy and 64, wind east at 13. At Cartersville, the temperature was 66, wind southeast at 9. At Lawrenceville, the temperature was 62, wind northeast.

9, gusting to 16. At Macon, it was cloudy and 67, wind northeast at 8. At Rome, it was cloudy and 68, wind east at 7. At Augusta, it was cloudy and 66, wind northeast at 12. At Savannah, it was cloudy and 68, wind north at 16, gusting to 22. Elsewhere across the region, at Chattanooga, it was cloudy and 67, wind southwest at 6. At Asheville, it was cloudy and 58, wind calm. At Greenville-Spartanburg, with light rain, it was 58, wind northeast at 9. Here is the hazardous weather outlook. This hazardous weather outlook is for North and Central Georgia. For tonight, the probability for widespread hazardous weather is low. However, an isolated thunderstorm capable of producing locally heavy rainfall cannot be ruled out through early Thursday morning. And now the extended outlook for the period Thursday through Tuesday. Drier and cooler conditions are expected through the first of next week with limited precipitation chances. Hazardous weather is not expected this time. Spotter information statement. Spotter activation will not be needed through tonight. The Athens climate summary for yesterday, September 23, 2026. Yesterday's high temperature of 75 degrees occurred at 2:06 p.m. The normal high is 83. The record high is 102 degrees, which was set in 1931. Yesterday's low temperature of 63 degrees occurred at 11:44 p.m. The normal low is 61. The record low is 43 degrees, which was last set in 1918. No precipitation fell yesterday, which leaves the monthly total at 0.70 inches. This is 2.16 inches below the normal amount of 2.86 inches for September. The total precipitation for the year still stands at 30.18 inches, which is 6.20 inches below normal. Sunrise today is at 7:23 a.m. and sunset is at 7:27 p.m. Here is the official forecast from your National Weather Service for the Athens listening area. Rest of tonight, cloudy with a slight chance of showers. Near steady temperature in the lower 60s. Northeast winds 5 to 15 miles an hour. Thursday, mostly cloudy with a slight chance of showers in the morning, then partly sunny in the afternoon. Highs in the lower 70s. Northeast winds 10 to 20 miles an hour. Thursday night, partly cloudy. Lows in the mid-50s. Northeast winds 5 to 10 miles an hour. Friday, sunny. Highs in the upper 70s. Northeast winds 5 to 10 miles an hour. Friday night, clear. Lows in the lower 50s. Light northeast winds. And now the extended forecast. Saturday through Sunday night, partly cloudy. Highs in the lower 80s. Lows in the mid-50s. Monday through Tuesday night, mostly clear. Highs in the mid-80s. Lows around 60. Wednesday and Wednesday night, partly cloudy. A 20% chance of showers. Highs in the upper 80s. Lows in the mid-60s. For more detailed weather, water, and climate information, please visit our website at weather.gov/Atlanta. The current time is 4:21 a.m. Eastern Daylight Time. The Athens climate summary for yesterday, September 23, 2026. Yesterday's high temperature of 75 degrees occurred at 2:06 p.m. The normal high is 83. The record high is 102 degrees, which was set in 1931. Yesterday's low temperature of 63 degrees occurred at 11:44 p.m. The normal low is 61. The record low is 43 degrees, which was last set in 1918. No precipitation fell yesterday, which leaves the monthly total at 0.70 inches. This is 2.16 inches below the normal amount of 2.86 inches for September. The total precipitation for the year still stands at 30.18 inches, which is 6.20 inches below normal. Sunrise today.

at Albert Tun, with drizzle and fog, it was 61, wind northeast at 7. At Canyon, with fog, it was 61, wind northeast at 9. At Clemson, it was cloudy and 61, wind northeast at 12, gusting to 21. Elsewhere across Georgia, at Atlanta it was cloudy and 64, wind east at 13. At Cartersville, the temperature was 66, wind southeast at 9. At Lawrenceville, the temperature was 62, wind northeast at 9, gusting to 16. At Macon, it was cloudy and 67, wind northeast at 8. At Rome, it was cloudy and 68, wind east at 7. At Augusta, it was cloudy and 66, wind northeast at 12. At Savannah, it was cloudy and 68, wind north at 16, gusting to 22. Elsewhere across the region, at Chattanooga, it was cloudy and 67, wind southwest at 6. At Asheville, it was cloudy and 58, wind calm. At Greenville-Spartanburg, with light rain, it was 58, wind northeast at 9. Here is the hazardous weather outlook. This hazardous weather outlook is for North and Central Georgia. For tonight, the probability for widespread hazardous weather is low. However, an isolated thunderstorm capable of producing locally heavy rainfall cannot be ruled out through early Thursday morning. And now the extended outlook for the period Thursday through Tuesday. Drier and cooler conditions are expected through the first of next week with limited precipitation chances. Hazardous weather is not expected this time. Spotter information statement. Spotter activation will not be needed through tonight. Here is the official forecast from your National Weather Service for the Athens listening area. Rest of tonight, cloudy with a slight chance of showers. Near steady temperature in the lower 60s. Northeast winds 5 to 15 miles an hour. Thursday, mostly cloudy with a slight chance of showers in the morning, then partly sunny in the afternoon. Highs in the lower 70s. Northeast winds 10 to 20 miles an hour. Thursday night, partly cloudy. Lows in the mid-50s. Northeast winds 5 to 10 miles an hour. Friday, sunny. Highs in the upper 70s. Northeast winds 5 to 10 miles an hour. Friday night, clear. Lows in the lower 50s. Light northeast winds. And now the extended forecast. Saturday through Sunday night, partly cloudy. Highs in the lower 80s. Lows in the mid-50s. Monday through Tuesday night, mostly clear. Highs in the mid-80s. Lows around 60. Wednesday and Wednesday night, partly cloudy. A 20% chance of showers. Highs in the upper 80s. Lows in the mid-60s. 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The current time is 4:27 a.m. Eastern Daylight Time. Here are the 4 a.m. weather observations from around the area. At Athens, it was cloudy, the temperature was 62 degrees, dew point 60 degrees, relative humidity 93%, wind east at 8 miles an hour, pressure was 30.17 inches and steady. At Gainesville, with light rain and fog, it was 61, wind east at 9. At Winder, it was cloudy, the temperature was 61. At Greensboro, with fog, it was 63, wind northeast at 6. At Jefferson, it was cloudy and 61, wind east at 7. At Monroe, it was cloudy, the temperature was 63. At Albert Tun, with drizzle and fog, it was 61, wind northeast at 7. At Canyon, with fog, it was 61, wind northeast at 9. At Clemson, it was cloudy and 61, wind northeast at 12, gusting to 21. Elsewhere across Georgia, at Atlanta it was cloudy and 64, wind east at 13. At Cartersville, the temperature was 66, wind southeast at 9. At Lawrenceville, the temperature was 62, wind northeast at 9, gusting to 16. At Macon, it was cloudy and 67,

northeast at 8. At Rome, it was cloudy and 68. Wind east at 7. At Augusta, it was cloudy and 66. Wind northeast at 12. At Savannah, it was cloudy and 68. Wind north at 16, gusting to 22. Elsewhere across the region, at Chattanooga, it was cloudy and 67. Wind southwest at 6. At Asheville, it was cloudy and 58. Wind calm. At Greenville-Spartanburg, with light rain, it was 58. Wind northeast at 9. Here is the hazardous weather outlook. This hazardous weather outlook is for North and Central Georgia. For tonight, the probability for widespread hazardous weather is low. However, an isolated thunderstorm capable of producing locally heavy rainfall cannot be ruled out through early Thursday morning. And now the extended outlook for the period Thursday through Tuesday. Drier and cooler conditions are expected through the first of next week with limited precipitation chances. Hazardous weather is not expected this time. Spotter information statement. Spotter activation will not be needed through tonight. Here is the official forecast from your National Weather Service for the Athens listening area. Rest of tonight, cloudy with a slight chance of showers. Near steady temperature in the lower 60s. Northeast winds 5 to 15 miles an hour. Thursday, mostly cloudy with a slight chance of showers in the morning, then partly sunny in the afternoon. Highs in the lower 70s. Northeast winds 10 to 20 miles an hour. Thursday night, partly cloudy. Lows in the mid-50s. Northeast winds 5 to 10 miles an hour. Friday, sunny. Highs in the upper 70s. Northeast winds 5 to 10 miles an hour. Friday night, clear. Lows in the lower 50s. Light northeast winds. And now the extended forecast. Saturday through Sunday night, partly cloudy. Highs in the lower 80s. Lows in the mid-50s. Monday through Tuesday night, mostly clear. Highs in the mid-80s. Lows around 60. Wednesday and Wednesday night, partly cloudy. A 20% chance of showers. Highs in the upper 80s. Lows in the mid-60s. For more detailed weather, water, and climate information, please visit our website at weather.gov/Atlanta. The Athens Climate Summary for yesterday, September 23, 2026. Yesterday's high temperature of 75 degrees occurred at 2:06 p.m. The normal high is 83. The record high is 102 degrees, which was set in 1931. Yesterday's low temperature of 63 degrees occurred at 11:44 p.m. The normal low is 61. The record low is 43 degrees, which was last set in 1918. No precipitation fell yesterday, which leaves the monthly total at 0.70 inches. This is 2.16 inches below the normal amount of 2.86 inches for September. The total precipitation for the year still stands at 30.18 inches, which is 6.20 inches below normal. Sunrise today is at 7:23 a.m. and sunset is at 7:27 p.m. The current time is 4:32 a.m. Eastern Daylight Time. Here are the 4 a.m. weather observations from around the area. At Athens, it was cloudy, the temperature was 62 degrees, dew point 60 degrees, relative humidity 93%, wind east at 8 miles an hour, pressure was 30.17 inches and steady. At Gainesville, with light rain and fog, it was 61, wind east at 9. At Winder, it was cloudy, the temperature was 61. At Greensboro, with fog, it was 63, wind northeast at 6. At Jefferson, it was cloudy and 61, wind east at 7. At Monroe, it was cloudy, the temperature northeast at 6. At Jefferson, it was cloudy and 61, wind east at 7. At Monroe, it was cloudy, the temperature was 63. At Albertton, with drizzle and fog, it was 61, wind northeast at 7. At Canyon, with fog, it was 61,

Wind northeast at 9. At Clemson, it was cloudy and 61. Wind northeast at 12, gusting to 21. Elsewhere across Georgia, at Atlanta it was cloudy and 64. Wind east at 13. At Cartersville, the temperature was 66. Wind southeast at 9. At Lawrenceville, the temperature was 62, wind northeast at 9, gusting to 16. At Macon, it was cloudy and 67, wind northeast at 8. At Rome, it was cloudy and 68, wind east at 7. At Augusta, it was cloudy and 66, wind northeast at 12. At Savannah, it was cloudy and 68, wind north at 16, gusting to 22. Elsewhere across the region, at Chattanooga, it was cloudy and 67, wind southwest at 6. At Asheville, it was cloudy and 58, wind calm. At Greenville-Spartanburg, with light rain, it was 58, wind northeast at 9. Here is the hazardous weather outlook. This hazardous weather outlook is for north and central Georgia. For tonight, the probability for widespread hazardous weather is low. However, an isolated thunderstorm capable of producing locally heavy rainfall cannot be ruled out through early Thursday morning. And now the extended outlook for the period Thursday through Tuesday. Drier and cooler conditions are expected through the first of next week with limited precipitation chances. Hazardous weather is not expected this time. Spotter information statement. Spotter activation will not be needed through tonight. Here is the official forecast from your National Weather Service for the Athens listening area. Rest of tonight, cloudy with a slight chance of showers. Near steady temperature in the lower 60s. Northeast winds 5 to 15 miles an hour. Thursday, mostly cloudy with a slight chance of showers in the morning, then partly sunny in the afternoon. Highs in the lower 70s. Northeast winds 10 to 20 miles an hour. Thursday night, partly cloudy. Lows in the mid-50s. Northeast winds 5 to 10 miles an hour. Friday, sunny. Highs in the upper 70s. Northeast winds 5 to 10 miles an hour. Friday night, clear. Lows in the lower 50s. Light northeast winds. And now the extended forecast. Saturday through Sunday night, partly cloudy. Highs in the lower 80s. Lows in the mid-50s. Monday through Tuesday night, mostly clear. Highs in the mid-80s. Lows around 60. Wednesday and Wednesday night, partly cloudy. A 20% chance of showers. Highs in the upper 80s. Lows in the mid-60s. For more detailed weather, water, and climate information, please visit our website at weather.gov/Atlanta. The current time is 4:36 a.m. Eastern Daylight Time. Here are the 4 a.m. weather observations from around the area. At Athens, it was cloudy, the temperature was 62 degrees, dew point 60 degrees, relative humidity 93%, wind east at 8 miles an hour, pressure was 30.17 inches and steady. At Gainesville, with light rain and fog, it was 61, wind east at 9. At Winder, it was cloudy, the temperature was 61. At Greensboro, with fog, it was 63, wind northeast at 6. At Jefferson, it was cloudy and 61, wind east at 7. At Monroe, it was cloudy, the temperature was 63. At Elberton, with drizzle and fog, it was 61, wind northeast at 7. At Canyon, with fog, it was 61, wind northeast at 9. At Clemson, it was cloudy and 61, wind northeast at 12, gusting to 21. Elsewhere across Georgia, at Atlanta it was cloudy and 64, wind east at 13. At Cartersville, the temperature was 66, wind southeast at 9. At Lawrenceville, the temperature was 62, wind northeast at 9, gusting to 16. At Macon, it was cloudy and 67, wind northeast at 8. At Rome, it was cloudy and 68, wind east at 7. At Augusta, it was cloudy and 66.

Wind northeast at 12. At Savannah, it was cloudy and 68. Wind north at 16 gusting to 22. Elsewhere across the region, at Chattanooga, it was cloudy and 67. Wind southwest at 6. At Asheville, it was cloudy and 58. Wind calm. At Greenville-Spartanburg, with light rain, it was 58. Wind northeast at 9. Here is the hazardous weather outlook. This hazardous weather outlook is for North and Central Georgia. For tonight, the probability for widespread hazardous weather is low. However, an isolated thunderstorm capable of producing locally heavy rainfall cannot be ruled out through early Thursday morning. And now the extended outlook for the period Thursday through Tuesday. Drier and cooler conditions are expected through the first of next week with limited precipitation chances. Hazardous weather is not expected this time. Spotter information statement. Spotter activation will not be needed through tonight. Here is the official forecast from your National Weather Service for the Athens listening area. Rest of tonight, cloudy with a slight chance of showers. Near steady temperature in the lower 60s. Northeast winds 5 to 15 miles an hour. Thursday, mostly cloudy with a slight chance of showers in the morning, then partly sunny in the afternoon. Highs in the lower 70s. Northeast winds 10 to 20 miles an hour. Thursday night, partly cloudy. Lows in the mid-50s. Northeast winds 5 to 10 miles an hour. Friday, sunny. Highs in the upper 70s. Northeast winds 5 to 10 miles an hour. Friday night, clear. Lows in the lower 50s. Light northeast winds. And now the extended forecast. Saturday through Sunday night, partly cloudy. Highs in the lower 80s. Lows in the mid-50s. Monday through Tuesday night, mostly clear. Highs in the mid-80s. Lows around 60. Wednesday and Wednesday night, partly cloudy. A 20% chance of showers. Highs in the upper 80s. Lows in the mid-60s. For more detailed weather, water, and climate information, please visit our website at weather.gov/Atlanta. The Athens climate summary for yesterday, September 23, 2026. Yesterday's high temperature of 75 degrees occurred at 2:06 p.m. The normal high is 83. The record high is 102 degrees, which was set in 1931. Yesterday's low temperature of 63 degrees occurred at 11:44 p.m. The normal low is 61. The record low is 43 degrees, which was last set in 1918. No precipitation fell yesterday, which leaves the monthly total at 0.70 inches. This is 2.16 inches below the normal amount of 2.86 inches for September. The total precipitation for the year still stands at 30.18 inches, which is 6.20 inches below normal. Sunrise today is at 7:23 a.m. and sunset is at 7:27 p.m. You're listening to NOAA Weather Radio Station, WXK 56, originating from the National Weather Service office in Peachtree City, and transmitting from Athens on a frequency of 162.4 MHz. 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The current time is 4:43 a.m. Eastern Daylight Time. Here are the 4 a.m. weather observations from around the area. At Athens, it was cloudy, the temperature was 62 degrees, dew point 60 degrees, relative humidity 93%, wind east at 8 miles an hour, pressure was 30.17 inches and steady. At Gainesville, with light

and fog, it was 61, wind east at 9. At Winder, it was cloudy, the temperature was 61. At Greensboro, with fog, it was 63, wind northeast at 6. At Jefferson, it was cloudy and 61, wind east at 7. At Monroe, it was cloudy, the temperature was 63. At Alberton, with drizzle and fog, it was 61, wind northeast at 7. At Canyon, with fog, it was 61, wind northeast at 9. At Clemson, it was cloudy and 61, wind northeast at 12, gusting to 21. Elsewhere across Georgia, at Atlanta it was cloudy and 64, wind east at 13. At Cartersville, the temperature was 66, wind southeast at 9. At Lawrenceville, the temperature was 62, wind northeast at 9, gusting to 16. At Macon, it was cloudy and 67, wind northeast at 8. At Rome, it was cloudy and 68, wind east at 7. At Augusta, it was cloudy and 66, wind northeast at 12. At Savannah, it was cloudy and 68, wind north at 16, gusting to 22. Elsewhere across the region, at Chattanooga, it was cloudy and 67, wind southwest at 6. At Asheville, it was cloudy and 58, wind calm. At Greenville-Spartanburg, with light rain, it was 58, wind northeast at 9. Here is the hazardous weather outlook. This hazardous weather outlook is for north and central Georgia. For tonight, the probability for widespread hazardous weather is low. However, an isolated thunderstorm capable of producing locally heavy rainfall cannot be ruled out through early Thursday morning. And now the extended outlook for the period Thursday through Tuesday, drier and cooler conditions are expected through the first of next week with limited precipitation chances. Hazardous weather is not expected this time. Spotter information statement, spotter activation will not be needed through tonight. Here is the official forecast from your National Weather Service for the Athens listening area. Rest of tonight, cloudy with a slight chance of showers. Near steady temperature in the lower 60s. Northeast winds 5 to 15 miles an hour. Thursday, mostly cloudy with a slight chance of showers in the morning, then partly sunny in the afternoon. Highs in the lower 70s. Northeast winds 10 to 20 miles an hour. Thursday night, partly cloudy. Lows in the mid-50s. Northeast winds 5 to 10 miles an hour. Friday, sunny. Highs in the upper 70s. Northeast winds 5 to 10 miles an hour. Friday night, clear. Lows in the lower 50s. Light northeast winds. And now the extended forecast. Saturday through Sunday night, partly cloudy. Highs in the lower 80s. Lows in the mid-50s. Monday through Tuesday night, mostly clear. Highs in the mid-80s. Lows around 60. Wednesday and Wednesday night, partly cloudy. A 20% chance of showers. Highs in the upper 80s. Lows in the mid-60s. For more detailed weather, water, and climate information, please visit our website at weather.gov/Atlanta. The current time is 4:47 a.m. Eastern Daylight Time. Here are the 4 a.m. weather observations from around the area. At Athens, it was cloudy, the temperature was 62 degrees, dew point 60 degrees, relative humidity 93%, wind east at 8 miles an hour, pressure was 30.17 inches and steady. At Gainesville, with light rain and fog, it was 61, wind east at 9. At Winder, it was cloudy, the temperature was 61. At Greensboro, with fog, it was 63, wind northeast at 6. At Jefferson, it was cloudy and 61, wind east at 7. At Monroe, it was cloudy, the temperature was 63. At Alberton, with drizzle and fog, it was 61, wind northeast at 7. At Canyon, with fog, it was 61, wind northeast at 9. At Clemson, it was cloudy and 61, wind northeast at 12, gusting to 21.

Elsewhere across Georgia, at Atlanta it was cloudy and 64, wind east at 13. At Cartersville, the temperature was 66, wind southeast at 9. At Lawrenceville, the temperature was 62, wind northeast at 9, gusting to 16. At Macon, it was cloudy and 67, wind northeast at 8. At Rome, it was cloudy and 68, wind east at 7. At Augusta, it was cloudy and 66, wind northeast at 12. At Savannah, it was cloudy and 68, wind north at 16, gusting to 22. Elsewhere across the region, at Chattanooga, it was cloudy and 67, wind southwest at 6. At Asheville, it was cloudy and 58, wind calm. At Greenville-Spartanburg, with light rain, it was 58, wind northeast at 9. Here is the hazardous weather outlook. This hazardous weather outlook is for North and Central Georgia. For tonight, the probability for widespread hazardous weather is low. However, an isolated thunderstorm capable of producing locally heavy rainfall cannot be ruled out through early Thursday morning. And now the extended outlook for the period Thursday through Tuesday, drier and cooler conditions are expected through the first of next week with limited precipitation chances. Hazardous weather is not expected this time. Spotter information statement, spotter activation will not be needed through tonight. The Athens climate summary for yesterday, September 23, 2026. Yesterday's high temperature of 75 degrees occurred at 2:06 p.m. The normal high is 83. The record high is 102 degrees, which was set in 1931. Yesterday's low temperature of 63 degrees occurred at 11:44 p.m. The normal low is 61. The record low is 43 degrees, which was last set in 1918. No precipitation fell yesterday, which leaves the monthly total at 0.70 inches. This is 2.16 inches below the normal amount of 2.86 inches for September. The total precipitation for the year still stands at 30.18 inches, which is 6.20 inches below normal. Sunrise today is at 7:23 a.m. and sunset is at 7:27 p.m. Here is the official forecast from your National Weather Service for the Athens listening area. Rest of tonight, cloudy with a slight chance of showers. Near steady temperature in the lower 60s. Northeast winds 5 to 15 miles an hour. Thursday, mostly cloudy with a slight chance of showers in the morning, then partly sunny in the afternoon. Highs in the lower 70s. Northeast winds 10 to 20 miles an hour. Thursday night, partly cloudy. Lows in the mid-50s. Northeast winds 5 to 10 miles an hour. Friday, sunny. Highs in the upper 70s. Northeast winds 5 to 10 miles an hour. Friday night, clear. Lows in the lower 50s. Light northeast winds. And now the extended forecast. Saturday through Sunday night, partly cloudy. Highs in the lower 80s. Lows in the mid-50s. Monday through Tuesday night, mostly clear. Highs in the mid-80s. Lows around 60. Wednesday and Wednesday night, partly cloudy. A 20% chance of showers. Highs in the upper 80s. Lows in the mid-60s. For more detailed weather, water, and climate information, please visit our website at weather.gov/Atlanta. The current time is 4:52 a.m. Eastern Daylight Time. Here are the 4 a.m. weather observations from around the area. At Athens, it was cloudy, the temperature was 62 degrees, dew point 60 degrees, relative humidity 93%, wind east at 8 miles an hour, pressure was 30.17 inches and steady. At Gainesville, with light rain and fog, it was 61, wind east at 9. At Winder, it was cloudy, the temperature was 61. At Greensboro, with fog, it was 63, wind northeast at 6. At Jefferson, it was cloudy and 61, wind east at 7.

Monroe, it was cloudy, the temperature was 63. At Alberton, with drizzle and fog, it was 61, wind northeast at 7. At Canyon, with fog, it was 61, wind northeast at 9. At Clemson, it was cloudy and 61, wind northeast at 12, gusting to 21. Elsewhere across Georgia, at Atlanta it was cloudy and 64, wind east at 13. At Cartersville, the temperature was 66, wind southeast at 9. At Lawrenceville, the temperature was 62, wind northeast at 9, gusting to 16. At Macon, it was cloudy and 67, wind northeast at 8. At Rome, it was cloudy and 68, wind east at 7. At Augusta, it was cloudy and 66, wind northeast at 12. At Savannah, it was cloudy and 68, wind north at 16, gusting to 22. Elsewhere across the region, at Chattanooga, it was cloudy and 67, wind southwest at 6. At Asheville, it was cloudy and 58, wind calm. At Greenville-Spartanburg, with light rain, it was 58, wind northeast at 9. Here is the hazardous weather outlook. This hazardous weather outlook is for North and Central Georgia. For tonight, the probability for widespread hazardous weather is low. However, an isolated thunderstorm capable of producing locally heavy rainfall cannot be ruled out through early Thursday morning. And now the extended outlook for the period Thursday through Tuesday, drier and cooler conditions are expected through the first of next week with limited precipitation chances. Hazardous weather is not expected this time. Spotter information statement, spotter activation will not be needed through tonight. Here is the official forecast from your National Weather Service for the Athens listening area. Rest of tonight, cloudy with a slight chance of showers. Near steady temperature in the lower 60s. Northeast winds 5 to 15 miles an hour. Thursday, mostly cloudy with a slight chance of showers in the morning, then partly sunny in the afternoon. Highs in the lower 70s. Northeast winds 10 to 20 miles an hour. Thursday night, partly cloudy. Lows in the mid-50s. Northeast winds 5 to 10 miles an hour. Friday, sunny. Highs in the upper 70s. Northeast winds 5 to 10 miles an hour. Friday night, clear. Lows in the lower 50s. Light northeast winds. And now the extended forecast. Saturday through Sunday night, partly cloudy. Highs in the lower 80s. Lows in the mid-50s. Monday through Tuesday night, mostly clear. Highs in the mid-80s. Lows around 60. Wednesday and Wednesday night, partly cloudy. A 20% chance of showers. Highs in the upper 80s. Lows in the mid-60s. For more detailed weather, water, and climate information, please visit our website at weather.gov/Atlanta. The current time is 4:57 a.m. Eastern Daylight Time. Here are the 4 a.m. weather observations from around the area. At Athens, it was cloudy, the temperature was 62 degrees, dew point 60 degrees, relative humidity 93%, wind east at 8 miles an hour, pressure was 30.17 inches and steady. At Gainesville, with light rain and fog, it was 61, wind east at 9. At Winder, it was cloudy, the temperature was 61. At Greensboro, with fog, it was 63, wind northeast at 6. At Jefferson, it was cloudy and 61, wind east at 7. At Monroe, it was cloudy, the temperature was 63. At Alberton, with drizzle and fog, it was 61, wind northeast at 7. At Canyon, with fog, it was 61, wind northeast at 9. At Clemson, it was cloudy and 61, wind northeast at 12, gusting to 21. Elsewhere across Georgia, at Atlanta it was cloudy and 64, wind east at 13. At Cartersville, the temperature was 66, wind southeast at 9. At Lawrenceville, the temperature was 62, wind northeast at 9, gusting to 16.
at Macon, it was cloudy and 67, wind northeast at 8. At Rome, it was cloudy and 68, wind east at 7. At Augusta, it was cloudy and 66, wind northeast at 12. At Savannah, it was cloudy and 68, wind north at 16 gusting to 22. Elsewhere across the region, at Chattanooga, it was cloudy and 67, wind southwest at 6. At Asheville, it was cloudy and 58, wind calm. At Greenville-Spartanburg, with light rain, it was 58, wind northeast at 9. Here is the hazardous weather outlook. This hazardous weather outlook is for North and Central Georgia. For tonight, the probability for widespread hazardous weather is low. However, an isolated thunderstorm capable of producing locally heavy rainfall cannot be ruled out through early Thursday morning. And now the extended outlook for the period Thursday through Tuesday, drier and cooler conditions are expected through the first of next week with limited precipitation chances. Hazardous weather is not expected this time. Spotter information statement, spotter activation will not be needed through tonight. Here is the official forecast from your National Weather Service for the Athens listening area. Rest of tonight, cloudy with a slight chance of showers. Near steady temperature in the lower 60s. Northeast winds 5 to 15 miles an hour. Thursday, mostly cloudy with a slight chance of showers in the morning, then partly sunny in the afternoon. Highs in the lower 70s. Northeast winds 10 to 20 miles an hour. Thursday night, partly cloudy. Lows in the mid-50s. Northeast winds 5 to 10 miles an hour. Friday, sunny. Highs in the upper 70s. Northeast winds 5 to 10 miles an hour. Friday night, clear. Lows in the lower 50s. Light northeast winds. And now the extended forecast. Saturday through Sunday night, partly cloudy. Highs in the lower 80s. Lows in the mid-50s. Monday through Tuesday night, mostly clear. Highs in the mid-80s. Lows around 60. Wednesday and Wednesday night, partly cloudy. A 20% chance of showers. Highs in the upper 80s. Lows in the mid-60s. For more detailed weather, water, and climate information, please visit our website at weather.gov/Atlanta. The Athens Climate Summary for yesterday, September 23, 2026. Yesterday's high temperature of 75 degrees occurred at 2:06 p.m. The normal high is 83. The record high is 102 degrees, which was set in 1931. Yesterday's low temperature of 63 degrees occurred at 11:44 p.m. The normal low is 61. The record low is 43 degrees, which was last set in 1918. No precipitation fell yesterday, which leaves the monthly total at 0.70 inches. This is 2.16 inches below the normal amount of 2.86 inches for September. The total precipitation for the year still stands at 30.18 inches, which is 6.20 inches below normal. Sunrise today is at 7:23 a.m. and sunset is at 7:27 p.m. The current time is 5:02 a.m. Eastern Daylight Time. Here are the 4 a.m. weather observations from around the area. At Athens, it was cloudy, the temperature was 62 degrees, dew point 60 degrees, relative humidity 93%, wind east at 8 miles an hour, pressure was 30.17 inches and steady. At Gainesville, with light rain and fog, it was 61, wind east at 9. At Winder, it was cloudy, the temperature was 61. At Greensboro, with fog, it was 63, wind northeast at 6. At Jefferson, it was cloudy and 61, wind east at 7. At Monroe, it was cloudy, the temperature was 63. At Albertton, with drizzle and fog, it was 61, wind northeast at 7. At Canyon, with fog, it was 61, wind northeast at 9. At Clemson, it was cloudy and 61, wind northeast at

12 gusting to 21. Elsewhere across Georgia, at Atlanta it was cloudy and 64, wind east at 13. At Cartersville, the temperature was 66, wind southeast at 9. At Lawrenceville, the temperature was 62, wind northeast at 9, gusting to 16. At Macon, it was cloudy and 67, wind northeast at 8. At Rome, it was cloudy and 68, wind east at 7. At Augusta, it was cloudy and 66, wind northeast at 12. At Savannah, it was cloudy and 68, wind north at 16 gusting to 22. Elsewhere across the region, at Chattanooga, it was cloudy and 67, wind southwest at 6. At Asheville, it was cloudy and 58, wind calm. At Greenville-Spartanburg, with light rain, it was 58, wind northeast at 9. Here are the 5 a.m. weather observations from around the area. At Athens, it was cloudy, the temperature was 62 degrees, dew point 59 degrees, relative humidity 90%, wind northeast at 12 miles an hour, pressure was 30.17 inches and steady. At Gainesville, with light rain it was 60, wind east at 8 gusting to 21. At Winder, with light rain, the temperature was 61. At Greensboro, with fog it was 63, wind northeast at 9. At Jefferson, with drizzle it was 61, wind northeast at 8. At Monroe, it was cloudy, the temperature was 63. At Alberton, it was cloudy and 61, wind northeast at 3. At Canyon, with fog, it was 60, wind east at 6. At Clemson, with light rain it was 60, wind northeast at 8. Elsewhere across Georgia, at Atlanta it was cloudy and 64, wind east at 8. At Cartersville, the temperature was 66, wind east at 9. At Lawrenceville, with haze, it was 62, wind east at 7. At Macon, it was cloudy and 67, wind northeast at 8. At Rome, it was cloudy and 67, wind east at 7. At Augusta, it was cloudy and 66, wind northeast at 8. At Savannah, it was cloudy and 67, wind north at 12 gusting to 22. Elsewhere across the region, at Chattanooga, it was cloudy and 67, wind south at 6. At Asheville, with light rain it was 57, wind calm. At Greenville-Spartanburg, it was cloudy and 58, wind north at 12. Here is the hazardous weather outlook. This hazardous weather outlook is for North and Central Georgia. For tonight, the probability for widespread hazardous weather is low. However, an isolated thunderstorm capable of producing locally heavy rainfall cannot be ruled out through early Thursday morning. And now the extended outlook for the period Thursday through Tuesday, drier and cooler conditions are expected through the first of next week with limited precipitation chances. Hazardous weather is not expected this time. Spotter information statement, spotter activation will not be needed through tonight. Here is the official forecast from your National Weather Service for the Athens listening area. Today, mostly cloudy with a slight chance of showers early, then partly sunny this afternoon. Highs in the lower 70s. Northeast winds 10 to 20 miles an hour. Tonight, partly cloudy. Lows in the mid-50s. Northeast winds 5 to 10 miles an hour. Friday, sunny. Highs in the upper 70s. Northeast winds 5 to 10 miles an hour. Friday night, clear. Lows in the lower 50s. Light northeast winds. And now the extended forecast. Saturday through Sunday night, partly cloudy. Highs in the lower 80s. Lows in the mid-50s. Monday through Tuesday night, mostly clear. Highs in the mid-80s. Lows around 60. Wednesday and Wednesday night, partly cloudy. A 20% chance of showers. Highs in the upper 80s. Lows in the mid-60s. For more detailed weather, water, and climate information, please visit our website at weather.gov/Atlanta.

0: The current time is 5:08 a.m. Eastern Daylight Time. Here are the 5 a.m. weather observations from around the area. At Athens, it was cloudy, the temperature was 62 degrees, dew point 59 degrees, relative humidity 90%, wind northeast at 12 miles an hour, pressure was 30.17 inches and steady. At Gainesville, with light rain it was 60, wind east at 8 gusting to 21. At Winder, with light rain, the temperature was 61. At Greensboro, with fog, it was 63, wind northeast at 9. At Jefferson, with drizzle it was 61, wind northeast at 8. At Monroe, it was cloudy, the temperature was 63. At Albertton, it was cloudy and 61, wind northeast at 3. At Canyon, with fog, it was 60, wind east at 6. At Clemson, with light rain it was 60, wind northeast at 8. Elsewhere across Georgia, at Atlanta it was cloudy and 64, wind east at 8. At Cartersville, the temperature was 66, wind east at 9. At Lawrenceville, with haze, it was 62, wind east at 7. At Macon, it was cloudy and 67, wind northeast at 8. At Rome, it was cloudy and 67, wind east at 7. At Augusta, it was cloudy and 66, wind northeast at 8. At Savannah, it was cloudy and 67, wind north at 12 gusting to 22. Elsewhere across the region, at Chattanooga, it was cloudy and 67, wind south at 6. At Asheville, with light rain it was 57, wind calm. At Greenville-Spartanburg, it was cloudy and 58, wind north at 12. The Athens climate summary for yesterday, September 23, 2026. Yesterday's high temperature of 75 degrees occurred at 2:06 p.m. The normal high is 83. The record high is 102 degrees, which was set in 1931. Yesterday's low temperature of 63 degrees occurred at 11:44 p.m. The normal low is 61. The record low is 43 degrees, which was last set in 1918. No precipitation fell yesterday, which leaves the monthly total at 0.70 inches. This is 2.16 inches below the normal amount of 2.86 inches for September. The total precipitation for the year still stands at 30.18 inches, which is 6.20 inches below normal. Sunrise today is at 7:23 a.m. and sunset is at 7:27 p.m. Here is the official forecast from your National Weather Service for the Athens listening area. Today, mostly cloudy with a slight chance of showers early, then partly sunny this afternoon. Highs in the lower 70s. Northeast winds 10 to 20 miles an hour. Tonight, partly cloudy. Lows in the mid-50s. Northeast winds 5 to 10 miles an hour. Friday, sunny. Highs in the upper 70s. Northeast winds 5 to 10 miles an hour. Friday night, clear. Lows in the lower 50s. Light northeast winds. And now the extended forecast. Saturday through Sunday night, partly cloudy. Highs in the lower 80s. Lows in the mid-50s. Monday through Tuesday night, mostly clear. Highs in the mid-80s. Lows around 60. Wednesday and Wednesday night, partly cloudy. A 20% chance of showers. Highs in the upper 80s. Lows in the mid-60s. For more detailed weather, water, and climate information, please visit our website at weather.gov/Atlanta. The current time is 5:12 a.m. Eastern Daylight Time. Here are the 5 a.m. weather observations from around the area. At Athens, it was cloudy, the temperature was 62 degrees, dew point 59 degrees, relative humidity 90%, wind northeast at 12 miles an hour, pressure was 30.17 inches and steady. At Gainesville, with light rain it was 60, wind east at 8 gusting to 21. At Winder, with light rain, the temperature was 61. At Greensboro,
1: With fog, it was 63. Wind northeast at 9. At Jefferson, with drizzle it was 61. Wind northeast at 8. At Monroe, it was cloudy. The temperature was 63. At Albertton, it was cloudy and 61. Wind northeast at 3. At Canyon, with fog, it was 60. Wind east at 6. At Clemson, with light rain, it was 60. Wind northeast at 8. Elsewhere across Georgia, at Atlanta, it was cloudy and 64. Wind east at 8. At Cartersville, the temperature was 66. Wind east at 9. At Lawrenceville, with haze, it was 62. Wind east at 7. At Macon, it was cloudy and 67. Wind northeast at 8. At Rome, it was cloudy and 67. Wind east at 7. At Augusta, it was cloudy and 66. Wind northeast at 6. At Savannah, it was cloudy and 67. Wind north at 12, gusting to 22. Elsewhere across the region, at Chattanooga, it was cloudy and 67. Wind south at 6. At Asheville, with light rain, it was 57. Wind calm. At Greenville-Spartanburg, it was cloudy and 58. Wind north at 12. Here is the hazardous weather outlook. This hazardous weather outlook is for North and Central Georgia. For tonight, the probability for widespread hazardous weather is low. However, an isolated thunderstorm capable of producing locally heavy rainfall cannot be ruled out through early Thursday morning. And now the extended outlook for the period Thursday through Tuesday. Drier and cooler conditions are expected through the first of next week with limited precipitation chances. Hazardous weather is not expected this time. Spotter information statement. Spotter activation will not be needed through tonight. Here is the official forecast from your National Weather Service for the Athens listening area. Today, mostly cloudy with a slight chance of showers early, then partly sunny this afternoon. Highs in the lower 70s. Northeast winds 10 to 20 miles an hour. Tonight, partly cloudy. Lows in the mid-50s. Northeast winds 5 to 10 miles an hour. Friday, sunny. Highs in the upper 70s. Northeast winds 5 to 10 miles an hour. Friday night, clear. Lows in the lower 50s. Light northeast winds. And now the extended forecast. Saturday through Sunday night, partly cloudy. Highs in the lower 80s. Lows in the mid-50s. Monday through Tuesday night, mostly clear. Highs in the mid-80s. Lows around 60. Wednesday and Wednesday night, partly cloudy. A 20% chance of showers. Highs in the upper 80s. Lows in the mid-60s. For more detailed weather, water, and climate information, please visit our website at weather.gov/Atlanta. The current time is 5:16 a.m. Eastern Daylight Time. Here are the 5 a.m. weather observations from around the area. At Athens, it was cloudy, the temperature was 62 degrees, dew point 59 degrees, relative humidity 90%, wind northeast at 12 miles an hour, pressure was 30.17 inches and steady. At Gainesville, with light rain it was 60, wind east at 8 gusting to 21. At Winder, with light rain, the temperature was 61. At Greensboro, with fog, it was 63, wind northeast at 9. At Jefferson, with drizzle it was 61, wind northeast at 8. At Monroe, it was cloudy, the temperature was 63. At Albertton, it was cloudy and 61, wind northeast at 3. At Canyon, with fog, it was 60, wind east at 6. At Clemson, with light rain it was 60, wind northeast at 8. Elsewhere across Georgia, at Atlanta it was cloudy and 64, wind east at 8. At Cartersville, the temperature was 66, wind east at 9. At Lawrenceville, with haze, it was 62, wind east at 7. At Macon, it was cloudy and 67, wind northeast at 8. At Rome, it was cloudy and 67, wind east at 7.

Augusta, it was cloudy and 66. Wind northeast at 6. At Savannah, it was cloudy and 67. Wind north at 12, gusting to 22. Elsewhere across the region, at Chattanooga, it was cloudy and 67. Wind south at 6. At Asheville, with light rain, it was 57. Wind calm. At Greenville, Spartanburg, it was cloudy and 58. Wind north at 12. Here is the hazardous weather outlook. This hazardous weather outlook is for North and Central Georgia. For tonight, the probability for widespread hazardous weather is low. However, an isolated thunderstorm capable of producing locally heavy rainfall cannot be ruled out through early Thursday morning. And now the extended outlook for the period Thursday through Tuesday. Drier and cooler conditions are expected through the first of next week with limited precipitation chances. Hazardous weather is not expected this time. Spotter information statement. Spotter activation will not be needed through tonight. Here is the official forecast from your National Weather Service for the Athens listening area. Today, mostly cloudy with a slight chance of showers early, then partly sunny this afternoon. Highs in the lower 70s. Northeast winds 10 to 20 miles an hour. Tonight, partly cloudy. Lows in the mid-50s. Northeast winds 5 to 10 miles an hour. Friday, sunny. Highs in the upper 70s. Northeast winds 5 to 10 miles an hour. Friday night, clear. Lows in the lower 50s. Light northeast winds. And now the extended forecast. Saturday through Sunday night, partly cloudy. Highs in the lower 80s. Lows in the mid-50s. Monday through Tuesday night, mostly clear. Highs in the mid-80s. Lows around 60. Wednesday and Wednesday night, partly cloudy. A 20% chance of showers. Highs in the upper 80s. Lows in the mid-60s. For more detailed weather, water, and climate information, please visit our website at weather.gov/Atlanta. The Athens climate summary for yesterday, September 23, 2026. Yesterday's high temperature of 75 degrees occurred at 2:06 p.m. The normal high is 83. The record high is 102 degrees, which was set in 1931. Yesterday's low temperature of 63 degrees occurred at 11:44 p.m. The normal low is 61. The record low is 43 degrees, which was last set in 1918. No precipitation fell yesterday, which leaves the monthly total at 0.70 inches. This is 2.16 inches below the normal amount of 2.86 inches for September. The total precipitation for the year still stands at 30.18 inches, which is 6.20 inches below normal. Sunrise today is at 7:23 a.m. and sunset is at 7:27 p.m. The current time is 5:22 a.m. Eastern Daylight Time. Here are the 5 a.m. weather observations from around the area. At Athens, it was cloudy, the temperature was 62 degrees, dew point 59 degrees, relative humidity 90%, wind northeast at 12 miles an hour, pressure was 30.17 inches and steady. At Gainesville, with light rain it was 60, wind east at 8 gusting to 21. At Winder, with light rain, the temperature was 61. At Greensboro, with fog, it was 63, wind northeast at 9. At Jefferson, with drizzle it was 61, wind northeast at 8. At Monroe, it was cloudy, the temperature was 63. At Albertton, it was cloudy and 61, wind northeast at 3. At Canyon, with fog, it was 60, wind east at 6. At Clemson, with light rain it was 60, wind northeast at 8. Elsewhere across Georgia, at Atlanta it was cloudy and 64, wind east at 8. At Cartersville, the temperature was 66, wind east at 9. At Lawrenceville, with haze, it was 62, wind east at 7. At Macon, it was cloudy and 67, wind northeast at 8,

hazardous weather is low. However, an isolated thunderstorm capable of producing locally heavy rainfall cannot be ruled out through early Thursday morning. And now the extended outlook for the period Thursday through Tuesday. Drier and cooler conditions are expected through the first of next week with limited precipitation chances. Hazardous weather is not expected this time. Spotter information statement. Spotter activation will not be needed through tonight. Here is the official forecast from your National Weather Service for the Athens listening area. Today, mostly cloudy with a slight chance of showers early, then partly sunny this afternoon. Highs in the lower 70s. Northeast winds 10 to 20 miles an hour. Tonight, partly cloudy. Lows in the mid 50s. Northeast winds 5 to 10 miles an hour. Friday, sunny. Highs in the upper 70s. Northeast winds 5 to 10 miles an hour. Friday night, clear. Lows in the lower 50s. Light northeast winds. And now the extended forecast. Saturday through Sunday night, partly cloudy. Highs in the lower 80s. Lows in the mid 50s. Monday through Tuesday night, mostly clear. Highs in the mid 80s. Lows around 60. Wednesday and Wednesday night, partly cloudy. A 20% chance of showers. Highs in the upper 80s. Lows in the mid 60s. For more detailed weather, water, and climate information, please visit our website at weather.gov/Atlanta. The current time is 5:26 a.m. Eastern Daylight Time. Here are the 5 a.m. weather observations from around the area. At Athens, it was cloudy, the temperature was 62 degrees, dew point 59 degrees, relative humidity 90%, wind northeast at 12 miles an hour, pressure was 30.17 inches and steady. At Gainesville, with light rain it was 60, wind east at 8 gusting to 21. At Winder, with light rain, the temperature was 61. At Greensboro, with fog, it was 63, wind northeast at 9. At Jefferson, with drizzle it was 61, wind northeast at 8. At Monroe, it was cloudy, the temperature was 63. At Albertton, it was cloudy and 61, wind northeast at 3. At Canyon, with fog, it was 60, wind east at 6. At Clemson, with light rain it was 60, wind northeast at 8. Elsewhere across Georgia, at Atlanta it was cloudy and 64, wind east at 8. At Cartersville, the temperature was 66, wind east at 9. At Lawrenceville, with haze, it was 62, wind east at 7. At Macon, it was cloudy and 67, wind northeast at 8. At Rome, it was cloudy and 67, wind east at 7. At Augusta, it was cloudy and 66, wind northeast at 6. At Savannah, it was cloudy and 67, wind north at 12 gusting to 22. Elsewhere across the region, at Chattanooga, it was cloudy and 67, wind south at 6. At Asheville, with light rain it was 57, wind calm. At Greenville-Spartanburg, it was cloudy and 58, wind north at 12. Here is the hazardous weather outlook. This hazardous weather outlook is for North and Central Georgia. For tonight, the probability for widespread hazardous weather is low. However, an isolated thunderstorm capable of producing locally heavy rainfall cannot be ruled out through early Thursday morning. And now the extended outlook for the period Thursday through Tuesday, drier and cooler conditions are expected through the first of next week with limited precipitation chances. Hazardous weather is not expected this time. Spotter information statement, spotter activation will not be needed through tonight. Here is the official forecast from your National Weather Service for the Athens listening area. Today, mostly cloudy with a slight chance of showers early, then partly sunny this afternoon. Highs in the lower 70s. Northeast winds 10 to 20 miles an hour. Tonight, partly cloudy. Lows in the mid 50s.

northeast winds 5 to 10 miles an hour. Friday, sunny. Highs in the upper 70s. Northeast winds 5 to 10 miles an hour. Friday night, clear. Lows in the lower 50s. Light northeast winds. And now the extended forecast. Saturday through Sunday night, partly cloudy. Highs in the lower 80s. Lows in the mid 50s. Monday through Tuesday night, mostly clear. Highs in the mid 80s. Lows around 60. Wednesday and Wednesday night, partly cloudy. A 20% chance of showers. Highs in the upper 80s. Lows in the mid 60s. For more detailed weather, water, and climate information, please visit our website at weather.gov/Atlanta. The Athens climate summary for yesterday, September 23, 2026. Yesterday's high temperature of 75 degrees occurred at 2:06 p.m. The normal high is 83. The record high is 102 degrees, which was set in 1931. Yesterday's low temperature of 63 degrees occurred at 11:44 p.m. The normal low is 61. The record low is 43 degrees, which was last set in 1918. No precipitation fell yesterday, which leaves the monthly total at 0.70 inches. This is 2.16 inches below the normal amount of 2.86 inches for September. The total precipitation for the year still stands at 30.18 inches, which is 6.20 inches below normal. Sunrise today is at 7:23 a.m. and sunset is at 7:27 p.m. The current time is 5:31 a.m. Eastern Daylight Time. Here are the 5 a.m. weather observations from around the area. At Athens, it was cloudy, the temperature was 62 degrees, dew point 59 degrees, relative humidity 90%, wind northeast at 12 miles an hour, pressure was 30.17 inches and steady. At Gainesville, with light rain it was 60, wind east at 8 gusting to 21. At Winder, with light rain, the temperature was 61. At Greensboro, with fog, it was 63, wind northeast at 9. At Jefferson, with drizzle it was 61, wind northeast at 8. At Monroe, it was cloudy, the temperature was 63. At Albertton, it was cloudy and 61, wind northeast at 3. At Canyon, with fog, it was 60, wind east at 6. At Clemson, with light rain it was 60, wind northeast at 8. Elsewhere across Georgia, at Atlanta it was cloudy and 64, wind east at 8. At Cartersville, the temperature was 66, wind east at 9. At Lawrenceville, with haze, it was 62, wind east at 7. At Macon, it was cloudy and 67, wind northeast at 8. At Rome, it was cloudy and 67, wind east at 7. At Augusta, it was cloudy and 66, wind northeast at 6. At Savannah, it was cloudy and 67, wind north at 12 gusting to 22. Elsewhere across the region, at Chattanooga, it was cloudy and 67, wind south at 6. At Asheville, with light rain it was 57, wind calm. At Greenville-Spartanburg, it was cloudy and 58, wind north at 12. Here is the hazardous weather outlook. This hazardous weather outlook is for North and Central Georgia. At Greenville-Spartanburg, it was cloudy and 58, wind north at 12. Here is the hazardous weather outlook. This hazardous weather outlook is for North and Central Georgia. For tonight, the probability for widespread hazardous weather is low. However, an isolated thunderstorm capable of producing locally heavy rainfall cannot be ruled out through early Thursday morning. And now the extended outlook for the period Thursday through Tuesday, drier and cooler conditions are expected through the first of next week with limited precipitation chances. Hazardous weather is not expected this time. Spotter information statement, spotter activation will not be needed through tonight. Here is the official forecast from your National Weather Service for the Athens.

Listening area. Today, mostly cloudy with a slight chance of showers early, then partly sunny this afternoon. Highs in the lower 70s. Northeast winds 10 to 20 miles an hour. Tonight, partly cloudy. Lows in the mid 50s. Northeast winds 5 to 10 miles an hour. Friday, sunny. Highs in the upper 70s. Northeast winds 5 to 10 miles an hour. Friday night, clear. Lows in the lower 50s. Light northeast winds. And now the extended forecast. Saturday through Sunday night, partly cloudy. Highs in the lower 80s. Lows in the mid 50s. Monday through Tuesday night, mostly clear. Highs in the mid 80s. Lows around 60. Wednesday and Wednesday night, partly cloudy. A 20% chance of showers. Highs in the upper 80s. Lows in the mid 60s. For more detailed weather, water, and climate information, please visit our website at weather.gov/Atlanta. The current time is 5:35 a.m. Eastern Daylight Time. Here are the 5 a.m. weather observations from around the area. At Athens, it was cloudy, the temperature was 62 degrees, dew point 59 degrees, relative humidity 90%, wind northeast at 12 miles an hour, pressure was 30.17 inches and steady. At Gainesville, with light rain it was 60, wind east at 8 gusting to 21. At Winder, with light rain, the temperature was 61. At Greensboro, with fog, it was 63, wind northeast at 9. At Jefferson, with drizzle it was 61, wind northeast at 8. At Monroe, it was cloudy, the temperature was 63. At Albertton, it was cloudy and 61, wind northeast at 3. At Canyon, with fog, it was 60, wind east at 6. At Clemson, with light rain it was 60, wind northeast at 8. Elsewhere across Georgia, at Atlanta it was cloudy and 64, wind east at 8. At Cartersville, the temperature was 66, wind east at 9. At Lawrenceville, with haze, it was 62, wind east at 7. At Macon, it was cloudy and 67, wind northeast at 8. At Rome, it was cloudy and 67, wind east at 7. At Augusta, it was cloudy and 66, wind northeast at 6. At Savannah, it was cloudy and 67, wind north at 12 gusting to 22. Elsewhere across the region, at Chattanooga, it was cloudy and 67, wind south at 6. At Asheville, with light rain it was 57, wind calm. At Greenville-Spartanburg, it was cloudy and 58, wind north at 12. Here is the hazardous weather outlook. This hazardous weather outlook is for North and Central Georgia. For tonight, the probability for widespread hazardous weather is low. However, an isolated thunderstorm capable of producing locally heavy rainfall cannot be ruled out through early Thursday morning. And now the extended outlook for the period Thursday through Tuesday, drier and cooler conditions are expected through the first of next week with limited precipitation chances. Hazardous weather is not expected this time. Spotter information statement, spotter activation will not be needed through tonight. Here is the official forecast from your National Weather Service for the Athens listening area. Today, mostly cloudy with a slight chance of showers early, then partly sunny this afternoon. Highs in the lower 70s. Northeast winds 10 to 20 miles an hour. Tonight, partly cloudy. Lows in the mid 50s. Northeast winds 5 to 10 miles an hour. Friday, sunny. Highs in the upper 70s. Northeast winds 5 to 10 miles an hour. Friday night, clear. Lows in the lower 50s. Light northeast winds. And now the extended forecast. Saturday through Sunday night, partly cloudy. Highs in the lower 80s. Lows in the mid 50s. Monday through Tuesday night, mostly clear. Highs in the mid 80s.

Lows around 60. Wednesday and Wednesday night, partly cloudy. A 20% chance of showers. Highs in the upper 80s. Lows in the mid-60s. For more detailed weather, water, and climate information, please visit our website at weather.gov/Atlanta. The current time is 5:39 a.m. Eastern Daylight Time. Here are the 5 a.m. weather observations from around the area. At Athens, it was cloudy, the temperature was 62 degrees, dew point 59 degrees, relative humidity 90%, wind northeast at 12 miles an hour, pressure was 30.17 inches and steady. At Gainesville, with light rain it was 60, wind east at 8 gusting to 21. At Winder, with light rain, the temperature was 61. At Greensboro, with fog, it was 63, wind northeast at 9. At Jefferson, with drizzle it was 61, wind northeast at 8. At Monroe, it was cloudy, the temperature was 63. At Albertton, it was cloudy and 61, wind northeast at 3. At Canyon, with fog, it was 60, wind east at 6. At Clemson, with light rain it was 60, wind northeast at 8. Elsewhere across Georgia, at Atlanta it was cloudy and 64, wind east at 8. At Cartersville, the temperature was 66, wind east at 9. At Lawrenceville, with haze, it was 62, wind east at 7. At Macon, it was cloudy and 67, wind northeast at 8. At Rome, it was cloudy and 67, wind east at 7. At Augusta, it was cloudy and 66, wind northeast at 6. At Savannah, it was cloudy and 67, wind north at 12 gusting to 22. Elsewhere across the region, at Chattanooga, it was cloudy and 67, wind south at 6. At Asheville, with light rain it was 57, wind calm. At Greenville-Spartanburg, it was cloudy and 58, wind north at 12. The Athens Climate Summary for yesterday, September 23, 2026. Yesterday's high temperature of 75 degrees occurred at 2:06 p.m. The normal high is 83. The record high is 102 degrees, which was set in 1931. Yesterday's low temperature of 63 degrees occurred at 11:44 p.m. The normal low is 61. The record low is 43 degrees, which was last set in 1918. No precipitation fell yesterday, which leaves the monthly total at 0.70 inches. This is 2.16 inches below the normal amount of 2.86 inches for September. The total precipitation for the year still stands at 30.18 inches, which is 6.20 inches below normal. Sunrise today is at 7:23 a.m. and sunset is at 7:27 p.m. You're listening to NOAA Weather Radio Station, WXK 56, originating from the National Weather Service office in Peachtree City and transmitting from Athens on a frequency of 162.4 MHz. 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You can also like your Peachtree City National Weather Service on Facebook or follow NWS Atlanta on Twitter. Here is the hazardous weather outlook. This hazardous weather outlook is for North and Central Georgia. For tonight, the probability for widespread hazardous weather is low. However, an isolated thunderstorm capable of producing locally heavy rainfall cannot be ruled out through early Thursday morning. And now the extended outlook for the period Thursday through Tuesday. Drier and cooler conditions are expected through the first of next week with limited precipitation chances. Hazardous weather is not expected this time. Spotter information statement. Spotter activation will not be needed through tonight. Here is the official forecast from your National Weather Service for the

Athens listening area. Today, mostly cloudy with a slight chance of showers early, then partly sunny this afternoon. Highs in the lower 70s. Northeast winds 10 to 20 miles an hour. Tonight, partly cloudy. Lows in the mid 50s. Northeast winds 5 to 10 miles an hour. Friday, sunny. Highs in the upper 70s. Northeast winds 5 to 10 miles an hour. Friday night, clear. Lows in the lower 50s. Light northeast winds. And now the extended forecast. Saturday through Sunday night, partly cloudy. Highs in the lower 80s. Lows in the mid 50s. Monday through Tuesday night, mostly clear. Highs in the mid 80s. Lows around 60. Wednesday and Wednesday night, partly cloudy. A 20% chance of showers. Highs in the upper 80s. Lows in the mid 60s. For more detailed weather, water, and climate information, please visit our website at weather.gov/Atlanta. The current time is 5:45 a.m. Eastern Daylight Time. Here are the 5 a.m. weather observations from around the area. At Athens, it was cloudy, the temperature was 62 degrees, dew point 59 degrees, relative humidity 90%, wind northeast at 12 miles an hour, pressure was 30.17 inches and steady. At Gainesville, with light rain it was 60, wind east at 8 gusting to 21. At Winder, with light rain, the temperature was 61. At Greensboro, with fog, it was 63, wind northeast at 9. At Jefferson, with drizzle it was 61, wind northeast at 8. At Monroe, it was cloudy, the temperature was 63. At Albertton, it was cloudy and 61, wind northeast at 3. At Canyon, with fog, it was 60, wind east at 6. At Clemson, with light rain it was 60, wind northeast at 8. Elsewhere across Georgia, at Atlanta it was cloudy and 64, wind east at 8. At Cartersville, the temperature was 66, wind east at 9. At Lawrenceville, with haze, it was 62, wind east at 7. At Macon, it was cloudy and 67, wind northeast at 8. At Rome, it was cloudy and 67, wind east at 7. At Augusta, it was cloudy and 66, wind northeast at 6. At Savannah, it was cloudy and 67, wind north at 12 gusting to 22. Elsewhere across the region, at Chattanooga, it was cloudy and 67, wind south at 6. At Asheville, with light rain it was 57, wind calm. At Greenville-Spartanburg, it was cloudy and 58, wind north at 12. Here is the hazardous weather outlook. This hazardous weather outlook is for North and Central Georgia. For tonight, the probability for widespread hazardous weather is low. However, an isolated thunderstorm capable of producing locally heavy rainfall cannot be ruled out through early Thursday morning. And now the extended outlook for the period Thursday through Tuesday, drier and cooler conditions are expected through the first of next week with limited precipitation chances. Hazardous weather is not expected this time. Spotter information statement, spotter activation will not be needed through tonight. Here is the official forecast from your National Weather Service for the Athens listening area. Today, mostly cloudy with a slight chance of showers early, then partly sunny this afternoon. Highs in the lower 70s. Northeast winds 10 to 20 miles an hour. Tonight, partly cloudy. Lows in the mid-50s. Northeast winds 5 to 10 miles an hour. Friday, sunny. Highs in the upper 70s. Northeast winds 5 to 10 miles an hour. Friday night, clear. Lows in the lower 50s. Light northeast winds. And now the extended forecast. Saturday through Sunday night, partly cloudy. Highs in the lower 80s. Lows in the mid 50s. Monday through Tuesday night, mostly clear. Highs in the mid 80s.

Lows around 60. Wednesday and Wednesday night, partly cloudy. A 20% chance of showers. Highs in the upper 80s. Lows in the mid-60s. For more detailed weather, water, and climate information, please visit our website at weather.gov/Atlanta. The current time is 5:49 a.m. Eastern Daylight Time. Here are the 5 a.m. weather observations from around the area. At Athens, it was cloudy, the temperature was 62 degrees, dew point 59 degrees, relative humidity 90%, wind northeast at 12 miles an hour, pressure was 30.17 inches and steady. At Gainesville, with light rain it was 60, wind east at 8 gusting to 21. At Winder, with light rain, the temperature was 61. At Greensboro, with fog, it was 63, wind northeast at 9. At Jefferson, with drizzle it was 61, wind northeast at 8. At Monroe, it was cloudy, the temperature was 63. At Albertton, it was cloudy and 61, wind northeast at 3. At Canyon, with fog, it was 60, wind east at 6. At Clemson, with light rain it was 60, wind northeast at 8. Elsewhere across Georgia, at Atlanta it was cloudy and 64, wind east at 8. At Cartersville, the temperature was 66, wind east at 9. At Lawrenceville, with haze, it was 62, wind east at 7. At Macon, it was cloudy and 67, wind northeast at 8. At Rome, it was cloudy and 67, wind east at 7. At Augusta, it was cloudy and 66, wind northeast at 6. At Savannah, it was cloudy and 67, wind north at 12 gusting to 22. Elsewhere across the region, at Chattanooga, it was cloudy and 67, wind south at 6. At Asheville, with light rain it was 57, wind calm. At Greenville-Spartanburg, it was cloudy and 58, wind north at 12. The Athens climate summary for yesterday, September 23, 2026. Yesterday's high temperature of 75 degrees occurred at 2:06 p.m. The normal high is 83. The record high is 102 degrees, which was set in 1931. Yesterday's low temperature of 63 degrees occurred at 11:44 p.m. The normal low is 61. The record low is 43 degrees, which was last set in 1918. No precipitation fell yesterday, which leaves the monthly total at 0.70 inches. This is 2.16 inches below the normal amount of 2.86 inches for September. The total precipitation for the year still stands at 30.18 inches, which is 6.20 inches below normal. Sunrise today is at 7:23 a.m. and sunset is at 7:27 p.m. Here is the hazardous weather outlook. This hazardous weather outlook is for North and Central Georgia. For tonight, the probability for widespread hazardous weather is low. However, an isolated thunderstorm capable of producing locally heavy rainfall cannot be ruled out through early Thursday morning. And now the extended outlook for the period Thursday through Tuesday. Drier and cooler conditions are expected through the first of next week with limited precipitation chances. Hazardous weather is not expected this time. Spotter information statement. Spotter activation will not be needed through tonight. Here is the official forecast from your National Weather Service for the Athens listening area. Today, mostly cloudy with a slight chance of showers early, then partly sunny this afternoon. Highs in the lower 70s. Northeast winds 10 to 20 miles an hour. Tonight, partly cloudy. Lows in the mid-50s. Northeast winds 5 to 10 miles an hour. Friday, sunny. Highs in the upper 70s. Northeast winds 5 to 10 miles an hour. Friday night, clear. Lows in the lower 50s. Light northeast winds. And now the extended forecast. Saturday through Sunday night, partly cloudy. Highs in the lower 80s. Lows in the mid 50s.

Monday through Tuesday night, mostly clear. Highs in the mid-80s. Lows around 60. Wednesday and Wednesday night, partly cloudy. A 20% chance of showers. Highs in the upper 80s. Lows in the mid-60s. 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The current time is 5:54 a.m. Eastern Daylight Time. Here are the 5 a.m. weather observations from around the area. At Athens, it was cloudy, the temperature was 62 degrees, dew point 59 degrees, relative humidity 90%, wind northeast at 12 miles an hour, pressure was 30.17 inches and steady. At Gainesville, with light rain it was 60, wind east at 8 gusting to 21. At Winder, with light rain, the temperature was 61. At Greensboro, with fog, it was 63, wind northeast at 9. At Jefferson, with drizzle it was 61, wind northeast at 8. At Monroe, it was cloudy, the temperature was 63. At Albertton, it was cloudy and 61, wind northeast at 3. At Canyon, with fog, it was 60, wind east at 6. At Clemson, with light rain it was 60, wind northeast at 8. Elsewhere across Georgia, at Atlanta it was cloudy and 64, wind east at 8. At Cartersville, the temperature was 66, wind east at 9. At Lawrenceville, with haze, it was 62, wind east at 7. At Macon, it was cloudy and 67, wind northeast at 8. At Rome, it was cloudy and 67, wind east at 7. At Augusta, it was cloudy and 66, wind northeast at 6. At Savannah, it was cloudy and 67, wind north at 12 gusting to 22. Elsewhere across the region, at Chattanooga, it was cloudy and 67, wind south at 6. At Asheville, with light rain it was 57, wind calm. At Greenville-Spartanburg, it was cloudy and 58, wind north at 12. Here is the hazardous weather outlook. This hazardous weather outlook is for North and Central Georgia. For tonight, the probability for widespread hazardous weather is low. However, an isolated thunderstorm capable of producing locally heavy rainfall cannot be ruled out through early Thursday morning. And now the extended outlook for the period Thursday through Tuesday. Drier and cooler conditions are expected through the first of next week with limited precipitation chances. Hazardous weather is not expected this time. Spotter information statement. Spotter activation will not be needed through tonight. Here is the official forecast from your National Weather Service for the Athens listening area. Today, mostly cloudy with a slight chance of showers early, then partly sunny this afternoon. Highs in the lower 70s. Northeast winds 10 to 20 miles an hour. Tonight, partly cloudy. Lows in the mid-50s. Northeast winds 5 to 10 miles an hour. Friday, sunny. Highs in the upper 70s. Northeast winds 5 to 10 miles an hour. Friday night, clear. Lows in the lower 50s. Light northeast winds. And now the extended forecast. Saturday through Sunday night, partly cloudy. Highs in the lower 80s. Lows in the mid-50s. Monday through Tuesday night, mostly clear. Highs in the mid-80s. Lows around 60. Wednesday and Wednesday night, partly cloudy. A 20% chance of showers. Highs in the upper 80s. Lows in the mid-60s. For more detailed weather, water, and climate information, please visit our website at weather.gov/Atlanta. The current time is 5:58 a.m. Eastern Daylight Time. Here are the 5 a.m. weather observations from around the area. At Athens, it was cloudy, the temperature was 62 degrees, dew point 59 degrees, relative humidity 90%, wind northeast at 12 miles an hour, pressure was 30.17 inches and steady. At Gainesville, with light rain it was
60, wind east at 8 gusting to 21. At Winder, with light rain, the temperature was 61. At Greensboro, with fog, it was 63, wind northeast at 9. At Jefferson, with drizzle it was 61, wind northeast at 8. At Monroe, it was cloudy, the temperature was 63. At Albertton, it was cloudy and 61, wind northeast at 3. At Canyon, with fog, it was 60, wind east at 6. At Clemson, with light rain, it was 60, wind northeast at 8. Elsewhere across Georgia, at Atlanta it was cloudy and 64, wind east at 8. At Cartersville, the temperature was 66, wind east at 9. At Lawrenceville, with haze, it was 62, wind east at 7. At Macon, it was cloudy and 67, wind northeast at 8. At Rome, it was cloudy and 67, wind east at 7. At Augusta, it was cloudy and 66, wind northeast at 6. At Savannah, it was cloudy and 67, wind north at 12 gusting to 22. Elsewhere across the region, at Chattanooga, it was cloudy and 67, wind south at 6. At Asheville, with light rain it was 57, wind calm. At Greenville-Spartanburg, it was cloudy and 58, wind north at 12. The Athens climate summary for yesterday, September 23, 2026. Yesterday's high temperature of 75 degrees occurred at 2:06 p.m. The normal high is 83. The record high is 102 degrees, which was set in 1931. Yesterday's low temperature of 63 degrees occurred at 11:44 p.m. The normal low is 61. The record low is 43 degrees, which was last set in 1918. No precipitation fell yesterday, which leaves the monthly total at 0.70 inches. This is 2.16 inches below the normal amount of 2.86 inches for September. The total precipitation for the year still stands at 30.18 inches, which is 6.20 inches below normal. Sunrise today is at 7:23 a.m. and sunset is at 7:27 p.m. Here is the hazardous weather outlook. This hazardous weather outlook is for North and Central Georgia. For tonight, the probability for widespread hazardous weather is low. However, an isolated thunderstorm capable of producing locally heavy rainfall cannot be ruled out through early Thursday morning. And now the extended outlook for the period Thursday through Tuesday, drier and cooler conditions are expected through the first of next week with limited precipitation chances. Hazardous weather is not expected this time. Spotter information statement, spotter activation will not be needed through tonight. Here is the official forecast from your National Weather Service for the Athens listening area. Today, mostly cloudy with a slight chance of showers early, then partly sunny this afternoon. Highs in the lower 70s. Northeast winds 10 to 20 miles an hour. Tonight, partly cloudy. Lows in the mid-50s. Northeast winds 5 to 10 miles an hour. Friday, sunny. Highs in the upper 70s. Northeast winds 5 to 10 miles an hour. Friday night, clear. Lows in the lower 50s. Light northeast winds. And now the extended forecast. Saturday through Sunday night, partly cloudy. Highs in the lower 80s. Lows in the mid-50s. Monday through Tuesday night, mostly clear. Highs in the mid-80s. Lows around 60. Wednesday and Wednesday night, partly cloudy. A 20% chance of showers. Highs in the upper 80s. Lows in the mid-60s. For more detailed weather, water, and climate information, please visit our website at weather.gov/Atlanta. The current time is 6:03 a.m. Eastern Daylight Time. Here are the 5 a.m. weather observations from around the area. At Athens, it was cloudy, the temperature was 62 degrees, dew point 59 degrees, relative humidity 90%, wind northeast at 12 miles an hour, pressure

was 30.17 inches and steady. At Gainesville, with light rain, it was 60, wind east at 8 gusting to 21. At Winder, with light rain, the temperature was 61. At Greensboro, with fog, it was 63, wind northeast at 9. At Jefferson, with drizzle, it was 61, wind northeast at 8. At Monroe, it was cloudy, the temperature was 63. At Albertton, it was cloudy and 61, wind northeast at 3. At Canyon, with fog, it was 60, wind east at 6. At Clemson, with light rain, it was 60, wind northeast at 8. Elsewhere across Georgia, at Atlanta, it was cloudy and 64, wind east at 8. At Cartersville, the temperature was 66, wind east at 9. At Lawrenceville, with haze, it was 62, wind east at 7. At Macon, it was cloudy and 67, wind northeast at 8. At Rome, it was cloudy and 67, wind east at 7. At Augusta, it was cloudy and 66, wind northeast at 6. At Savannah, it was cloudy and 67, wind north at 12 gusting to 22. Elsewhere across the region, at Chattanooga, it was cloudy and 67, wind south at 6. At Asheville, with light rain, it was 57, wind calm. At Greenville-Spartanburg, it was cloudy and 58, wind north at 12. Here are the 6 a.m. weather observations from around the area. At Athens, with fog, the temperature was 61 degrees, dew point 59 degrees, relative humidity 93%, wind east at 14 miles an hour, pressure was 30.18 inches and rising. At Gainesville, with light rain, it was 60, wind northeast at 10. At Winder, with fog, the temperature was 61. At Greensboro, it was cloudy and 63, wind northeast at 8. At Jefferson, with haze, it was 61, wind east at 12. At Monroe, it was cloudy, the temperature was 63. At Albertton, it was cloudy and 61, wind northeast at 6. At Canyon, with light rain and fog, it was 60, wind northeast at 7. At Clemson, it was cloudy and 60, wind northeast at 9. Elsewhere across Georgia, at Atlanta with drizzle, it was 63, wind east at 13. At Cartersville, the temperature was 66, wind variable at 6. At Lawrenceville, the temperature was 61, wind east at 9. At Macon, it was cloudy and 66, wind northeast at 9. At Rome, it was cloudy and 67, wind east at 6. At Augusta, it was cloudy and 66, wind northeast at 8. At Savannah, it was cloudy and 67, wind north at 14 gusting to 21. Elsewhere across the region, at Chattanooga, it was cloudy and 67, wind south at 3. At Asheville, it was cloudy and 56, wind northeast at 3. At Greenville-Spartanburg, with light rain and fog, it was 58, wind northeast at 14. Here is the hazardous weather outlook. This hazardous weather outlook is for North and Central Georgia. For tonight, the probability for widespread hazardous weather is low. However, an isolated thunderstorm capable of producing locally heavy rainfall cannot be ruled out through early Thursday morning. And now the extended outlook for the period Thursday through Tuesday. Drier and cooler conditions are expected through the first of next week with limited precipitation chances. Hazardous weather is not expected this time. Spotter information statement. Spotter activation will not be needed through tonight. Here is the official forecast from your National Weather Service for the Athens listening area. Today, mostly cloudy with a slight chance of showers early, then partly sunny this afternoon. Highs in the lower 70s. Northeast winds 10 to 20 miles an hour. Tonight, partly cloudy. Lows in the mid-50s. Northeast winds 5 to 10 miles an hour. Friday, sunny. Highs in the upper 70s. Northeast winds 5 to 10 miles an hour. Friday night, clear. Lows in the lower 50s. Light northeast winds.

And now the extended forecast. Saturday through Sunday night, partly cloudy. Highs in the lower 80s. Lows in the mid 50s. Monday through Tuesday night, mostly clear. Highs in the mid 80s. Lows around 60. Wednesday and Wednesday night, partly cloudy. A 20% chance of showers. Highs in the upper 80s. Lows in the mid 60s. For more detailed weather, water, and climate information, please visit our website at weather.gov/Atlanta. The current time is 6:09 a.m. Eastern Daylight Time. Here are the 6 a.m. weather observations from around the area. At Athens, with fog, the temperature was 61 degrees, dew point 59 degrees, relative humidity 93%, wind east at 14 miles an hour, pressure was 30.18 inches and rising. At Gainesville, with light rain, it was 60, wind northeast at 10. At Winder, with fog, the temperature was 61. At Greensboro, it was cloudy and 63, wind northeast at 8. At Jefferson, with haze, it was 61, wind east at 12. At Monroe, it was cloudy, the temperature was 63. At Alberton, it was cloudy and 61, wind northeast at 6. At Canyon, with light rain and fog, it was 60, wind northeast at 7. At Clemson, it was cloudy and 60, wind northeast at 9. Elsewhere across Georgia, at Atlanta with drizzle it was 63, wind east at 13. At Cartersville, the temperature was 66, wind variable at 6. At Lawrenceville, the temperature was 61, wind east at 9. At Macon, it was cloudy and 66, wind northeast at 9. At Rome, it was cloudy and 67, wind east at 6. At Augusta, it was cloudy and 66, wind northeast at 8. At Savannah, it was cloudy and 67, wind north at 14, gusting to 21. Elsewhere across the region, at Chattanooga, it was cloudy and 67, wind south at 3. At Asheville, it was cloudy and 56, wind northeast at 3. At Greenville-Spartanburg, with light rain and fog, it was 58, wind northeast at 14. The Athens climate summary for yesterday, September 23, 2026. Yesterday's high temperature of 75 degrees occurred at 2:06 p.m. The normal high is 83. The record high is 102 degrees, which was set in 1931. Yesterday's low temperature of 63 degrees occurred at 11:44 p.m. The normal low is 61. The record low is 43 degrees, which was last set in 1918. No precipitation fell yesterday, which leaves the monthly total at 0.70 inches. This is 2.16 inches below the normal amount of 2.86 inches for September. The total precipitation for the year still stands at 30.18 inches, which is 6.20 inches below normal. Sunrise today is at 7:23 a.m. and sunset is at 7:27 p.m. Here are the 6 a.m. weather observations from around the area. At Athens, with fog, the temperature was 61 degrees, dew point 59 degrees, relative humidity 93%, wind east at 14 miles an hour. Pressure was 30.18 inches and rising. At Gainesville, with light rain it was 60, wind northeast at 10. At Winder, with fog, the temperature was 61. At Greensboro, it was cloudy and 63, wind northeast at 8. At Jefferson, with haze, it was 61, wind east at 12. At Monroe, it was cloudy, the temperature was 63. At Alberton, it was cloudy and 61, wind northeast at 6. At Canyon, with light rain and fog, it was 60, wind northeast at 7. At Clemson, it was cloudy and 60, wind northeast at 9. Elsewhere across Georgia, at Atlanta with drizzle it was 63, wind east at 13. At Cartersville, the temperature was 66, wind variable at 6. At Lawrenceville, the temperature was 61, wind east at 9. At Macon, it was cloudy.

Cloudy and 66. Wind northeast at 9. At Rome, it was cloudy and 67. Wind east at 6. At Augusta, it was cloudy and 66. Wind northeast at 8. At Savannah, it was cloudy and 67. Wind north at 14, gusting to 21. Elsewhere across the region, at Chattanooga, it was cloudy and 67. Wind south at 3. At Asheville, it was cloudy and 56, wind northeast at 3. At Greenville-Spartanburg, with light rain and fog, it was 58, wind northeast at 14. Here is the hazardous weather outlook. This hazardous weather outlook is for north and central Georgia. For tonight, the probability for widespread hazardous weather is low. However, an isolated thunderstorm capable of producing locally heavy rainfall cannot be ruled out through early Thursday morning. And now the extended outlook for the period Thursday through Tuesday. Drier and cooler conditions are expected through the first of next week with limited precipitation chances. Hazardous weather is not expected this time. Spotter information statement. Spotter activation will not be needed through tonight. Here is the official forecast from your National Weather Service for the Athens listening area. Today, mostly cloudy with a slight chance of showers early, then partly sunny this afternoon. Highs in the lower 70s. Northeast winds 10 to 20 miles an hour. Tonight, partly cloudy. Lows in the mid 50s. Northeast winds 5 to 10 miles an hour. Friday, sunny. Highs in the upper 70s. Northeast winds 5 to 10 miles an hour. Friday night, clear. Lows in the lower 50s. Light northeast winds. And now the extended forecast. Saturday through Sunday night, partly cloudy. Highs in the lower 80s. Lows in the mid 50s. Monday through Tuesday night, mostly clear. Highs in the mid 80s. Lows around 60. Wednesday and Wednesday night, partly cloudy. A 20% chance of showers. Highs in the upper 80s. Lows in the mid 60s. For more detailed weather, water, and climate information, please visit our website at weather.gov/Atlanta. The current time is 6:16 a.m. Eastern Daylight Time. Here are the 6 a.m. weather observations from around the area. At Athens, with fog, the temperature was 61 degrees, dew point 59 degrees, relative humidity 93%, wind east at 14 miles an hour, pressure was 30.18 inches and rising. At Gainesville, with light rain it was 60, wind northeast at 10. At Winder, with fog, the temperature was 61. At Greensboro, it was cloudy and 63, wind northeast at 8. At Jefferson, with haze, it was 61, wind east at 12. At Monroe, it was cloudy, the temperature was 63. At Alberton, it was cloudy and 61, wind northeast at 6. At Canyon, with light rain and fog, it was 60, wind northeast at 7. At Clemson, it was cloudy and 60, wind northeast at 9. Elsewhere across Georgia, at Atlanta with drizzle it was 63, wind east at 13. At Cartersville, the temperature was 66, wind variable at 6. At Lawrenceville, the temperature was 61, wind east at 9. At Macon, it was cloudy and 66, wind northeast at 9. At Rome, it was cloudy and 67, wind east at 6. At Augusta, it was cloudy and 66, wind northeast at 8. At Savannah, it was cloudy and 67, wind north at 14, gusting to 21. Elsewhere across the region, at Chattanooga, it was cloudy and 67, wind south at 3. At Asheville, it was cloudy and 56, wind northeast at 3. At Greenville-Spartanburg, with light rain and fog, it was 58, wind northeast at 14. Here is the hazardous weather outlook. This hazardous weather outlook is for north and central Georgia. For tonight, the probability for widespread hazardous weather is low. However, an isolated thunderstorm

storm capable of producing locally heavy rainfall cannot be ruled out through early Thursday morning. And now the extended outlook for the period Thursday through Tuesday. Drier and cooler conditions are expected through the first of next week with limited precipitation chances. Hazardous weather is not expected this time. Spotter information statement. Spotter activation will not be needed through tonight. Here is the official forecast from your National Weather Service for the Athens listening area. Today, mostly cloudy with a slight chance of showers early, then partly sunny this afternoon. Highs in the lower 70s. Northeast winds 10 to 20 miles an hour. Tonight, partly cloudy. Lows in the mid-50s. Northeast winds 5 to 10 miles an hour. Friday, sunny. Highs in the upper 70s. Northeast winds 5 to 10 miles an hour. Friday night, clear. Lows in the lower 50s. Light northeast winds. And now the extended forecast. Saturday through Sunday night, partly cloudy. Highs in the lower 80s. Lows in the mid-50s. Monday through Tuesday night, mostly clear. Highs in the mid-80s. Lows around 60. Wednesday and Wednesday night, partly cloudy. A 20% chance of showers. Highs in the upper 80s. Lows in the mid-60s. For more detailed weather, water, and climate information, please visit our website at weather.gov/Atlanta. The Athens climate summary for yesterday, September 23, 2026. Yesterday's high temperature of 75 degrees occurred at 2:06 p.m. The normal high is 83. The record high is 102 degrees, which was set in 1931. Yesterday's low temperature of 63 degrees occurred at 11:44 p.m. The normal low is 61. The record low is 43 degrees, which was last set in 1918. No precipitation fell yesterday, which leaves the monthly total at 0.70 inches. This is 2.16 inches below the normal amount of 2.86 inches for September. The total precipitation for the year still stands at 30.18 inches, which is 6.20 inches below normal. Sunrise today is at 7:23 a.m. and sunset is at 7:27 p.m. The current time is 6:21 a.m. Eastern Daylight Time. Here are the 6 a.m. weather observations from around the area. At Athens, with fog, the temperature was 61 degrees, dew point 59 degrees, relative humidity 93%, wind east at 14 miles an hour, pressure was 30.18 inches and rising. At Gainesville, with light rain it was 60, wind northeast at 10. At Winder, with fog, the temperature was 61. At Greensboro, it was cloudy and 63, wind northeast at 8. At Jefferson, with haze, it was 61, wind east at 12. At Monroe, it was cloudy, the temperature was 63. At Albertton, it was cloudy and 61, wind northeast at 6. At Canyon, with light rain and fog, it was 60, wind northeast at 7. At Clemson, it was cloudy and 60, wind northeast at 9. Elsewhere across Georgia, at Atlanta with drizzle it was 63, wind east at 13. At Cartersville, the temperature was 66, wind variable at 6. At Lawrenceville, the temperature was 61, wind east at 9. At Macon, it was cloudy and 66, wind northeast at 9. At Rome, it was cloudy and 67, wind east at 6. At Augusta, it was cloudy and 66, wind northeast at 8. At Savannah, it was cloudy and 67, wind north at 14, gusting to 21. Elsewhere across the region, at Chattanooga, it was cloudy and 67, wind south at 3. At Asheville, it was cloudy and 56, wind northeast at 3. At Greenville-Spartanburg, with light rain and fog, it was 58, wind northeast at 14. Here is the hazardous weather outlook. This hazardous weather outlook is for North and Central Georgia.

partly cloudy. Lows in the mid-50s. Northeast winds 5 to 10 miles an hour. Friday, sunny. Highs in the upper 70s. Northeast winds 5 to 10 miles an hour. Friday night, clear. Lows in the lower 50s. Light northeast winds. And now the extended forecast. Saturday through Sunday night, partly cloudy. Highs in the lower 80s. Lows in the mid-50s. Monday through Tuesday night, mostly clear. Highs in the mid-80s. Lows around 60. Wednesday and Wednesday night, partly cloudy. A 20% chance of showers. Highs in the upper 80s. Lows in the mid-60s. 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The current time is 6:25 a.m. Eastern Daylight Time. Here are the 6 a.m. weather observations from around the area. At Athens, with fog, the temperature was 61 degrees, dew point 59 degrees, relative humidity 93%, wind east at 14 miles an hour, pressure was 30.18 inches and rising. At Gainesville, with light rain it was 60, wind northeast at 10. At Winder, with fog, the temperature was 61. At Greensboro, it was cloudy and 63, wind northeast at 8. At Jefferson, with haze, it was 61, wind east at 12. At Monroe, it was cloudy, the temperature was 63. At Albertton, it was cloudy and 61, wind northeast at 6. At Canyon, with light rain and fog, it was 60, wind northeast at 7. At Clemson, it was cloudy and 60, wind northeast at 9. Elsewhere across Georgia, at Atlanta with drizzle it was 63, wind east at 13. At Cartersville, the temperature was 66, wind variable at 6. At Lawrenceville, the temperature was 61, wind east at 9. At Macon, it was cloudy and 66, wind northeast at 9. At Rome, it was cloudy and 67, wind east at 6. At Augusta, it was cloudy and 66, wind northeast at 8. At Savannah, it was cloudy and 67, wind north at 14 gusting to 21. Elsewhere across the region, at Chattanooga, it was cloudy and 67, wind south at 3. At Asheville, it was cloudy and 56, wind northeast at 3. At Greenville-Spartanburg, with light rain and fog, it was 58, wind northeast at 14. Here is the hazardous weather outlook. This hazardous weather outlook is for North and Central Georgia. For tonight, the probability for widespread hazardous weather is low. However, an isolated thunderstorm capable of producing locally heavy rainfall cannot be ruled out through early Thursday morning. And now the extended outlook for the period Thursday through Tuesday, drier and cooler conditions are expected through the first of next week with limited precipitation chances. Hazardous weather is not expected this time. Spotter information statement, spotter activation will not be needed through tonight. Here is the official forecast from your National Weather Service for the Athens listening area. Today, mostly cloudy with a slight chance of showers early, then partly sunny this afternoon. Highs in the lower 70s. Northeast winds 10 to 20 miles an hour. Tonight, partly cloudy. Lows in the mid-50s. Northeast winds 5 to 10 miles an hour. Friday, sunny. Highs in the upper 70s. Northeast winds 5 to 10 miles an hour. Friday night, clear. Lows in the lower 50s. Light northeast winds. And now the extended forecast. Saturday through Sunday night, partly cloudy. Highs in the lower 80s. Lows in the mid-50s. Monday through Tuesday night, mostly clear. Highs in the mid-80s. Lows around 60. Wednesday and Wednesday night, partly cloudy. A 20% chance of showers. Highs in the upper 80s. Lows in the mid-60s. For more details,

detailed weather, water, and climate information, please visit our website at weather.gov/Atlanta. The current time is 6:29 a.m. Eastern Daylight Time. The Athens Climate Summary for yesterday, September 23, 2026. Yesterday's high temperature of 75 degrees occurred at 2:06 p.m. The normal high is 83. The record high is 102 degrees, which was set in 1931. Yesterday's low temperature of 63 degrees occurred at 11:44 p.m. The normal low is 61. The record low is 43 degrees, which was last set in 1918. No precipitation fell yesterday, which leaves the monthly total at 0.70 inches. This is 2.16 inches below the normal amount of 2.86 inches for September. The total precipitation for the year still stands at 30.18 inches, which is 6.20 inches below normal. Sunrise today is at 7:23 a.m. and sunset is at 7:27 p.m. Here are the 6 a.m. weather observations from around the area. At Athens, with fog, the temperature was 61 degrees. Dew point 59 degrees, relative humidity 93%, wind east at 14 miles an hour, pressure was 30.18 inches and rising. At Gainesville, with light rain it was 60, wind northeast at 10. At Winder, with fog, the temperature was 61. At Greensboro, it was cloudy and 63, wind northeast at 8. At Jefferson, with haze, it was 61, wind east at 12. At Monroe, it was cloudy, the temperature was 63. At Albertton, it was cloudy and 61, wind northeast at 6. At Canyon, with light rain and fog, it was 60, wind northeast at 7. At Clemson, it was cloudy and 60, wind northeast at 9. Elsewhere across Georgia, at Atlanta with drizzle it was 63, wind east at 13. At Cartersville, the temperature was 66, wind variable at 6. At Lawrenceville, the temperature was 61, wind east at 9. At Macon, it was cloudy and 66, wind northeast at 9. At Rome, it was cloudy and 67, wind east at 6. At Augusta, it was cloudy and 66, wind northeast at 8. At Savannah, it was cloudy and 67, wind north at 14, gusting to 21. Elsewhere across the region, at Chattanooga, it was cloudy and 67, wind south at 3. At Asheville, it was cloudy and 56, wind northeast at 3. At Greenville-Spartanburg, with light rain and fog, it was 58, wind northeast at 14. Here is the hazardous weather outlook. This hazardous weather outlook is for North and Central Georgia. For tonight, the probability for widespread hazardous weather is low. However, an isolated thunderstorm can occur North and Central Georgia. For tonight, the probability for widespread hazardous weather is low. However, an isolated thunderstorm capable of producing locally heavy rainfall cannot be ruled out through early Thursday morning. And now the extended outlook for the period Thursday through Tuesday. Drier and cooler conditions are expected through the first of next week with limited precipitation chances. Hazardous weather is not expected this time. Spotter information statement. Spotter activation will not be needed through tonight. Here is the official forecast from your National Weather Service for the Athens listening area. Today, mostly cloudy with a slight chance of showers early, then partly sunny this afternoon. Highs in the lower 70s. Northeast winds 10 to 20 miles an hour. Tonight, partly cloudy. Lows in the mid 50s. Northeast winds 5 to 10 miles an hour. Friday, sunny. Highs in the upper 70s. Northeast winds 5 to 10 miles an hour. Friday night, clear. Lows in the lower 50s. Light northeast winds. And now the extended forecast. Saturday through Sunday night, partly cloudy. Highs in the lower 80s. Lows in the mid 50s. Monday through Tuesday night, mostly clear.

highs in the mid-80s, lows around 60. Wednesday and Wednesday night, partly cloudy. A 20% chance of showers. Highs in the upper 80s, lows in the mid-60s. For more detailed weather, water, and climate information, please visit our website at weather.gov/Atlanta. The current time is 6:35 a.m. Eastern Daylight Time. Here are the 6 a.m. weather observations from around the area. At Athens, with fog, the temperature was 61 degrees, dew point 59 degrees, relative humidity 93%, wind east at 14 miles an hour, pressure was 30.18 inches and rising. At Gainesville, with light rain, it was 60, wind northeast at 10. At Winder, with fog, the temperature was 61. At Greensboro, it was cloudy and 63, wind northeast at 8. At Jefferson, with haze, it was 61, wind east at 12. At Monroe, it was cloudy, the temperature was 63. At Albertton, it was cloudy and 61, wind northeast at 6. At Canyon, with light rain and fog, it was 60, wind northeast at 7. At Clemson, it was cloudy and 60, wind northeast at 9. Elsewhere across Georgia, at Atlanta with drizzle it was 63, wind east at 13. At Cartersville, the temperature was 66, wind variable at 6. At Lawrenceville, the temperature was 61, wind east at 9. At Macon, it was cloudy and 66, wind northeast at 9. At Rome, it was cloudy and 67, wind east at 6. At Augusta, it was cloudy and 66, wind northeast at 8. At Savannah, it was cloudy and 67, wind north at 14, gusting to 21. Elsewhere across the region, at Chattanooga, it was cloudy and 67, wind south at 3. At Asheville, it was cloudy and 56, wind northeast at 3. At Greenville-Spartanburg, with light rain and fog, it was 58, wind northeast at 14. Here is the hazardous weather outlook. This hazardous weather outlook is for north and central Georgia. For tonight, the probability for widespread hazardous weather is low. However, an isolated thunderstorm capable of producing locally heavy rainfall cannot be ruled out through early Thursday morning. And now the extended outlook for the period Thursday through Tuesday. Drier and cooler conditions are expected through the first of next week with limited precipitation chances. Hazardous weather is not expected this time. Spotter information statement. Spotter activation will not be needed through tonight. Here is the official forecast from your National Weather Service for the Athens listening area. Today, mostly cloudy with a slight chance of showers early, then partly sunny this afternoon. Highs in the lower 70s. Northeast winds 10 to 20 miles an hour. Tonight, partly cloudy. Lows in the mid-50s. Northeast winds 5 to 10 miles an hour. Friday, sunny. Highs in the upper 70s. Northeast winds 5 to 10 miles an hour. Friday night, clear. Lows in the lower 50s. Light northeast winds. And now the extended forecast. Saturday through Sunday night, partly cloudy. Highs in the lower 80s. Lows in the mid-50s. Monday through Tuesday night, mostly clear. Highs in the mid-80s. Lows around 60. Wednesday and Wednesday night, partly cloudy. A 20% chance of showers. Highs in the upper 80s. Lows in the mid-60s. For more detailed weather, water, and climate information, please visit our website at weather.gov/Atlanta. The current time is 6:39 a.m. Eastern Daylight Time. Here are the 6 a.m. weather observations from around the area. At Athens, with fog, the temperature was 61 degrees, dew point 59 degrees, relative humidity 93%, wind east at 14 miles an hour, pressure was 30.18 inches and rising. At Gainesville, with light rain it was 60, wind northeast at 10.

reminder, with fog, the temperature was 61. At Greensboro, it was cloudy and 63, wind northeast at 8. At Jefferson, with haze, it was 61, wind east at 12. At Monroe, it was cloudy, the temperature was 63. At Albertton, it was cloudy and 61, wind northeast at 6. At Canyon, with light rain and fog, it was 60, wind northeast at 7. At Clemson, it was cloudy and 60, wind northeast at 9. Elsewhere across Georgia, at Atlanta with drizzle it was 63, wind east at 13. At Cartersville, the temperature was 66, wind variable at 6. At Lawrenceville, the temperature was 61, wind east at 9. At Macon, it was cloudy and 66, wind northeast at 9. At Rome, it was cloudy and 67, wind east at 6. At Augusta, it was cloudy and 66, wind northeast at 8. At Savannah, it was cloudy and 67, wind north at 14, gusting to 21. Elsewhere across the region, at Chattanooga, it was cloudy and 67, wind south at 3. At Asheville, it was cloudy and 56, wind northeast at 3. At Greenville-Spartanburg, with light rain and fog, it was 58, wind northeast at 14. The Athens climate summary for yesterday, September 23, 2026. Yesterday's high temperature of 75 degrees occurred at 2:06 p.m. The normal high is 83. The record high is 102 degrees, which was set in 1931. Yesterday's low temperature of 63 degrees occurred at 11:44 p.m. The normal low is 61. The record low is 43 degrees, which was last set in 1918. No precipitation fell yesterday, which leaves the monthly total at 0.70 inches. This is 2.16 inches below the normal amount of 2.86 inches for September. The total precipitation for the year still stands at 30.18 inches, which is 6.20 inches below normal. Sunrise today is at 7:23 a.m. and sunset is at 7:27 p.m. You are listening to NOAA Weather Radio Station, WXK 56, originating from the National Weather Service office in Peachtree City and transmitting from Athens on a frequency of 162.4 MHz. 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You can also like your Peachtree City National Weather Service on Facebook or follow NWS Atlanta on Twitter. Here is the hazardous weather outlook. This hazardous weather outlook is for North and Central Georgia. For tonight, the probability for widespread hazardous weather is low. However, an isolated thunderstorm capable of producing locally heavy rainfall cannot be ruled out through early Thursday morning. And now the extended outlook for the period Thursday through Tuesday. Drier and cooler conditions are expected through the first of next week with limited precipitation chances. Hazardous weather is not expected this time. Spotter information statement. Spotter activation will not be needed through tonight. Here is the official forecast from your National Weather Service for the Athens listening area. Today, mostly cloudy with a slight chance of showers early, then partly sunny this afternoon. Highs in the lower 70s. Northeast winds 10 to 20 miles an hour. Tonight, partly cloudy. Lows in the mid-50s. Northeast winds 5 to 10 miles an hour. Friday, sunny. Highs in the upper 70s. Northeast winds 5 to 10 miles an hour. Friday night, clear. Lows in the lower 50s. Light northeast winds. And now the extended forecast. Saturday through Sunday night, partly cloudy. Highs in the lower 80s. Lows in the mid-50s. Monday through

Tuesday night, mostly clear. Highs in the mid-80s. Lows around 60. Wednesday and Wednesday night, partly cloudy. A 20% chance of showers. Highs in the upper 80s. Lows in the mid-60s. 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The current time is 6:45 a.m. Eastern Daylight Time. Here are the 6 a.m. weather observations from around the area. At Athens, with fog, the temperature was 61 degrees, dew point 59 degrees, relative humidity 93%, wind east at 14 miles an hour, pressure was 30.18 inches and rising. At Gainesville, with light rain it was 60, wind northeast at 10. At Winder, with fog, the temperature was 61. At Greensboro, it was cloudy and 63, wind northeast at 8. At Jefferson, with haze, it was 61, wind east at 12. At Monroe, it was cloudy, the temperature was 63. At Albertton, it was cloudy and 61, wind northeast at 6. At Canyon, with light rain and fog, it was 60, wind northeast at 7. At Clemson, it was cloudy and 60, wind northeast at 9. Elsewhere across Georgia, at Atlanta with drizzle it was 63, wind east at 13. At Cartersville, the temperature was 66, wind variable at 6. At Lawrenceville, the temperature was 61, wind east at 9. At Macon, it was cloudy and 66, wind northeast at 9. At Rome, it was cloudy and 67, wind east at 6. At Augusta, it was cloudy and 66, wind northeast at 8. At Savannah, it was cloudy and 67, wind north at 14, gusting to 21. Elsewhere across the region, at Chattanooga, it was cloudy and 67, wind south at 3. At Asheville, it was cloudy and 56, wind northeast at 3. At Greenville-Spartanburg, with light rain and fog, it was 58, wind northeast at 14. Here is the hazardous weather outlook. This hazardous weather outlook is for North and Central Georgia. For tonight, the probability for widespread hazardous weather is low. However, an isolated thunderstorm capable of producing locally heavy rainfall cannot be ruled out through early Thursday morning. And now the extended outlook for the period Thursday through Tuesday, drier and cooler conditions are expected through the first of next week with limited precipitation chances. Hazardous weather is not expected this time. Spotter information statement, spotter activation will not be needed through tonight. Here is the official forecast from your National Weather Service for the Athens listening area. Today, mostly cloudy with a slight chance of showers early, then partly sunny this afternoon. Highs in the lower 70s. Northeast winds 10 to 20 miles an hour. Tonight, partly cloudy. Lows in the mid-50s. Northeast winds 5 to 10 miles an hour. Friday, sunny. Highs in the upper 70s. Northeast winds 5 to 10 miles an hour. Friday night, clear. Lows in the lower 50s. Light northeast winds. And now the extended forecast. Saturday through Sunday night, partly cloudy. Highs in the lower 80s. Lows in the mid-50s. Monday through Tuesday night, mostly clear. Highs in the mid-80s. Lows around 60. Wednesday and Wednesday night, partly cloudy. A 20% chance of showers. Highs in the upper 80s. Lows in the mid-60s. For more detailed weather, water, and climate information, please visit our website at weather.gov/Atlanta. The current time is 6:49 a.m. Eastern Daylight Time. Here are the 6 a.m. weather observations from around the area. At Athens, with fog, the temperature was 61 degrees, dew point 59 degrees, relative humidity 93%, wind east at 14 miles an hour, pressure was 30.18 inches and rising. At Gainesville, with light rain it was 60.

Wind northeast at 10. At Winder, with fog, the temperature was 61. At Greensboro, it was cloudy and 63. Wind northeast at 8. At Jefferson, with haze, it was 61. Wind east at 12. At Monroe, it was cloudy. The temperature was 63. At Alberton, it was cloudy and 61. Wind northeast at 6. At Canyon, with light rain and fog, it was 60. Wind northeast at 7. At Clemson, it was cloudy and 60. Wind northeast at 9. Elsewhere across Georgia, at Atlanta with drizzle, it was 63. Wind east at 13. At Cartersville, the temperature was 66. Wind variable at 6. At Lawrenceville, the temperature was 61. Wind east at 9. At Macon, it was cloudy and 66. Wind northeast at 9. At Rome, it was cloudy and 67. Wind east at 6. At Augusta, it was cloudy and 66. Wind northeast at 8. At Savannah, it was cloudy and 67. Wind north at 14, gusting to 21. Elsewhere across the region, at Chattanooga, it was cloudy and 67. Wind south at 3. At Asheville, it was cloudy and 56. Wind northeast at 3. At Greenville-Spartanburg, with light rain and fog, it was 58. Wind northeast at 14. The Athens climate summary for yesterday, September 23, 2026. Yesterday's high temperature of 75 degrees occurred at 2:06 p.m. The normal high is 83. The record high is 102 degrees, which was set in 1931. Yesterday's low temperature of 63 degrees occurred at 11:44 p.m. The normal low is 61. The record low is 43 degrees, which was last set in 1918. No precipitation fell yesterday, which leaves the monthly total at 0.70 inches. This is 2.16 inches below the normal amount of 2.86 inches for September. The total precipitation for the year still stands at 30.18 inches, which is 6.20 inches below normal. Sunrise today is at 7:23 a.m. and sunset is at 7:27 p.m. Here is the hazardous weather outlook. This hazardous weather outlook is for North and Central Georgia. For tonight, the probability for widespread hazardous weather is low. However, an isolated thunderstorm capable of producing locally heavy rainfall cannot be ruled out through early Thursday morning. And now the extended outlook for the period Thursday through Tuesday. Drier and cooler conditions are expected through the first of next week with limited precipitation chances. Hazardous weather is not expected this time. Spotter information statement. Spotter activation will not be needed through tonight. Here is the official forecast from your National Weather Service for the Athens listening area. Today, mostly cloudy with a slight chance of showers early, then partly sunny this afternoon. Highs in the lower 70s. Northeast winds 10 to 20 miles an hour. Tonight, partly cloudy. Lows in the mid-50s. Northeast winds 5 to 10 miles an hour. Friday, sunny. Highs in the upper 70s. Northeast winds 5 to 10 miles an hour. Friday night, clear. Lows in the lower 50s. Light northeast winds. And now the extended forecast. Saturday through Sunday night, partly cloudy. Highs in the lower 80s. Lows in the mid-50s. Monday through Tuesday night, mostly clear. Highs in the mid-80s. Lows around 60. Wednesday and Wednesday night, partly cloudy. A 20% chance of showers. Highs in the upper 80s. Lows in the mid-60s. For more detailed weather, water, and climate information, please visit our website at weather.gov/Atlanta. The current time is 6:54 a.m. Eastern Daylight Time. Here are the 6 a.m. weather observations from around the area. At Athens, with fog, the temperature was 61 degrees, dew point 59 degrees, relative humidity 93%, wind east at 14 miles an hour.

hour. Pressure was 30.18 inches and rising. At Gainesville, with light rain, it was 60. Wind northeast at 10. At Winder, with fog, the temperature was 61. At Greensboro, it was cloudy and 63. Wind northeast at 8. At Jefferson, with haze, it was 61. Wind east at 12. At Monroe, it was cloudy. The temperature was 63. At Albertton, it was cloudy and 61. Wind northeast at 6. At Canyon, with light rain and fog, it was 60. Wind northeast at 7. At Clemson, it was cloudy and 60. Wind northeast at 9. Elsewhere across Georgia, at Atlanta with drizzle, it was 63. Wind east at 13. At Cartersville, the temperature was 66. Wind variable at 6. At Lawrenceville, the temperature was 61. Wind east at 9. At Macon, it was cloudy and 66. Wind northeast at 9. At Rome, it was cloudy and 67. Wind east at 6. At Augusta, it was cloudy and 66. Wind northeast at 8. At Savannah, it was cloudy and 67. Wind north at 14, gusting to 21. Elsewhere across the region, at Chattanooga, it was cloudy and 67. Wind south at 3. At Asheville, it was cloudy and 56. Wind northeast at 3. At Greenville-Spartanburg, with light rain and fog, it was 58. Wind northeast at 14. Here is the hazardous weather outlook. This hazardous weather outlook is for North and Central Georgia. For tonight, the probability for widespread hazardous weather is low. However, an isolated thunderstorm capable of producing locally heavy rainfall cannot be ruled out through early Thursday morning. And now the extended outlook for the period Thursday through Tuesday. Drier and cooler conditions are expected through the first of next week with limited precipitation chances. Hazardous weather is not expected this time. Spotter information statement. Spotter activation will not be needed through tonight. Here is the official forecast from your National Weather Service for the Athens listening area. Today, mostly cloudy with a slight chance of showers early, then partly sunny this afternoon. Highs in the lower 70s. Northeast winds 10 to 20 miles an hour. Tonight, partly cloudy. Lows in the mid-50s. Northeast winds 5 to 10 miles an hour. Friday, sunny. Highs in the upper 70s. Northeast winds 5 to 10 miles an hour. Friday night, clear. Lows in the lower 50s. Light northeast winds. And now the extended forecast. Saturday through Sunday night, partly cloudy. Highs in the lower 80s. Lows in the mid 50s. Monday through Tuesday night, mostly clear. Highs in the mid 80s. Lows around 60. Wednesday and Wednesday night, partly cloudy. A 20% chance of showers. Highs in the upper 80s. Lows in the mid 60s. For more detailed weather, water, and climate information, please visit our website at weather.gov/Atlanta. The current time is 6:58 a.m. Eastern Daylight Time. Here are the 6 a.m. weather observations from around the area. At Athens, with fog, the temperature was 61 degrees, dew point 59 degrees, relative humidity 93%, wind east at 14 miles an hour, pressure was 30.18 inches and rising. At Gainesville, with light rain, it was 60, wind northeast at 10. At Winder, with fog, the temperature was 61. At Greensboro, it was cloudy and 63, wind northeast at 8. At Jefferson, with haze, it was 61, wind east at 12. At Monroe, it was cloudy, the temperature was 63. At Albertton, it was cloudy and 61, wind northeast at 6. At Canyon, with light rain and fog, it was 60, wind northeast at 7. At Clemson, it was cloudy and 60, wind northeast at 9. Elsewhere across Georgia, at Atlanta with drizzle it was 63, wind east at 13. At Cartersville, the temperature was 66, wind

variable at 6. At Lawrenceville, the temperature was 61, wind east at 9. At Macon, it was cloudy and 66, wind northeast at 9. At Rome, it was cloudy and 67, wind east at 6. At Augusta, it was cloudy and 66, wind northeast at 8. At Savannah, it was cloudy and 67, wind north at 14, gusting to 21. Elsewhere across the region, at Chattanooga, it was cloudy and 67, wind south at 3. At Asheville, it was cloudy and 56, wind northeast at 3. At Greenville-Spartanburg, with light rain and fog, it was 58, wind northeast at 14. The Athens climate summary for yesterday, September 23, 2026. Yesterday's high temperature of 75 degrees occurred at 2:06 p.m. The normal high is 83. The record high is 102 degrees, which was set in 1931. Yesterday's low temperature of 63 degrees occurred at 11:44 p.m. The normal low is 61. The record low is 43 degrees, which was last set in 1918. No precipitation fell yesterday, which leaves the monthly total at 0.70 inches. This is 2.16 inches below the normal amount of 2.86 inches for September. The total precipitation for the year still stands at 30.18 inches, which is 6.20 inches below normal. Sunrise today is at 7:23 a.m. and sunset is at 7:27 p.m. Here is the hazardous weather outlook. This hazardous weather outlook is for North and Central Georgia. For tonight, the probability for widespread hazardous weather is low. However, an isolated thunderstorm capable of producing locally heavy rainfall cannot be ruled out through early Thursday morning. And now the extended outlook for the period Thursday through Tuesday, drier and cooler conditions are expected through the first of next week with limited precipitation chances. Hazardous weather is not expected this time. Spotter information statement, spotter activation will not be needed through tonight. Here is the official forecast from your National Weather Service for the Athens listening area. Today, mostly cloudy with a slight chance of showers early, then partly sunny this afternoon. Highs in the lower 70s. Northeast winds 10 to 20 miles an hour. Tonight, partly cloudy. Lows in the mid-50s. Northeast winds 5 to 10 miles an hour. Friday, sunny. Highs in the upper 70s. Northeast winds 5 to 10 miles an hour. Friday night, clear. Lows in the lower 50s. Light northeast winds. And now the extended forecast. Saturday through Sunday night, partly cloudy. Highs in the lower 80s. Lows in the mid-50s. Monday through Tuesday night, mostly clear. Highs in the mid-80s. Lows around 60. Wednesday and Wednesday night, partly cloudy. A 20% chance of showers. Highs in the upper 80s. Lows in the mid-60s. For more detailed weather, water, and climate information, please visit our website at weather.gov/Atlanta. The current time is 7:03 a.m. Eastern Daylight Time. Here are the 6 a.m. weather observations from around the area. At Athens, with fog, the temperature was 61 degrees, dew point 59 degrees, relative humidity 93%, wind east at 14 miles an hour, pressure was 30.18 inches and rising. At Gainesville, with light rain it was 60, wind northeast at 10. At Winder, with fog, the temperature was 61. At Greensboro, it was cloudy and 63, wind northeast at 8. At Jefferson, with haze, it was 61, wind east at 12. At Monroe, it was cloudy, the temperature was 63. At Albertton, it was cloudy and 61, wind northeast at 6. At Canyon, with light rain and fog, it was 60, wind northeast at 7. At Clemson, it was cloudy and 60, wind northeast at 9. Elsewhere across Georgia, at Atlanta with drizzle.

was 63, windiest at 13. At Cartersville, the temperature was 66, wind variable at 6. At Lawrenceville, the temperature was 61, windiest at 9. At Macon, it was cloudy and 66, wind northeast at 9. At Rome, it was cloudy and 67, windiest at 6. At Augusta, it was cloudy and 66, wind northeast at 8. At Savannah, it was cloudy and 67, wind north at 14, gusting to 21. Elsewhere across the region, at Chattanooga, it was cloudy and 67, wind south at 3. At Asheville, it was cloudy and 56, wind northeast at 3. At Greenville-Spartanburg, with light rain and fog, it was 58, wind northeast at 14. Here are the 7 a.m. weather observations from around the area. At Athens, with fog, the temperature was 60 degrees, dew point 59 degrees, relative humidity 96%, wind northeast at 9 miles an hour, pressure was 30.18 inches and steady. At Gainesville, it was cloudy and 60, wind east at 12, gusting to 21. At Winder, with drizzle, the temperature was 59. At Greensboro, with fog, it was 63, wind northeast at 8, gusting to 16. At Jefferson, with light rain and fog, it was 61, wind northeast at 8. At Monroe, with haze, the temperature was 61. At Albertton, it was cloudy and 60, wind northeast at 5. At Canyon, with fog, it was 59, wind east at 8. At Clemson, with light rain, it was 59, wind east at 7. Elsewhere across Georgia, at Atlanta, it was cloudy and 63, wind east at 16. At Cartersville, the temperature was 66, wind variable at 6, gusting to 13. At Lawrenceville, with light rain, it was 61, wind northeast at 8. At Macon, it was cloudy and 65, wind northeast at 12. At Rome, it was cloudy and 66, wind east at 7. At Augusta, it was cloudy and 65, wind north at 8. At Savannah, it was cloudy and 67, wind north at 12. Elsewhere across the region, at Chattanooga, it was cloudy and 67, wind east at 3. At Asheville, with light rain, it was 57, wind northeast at 5. At Greenville-Spartanburg, with rain and fog, it was 57, wind northeast at 13, gusting to 22. Here is the hazardous weather outlook. This hazardous weather outlook is for North and Central Georgia. For tonight, the probability for widespread hazardous weather is low. However, an isolated thunderstorm capable of producing locally heavy rainfall cannot be ruled out through early Thursday morning. And now the extended outlook for the period Thursday through Tuesday. Drier and cooler conditions are expected through the first of next week with limited precipitation chances. Hazardous weather is not expected this time. Spotter information statement. Spotter activation will not be needed through tonight. Here is the official forecast from your National Weather Service for the Athens listening area. Today, mostly cloudy with a slight chance of showers early, then partly sunny this afternoon. Highs in the lower 70s. Northeast winds 10 to 20 miles an hour. Tonight, partly cloudy. Lows in the mid-50s. Northeast winds 5 to 10 miles an hour. Friday, sunny. Highs in the upper 70s. Northeast winds 5 to 10 miles an hour. Friday night, clear. Lows in the lower 50s. Light northeast winds. And now the extended forecast. Saturday through Sunday night, partly cloudy. Highs in the lower 80s. Lows in the mid-50s. Monday through Tuesday night, mostly clear. Highs in the mid-80s. Lows around 60. Wednesday and Wednesday night, partly cloudy. A 20% chance of showers. Highs in the upper 80s. Lows in the mid-60s. For more detailed weather, water, and climate information, please visit our website at weather.gov/Atlanta. The current time is

7:09 a.m. Eastern Daylight Time. Here are the 7 a.m. weather observations from around the area. At Athens, with fog, the temperature was 60 degrees, dew point 59 degrees, relative humidity 96%, wind northeast at 9 miles an hour, pressure was 30.18 inches and steady. At Gainesville, it was cloudy and 60, wind east at 12 gusting to 21. At Winder, with drizzle, the temperature was 59. At Greensboro, with fog, it was 63, wind northeast at 8 gusting to 16. At Jefferson, with light rain and fog, it was 61, wind northeast at 8. At Monroe, with haze, the temperature was 61. At Albertton, it was cloudy and 60, wind northeast at 5. At Canyon, with fog, it was 59, wind east at 8. At Clemson, with light rain, it was 59, wind east at 7. Elsewhere across Georgia, at Atlanta, it was cloudy and 63, wind east at 16. At Cartersville, the temperature was 66, wind variable at 6, gusting to 13. At Lawrenceville, with light rain, it was 61, wind northeast at 8. At Macon, it was cloudy and 65, wind northeast at 12. At Rome, it was cloudy and 66, wind east at 7. At Augusta, it was cloudy and 65, wind north at 8. At Savannah, it was cloudy and 67, wind north at 12. Elsewhere across the region, at Chattanooga, it was cloudy and 67, wind east at 3. At Asheville, with light rain, it was 57, wind northeast at 5. At Greenville-Spartanburg, with rain and fog, it was 57, wind northeast at 13 gusting to 22. The Athens climate summary for yesterday, September 23, 2026. Yesterday's high temperature of 75 degrees occurred at 2:06 p.m. The normal high is 83. The record high is 102 degrees, which was set in 1931. Yesterday's low temperature of 63 degrees occurred at 11:44 p.m. The normal low is 61. The record low is 43 degrees, which was last set in 1918. No precipitation fell yesterday, which leaves the monthly total at 0.70 inches. This is 2.16 inches below the normal amount of 2.86 inches for September. The total precipitation for the year still stands at 30.18 inches, which is 6.20 inches below normal. Sunrise today is at 7:23 a.m. and sunset is at 7:27 p.m. Here are the 7 a.m. weather observations from around the area. At Athens, with fog, the temperature was 60 degrees, dew point 59 degrees, relative humidity 96%, wind northeast at 9 miles an hour, pressure was 30.18 inches and steady. At Gainesville, it was cloudy and 60, wind east at 12 gusting to 21. At Winder, with drizzle, the temperature was 59. At Greensboro, with fog, it was 63, wind northeast at 8 gusting to 16. At Jefferson, with light rain and fog, it was 61, wind northeast at 8. At Monroe, with haze, the temperature was 61. At Albertton, it was cloudy and 60, wind northeast at 5. At Canyon, with fog, it was 59, wind east at 8. At Clemson, with light rain, it was 59, wind east at 7. Elsewhere across Georgia, at Atlanta, it was cloudy and 63, wind east at 16. At Cartersville, the temperature was 66, wind variable at 6, gusting to 13. At Lawrenceville, with light rain, it was 61, wind northeast at 8. At Macon, it was cloudy and 65, wind northeast at 12. At Rome, it was cloudy and 66, wind east at 7. At Augusta, it was cloudy and 65, wind north at 8. At Savannah, it was cloudy and 67, wind north at 12. Elsewhere across the region, at Chattanooga, it was cloudy and 67, wind east at 3. At Asheville, with light rain, it was 57, wind northeast at 5. At Greenville-Spartanburg, with rain and
fog, it was 57. Wind northeast at 13, gusting to 22. Here is the hazardous weather outlook. This hazardous weather outlook is for north and central Georgia. For tonight, the probability for widespread hazardous weather is low. However, an isolated thunderstorm capable of producing locally heavy rainfall cannot be ruled out through early Thursday morning. And now the extended outlook for the period Thursday through Tuesday, drier and cooler conditions are expected through the first of next week with limited precipitation chances. Hazardous weather is not expected this time. Spotter information statement, spotter activation will not be needed through tonight. Here is the official forecast from your National Weather Service for the Athens listening area. Today, mostly cloudy with a slight chance of showers early, then partly sunny this afternoon. Highs in the lower 70s. Northeast winds 10 to 20 miles an hour. Tonight, partly cloudy. Lows in the mid-50s. Northeast winds 5 to 10 miles an hour. Friday, sunny. Highs in the upper 70s. Northeast winds 5 to 10 miles an hour. Friday night, clear. Lows in the lower 50s. Light northeast winds. And now the extended forecast. Saturday through Sunday night, partly cloudy. Highs in the lower 80s. Lows in the mid-50s. Monday through Tuesday night, mostly clear. Highs in the mid-80s. Lows around 60. Wednesday and Wednesday night, partly cloudy. A 20% chance of showers. Highs in the upper 80s. Lows in the mid-60s. For more detailed weather, water, and climate information, please visit our website at weather.gov/Atlanta. The current time is 7:16 a.m. Eastern Daylight Time. Here are the 7 a.m. weather observations from around the area. At Athens, with fog, the temperature was 60 degrees, dew point 59 degrees, relative humidity 96%, wind northeast at 9 miles an hour, pressure was 30.18 inches and steady. At Gainesville, it was cloudy and 60, wind east at 12 gusting to 21. At Winder, with drizzle, the temperature was 59. At Greensboro, with fog, it was 63, wind northeast at 8 gusting to 16. At Jefferson, with light rain and fog, it was 61, wind northeast at 8. At Monroe, with haze, the temperature was 61. At Albertton, it was cloudy and 60, wind northeast at 5. At Canyon, with fog, it was 59, wind east at 8. At Clemson, with light rain, it was 59, wind east at 7. Elsewhere across Georgia, at Atlanta it was cloudy and 63, wind east at 16. At Cartersville, the temperature was 66, wind variable at 6, gusting to 13. At Lawrenceville, with light rain, it was 61, wind northeast at 8. At Macon, it was cloudy and 65, wind northeast at 12. At Rome, it was cloudy and 66, wind east at 7. At Augusta, it was cloudy and 65, wind north at 8. At Savannah, it was cloudy and 67, wind north at 12. Elsewhere across the region, at Chattanooga, it was cloudy and 67, wind east at 3. At Asheville, with light rain it was 57, wind northeast at 5. At Greenville-Spartanburg, with rain and fog, it was 57, wind northeast at 13 gusting to 22. Here is the hazardous weather outlook. This hazardous weather outlook is for north and central Georgia. For tonight, the probability for widespread hazardous weather is low. However, an isolated thunderstorm capable of producing locally heavy rainfall cannot be ruled out through early Thursday morning. And now the extended outlook for the period Thursday through Tuesday, drier and cooler conditions are expected through the first of next week with limited precipitation chances. Hazardous weather is not expected this time. Spotter information statement, spotter activation will not be needed through tonight. Here is the official forecast from your National Weather Service.

for the Athens listening area. Today, mostly cloudy with a slight chance of showers early, then partly sunny this afternoon. Highs in the lower 70s. Northeast winds 10 to 20 miles an hour. Tonight, partly cloudy. Lows in the mid-50s. Northeast winds 5 to 10 miles an hour. Friday, sunny. Highs in the upper 70s. Northeast winds 5 to 10 miles an hour. Friday night, clear. Lows in the lower 50s. Light northeast winds. And now the extended forecast. Saturday through Sunday night, partly cloudy. Highs in the lower 80s. Lows in the mid-50s. Monday through Tuesday night, mostly clear. Highs in the mid-80s. Lows around 60. Wednesday and Wednesday night, partly cloudy. A 20% chance of showers. Highs in the upper 80s. Lows in the mid-60s. For more detailed weather, water, and climate information, please visit our website at weather.gov/Atlanta. The Athens Climate Summary for yesterday, September 23, 2026. Yesterday's high temperature of 75 degrees occurred at 2:06 p.m. The normal high is 83. The record high is 102 degrees, which was set in 1931. Yesterday's low temperature of 63 degrees occurred at 11:44 p.m. The normal low is 61. The record low is 43 degrees, which was last set in 1918. No precipitation fell yesterday, which leaves the monthly total at 0.70 inches. This is 2.16 inches below the normal amount of 2.86 inches for September. The total precipitation for the year still stands at 30.18 inches, which is 6.20 inches below normal. Sunrise today is at 7:23 a.m. and sunset is at 7:27 p.m. The current time is 7:22 a.m. Eastern Daylight Time. Here are the 7 a.m. weather observations from around the area. At Athens, with fog, the temperature was 60 degrees, dew point 59 degrees, relative humidity 96%, wind northeast at 9 miles an hour, pressure was 30.18 inches and steady. At Gainesville, it was cloudy and 60, wind east at 12 gusting to 21. At Winder, with drizzle, the temperature was 59. At Greensboro, with fog, it was 63, wind northeast at 8 gusting to 16. At Jefferson, with light rain and fog, it was 61, wind northeast at 8. At Monroe, with haze, the temperature was 61. At Albertton, it was cloudy and 60, wind northeast at 5. At Canyon, with fog, it was 59, wind east at 8. At Clemson, with light rain, it was 59, wind east at 7. Elsewhere across Georgia, at Atlanta it was cloudy and 63, wind east at 16. At Cartersville, the temperature was 66, wind variable at 6, gusting to 13. At Lawrenceville, with light rain it was 61, wind northeast at 8. At Macon, it was cloudy and 65, wind northeast at 12. At Rome, it was cloudy and 66, wind east at 7. At Augusta, it was cloudy and 65, wind north at 8. At Savannah, it was cloudy and 67, wind north at 12. Elsewhere across the region, at Chattanooga, it was cloudy and 67, wind east at 3. At Asheville, with light rain it was 57, wind northeast at 5. At Greenville-Spartanburg, with rain and fog it was 57, wind northeast at 13 gusting to 22. Here is the hazardous weather outlook. This hazardous weather outlook is for North and Central Georgia. For tonight, the probability for widespread hazardous weather is low. However, an isolated thunderstorm capable of producing locally heavy rainfall cannot be ruled out through early Thursday morning. And now the extended outlook for the period Thursday through Tuesday, drier and cooler conditions are expected through the first of next week with limited precipitation chances. Hazardous weather is not expected this time.

in the lower 50s, light northeast winds. And now the extended forecast. Saturday through Sunday night, partly cloudy. Highs in the lower 80s. Lows in the mid 50s. Monday through Tuesday night, mostly clear. Highs in the mid 80s. Lows around 60. Wednesday and Wednesday night, partly cloudy. A 20% chance of showers. Highs in the upper 80s. Lows in the mid 60s. For more detailed weather, water, and climate information, please visit our website at weather.gov/Atlanta. The current time is 7:26 a.m. Eastern Daylight Time. Here are the 7 a.m. weather observations from around the area. At Athens, with fog, the temperature was 60 degrees, dew point 59 degrees, relative humidity 96%, wind northeast at 9 miles an hour, pressure was 30.18 inches and steady. At Gainesville, it was cloudy and 60, wind east at 12 gusting to 21. At Winder, with drizzle, the temperature was 59. At Greensboro, with fog, it was 63, wind northeast at 8 gusting to 16. At Jefferson, with light rain and fog, it was 61, wind northeast at 8. At Monroe, with haze, the temperature was 61. At Albertton, it was cloudy and 60, wind northeast at 5. At Canyon, with fog, it was 59, wind east at 8. At Clemson, with light rain, it was 59, wind east at 7. Elsewhere across Georgia, at Atlanta, it was cloudy and 63, wind east at 16. At Cartersville, the temperature was 66, wind variable at 6, gusting to 13. At Lawrenceville, with light rain, it was 61, wind northeast at 8. At Macon, it was cloudy and 65, wind northeast at 12. At Rome, it was cloudy and 66, wind east at 7. At Augusta, it was cloudy and 65, wind north at 8. At Savannah, it was cloudy and 67, wind north at 12. Elsewhere across the region, at Chattanooga, it was cloudy and 67, wind east at 3. At Asheville, with light rain, it was 57, wind northeast at 5. At Greenville-Spartanburg, with rain and fog, it was 57, wind northeast at 13 gusting to 22. Here is the hazardous weather outlook. This hazardous weather outlook is for North and Central Georgia. For tonight, the probability for widespread hazardous weather is low. However, an isolated thunderstorm capable of producing locally heavy rainfall cannot be ruled out through early Thursday morning. And now the extended outlook for the period Thursday through Tuesday. Drier and cooler conditions are expected through the first of next week with limited precipitation chances. Hazardous weather is not expected this time. Spotter information statement. Spotter activation will not be needed through tonight. Here is the official forecast from your National Weather Service for the Athens listening area. Today, mostly cloudy with a slight chance of showers early, then partly sunny this afternoon. Highs in the lower 70s. Northeast winds 10 to 20 miles an hour. Tonight, partly cloudy. Lows in the mid 50s. Northeast winds 5 to 10 miles an hour. Friday, sunny. Highs in the upper 70s. Northeast winds 5 to 10 miles an hour. Friday night, clear. Lows in the lower 50s. Light northeast winds. And now the extended forecast. Saturday through Sunday night, partly cloudy. Highs in the lower 80s. Lows in the mid 50s. Monday through Tuesday night, mostly clear. Highs in the mid 80s. Lows around 60. Wednesday and Wednesday night, partly cloudy. A 20% chance of showers. Highs in the upper 80s. Lows in the mid 60s. For more detailed weather, water, and climate information, please visit our website at weather.gov/Atlanta. The Athens climate summary for yesterday, September 23rd, 2026. Yesterday's

High temperature of 75 degrees occurred at 2:06 p.m. The normal high is 83. The record high is 102 degrees, which was set in 1931. Yesterday's low temperature of 63 degrees occurred at 11:44 p.m. The normal low is 61. The record low is 43 degrees, which was last set in 1918. No precipitation fell yesterday, which leaves the monthly total at 0.70 inches. This is 2.16 inches below the normal amount of 2.86 inches for September. The total precipitation for the year still stands at 30.18 inches, which is 6.20 inches below normal. Sunrise today is at 7:23 a.m. and sunset is at 7:27 p.m. The current time is 7:31 a.m. Eastern Daylight Time. Here are the 7 a.m. weather observations from around the area. At Athens, with fog, the temperature was 60 degrees, dew point 59 degrees, relative humidity 96%, wind northeast at 9 miles an hour, pressure was 30.18 inches and steady. At Gainesville, it was cloudy and 60, wind east at 12 gusting to 21. At Winder, with drizzle, the temperature was 59. At Greensboro, with fog, it was 63, wind northeast at 8 gusting to 16. At Jefferson, with light rain and fog, it was 61, wind northeast at 8. At Monroe, with haze, the temperature was 61. At Albertton, it was cloudy and 60, wind northeast at 5. At Canyon, with fog, it was 59, wind east at 8. At Clemson, with light rain, it was 59, wind east at 7. Elsewhere across Georgia, at Atlanta it was cloudy and 63, wind east at 16. At Cartersville, the temperature was 66, wind variable at 6, gusting to 13. At Lawrenceville, with light rain, it was 61, wind northeast at 8. At Macon, it was cloudy and 65, wind northeast at 12. At Rome, it was cloudy and 66, wind east at 7. At Augusta, it was cloudy and 65, wind north at 8. At Savannah, it was cloudy and 67, wind north at 12. Elsewhere across the region, at Chattanooga, it was cloudy and 67, wind east at 3. At Asheville, with light rain, it was 57, wind northeast at 5. At Greenville-Spartanburg, with 67, wind east at 3. At Asheville, with light rain, it was 57, wind northeast at 5. At Greenville-Spartanburg, with rain and fog, it was 57, wind northeast at 13, gusting to 22. Here is the hazardous weather outlook. This hazardous weather outlook is for North and Central Georgia. For tonight, the probability for widespread hazardous weather is low. However, an isolated thunderstorm capable of producing locally heavy rainfall cannot be ruled out through early Thursday morning. And now the extended outlook for the period Thursday through Tuesday, drier and cooler conditions are expected through the first of next week with limited precipitation chances. Hazardous weather is not expected this time. Spotter information statement, spotter activation will not be needed through tonight. Here is the official forecast from your National Weather Service for the Athens listening area. Today, mostly cloudy with a slight chance of showers early, then partly sunny this afternoon. Highs in the lower 70s. Northeast winds 10 to 20 miles an hour. Tonight, partly cloudy. Lows in the mid-50s. Northeast winds 5 to 10 miles an hour. Friday, sunny. Highs in the upper 70s. Northeast winds 5 to 10 miles an hour. Friday night, clear. Lows in the lower 50s. Light northeast winds. And now the extended forecast. Saturday through Sunday night, partly cloudy. Highs in the lower 80s. Lows in the mid-50s. Monday through Tuesday night, mostly clear. Highs in the mid-80s. Lows around 60. Wednesday and Wednesday night, partly cloudy. A 20% chance of showers.

highs in the upper 80s, lows in the mid-60s. For more detailed weather, water, and climate information, please visit our website at weather.gov/Atlanta. The current time is 7:35 a.m. Eastern Daylight Time. Here are the 7 a.m. weather observations from around the area. At Athens, with fog, the temperature was 60 degrees, dew point 59 degrees, relative humidity 96%, wind northeast at 9 miles an hour, pressure was 30.18 inches and steady. At Gainesville, it was cloudy and 60, wind east at 12 gusting to 21. At Winder, with drizzle, the temperature was 59. At Greensboro, with fog, it was 63, wind northeast at 8 gusting to 16. At Jefferson, with light rain and fog, it was 61, wind northeast at 8. At Monroe, with haze, the temperature was 61. At Albertton, it was cloudy and 60, wind northeast at 5. At Canyon, with fog, it was 59, wind east at 8. At Clemson, with light rain, it was 59, wind east at 7. Elsewhere across Georgia, at Atlanta, it was cloudy and 63, wind east at 16. At Cartersville, the temperature was 66, wind variable at 6, gusting to 13. At Lawrenceville, with light rain, it was 61, wind northeast at 8. At Macon, it was cloudy and 65, wind northeast at 12. At Rome, it was cloudy and 66, wind east at 7. At Augusta, it was cloudy and 65, wind north at 8. At Savannah, it was cloudy and 67, wind north at 12. Elsewhere across the region, at Chattanooga, it was cloudy and 67, wind east at 3. At Asheville, with light rain, it was 57, wind northeast at 5. At Greenville-Spartanburg, with rain and fog, it was 57, wind northeast at 13 gusting to 22. Here is the hazardous weather outlook. This hazardous weather outlook is for North and Central Georgia. For tonight, the probability for widespread hazardous weather is low. However, an isolated thunderstorm capable of producing locally heavy rainfall cannot be ruled out through early Thursday morning. And now the extended outlook for the period Thursday through Tuesday. Drier and cooler conditions are expected through the first of next week with limited precipitation chances. Hazardous weather is not expected this time. Spotter information statement. Spotter activation will not be needed through tonight. Here is the official forecast from your National Weather Service for the Athens listening area. Today, mostly cloudy with a slight chance of showers early, then partly sunny this afternoon. Highs in the lower 70s. Northeast winds 10 to 20 miles an hour. Tonight, partly cloudy. Lows in the mid-50s. Northeast winds 5 to 10 miles an hour. Friday, sunny. Highs in the upper 70s. Northeast winds 5 to 10 miles an hour. Friday night, clear. Lows in the lower 50s. Light northeast winds. And now the extended forecast. Saturday through Sunday night, partly cloudy. Highs in the lower 80s. Lows in the mid-50s. Monday through Tuesday night, mostly clear. Highs in the mid-80s. Lows around 60. Wednesday and Wednesday night, partly cloudy. A 20% chance of showers. Highs in the upper 80s. Lows in the mid-60s. For more detailed weather, water, and climate information, please visit our website at weather.gov/Atlanta. The current time is 7:39 a.m. Eastern Daylight Time. Here are the 7 a.m. weather observations from around the area. At Athens, with fog, the temperature was 60 degrees, dew point 59 degrees, relative humidity 96%, wind northeast at 9 miles an hour, pressure was 30.18 inches and steady. At Gainesville, it was cloudy and 60, wind east at 12 gusting to 21. At Winder, with drizzle, the temperature was 59. At Greensboro, with fog,

it was 63. Wind northeast at 8, gusting to 16. At Jefferson, with light rain and fog, it was 61. Wind northeast at 8. At Monroe, with haze, the temperature was 61. At Albertton, it was cloudy and 60. Wind northeast at 5. At Canyon, with fog, it was 59. Wind east at 8. At Clemson, with light rain, it was 59. Wind east at 7. Elsewhere across Georgia, at Atlanta, it was cloudy and 63. Wind east at 16. At Cartersville, the temperature was 66. Wind variable at 6, gusting to 13. At Lawrenceville, with light rain, it was 61. Wind northeast at 8. At Macon, it was cloudy and 65. Wind northeast at 12. At Rome, it was cloudy and 66. Wind east at 7. At Augusta, it was cloudy and 65. Wind north at 8. At Savannah, it was cloudy and 67. Wind north at 12. Elsewhere across the region, at Chattanooga, it was cloudy and 67. Wind east at 3. At Asheville, with light rain, it was 57. Wind northeast at 5. At Greenville-Spartanburg, with rain and fog, it was 57. Wind northeast at 13, gusting to 22. The Athens climate summary for yesterday, September 23, 2026. Yesterday's high temperature of 75 degrees occurred at 2:06 p.m. The normal high is 83. The record high is 102 degrees, which was set in 1931. Yesterday's low temperature of 63 degrees occurred at 11:44 p.m. The normal low is 61. The record low is 43 degrees, which was last set in 1918. No precipitation fell yesterday, which leaves the monthly total at 0.70 inches. This is 2.16 inches below the normal amount of 2.86 inches for September. The total precipitation for the year still stands at 30.18 inches, which is 6.20 inches below normal. Sunrise today is at 7:23 a.m. and sunset is at 7:27 p.m. You're listening to NOAA Weather Radio Station, WXK 56, originating from the National Weather Service office in Peachtree City, and transmitting from Athens on a frequency of 162.4 MHz. 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Here is the hazardous weather outlook. This hazardous weather outlook is for North and Central Georgia. For tonight, the probability for widespread hazardous weather is low. However, an isolated thunderstorm capable of producing locally heavy rainfall cannot be ruled out through early Thursday morning. And now the extended outlook for the period Thursday through Tuesday. Drier and cooler conditions are expected through the first of next week with limited precipitation chances. Hazardous weather is not expected this time. Spotter information statement. Spotter activation will not be needed through tonight. Here is the official forecast from your National Weather Service for the Athens listening area. Today, mostly cloudy with a slight chance of showers early, then partly sunny this afternoon. Highs in the lower 70s. Northeast winds 10 to 20 miles an hour. Tonight, partly cloudy. Lows in the mid-50s. Northeast winds 5 to 10 miles an hour. Friday, sunny. Highs in the upper 70s. Northeast winds 5 to 10 miles an hour. Friday night, clear. Lows in the lower 50s. Light northeast winds. And now the extended forecast. Saturday through Sunday night, partly cloudy. Highs in the lower 80s. Lows in the mid 50s. Monday through Tuesday night, mostly clear.

highs in the mid-80s, lows around 60. Wednesday and Wednesday night, partly cloudy. A 20% chance of showers. Highs in the upper 80s, lows in the mid-60s. For more detailed weather, water, and climate information, please visit our website at weather.gov/Atlanta. The current time is 7:45 a.m. Eastern Daylight Time. Here are the 7 a.m. weather observations from around the area. At Athens, with fog, the temperature was 60 degrees, dew point 59 degrees, relative humidity 96%, wind northeast at 9 miles an hour, pressure was 30.18 inches and steady. At Gainesville, it was cloudy and 60, wind east at 12 gusting to 21. At Winder, with drizzle, the temperature was 59. At Greensboro, with fog, it was 63, wind northeast at 8 gusting to 16. At Jefferson, with light rain and fog, it was 61, wind northeast at 8. At Monroe, with haze, the temperature was 61. At Albertton, it was cloudy and 60, wind northeast at 5. At Canyon, with fog, it was 59, wind east at 8. At Clemson, with light rain, it was 59, wind east at 7. Elsewhere across Georgia, at Atlanta, it was cloudy and 63, wind east at 16. At Cartersville, the temperature was 66, wind variable at 6, gusting to 13. At Lawrenceville, with light rain, it was 61, wind northeast at 8. At Macon, it was cloudy and 65, wind northeast at 12. At Rome, it was cloudy and 66, wind east at 7. At Augusta, it was cloudy and 65, wind north at 8. At Savannah, it was cloudy and 67, wind north at 12. Elsewhere across the region, at Chattanooga, it was cloudy and 67, wind east at 3. At Asheville, with light rain, it was 57, wind northeast at 5. At Greenville-Spartanburg, with rain and fog, it was 57, wind northeast at 13 gusting to 22. Here is the hazardous weather outlook. This hazardous weather outlook is for North and Central Georgia. For tonight, the probability for widespread hazardous weather is low. However, an isolated thunderstorm capable of producing locally heavy rainfall cannot be ruled out through early Thursday morning. And now the extended outlook for the period Thursday through Tuesday. Drier and cooler conditions are expected through the first of next week with limited precipitation chances. Hazardous weather is not expected this time. Spotter information statement. Spotter activation will not be needed through tonight. Here is the official forecast from your National Weather Service for the Athens listening area. Today, mostly cloudy with a slight chance of showers early, then partly sunny this afternoon. Highs in the lower 70s. Northeast winds 10 to 20 miles an hour. Tonight, partly cloudy. Lows in the mid-50s. Northeast winds 5 to 10 miles an hour. Friday, sunny. Highs in the upper 70s. Northeast winds 5 to 10 miles an hour. Friday night, clear. Lows in the lower 50s. Light northeast winds. And now the extended forecast. Saturday through Sunday night, partly cloudy. Highs in the lower 80s. Lows in the mid-50s. Monday through Tuesday night, mostly clear. Highs in the mid-80s. Lows around 60. Wednesday and Wednesday night, partly cloudy. A 20% chance of showers. Highs in the upper 80s. Lows in the mid-60s. For more detailed weather, water, and climate information, please visit our website at weather.gov/Atlanta. The current time is 7:49 a.m. Eastern Daylight Time. Here are the 7 a.m. weather observations from around the area. At Athens, with fog, the temperature was 60 degrees, dew point 59 degrees, relative humidity 96%, wind northeast at 9 miles an hour, pressure was 30.18 inches and steady. At Gainesville, it was

cloudy and 60. Wind east at 12, gusting to 21. At Winder, with drizzle, the temperature was 59. At Greensboro, with fog, it was 63. Wind northeast at 8, gusting to 16. At Jefferson, with light rain and fog, it was 61. Wind northeast at 8. At Monroe, with haze, the temperature was 61. At Albertton, it was cloudy and 60. Wind northeast at 5. At Canyon, with fog, it was 59. Wind east at 8. At Clemson, with light rain, it was 59. Wind east at 7. Elsewhere across Georgia, at Atlanta, it was cloudy and 63. Wind east at 16. At Cartersville, the temperature was 66. Wind variable at 6, gusting to 13. At Lawrenceville, with light rain, it was 61. Wind northeast at 8. At Macon, it was cloudy and 65. Wind northeast at 12. At Rome, it was cloudy and 66. Wind east at 7. At Augusta, it was cloudy and 65. Wind north at 8. At Savannah, it was cloudy and 67. Wind north at 12. Elsewhere across the region, at Chattanooga, it was cloudy and 67. Wind east at 3. At Asheville, with light rain, it was 57. Wind northeast at 5. At Greenville-Spartanburg, with rain and fog, it was 57. Wind northeast at 13, gusting to 22. The Athens climate summary for yesterday, September 23, 2026. Yesterday's high temperature of 75 degrees occurred at 2:06 p.m. The normal high is 83. The record high is 102 degrees, which was set in 1931. Yesterday's low temperature of 63 degrees occurred at 11:44 p.m. The normal low is 61. The record low is 43 degrees, which was last set in 1918. No precipitation fell yesterday, which leaves the monthly total at 0.70 inches. This is 2.16 inches below the normal amount of 2.86 inches for September. The total precipitation for the year still stands at 30.18 inches, which is 6.20 inches below normal. Sunrise today is at 7:23 a.m. and sunset is at 7:27 p.m. Here is the hazardous weather outlook. This hazardous weather outlook is for North and Central Georgia. For tonight, the probability for widespread hazardous weather is low. However, an isolated thunderstorm capable of producing locally heavy rainfall cannot be ruled out through early Thursday morning. And now the extended outlook for the period Thursday through Tuesday. Drier and cooler conditions are expected through the first of next week with limited precipitation chances. Hazardous weather is not expected this time. Spotter information statement. Spotter activation will not be needed through tonight. Here is the official forecast from your National Weather Service for the Athens listening area. Today, mostly cloudy with a slight chance of showers early, then partly sunny this afternoon. Highs in the lower 70s. Northeast winds 10 to 20 miles an hour. Tonight, partly cloudy. Lows in the mid-50s. Northeast winds 5 to 10 miles an hour. Friday, sunny. Highs in the upper 70s. Northeast winds 5 to 10 miles an hour. Friday night, clear. Lows in the lower 50s. Light northeast winds. And now the extended forecast. Saturday through Sunday night, partly cloudy. Highs in the lower 80s. Lows in the mid-50s. Monday through Tuesday night, mostly clear. Highs in the mid-80s. Lows around 60. Wednesday and Wednesday night, partly cloudy. A 20% chance of showers. Highs in the upper 80s. Lows in the mid-60s. For more detailed weather, water, and climate information, please visit our website at weather.gov/Atlanta. The current time is 7:55 a.m. Eastern Daylight Time. Here are the 7 a.m. weather observations from around the area. At Athens, with fog, the temperature was 60 degrees, dew point 59 degrees.

Relative humidity 96%. Wind northeast at 9 miles an hour. Pressure was 30.18 inches and steady. At Gainesville, it was cloudy and 60. Wind east at 12 gusting to 21. At Winder, with drizzle, the temperature was 59. At Greensboro, with fog, it was 63. Wind northeast at 8 gusting to 16. At Jefferson, with light rain and fog, it was 61. Wind northeast at 8. At Monroe, with haze, the temperature was 61. At Albertton, it was cloudy and 60. Wind northeast at 5. At Canyon, with fog, it was 59. Wind east at 8. At Clemson, with light rain, it was 59. Wind east at 7. Elsewhere across Georgia, at Atlanta, it was cloudy and 63. Wind east at 16. At Cartersville, the temperature was 66. Wind variable at 6, gusting to 13. At Lawrenceville, with light rain, it was 61. Wind northeast at 8. At Macon, it was cloudy and 65. Wind northeast at 12. At Rome, it was cloudy and 66. Wind east at 7. At Augusta, it was cloudy and 65. Wind north at 8. At Savannah, it was cloudy and 67. Wind north at 12. Elsewhere across the region, at Chattanooga, it was cloudy and 67. Wind east at 3. At Asheville, with light rain, it was 57. Wind northeast at 5. At Greenville-Spartanburg, with rain and fog, it was 57. Wind northeast at 13, gusting to 22. Here is the hazardous weather outlook. This hazardous weather outlook is for North and Central Georgia. For tonight, the probability for widespread hazardous weather is low. However, an isolated thunderstorm capable of producing locally heavy rainfall cannot be ruled out through early Thursday morning. And now the extended outlook for the period Thursday through Tuesday. Drier and cooler conditions are expected through the first of next week with limited precipitation chances. Hazardous weather is not expected this time. Spotter information statement. Spotter activation will not be needed through tonight. Here is the official forecast from your National Weather Service for the Athens listening area. Today, mostly cloudy with a slight chance of showers early, then partly sunny this afternoon. Highs in the lower 70s. Northeast winds 10 to 20 miles an hour. Tonight, partly cloudy. Lows in the mid-50s. Northeast winds 5 to 10 miles an hour. Friday, sunny. Highs in the upper 70s. Northeast winds 5 to 10 miles an hour. Friday night, clear. Lows in the lower 50s. Light northeast winds. And now the extended forecast. Saturday through Sunday night, partly cloudy. Highs in the lower 80s. Lows in the mid-50s. Monday through Tuesday night, mostly clear. Highs in the mid-80s. Lows around 60. Wednesday and Wednesday night, partly cloudy. A 20% chance of showers. Highs in the upper 80s. Lows in the mid-60s. For more detailed weather, water, and climate information, please visit our website at weather.gov/Atlanta. The current time is 7:59 a.m. Eastern Daylight Time. Here are the 7 a.m. weather observations from around the area. At Athens, with fog, the temperature was 60 degrees, dew point 59 degrees, relative humidity 96%, wind northeast at 9 miles an hour, pressure was 30.18 inches and steady. At Gainesville, it was cloudy and 60, wind east at 12 gusting to 21. At Winder, with drizzle, the temperature was 59. At Greensboro, with fog, it was 63, wind northeast at 8 gusting to 16. At Jefferson, with light rain and fog, it was 61, wind northeast at 8. At Monroe, with haze, the temperature was 61. At Albertton, it was cloudy and 60, wind northeast at 5. At Canyon, with fog, it was 59, wind east at 8. At Clemson, with light rain, it was 59, wind east at 7.

Elsewhere across Georgia, at Atlanta it was cloudy and 63, wind east at 16. At Cartersville, the temperature was 66, wind variable at 6, gusting to 13. At Lawrenceville, with light rain it was 61, wind northeast at 8. At Macon, it was cloudy and 65, wind northeast at 12. At Rome, it was cloudy and 66, wind east at 7. At Augusta, it was cloudy and 65, wind north at 8. At Savannah, it was cloudy and 67, wind north at 12. Elsewhere across the region, at Chattanooga, it was cloudy and 67, wind east at 3. At Asheville, with light rain it was 57, wind northeast at 5. At Greenville-Spartanburg, with rain and fog it was 57, wind northeast at 13, gusting to 22. The Athens climate summary for yesterday, September 23, 2026. Yesterday's high temperature of 75 degrees occurred at 2:06 p.m. The normal high is 83. The record high is 102 degrees, which was set in 1931. Yesterday's low temperature of 63 degrees occurred at 11:44 p.m. The normal low is 61. The record low is 43 degrees, which was last set in 1918. No precipitation fell yesterday, which leaves the monthly total at 0.70 inches. This is 2.16 inches below the normal amount of 2.86 inches for September. The total precipitation for the year still stands at 30.18 inches, which is 6.20 inches below normal. Sunrise today is at 7:23 a.m. and sunset is at 7:27 p.m. Here is the hazardous weather outlook. This hazardous weather outlook is for North and Central Georgia. For tonight, the probability for widespread hazardous weather is low. However, an isolated thunderstorm capable of producing locally heavy rainfall cannot be ruled out through early Thursday morning. And now the extended outlook for the period Thursday through Tuesday. Drier and cooler conditions are expected through the first of next week with limited precipitation chances. Hazardous weather is not expected this time. Spotter information statement. Spotter activation will not be needed through tonight. Here is the official forecast from your National Weather Service for the Athens listening area. Today, mostly cloudy with a slight chance of showers early, then partly sunny this afternoon. Highs in the lower 70s. Northeast winds 10 to 20 miles an hour. Tonight, partly cloudy. Lows in the mid-50s. Northeast winds 5 to 10 miles an hour. Friday, sunny. Highs in the upper 70s. Northeast winds 5 to 10 miles an hour. Friday night, clear. Lows in the lower 50s. Light northeast winds. And now the extended forecast. Saturday through Sunday night, partly cloudy. Highs in the lower 80s. Lows in the mid-50s. Monday through Tuesday night, mostly clear. Highs in the mid-80s. Lows around 60. Wednesday and Wednesday night, partly cloudy. A 20% chance of showers. Highs in the upper 80s. Lows in the mid-60s. For more detailed weather, water, and climate information, please visit our website at weather.gov/Atlanta. The current time is 8:04 a.m. Eastern Daylight Time. Here are the 8 a.m. weather observations from around the area. At Athens, it was cloudy. The temperature was 60 degrees, dew point 58 degrees, relative humidity 92%, wind northeast at 12 miles an hour, pressure was 30.19 inches and rising. At Gainesville, it was cloudy and 60, wind east at 8 gusting to 16. At Winder, with drizzle, the temperature was 59. At Greensboro, it was cloudy and 61, wind northeast at 10 gusting to 17. At Jefferson, it was cloudy and 59, wind east at 12 gusting to 17. At Monroe, with haze, the temperature was 61. At Albertton, it was cloudy and 60, wind northeast at

5. At Canyon, with light rain and fog, it was 59, wind northeast at 5. At Clemson, with light rain, it was 60, wind east at 8. Elsewhere across Georgia, at Atlanta, it was cloudy and 63, wind east at 10. At Cartersville, the temperature was 64, wind east at 10. At Lawrenceville, with haze, it was 60, wind northeast at 10. At Macon, it was cloudy and 65, wind northeast at 7. At Rome, it was cloudy and 66, wind east at 7. At Augusta, it was cloudy and 65, wind north at 9. At Savannah, it was cloudy and 67, wind north at 9. Elsewhere across the region, at Chattanooga, it was cloudy and 67, wind south at 5. At Asheville, it was cloudy and 56, wind calm. At Greenville-Spartanburg, with light rain, it was 57, wind north at 10, gusting to 17. Here is the hazardous weather outlook. This hazardous weather outlook is for north and central Georgia. For tonight, the probability for widespread hazardous weather is low. However, an isolated thunderstorm capable of producing locally heavy rainfall cannot be ruled out through early Thursday morning. And now the extended outlook for the period Thursday through Tuesday. Drier and cooler conditions are expected through the first of next week with limited precipitation chances. Hazardous weather is not expected this time. Spotter information statement. Spotter activation will not be needed through tonight. Here is the official forecast from your National Weather Service for the Athens listening area. Today, mostly cloudy with a slight chance of showers early, then partly sunny this afternoon. Highs in the lower 70s. Northeast winds 10 to 20 miles an hour. Tonight, partly cloudy. Lows in the mid 50s. Northeast winds 5 to 10 miles an hour. Friday, sunny. Highs in the upper 70s. Northeast winds 5 to 10 miles an hour. Friday night, clear. Lows in the lower 50s. Light northeast winds. And now the extended forecast. Saturday through Sunday night, partly cloudy. Highs in the lower 80s. Lows in the mid 50s. Monday through Tuesday night, mostly clear. Highs in the mid 80s. Lows around 60. Wednesday and Wednesday night, partly cloudy. A 20% chance of showers. Highs in the upper 80s. Lows in the mid 60s. For more detailed weather, water, and climate information, please visit our website at weather.gov/Atlanta. The current time is 8:08 a.m. Eastern Daylight Time. Here are the 8 a.m. weather observations from around the area. At Athens, it was cloudy, the temperature was 60 degrees, dew point 58 degrees, relative humidity 92%, wind northeast at 12 miles an hour, pressure was 30.19 inches and rising. At Gainesville, it was cloudy and 60, wind east at 8 gusting to 16. At Winder, with drizzle, the temperature was 59. At Greensboro, it was cloudy and 61, wind northeast at 10 gusting to 17. At Jefferson, it was cloudy and 59, wind east at 12 gusting to 17. At Monroe, with haze, the temperature was 61. At Albertton, it was cloudy and 60, wind northeast at 5. At Canyon, with light rain and fog, it was 59, wind northeast at 5. At Clemson, with light rain, it was 60, wind east at 8. Elsewhere across Georgia, at Atlanta, it was cloudy and 63, wind east at 10. At Cartersville, the temperature was 64, wind east at 10. At Lawrenceville, with haze, it was 60, wind northeast at 10. At Macon, it was cloudy and 65, wind northeast at 7. At Rome, it was cloudy and 66, wind east at 7. At Augusta, it was cloudy and 65, wind north at 9. At Savannah, it was cloudy and 67, wind north at 9. Elsewhere across the region, at Chattanooga, it was cloudy and 67.

7, wind south at 5. At Asheville, it was cloudy and 56, wind calm. At Greenville-Spartanburg, with light rain, it was 57, wind north at 10, gusting to 17. The Athens climate summary for yesterday, September 23, 2026. Yesterday's high temperature of 75 degrees occurred at 2:06 p.m. The normal high is 83. The record high is 102 degrees, which was set in 1931. Yesterday's low temperature of 63 degrees occurred at 11:44 p.m. The normal low is 61. The record low is 43 degrees, which was last set in 1918. No precipitation fell yesterday, which leaves the monthly total at 0.70 inches. This is 2.16 inches below the normal amount of 2.86 inches for September. The total precipitation for the year still stands at 30.18 inches, which is 6.20 inches below normal. Sunrise today is at 7:23 a.m. and sunset is at 7:27 p.m. Here is the official forecast from your National Weather Service for the Athens listening area. Today, mostly cloudy with a slight chance of showers early, then partly sunny this afternoon. Highs in the lower 70s. Northeast winds 10 to 20 miles an hour. Tonight, partly cloudy. Lows in the mid-50s. Northeast winds 5 to 10 miles an hour. Friday, sunny. Highs in the upper 70s. Northeast winds 5 to 10 miles an hour. Friday night, clear. Lows in the lower 50s. Light northeast winds. And now the extended forecast. Saturday through Sunday night, partly cloudy. Highs in the lower 80s. Lows in the mid-50s. Monday through Tuesday night, mostly clear. Highs in the mid-80s. Lows around 60. Wednesday and Wednesday night, partly cloudy. A 20% chance of showers. Highs in the upper 80s. Lows in the mid-60s. For more detailed weather, water, and climate information, please visit our website at weather.gov/Atlanta. The current time is 8:12 a.m. Eastern Daylight Time. Here are the 8 a.m. weather observations from around the area. At Athens, it was cloudy, the temperature was 60 degrees, dew point 58 degrees, relative humidity 92%, wind northeast at 12 miles an hour, pressure was 30.19 inches and rising. At Gainesville, it was cloudy and 60, wind east at 8 gusting to 16. At Winder, with drizzle, the temperature was 59. At Greensboro, it was cloudy and 61, wind northeast at 10 gusting to 17. At Jefferson, it was cloudy and 59, wind east at 12 gusting to 17. At Monroe, with haze, the temperature was 61. At Albertton, it was cloudy and 60, wind northeast at 5. At Canyon, with light rain and fog, it was 59, wind northeast at 5. At Clemson, with light rain, it was 59, wind east at 9, gusting to 18. Elsewhere across Georgia, at Atlanta it was cloudy and 63, wind east at 10. At Cartersville, the temperature was 64, wind east at 10. At Lawrenceville, with haze, it was 60, wind northeast at 10. At Macon, it was cloudy and 65, wind northeast at 7. At Rome, it was cloudy and 66, wind east at 7. At Augusta, it was cloudy and 65, wind north at 9. At Savannah, it was cloudy and 67, wind north at 9. Elsewhere across the region, at Chattanooga, it was cloudy and 67, wind south at 5. At Asheville, it was cloudy and 56, wind calm. At Greenville-Spartanburg, with light rain, it was 57, wind north at 10, gusting to 17. Here is the hazardous weather outlook. This hazardous weather outlook is for North and Central Georgia. For tonight, the probability for widespread hazardous weather is low. However,
An isolated thunderstorm capable of producing locally heavy rainfall cannot be ruled out through early Thursday morning. And now the extended outlook for the period Thursday through Tuesday. Drier and cooler conditions are expected through the first of next week with limited precipitation chances. Hazardous weather is not expected this time. Spotter information statement. Spotter activation will not be needed through tonight. Here is the official forecast from your National Weather Service for the Athens listening area. Today, mostly cloudy with a slight chance of showers early, then partly sunny this afternoon. Highs in the lower 70s. Northeast winds 10 to 20 miles an hour. Tonight, partly cloudy. Lows in the mid-50s. Northeast winds 5 to 10 miles an hour. Friday, sunny. Highs in the upper 70s. Northeast winds 5 to 10 miles an hour. Friday night, clear. Lows in the lower 50s. Light northeast winds. And now the extended forecast. Saturday through Sunday night, partly cloudy. Highs in the lower 80s. Lows in the mid-50s. Monday through Tuesday night, mostly clear. Highs in the mid-80s. Lows around 60. Wednesday and Wednesday night, partly cloudy. A 20% chance of showers. Highs in the upper 80s. Lows in the mid-60s. For more detailed weather, water, and climate information, please visit our website at weather.gov/Atlanta. The current time is 8:17 a.m. Eastern Daylight Time. Here are the 8 a.m. weather observations from around the area. At Athens, it was cloudy, the temperature was 60 degrees, dew point 58 degrees, relative humidity 92%, wind northeast at 12 miles an hour, pressure was 30.19 inches and rising. At Gainesville, it was cloudy and 60, wind east at 8 gusting to 16. At Winder, with drizzle, the temperature was 59. At Greensboro, it was cloudy and 61, wind northeast at 10 gusting to 17. At Jefferson, it was cloudy and 59, wind east at 12 gusting to 17. At Monroe, with haze, the temperature was 61. At Albertton, it was cloudy and 60, wind northeast at 5. At Canyon, with light rain and fog, it was 59, wind northeast at 5. At Clemson, with light rain, it was 59, wind east at 9 gusting to 18. Elsewhere across Georgia, at Atlanta it was cloudy and 63, wind east at 10. At Cartersville, the temperature was 64, wind east at 10. At Lawrenceville, with haze, it was 60, wind northeast at 10. At Macon, it was cloudy and 65, wind northeast at 7. At Rome, it was cloudy and 66, wind east at 7. At Augusta, it was cloudy and 65, wind north at 9. At Savannah, it was cloudy and 67, wind north at 9. Elsewhere across the region, at Chattanooga, it was cloudy and 67, wind south at 5. At Asheville, it was cloudy and 56, wind calm. At Greenville-Spartanburg, with light rain it was 57, wind north at 10 gusting to 17. Here is the hazardous weather outlook. This hazardous weather outlook is for North and Central Georgia. For tonight, the probability for widespread hazardous weather is low. However, an isolated thunderstorm capable of producing locally heavy rainfall cannot be ruled out through early Thursday morning. And now the extended outlook for the period Thursday through Tuesday, drier and cooler conditions are expected through the first of next week with limited precipitation chances. Hazardous weather is not expected this time. Spotter information statement, spotter activation will not be needed through tonight. Here is the official forecast from your National Weather Service for the Athens listening area. Today, mostly cloudy with a slight chance of showers early, then partly sunny this afternoon. Highs in the lower 70s. Northeast winds 10 to 20 miles an hour. Tonight, partly cloudy.
lows in the mid-50s. Northeast winds 5 to 10 miles an hour.

Friday, sunny. Highs in the upper 70s. Northeast winds 5 to 10 miles an hour. Friday night, clear. Lows in the lower 50s. Light northeast winds. And now the extended forecast. Saturday through Sunday night, partly cloudy. Highs in the lower 80s. Lows in the mid 50s. Monday through Tuesday night, mostly clear. Highs in the mid 80s. Lows around 60. Wednesday and Wednesday night, partly cloudy. A 20% chance of showers. Highs in the upper 80s. Lows in the mid 60s. For more detailed weather, water, and climate information, please visit our website at weather.gov/Atlanta. The Athens Climate Summary for yesterday, September 23, 2026. Yesterday's high temperature of 75 degrees occurred at 2:06 p.m. The normal high is 83. The record high is 102 degrees, which was set in 1931. Yesterday's low temperature of 63 degrees occurred at 11:44 p.m. The normal low is 61. The record low is 43 degrees, which was last set in 1918. No precipitation fell yesterday, which leaves the monthly total at 0.70 inches. This is 2.16 inches below the normal amount of 2.86 inches for September. The total precipitation for the year still stands at 30.18 inches, which is 6.20 inches below normal. Sunrise today is at 7:23 a.m. and sunset is at 7:27 p.m. The current time is 8:22 a.m. Eastern Daylight Time. Here are the 8 a.m. weather observations from around the area. At Athens, it was cloudy, the temperature was 60 degrees. Dew point 58 degrees, relative humidity 92%, wind northeast at 12 miles an hour, pressure was 30.19 inches and rising. At Gainesville, it was cloudy and 60, wind east at 8 gusting to 16. At Winder, with drizzle, the temperature was 59. At Greensboro, it was cloudy and 61, wind northeast at 10 gusting to 17. At Jefferson, it was cloudy and 59, wind east at 12 gusting to 17. At Monroe, with haze, the temperature was 61. At Albertton, it was cloudy and 60, wind northeast at 5. At Canyon, with light rain and fog, it was 59, wind northeast at 5. At Clemson, with light rain, it was 59, wind east at 9 gusting to 18. Elsewhere across Georgia, at Atlanta it was cloudy and 63, wind east at 10. At Cartersville, the temperature was 64, wind east at 10. At Lawrenceville, with haze, it was 60, wind northeast at 10. At Macon, it was cloudy and 65, wind northeast at 7. At Rome, it was cloudy and 66, wind east at 7. At Augusta, it was cloudy and 65, wind north at 9. At Savannah, it was cloudy and 67, wind north at 9. Elsewhere across the region, at Chattanooga, it was cloudy and 67, wind south at 5. At Asheville, it was cloudy and 56, wind calm. At Greenville-Spartanburg, with light rain it was 57, wind north at 10 gusting to 17. Here is the hazardous weather outlook. This hazardous weather outlook is for North and Central Georgia. For tonight, the probability for widespread hazardous weather is low. However, an isolated thunderstorm capable of producing locally heavy rainfall cannot be ruled out through early Thursday morning. And now the extended outlook for the period Thursday through Tuesday. Drier and cooler conditions are expected through the first of next week with limited precipitation chances. Hazardous weather is not expected this time. Spotter information statement. Spotter activation will not be needed through tonight. Here is the official forecast from your National Weather Service for the Athens listening area. Today, mostly cloudy with a slight chance of showers early, then partly sunny this afternoon. Highs in the lower 70s. Northeast winds 10 to 20.

partly cloudy. A 20% chance of showers. Highs in the upper 80s. Lows in the mid-60s. For more detailed weather, water, and climate information, please visit our website at weather.gov/Atlanta. The current time is 8:26 a.m. Eastern Daylight Time. Here are the 8 a.m. weather observations from around the area. At Athens, it was cloudy, the temperature was 60 degrees, dew point 58 degrees, relative humidity 92%, wind northeast at 12 miles an hour, pressure was 30.19 inches and rising. At Gainesville, it was cloudy and 60, wind east at 8 gusting to 16. At Winder, with drizzle, the temperature was 59. At Greensboro, it was cloudy and 61, wind northeast at 10 gusting to 17. At Jefferson, it was cloudy and 59, wind east at 12 gusting to 17. At Monroe, with haze, the temperature was 61. At Albertton, it was cloudy and 60, wind northeast at 5. At Canyon, with light rain and fog, it was 59, wind northeast at 5. At Clemson, with light rain, it was 59, wind east at 9 gusting to 18. Elsewhere across Georgia, at Atlanta it was cloudy and 63, wind east at 10. At Cartersville, the temperature was 64, wind east at 10. At Lawrenceville, with haze, it was 60, wind northeast at 10. At Macon, it was cloudy and 65, wind northeast at 7. At Rome, it was cloudy and 66, wind east at 7. At Augusta, it was cloudy and 65, wind north at 9. At Savannah, it was cloudy and 67, wind north at 9. Elsewhere across the region, at Chattanooga, it was cloudy and 67, wind south at 5. At Asheville, it was cloudy and 56, wind calm. At Greenville-Spartanburg, with light rain that was 57, wind north at 10 gusting to 17. Here is the hazardous weather outlook. This hazardous weather outlook is for North and Central Georgia. For tonight, the probability for widespread hazardous weather is low. However, an isolated thunderstorm capable of producing locally heavy rainfall cannot be ruled out through early Thursday morning. And now the extended outlook for the period Thursday through Tuesday. Drier and cooler conditions are expected through the first of next week with limited precipitation chances. Hazardous weather is not expected this time. Spotter information statement. Spotter activation will not be needed through tonight. Here is the official forecast from your National Weather Service for the Athens listening area. Today, mostly cloudy with a slight chance of showers early, then partly sunny this afternoon. Highs in the lower 70s. Northeast winds 10 to 20 miles an hour. Tonight, partly cloudy. Lows in the mid-50s. Northeast winds 5 to 10 miles an hour. Friday, sunny. Highs in the upper 70s. Northeast winds 5 to 10 miles an hour. Friday night, clear. Lows in the lower 50s. Light northeast winds. And now the extended forecast. Saturday through Sunday night, partly cloudy. Highs in the lower 80s. Lows in the mid-50s. Monday through Tuesday night, mostly clear. Highs in the mid-80s. Lows around 60. Wednesday and Wednesday night, partly cloudy. A 20% chance of showers. Highs in the upper 80s. Lows in the mid-60s. For more detailed weather, water, and climate information, please visit our website at weather.gov/Atlanta. The Athens climate summary for yesterday, September 23, 2026. Yesterday's high temperature of 75 degrees occurred at 2:06 p.m. The normal high is 83. The record high is 102 degrees, which was set in 1931. Yesterday's low temperature of 63 degrees occurred at 11:44 p.m. The normal low is 61. The record low is 43 degrees, which was last set in 1918.

no precipitation fell yesterday, which leaves the monthly total at 0.70 inches. This is 2.16 inches below the normal amount of 2.86 inches for September. The total precipitation for the year still stands at 30.18 inches, which is 6.20 inches below normal. Sunrise today is at 7:23 a.m. and sunset is at 7:27 p.m. The current time is 8:31 a.m. Eastern Daylight Time. Here are the 8 a.m. weather observations from around the area. At Athens, it was cloudy, the temperature was 60 degrees, dew point 58 degrees, relative humidity 92%, wind northeast at 12 miles an hour, pressure was 30.19 inches and rising. At Gainesville, it was cloudy and 60, wind east at 8 gusting to 16. At Winder, with drizzle, the temperature was 59. At Greensboro, it was cloudy and 61, wind northeast at 10 gusting to 17. At Jefferson, it was cloudy and 59, wind east at 12 gusting to 17. At Monroe, with haze, the temperature was 61. At Albertton, it was cloudy and 60, wind northeast at 5. At Canyon, with light rain and fog, it was 59, wind northeast at 5. At Clemson, with light rain, it was 59, wind east at 9 gusting to 18. Elsewhere across Georgia, at Atlanta it was cloudy and 63, wind east at 10. At Cartersville, the temperature was 64, wind east at 10. At Lawrenceville, with haze, it was 60, wind northeast at 10. At Macon, it was cloudy and 65, wind northeast at 7. At Rome, it was cloudy and 66, wind east at 7. At Augusta, it was cloudy and 65, wind north at 9. At Savannah, it was cloudy and 67, wind north at 9. Elsewhere across the region, at Chattanooga, 65, wind north at 9. At Savannah, it was cloudy and 67, wind north at 9. Elsewhere across the region, at Chattanooga, it was cloudy and 67, wind south at 5. At Asheville, it was cloudy and 56, wind calm. At Greenville-Spartanburg, with light rain it was 57, wind north at 10 gusting to 17. Here is the hazardous weather outlook. This hazardous weather outlook is for North and Central Georgia. For tonight, the probability for widespread hazardous weather is low. However, an isolated thunderstorm capable of producing locally heavy rainfall cannot be ruled out through early Thursday morning. And now the extended outlook for the period Thursday through Tuesday, drier and cooler conditions are expected through the first of next week with limited precipitation chances. Hazardous weather is not expected this time. Spotter information statement, spotter activation will not be needed through tonight. Here is the official forecast from your National Weather Service for the Athens listening area. Today, mostly cloudy with a slight chance of showers early, then partly sunny this afternoon. Highs in the lower 70s. Northeast winds 10 to 20 miles an hour. Tonight, partly cloudy. Lows in the mid-50s. Northeast winds 5 to 10 miles an hour. Friday, sunny. Highs in the upper 70s. Northeast winds 5 to 10 miles an hour. Friday night, clear. Lows in the lower 50s. Light northeast winds. And now the extended forecast. Saturday through Sunday night, partly cloudy. Highs in the lower 80s. Lows in the mid-50s. Monday through Tuesday night, mostly clear. Highs in the mid-80s. Lows around 60. Wednesday and Wednesday night, partly cloudy. A 20% chance of showers. Highs in the upper 80s. Lows in the mid-60s. For more detailed weather, water, and climate information, please visit our website at weather.gov/Atlanta. The current time is 8:35 a.m. Eastern Daylight Time. Here are the 8 a.m. weather observations from around the area. At Athens, it was cloudy.

The temperature was 60 degrees, dew point 58 degrees, relative humidity 92%, wind northeast at 12 miles an hour, pressure was 30.19 inches and rising. At Gainesville, it was cloudy and 60, wind east at 8 gusting to 16. At Winder, with drizzle, the temperature was 59. At Greensboro, it was cloudy and 61, wind northeast at 10 gusting to 17. At Jefferson, it was cloudy and 59, wind east at 12 gusting to 17. At Monroe, with haze, the temperature was 61. At Albertton, it was cloudy and 60, wind northeast at 5. At Canyon, with light rain and fog, it was 59, wind northeast at 5. At Clemson, with light rain, it was 59, wind east at 9 gusting to 18. Elsewhere across Georgia, at Atlanta it was cloudy and 63, wind east at 10. At Cartersville, the temperature was 64, wind east at 10. At Lawrenceville, with haze, it was 60, wind northeast at 10. At Macon, it was cloudy and 65, wind northeast at 7. At Rome, it was cloudy and 66, wind east at 7. At Augusta, it was cloudy and 65, wind north at 9. At Savannah, it was cloudy and 67, wind north at 9. Elsewhere across the region, at Chattanooga, it was cloudy and 67, wind south at 5. At Asheville, it was cloudy and 56, wind calm. At Greenville-Spartanburg, with light rain that was 57, wind north at 10 gusting to 17. Here is the hazardous weather outlook. This hazardous weather outlook is for North and Central Georgia. For tonight, the probability for widespread hazardous weather is low. However, an isolated thunderstorm capable of producing locally heavy rainfall cannot be ruled out through early Thursday morning. And now the extended outlook for the period Thursday through Tuesday, drier and cooler conditions are expected through the first of next week with limited precipitation chances. Hazardous weather is not expected this time. Spotter information statement, spotter activation will not be needed through tonight. Here is the official forecast from your National Weather Service for the Athens listening area. Today, mostly cloudy with a slight chance of showers early, then partly sunny this afternoon. Highs in the lower 70s. Northeast winds 10 to 20 miles an hour. Tonight, partly cloudy. Lows in the mid-50s. Northeast winds 5 to 10 miles an hour. Friday, sunny. Highs in the upper 70s. Northeast winds 5 to 10 miles an hour. Friday night, clear. Lows in the lower 50s. Light northeast winds. And now the extended forecast. Saturday through Sunday night, partly cloudy. Highs in the lower 80s. Lows in the mid-50s. Monday through Tuesday night, mostly clear. Highs in the mid-80s. Lows around 60. Wednesday and Wednesday night, partly cloudy. A 20% chance of showers. Highs in the upper 80s. Lows in the mid-60s. For more detailed weather, water, and climate information, please visit our website at weather.gov/Atlanta. The current time is 8:39 a.m. Eastern Daylight Time. Here are the 8 a.m. weather observations from around the area. At Athens, it was cloudy, the temperature was 60 degrees, dew point 58 degrees, relative humidity 92%, wind northeast at 12 miles an hour, pressure was 30.19 inches and rising. At Gainesville, it was cloudy and 60, wind east at 8 gusting to 16. At Winder, with drizzle, the temperature was 59. At Greensboro, it was cloudy and 61, wind northeast at 10 gusting to 17. At Jefferson, it was cloudy and 59, wind east at 12 gusting to 17. At Monroe, with haze, the temperature was 61. At Albertton, it was cloudy and 60, wind northeast at 5. At Canyon, with light rain and fog, it was 59, wind northeast at 5.

Clemson, with light rain that was 59, wind east at 9 gusting to 18. Elsewhere across Georgia, at Atlanta it was cloudy and 63, wind east at 10. At Cartersville, the temperature was 64, wind east at 10. At Lawrenceville, with haze, it was 60, wind northeast at 10. At Macon, it was cloudy and 65, wind northeast at 7. At Rome, it was cloudy and 66, wind east at 7. At Augusta, it was cloudy and 65, wind north at 9. At Savannah, it was cloudy and 67, wind north at 9. Elsewhere across the region, at Chattanooga, it was cloudy and 67, wind south at 5. At Asheville, it was cloudy and 56, wind calm. At Greenville-Spartanburg, with light rain that was 57, wind north at 10 gusting to 17. The Athens Climate Summary for yesterday, September 23, 2026. Yesterday's high temperature of 75 degrees occurred at 2:06 p.m. The normal high is 83. The record high is 102 degrees, which was set in 1931. Yesterday's low temperature of 63 degrees occurred at 11:44 p.m. The normal low is 61. The record low is 43 degrees, which was last set in 1918. No precipitation fell yesterday, which leaves the monthly total at 0.70 inches. This is 2.16 inches below the normal amount of 2.86 inches for September. The total precipitation for the year still stands at 30.18 inches, which is 6.20 inches below normal. Sunrise today is at 7:23 a.m. and sunset is at 7:27 p.m. You're listening to NOAA Weather Radio Station, WXK 56, originating from the National Weather Service office in Peachtree City and transmitting from Athens on a frequency of 162.4 MHz. 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You can also like your Peachtree City National Weather Service on Facebook or follow NWS Atlanta on Twitter. Here is the hazardous weather outlook. This hazardous weather outlook is for North and Central Georgia. For tonight, the probability for widespread hazardous weather is low. However, an isolated thunderstorm capable of producing locally heavy rainfall cannot be ruled out through early Thursday morning. And now the extended outlook for the period Thursday through Tuesday. Drier and cooler conditions are expected through the first of next week with limited precipitation chances. Hazardous weather is not expected this time. Spotter information statement. Spotter activation will not be needed through tonight. Here is the official forecast from your National Weather Service for the Athens listening area. Today, mostly cloudy with a slight chance of showers early, then partly sunny this afternoon. Highs in the lower 70s. Northeast winds 10 to 20 miles an hour. Tonight, partly cloudy. Lows in the mid-50s. Northeast winds 5 to 10 miles an hour. Friday, sunny. Highs in the upper 70s. Northeast winds 5 to 10 miles an hour. Friday night, clear. Lows in the lower 50s. Light northeast winds. And now the extended forecast. Saturday through Sunday night, partly cloudy. Highs in the lower 80s. Lows in the mid-50s. Monday through Tuesday night, mostly clear. Highs in the mid-80s. Lows around 60. Wednesday and Wednesday night, partly cloudy. A 20% chance of showers. Highs in the upper 80s. Lows in the mid-60s. For more detailed weather, water, and climate information, please visit our website at weather.gov/Atlanta.
The current time is 8:45 a.m. Eastern Daylight Time. Here are the 8 a.m. weather observations from around the area. At Athens, it was cloudy. The temperature was 60 degrees, dew point 58 degrees, relative humidity 92%, wind northeast at 12 miles an hour, pressure was 30.19 inches and rising. At Gainesville, it was cloudy and 60, wind east at 8 gusting to 16. At Winder, with drizzle, the temperature was 59. At Greensboro, it was cloudy and 61, wind northeast at 10 gusting to 17. At Jefferson, it was cloudy and 59, wind east at 12 gusting to 17. At Monroe, with haze, the temperature was 61. At Alberton, it was cloudy and 60, wind northeast at 5. At Canyon, with light rain and fog, it was 59, wind northeast at 5. At Clemson, with light rain, it was 59, wind east at 9 gusting to 18. Elsewhere across Georgia, at Atlanta it was cloudy and 63, wind east at 10. At Cartersville, the temperature was 64, wind east at 10. At Lawrenceville, with haze, it was 60, wind northeast at 10. At Macon, it was cloudy and 65, wind northeast at 7. At Rome, it was cloudy and 66, wind east at 7. At Augusta, it was cloudy and 65, wind north at 9. At Savannah, it was cloudy and 67, wind north at 9. Elsewhere across the region, at Chattanooga, it was cloudy and 67, wind south at 5. At Asheville, it was cloudy and 56, wind calm. At Greenville-Spartanburg, with light rain it was 57, wind north at 10 gusting to 17. Here is the hazardous weather outlook. This hazardous weather outlook is for North and Central Georgia. For tonight, the probability for widespread hazardous weather is low. However, an isolated thunderstorm capable of producing locally heavy rainfall cannot be ruled out through early Thursday morning. And now the extended outlook for the period Thursday through Tuesday. Drier and cooler conditions are expected through the first of next week with limited precipitation chances. Hazardous weather is not expected this time. Spotter information statement. Spotter activation will not be needed through tonight. Here is the official forecast from your National Weather Service for the Athens listening area. Today, mostly cloudy with a slight chance of showers early, then partly sunny this afternoon. Highs in the lower 70s. Northeast winds 10 to 20 miles an hour. Tonight, partly cloudy. Lows in the mid-50s. Northeast winds 5 to 10 miles an hour. Friday, sunny. Highs in the upper 70s. Northeast winds 5 to 10 miles an hour. Friday night, clear. Lows in the lower 50s. Light northeast winds. And now the extended forecast. Saturday through Sunday night, partly cloudy. Highs in the lower 80s. Lows in the mid-50s. Monday through Tuesday night, mostly clear. Highs in the mid-80s. Lows around 60. Wednesday and Wednesday night, partly cloudy. A 20% chance of showers. Highs in the upper 80s. Lows in the mid-60s. For more detailed weather, water, and climate information, please visit our website at weather.gov/Atlanta. The current time is 8:49 a.m. Eastern Daylight Time. The Athens Climate Summary for yesterday, September 23, 2026. Yesterday's high temperature of 75 degrees occurred at 2:06 p.m. The normal high is 83. The record high is 102 degrees, which was set in 1931. Yesterday's low temperature of 63 degrees occurred at 11:44 p.m. The normal low is 61. The record low is 43 degrees, which was last set in 1918. No precipitation fell yesterday, which leaves the monthly total at 0.70 inches. This is 2.16 inches below the normal amount of 2.86 inches for September.
The total precipitation for the year still stands at

At Augusta, it was cloudy and 65, wind north at 9. At Savannah, it was cloudy and 67, wind north at 9. Elsewhere across the region, at Chattanooga, it was cloudy and 67, wind south at 5. At Asheville, it was cloudy and 56, wind calm. At Greenville-Spartanburg, with light rain, it was 57, wind north at 10, gusting to 17. The Athens climate summary for yesterday, September 23, 2026. Yesterday's high temperature of 75 degrees occurred at 2:06 p.m. The normal high is 83. The record high is 102 degrees, which was set in 1931. Yesterday's low temperature of 63 degrees occurred at 11:44 p.m. The normal low is 61. The record low is 43 degrees, which was last set in 1918. No precipitation fell yesterday, which leaves the monthly total at 0.70 inches. This is 2.16 inches below the normal amount of 2.86 inches for September. The total precipitation for the year still stands at 30.18 inches, which is 6.20 inches below normal. Sunrise today is at 7:23 a.m. and sunset is at 7:27 p.m. Here is the hazardous weather outlook. This hazardous weather outlook is for North and Central Georgia. For tonight, the probability for widespread hazardous weather is low. However, an isolated thunderstorm capable of producing locally heavy rainfall cannot be ruled out through early Thursday morning. And now the extended outlook for the period Thursday through Tuesday. Drier and cooler conditions are expected through the first of next week with limited precipitation chances. Hazardous weather is not expected this time. Spotter information statement. Spotter activation will not be needed through tonight. Here is the official forecast from your National Weather Service for the Athens listening area. Today, mostly cloudy with a slight chance of showers early, then partly sunny this afternoon. Highs in the lower 70s. Northeast winds 10 to 20 miles an hour. Tonight, partly cloudy. Lows in the mid-50s. Northeast winds 5 to 10 miles an hour. Friday, sunny. Highs in the upper 70s. Northeast winds 5 to 10 miles an hour. Friday night, clear. Lows in the lower 50s. Light northeast winds. And now the extended forecast. Saturday through Sunday night, partly cloudy. Highs in the lower 80s. Lows in the mid 50s. Monday through Tuesday night, mostly clear. Highs in the mid 80s. Lows around 60. Wednesday and Wednesday night, partly cloudy. A 20% chance of showers. Highs in the upper 80s. Lows in the mid-60s. 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The current time is 9:04 a.m. Eastern Daylight Time. Here are the 9 a.m. weather observations from around the area. At Athens, it was cloudy. The temperature was 60 degrees, dew point 58 degrees, relative humidity 92%, wind northeast at 7 miles an hour, pressure was 30.20 inches and rising. At Gainesville, it was cloudy and 60, wind east at 10. At Winder, with fog, the temperature was 59. At Greensboro, it was cloudy and 61, wind northeast at 9 gusting to 15. At Jefferson, it was cloudy and 60, wind east at 12. At Monroe, with fog, the temperature was 61. At Albertton, it was cloudy and 60, wind east at 6. At Canyon, it was cloudy and 60, wind northeast at 9. At Clemson, it was cloudy and 60, wind east at 7. Elsewhere across Georgia, at Atlanta with drizzle it was 63, wind east at 14 gusting to 22. At Cartersville, the temperature was 66, wind east at 8. At Lawrenceville, with haze, it was 60, wind northeast at 9. At Macon, it was cloudy and 66, wind east at 10. At Rome,

it was cloudy and 66. Wind east at 8. At Augusta, it was cloudy and 65. Wind north at 9. At Savannah, it was cloudy and 69. Wind northeast at 14, gusting to 21. Elsewhere across the region, at Chattanooga, it was cloudy and 68. Wind south at 6. At Asheville, with light rain, it was 57. Wind calm. At Greenville, Spartanburg, it was cloudy and 58. Wind northeast at 10. Here is the hazardous weather outlook. This hazardous weather outlook is for North and Central Georgia. For tonight, the probability for widespread hazardous weather is low. However, an isolated thunderstorm capable of producing locally heavy rainfall cannot be ruled out through early Thursday morning. And now the extended outlook for the period Thursday through Tuesday. Drier and cooler conditions are expected through the first of next week with limited precipitation chances. Hazardous weather is not expected this time. Spotter information statement. Spotter activation will not be needed through tonight. Here is the official forecast from your National Weather Service for the Athens listening area. Today, mostly cloudy with a slight chance of showers early, then partly sunny this afternoon. Highs in the lower 70s. Northeast winds 10 to 20 miles an hour. Tonight, partly cloudy. Lows in the mid-50s. Northeast winds 5 to 10 miles an hour. Friday, sunny. Highs in the upper 70s. Northeast winds 5 to 10 miles an hour. Friday night, clear. Lows in the lower 50s. Light northeast winds. And now the extended forecast. Saturday through Sunday night, partly cloudy. Highs in the lower 80s. Lows in the mid-50s. Monday through Tuesday night, mostly clear. Highs in the mid-80s. Lows around 60. Wednesday and Wednesday night, partly cloudy. A 20% chance of showers. Highs in the upper 80s. Lows in the mid-60s. 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The current time is 9:08 a.m. Eastern Daylight Time. Here are the 9 a.m. weather observations from around the area. At Athens, it was cloudy, the temperature was 60 degrees, dew point 58 degrees, relative humidity 92%, wind northeast at 7 miles an hour, pressure was 30.20 inches and rising. At Gainesville, it was cloudy and 60, wind east at 10. At Winder, with fog, the temperature was 59. At Greensboro, it was cloudy and 61, wind northeast at 9 gusting to 15. At Jefferson, it was cloudy and 60, wind east at 12. At Monroe, with fog, the temperature was 61. At Albertton, it was cloudy and 60, wind east at 6. At Canyon, it was cloudy and 60, wind northeast at 9. At Clemson, it was cloudy and 60, wind east at 7. Elsewhere across Georgia, at Atlanta with drizzle it was 63, wind east at 14 gusting to 22. At Cartersville, the temperature was 66, wind east at 8. At Lawrenceville, with haze, it was 60, wind northeast at 9. At Macon, it was cloudy and 66, wind east at 10. At Rome, it was cloudy and 66, wind east at 8. At Augusta, it was cloudy and 65, wind north at 9. At Savannah, it was cloudy and 69, wind northeast at 14 gusting to 21. Elsewhere across the region, at Chattanooga, it was cloudy and 68, wind south at 6. At Asheville, with light rain it was 57, wind calm. At Greenville, Spartanburg, it was cloudy and 58, wind northeast at 10. The Athens climate summary for yesterday, September 23, 2026. Yesterday's high temperature of 75 degrees occurred at 2:06 p.m. The normal high is 83. The record high is 102 degrees, which was set in 1931. Yesterday's low temperature of 63 degrees occurred at 11:44 p.m.

p.m. The normal low is 61. The record low is 43 degrees, which was last set in 1918. No precipitation fell yesterday, which leaves the monthly total at 0.70 inches. This is 2.16 inches below the normal amount of 2.86 inches for September. The total precipitation for the year still stands at 30.18 inches, which is 6.20 inches below normal. Sunrise today is at 7:23 a.m. and sunset is at 7:27 p.m. Here is the official forecast from your National Weather Service for the Athens listening area. Today, mostly cloudy with a slight chance of showers early, then partly sunny this afternoon. Highs in the lower 70s. Northeast winds 10 to 20 miles an hour. Tonight, partly cloudy. Lows in the mid-50s. Northeast winds 5 to 10 miles an hour. Friday, sunny. Highs in the upper 70s. Northeast winds 5 to 10 miles an hour. Friday night, clear. Lows in the lower 50s. Light northeast winds. And now the extended forecast. Saturday through Sunday night, partly cloudy. Highs in the lower 80s. Lows in the mid-50s. Monday through Tuesday night, mostly clear. Highs in the mid-80s. Lows around 60. Wednesday and Wednesday night, partly cloudy. A 20% chance of showers. Highs in the upper 80s. Lows in the mid-60s. 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The current time is 9:12 a.m. Eastern Daylight Time. Here are the 9 a.m. weather observations from around the area. At Athens, it was cloudy, the temperature was 60 degrees, dew point 58 degrees, relative humidity 92%, wind northeast at 7 miles an hour, pressure was 30.20 inches and rising. At Gainesville, it was cloudy and 60, wind east at 10. At Winder, with fog, the temperature was 59. At Greensboro, it was cloudy and 61, wind northeast at 9 gusting to 15. At Jefferson, it was cloudy and 60, wind east at 12. At Monroe, with fog, the temperature was 61. At Albertton, it was cloudy and 60, wind east at 6. At Canyon, it was cloudy and 60, wind northeast at 9. At Clemson, it was cloudy and 60, wind east at 7. Elsewhere across Georgia, at Atlanta with drizzle it was 63, wind east at 14 gusting to 22. At Cartersville, the temperature was 66, wind east at 8. At Lawrenceville, with haze, it was 61, wind northeast at 10 gusting to 16. At Macon, it was cloudy and 66, wind east at 10. At Rome, it was cloudy and 66, wind east at 8. At Augusta, it was cloudy and 65, wind north at 9. At Savannah, it was cloudy and 69, wind northeast at 14 gusting to 21. Elsewhere across the region, at Chattanooga, it was cloudy and 68, wind south at 6. At Asheville, with light rain and fog, it was 57, wind calm. At Greenville-Spartanburg, it was cloudy and 58, wind northeast at 10. Here is the hazardous weather outlook. This hazardous weather outlook is for north and central Georgia. For tonight, the probability for widespread hazardous weather is low. However, an isolated thunderstorm capable of producing locally heavy rainfall cannot be ruled out through early Thursday morning. And now the extended outlook for the period Thursday through Tuesday, drier and cooler conditions are expected through the first of next week with limited precipitation chances. Hazardous weather is not expected this time. Spotter information statement, spotter activation will not be needed through tonight. Here is the official forecast from your National Weather Service for the Athens listening area. Today, mostly cloudy with a slight chance of showers early, then partly sunny this afternoon. Highs in the lower 70s. Northeast winds 10 to 20 miles.

miles an hour. Tonight, partly cloudy. Lows in the mid-50s. Northeast winds 5 to 10 miles an hour. Friday, sunny. Highs in the upper 70s. Northeast winds 5 to 10 miles an hour. Friday night, clear. Lows in the lower 50s. Light northeast winds. And now the extended forecast. Saturday through Sunday night, partly cloudy. Highs in the lower 80s. Lows in the mid-50s. Monday through Tuesday night, mostly clear. Highs in the mid-80s. Lows around 60. Wednesday and Wednesday night, partly cloudy. A 20% chance of showers. Highs in the upper 80s. Lows in the mid-60s. 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The current time is 9:16 a.m. Eastern Daylight Time. Here are the 9 a.m. weather observations from around the area. At Athens, it was cloudy, the temperature was 60 degrees, dew point 58 degrees, relative humidity 92%, wind northeast at 7 miles an hour, pressure was 30.20 inches and rising. At Gainesville, it was cloudy and 60, wind east at 10. At Winder, with fog, the temperature was 59. At Greensboro, it was cloudy and 61, wind northeast at 9 gusting to 15. At Jefferson, it was cloudy and 60, wind east at 12. At Monroe, with fog, the temperature was 61. At Albertton, it was cloudy and 60, wind east at 6. At Canyon, it was cloudy and 60, wind northeast at 9. At Clemson, it was cloudy and 60, wind east at 7. Elsewhere across Georgia, at Atlanta with drizzle it was 63, wind east at 14 gusting to 22. At Cartersville, the temperature was 66, wind east at 8. At Lawrenceville, with haze, it was 61, wind northeast at 10 gusting to 16. At Macon, it was cloudy and 66, wind east at 10. At Rome, it was cloudy and 66, wind east at 8. At Augusta, it was cloudy and 65, wind north at 9. At Savannah, it was cloudy and 69, wind northeast at 14 gusting to 21. Elsewhere across the region, at Chattanooga, it was cloudy and 68, wind south at 6. At Asheville, with light rain and fog, it was 57, wind calm. At Greenville-Spartanburg, it was cloudy and 58, wind northeast at 10. Here is the hazardous weather outlook. This hazardous weather outlook is for north and central Georgia. For tonight, the probability for widespread hazardous weather is low. However, an isolated thunderstorm capable of producing locally heavy rainfall cannot be ruled out through early Thursday morning. And now the extended outlook for the period Thursday through Tuesday. Drier and cooler conditions are expected through the first of next week with limited precipitation chances. Hazardous weather is not expected this time. Spotter information statement. Spotter activation will not be needed through tonight. Here is the official forecast from your National Weather Service for the Athens listening area. Today, mostly cloudy with a slight chance of showers early, then partly sunny this afternoon. Highs in the lower 70s. Northeast winds 10 to 20 miles an hour. Tonight, partly cloudy. Lows in the mid-50s. Northeast winds 5 to 10 miles an hour. Friday, sunny. Highs in the upper 70s. Northeast winds 5 to 10 miles an hour. Friday night, clear. Lows in the lower 50s. Light northeast winds. And now the extended forecast. Saturday through Sunday night, partly cloudy. Highs in the lower 80s. Lows in the mid-50s. Monday through Tuesday night, mostly clear. Highs in the mid-80s. Lows around 60. Wednesday and Wednesday night, partly cloudy. A 20% chance of showers. Highs in the upper 80s. Lows in the mid-60s.

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The Athens Climate Summary for yesterday, September 23, 2026. Yesterday's high temperature of 75 degrees occurred at 2:06 p.m. The normal high is 83. The record high is 102 degrees, which was set in 1931. Yesterday's low temperature of 63 degrees occurred at 11:44 p.m. The normal low is 61. The record low is 43 degrees, which was last set in 1918. No precipitation fell yesterday, which leaves the monthly total at 0.70 inches. This is 2.16 inches below the normal amount of 2.86 inches for September. The total precipitation for the year still stands at 30.18 inches, which is 6.20 inches below normal. Sunrise today is at 7:23 a.m. and sunset is at 7:27 p.m. The current time is 9:22 a.m. Eastern Daylight Time. Here are the 9 a.m. weather observations from around the area. At Athens, it was cloudy, the temperature was 60 degrees, dew point 58 degrees, relative humidity 92%, wind northeast at 7 miles an hour. Pressure was 30.20 inches and rising. At Gainesville, it was cloudy and 60, wind east at 10. At Winder, with fog, the temperature was 59. At Greensboro, it was cloudy and 61, wind northeast at 9 gusting to 15. At Jefferson, it was cloudy and 60, wind east at 12. At Monroe, with fog, the temperature was 61. At Albertton, it was cloudy and 60, wind east at 6. At Canyon, it was cloudy and 60, wind northeast at 9. At Clemson, it was cloudy and 60, wind east at 7. Elsewhere across Georgia, at Atlanta with drizzle it was 63, wind east at 14 gusting to 22. At Cartersville, the temperature was 66, wind east at 8. At Lawrenceville, with haze, it was 61, wind northeast at 10 gusting to 16. At Macon, it was cloudy and 66, wind east at 10. At Rome, it was cloudy and 66, wind east at 8. At Augusta, it was cloudy and 65, wind north at 9. At Savannah, it was cloudy and 69, wind northeast at 14 gusting to 21. Elsewhere across the region, at Chattanooga, it was cloudy and 68, wind south at 6. At Asheville, with light rain and fog, it was 57, wind calm. At Greenville-Spartanburg, it was cloudy and 58, wind northeast at 10. Here is the hazardous weather outlook. This hazardous weather outlook is for north and central Georgia. For tonight, the probability for widespread hazardous weather is low. However, an isolated thunderstorm capable of producing locally heavy rainfall cannot be ruled out through early Thursday morning. And now the extended outlook for the period Thursday through Tuesday, drier and cooler conditions are expected through the first of next week with limited precipitation chances. Hazardous weather is not expected this time. Spotter information statement, spotter activation will not be needed through tonight. Here is the official forecast from your National Weather Service for the Athens listening area. Today, mostly cloudy with a slight chance of showers early, then partly sunny this afternoon. Highs in the lower 70s. Northeast winds 10 to 20 miles an hour. Tonight, partly cloudy. Lows in the mid-50s. Northeast winds 5 to 10 miles an hour. Friday, sunny. Highs in the upper 70s. Northeast winds 5 to 10 miles an hour. Friday night, clear. Lows in the lower 50s. Light northeast winds. And now the extended forecast. Saturday through Sunday night, partly cloudy. Highs in the lower 80s. Lows in the mid-50s. Monday through Tuesday night, mostly clear. Highs in the mid-80s. Lows around 60. Wednesday and Wednesday night, partly cloudy. A

cloudy and 61, wind northeast at 9 gusting to 15. At Jefferson, it was cloudy and 60, wind east at 12. At Monroe, with fog, the temperature was 61. At Albertton, it was cloudy and 60, wind east at 6. At Canyon, it was cloudy and 60, wind northeast at 9. At Clemson, it was cloudy and 60, wind east at 7. Elsewhere across Georgia, at Atlanta with drizzle it was 63, wind east at 14 gusting to 22. At Cartersville, the temperature was 66, wind east at 8. At Lawrenceville, with haze, it was 61, wind northeast at 10 gusting to 16. At Macon, it was cloudy and 66, wind east at 10. At Rome, it was cloudy and 66, wind east at 8. At Augusta, it was cloudy and 65, wind north at 9. At Savannah, it was cloudy and 69, wind northeast at 14 gusting to 21. Elsewhere across the region, at Chattanooga, it was cloudy and 68, wind south at 6. At Asheville, with light rain and fog, it was 57, wind calm. At Greenville-Spartanburg, it was cloudy and 58, wind northeast at 10. Here is the hazardous weather outlook. This hazardous weather outlook is for north and central Georgia. For tonight, the probability for widespread hazardous weather is low. However, an isolated thunderstorm capable of producing locally heavy rainfall cannot be ruled out through early Thursday morning. And now the extended outlook for the period Thursday through Tuesday, drier and cooler conditions are expected through the first of next week with limited precipitation chances. Hazardous weather is not expected this time. Spotter information statement, spotter activation will not be needed through tonight. Here is the official forecast from your National Weather Service for the Athens listening area. Today, mostly cloudy with a slight chance of showers early, then partly sunny this afternoon. Highs in the lower 70s. Northeast winds 10 to 20 miles an hour. Tonight, partly cloudy. Lows in the mid 50s. Northeast winds 5 to 10 miles an hour. Friday, sunny. Highs in the upper 70s. Northeast winds 5 to 10 miles an hour. Friday night, clear. Lows in the lower 50s. Light northeast winds. And now the extended forecast. Saturday through Sunday night, partly cloudy. Highs in the lower 80s. Lows in the mid 50s. Monday through Tuesday night, mostly clear. Highs in the mid 80s. Lows around 60. Wednesday and Wednesday night, partly cloudy. A 20% chance of showers. Highs in the upper 80s. Lows in the mid 60s. For more detailed weather, water, and climate information, please visit our website at weather.gov/Atlanta. The Athens climate summary for yesterday, September 23, 2026. Yesterday's high temperature of 75 degrees occurred at 2:06 p.m. The normal high is 83. The record high is 102 degrees, which was set in 1931. Yesterday's low temperature of 63 degrees occurred at 11:44 p.m. The normal low is 61. The record low is 43 degrees, which was last set in 1918. No precipitation fell yesterday, which leaves the monthly total at 0.70 inches. This is 2.16 inches below the normal amount of 2.86 inches for September. The total precipitation for the year still stands at 30.18 inches, which is 6.20 inches below normal. Sunrise today is at 7:23 a.m. and sunset is at 7:27 p.m. The current time is 9:31 a.m. Eastern Daylight Time. Here are the 9 a.m. weather observations from around the area. At Athens, it was cloudy, the temperature was 60 degrees, dew point 58 degrees, relative humidity 92%, wind northeast at 7 miles an hour, pressure was 30.20 inches and rising. At Gainesville, it was cloudy and 60, wind east at 10.

At Winder, with fog, the temperature was 59. At Greensboro, it was cloudy and 61, wind northeast at 9 gusting to 15. At Jefferson, it was cloudy and 60, wind east at 12. At Monroe, with fog, the temperature was 61. At Albertton, it was cloudy and 60, wind east at 6. At Canyon, it was cloudy and 60, wind northeast at 9. At Clemson, it was cloudy and 60, wind east at 7. Elsewhere across Georgia, at Atlanta with drizzle it was 63, wind east at 14 gusting to 22. At Cartersville, the temperature was 66, wind east at 8. At Lawrenceville, with haze, it was 61, wind northeast at 10 gusting to 16. At Macon, it was cloudy and 66, wind east at 10. At Rome, it was cloudy and 66, wind east at 8. At Augusta, it was cloudy and 65, wind north at 9. At Savannah, it was cloudy and 69, wind northeast at 14 gusting to 21. Elsewhere across the region, at Chattanooga, it was cloudy and 68, wind south at 6. At Asheville, with light rain and fog, it was 57, wind calm. At Greenville-Spartanburg, it was cloudy and 58, wind northeast at 10. Here is the hazardous weather outlook. This hazardous weather outlook is for north and central Georgia. Northeast at 10. Here is the hazardous weather outlook. This hazardous weather outlook is for north and central Georgia. For tonight, the probability for widespread hazardous weather is low. However, an isolated thunderstorm capable of producing locally heavy rainfall cannot be ruled out through early Thursday morning. And now the extended outlook for the period Thursday through Tuesday. Drier and cooler conditions are expected through the first of next week with limited precipitation chances. Hazardous weather is not expected this time. Spotter information statement. Spotter activation will not be needed through tonight. Here is the official forecast from your National Weather Service for the Athens listening area. Today, mostly cloudy with a slight chance of showers early, then partly sunny this afternoon. Highs in the lower 70s. Northeast winds 10 to 20 miles an hour. Tonight, partly cloudy. Lows in the mid-50s. Northeast winds 5 to 10 miles an hour. Friday, sunny. Highs in the upper 70s. Northeast winds 5 to 10 miles an hour. Friday night, clear. Lows in the lower 50s. Light northeast winds. And now the extended forecast. Saturday through Sunday night, partly cloudy. Highs in the lower 80s. Lows in the mid-50s. Monday through Tuesday night, mostly clear. Highs in the mid-80s. Lows around 60. Wednesday and Wednesday night, partly cloudy. A 20% chance of showers. Highs in the upper 80s. Lows in the mid-60s. For more detailed weather, water, and climate information, please visit our website at weather.gov/Atlanta. The current time is 9:35 a.m. Eastern Daylight Time. Here are the 9 a.m. weather observations from around the area. At Athens, it was cloudy, the temperature was 60 degrees, dew point 58 degrees, relative humidity 92%, wind northeast at 7 miles an hour, pressure was 30.20 inches and rising. At Gainesville, it was cloudy and 60, wind east at 10. At Winder, with fog, the temperature was 59. At Greensboro, it was cloudy and 61, wind northeast at 9 gusting to 15. At Jefferson, it was cloudy and 60, wind east at 12. At Monroe, with fog, the temperature was 61. At Albertton, it was cloudy and 60, wind east at 6. At Canyon, it was cloudy and 60, wind northeast at 9. At Clemson, it was cloudy and 60, wind east at 7. Elsewhere across Georgia, at Atlanta with drizzle it was 63, wind east at 14 gusting to 22. At Cartersville, the temperature was 66, wind east at

8. At Lawrenceville, with Hayes, it was 61, wind northeast at 10 gusting to 16. At Macon, it was cloudy and 66, wind east at 10. At Rome, it was cloudy and 66, wind east at 8. At Augusta, it was cloudy and 65, wind north at 9. At Savannah, it was cloudy and 69, wind northeast at 14 gusting to 21. Elsewhere across the region, at Chattanooga, it was cloudy and 68, wind south at 6. At Asheville, with light rain and fog, it was 57, wind calm. At Greenville-Spartanburg, it was cloudy and 58, wind northeast at 10. Here is the hazardous weather outlook. This hazardous weather outlook is for north and central Georgia. For tonight, the probability for widespread hazardous weather is low. However, an isolated thunderstorm capable of producing locally heavy rainfall cannot be ruled out through early Thursday morning. And now the extended outlook for the period Thursday through Tuesday. Drier and cooler conditions are expected through the first of next week with limited precipitation chances. Hazardous weather is not expected this time. Spotter information statement. Spotter activation will not be needed through tonight. Here is the official forecast from your National Weather Service for the Athens listening area. Today, mostly cloudy with a slight chance of showers early, then partly sunny this afternoon. Highs in the lower 70s. Northeast winds 10 to 20 miles an hour. Tonight, partly cloudy. Lows in the mid-50s. Northeast winds 5 to 10 miles an hour. Friday, sunny. Highs in the upper 70s. Northeast winds 5 to 10 miles an hour. Friday night, clear. Lows in the lower 50s. Light northeast winds. And now the extended forecast. Saturday through Sunday night, partly cloudy. Highs in the lower 80s. Lows in the mid-50s. Monday through Tuesday night, mostly clear. Highs in the mid-80s. Lows around 60. Wednesday and Wednesday night, partly cloudy. A 20% chance of showers. Highs in the upper 80s. Lows in the mid-60s. For more detailed weather, water, and climate information, please visit our website at weather.gov/Atlanta. The current time is 9:39 a.m. Eastern Daylight Time. Here are the 9 a.m. weather observations from around the area. At Athens, it was cloudy, the temperature was 60 degrees, dew point 58 degrees, relative humidity 92%, wind northeast at 7 miles an hour, pressure was 30.20 inches and rising. At Gainesville, it was cloudy and 60, wind east at 10. At Winder, with fog, the temperature was 59. At Greensboro, it was cloudy and 61, wind northeast at 9 gusting to 15. At Jefferson, it was cloudy and 60, wind east at 12. At Monroe, with fog, the temperature was 61. At Albertton, it was cloudy and 60, wind east at 6. At Canyon, it was cloudy and 60, wind northeast at 9. At Clemson, it was cloudy and 60, wind east at 7. Elsewhere across Georgia, at Atlanta with drizzle it was 63, wind east at 14 gusting to 22. At Cartersville, the temperature was 66, wind east at 8. At Lawrenceville, with haze, it was 61, wind northeast at 10 gusting to 16. At Macon, it was cloudy and 66, wind east at 10. At Rome, it was cloudy and 66, wind east at 8. At Augusta, it was cloudy and 65, wind north at 9. At Savannah, it was cloudy and 69, wind northeast at 14 gusting to 21. Elsewhere across the region, at Chattanooga, it was cloudy and 68, wind south at 6. At Asheville, with light rain and fog, it was 57, wind calm. At Greenville-Spartanburg, it was cloudy and 58, wind northeast at 10. The Athens climate summary for yesterday, September 23, 2026. Yesterday's high

temperature of 75 degrees occurred at 2:06 p.m. The normal high is 83. The record high is 102 degrees, which was set in 1931. Yesterday's low temperature of 63 degrees occurred at 11:44 p.m. The normal low is 61. The record low is 43 degrees, which was last set in 1918. No precipitation fell yesterday, which leaves the monthly total at 0.70 inches. This is 2.16 inches below the normal amount of 2.86 inches for September. The total precipitation for the year still stands at 30.18 inches, which is 6.20 inches below normal. Sunrise today is at 7:23 a.m. and sunset is at 7:27 p.m. You're listening to NOAA Weather Radio Station, WXK 56, originating from the National Weather Service office in Peachtree City, and transmitting from Athens on a frequency of 162.4 MHz. The WXK 56 listening area include the following counties: Banks, Barrow, Clark, Elbert, Franklin, Greene, Hall, Hart, Jackson, Madison, Morgan, Oconee, Oglethorpe, Tolliver, Walton, and Wilkes. 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You can also like your Peachtree City National Weather Service on Facebook or follow NWS Atlanta on Twitter. Here is the hazardous weather outlook. This hazardous weather outlook is for North and Central Georgia. For tonight, the probability for widespread hazardous weather is low. However, an isolated thunderstorm capable of producing locally heavy rainfall cannot be ruled out through early Thursday morning. And now the extended outlook for the period Thursday through Tuesday. Drier and cooler conditions are expected through the first of next week with limited precipitation chances. Hazardous weather is not expected this time. Spotter information statement. Spotter activation will not be needed through tonight. Here is the official forecast from your National Weather Service for the Athens listening area. Today, mostly cloudy with a slight chance of showers early, then partly sunny this afternoon. Highs in the lower 70s. Northeast winds 10 to 20 miles an hour. Tonight, partly cloudy. Lows in the mid-50s. Northeast winds 5 to 10 miles an hour. Friday, sunny. Highs in the upper 70s. Northeast winds 5 to 10 miles an hour. Friday night, clear. Lows in the lower 50s. Light northeast winds. And now the extended forecast. Saturday through Sunday night, partly cloudy. Highs in the lower 80s. Lows in the mid-50s. Monday through Tuesday night, mostly clear. Highs in the mid-80s. Lows around 60. Wednesday and Wednesday night, partly cloudy. A 20% chance of showers. Highs in the upper 80s. Lows in the mid-60s. 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The current time is 9:45 a.m. Eastern Daylight Time. Here are the 9 a.m. weather observations from around the area. At Athens, it was cloudy, the temperature was 60 degrees, dew point 58 degrees, relative humidity 92%, wind northeast at 7 miles an hour, pressure was 30.20 inches and rising. At Gainesville, it was cloudy and 60, wind east at 10. At Winder, with fog, the temperature was 59. At Greensboro, it was cloudy and 61, wind northeast at 9 gusting to 15. At Jefferson, it was cloudy and 60, wind east at 12. At Monroe, with fog, the temperature was 61. At Elberton, it was cloudy and 60, wind east at 6. At Canyon, it was cloudy and 60, wind northeast at 9. At Clemson, it was cloudy and 60, wind east at 7. Elsewhere across Georgia, at Atlanta with drizzle it was 63, wind east at 14 gusting to 22. At Cartersville, the temperature was

66, wind east at 8. At Lawrenceville, with Hayes, it was 61, wind northeast at 10, gusting to 16. At Macon, it was cloudy and 66, wind east at 10. At Rome, it was cloudy and 66, wind east at 8. At Augusta, it was cloudy and 65, wind north at 9. At Savannah, it was cloudy and 69, wind northeast at 14, gusting to 21. Elsewhere across the region, at Chattanooga, it was cloudy and 68, wind south at 6. At Asheville, with light rain and fog, it was 57, wind calm. At Greenville-Spartanburg, it was cloudy and 58, wind northeast at 10. Here is the hazardous weather outlook. This hazardous weather outlook is for north and central Georgia. For tonight, the probability for widespread hazardous weather is low. However, an isolated thunderstorm capable of producing locally heavy rainfall cannot be ruled out through early Thursday morning. And now the extended outlook for the period Thursday through Tuesday. Drier and cooler conditions are expected through the first of next week with limited precipitation chances. Hazardous weather is not expected this time. Spotter information statement. Spotter activation will not be needed through tonight. Here is the official forecast from your National Weather Service for the Athens listening area. Today, mostly cloudy with a slight chance of showers early, then partly sunny this afternoon. Highs in the lower 70s. Northeast winds 10 to 20 miles an hour. Tonight, partly cloudy. Lows in the mid-50s. Northeast winds 5 to 10 miles an hour. Friday, sunny. Highs in the upper 70s. Northeast winds 5 to 10 miles an hour. Friday night, clear. Lows in the lower 50s. Light northeast winds. And now the extended forecast. Saturday through Sunday night, partly cloudy. Highs in the lower 80s. Lows in the mid-50s. Monday through Tuesday night, mostly clear. Highs in the mid-80s. Lows around 60. Wednesday and Wednesday night, partly cloudy. A 20% chance of showers. Highs in the upper 80s. Lows in the mid-60s. 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The current time is 9:49 a.m. Eastern Daylight Time. Here are the 9 a.m. weather observations from around the area. At Athens, it was cloudy, the temperature was 60 degrees, dew point 58 degrees, relative humidity 92%, wind northeast at 7 miles an hour, pressure was 30.20 inches and rising. At Gainesville, it was cloudy and 60, wind east at 10. At Winder, with fog, the temperature was 59. At Greensboro, it was cloudy and 61, wind northeast at 9, gusting to 15. At Jefferson, it was cloudy and 60, wind east at 12. At Monroe, with fog, the temperature was 61. At Albertton, it was cloudy and 60, wind east at 6. At Canyon, it was cloudy and 60, wind northeast at 9. At Clemson, it was cloudy and 60, wind east at 7. Elsewhere across Georgia, at Atlanta with drizzle it was 63, wind east at 14, gusting to 22. At Cartersville, the temperature was 66, wind east at 8. At Lawrenceville, with haze, it was 61, wind northeast at 10, gusting to 16. At Macon, it was cloudy and 66, wind east at 10. At Rome, it was cloudy and 66, wind east at 8. At Augusta, it was cloudy and 65, wind north at 9. At Savannah, it was cloudy and 69, wind northeast at 14, gusting to 21. Elsewhere across the region, at Chattanooga, it was cloudy and 68, wind south at 6. At Asheville, with light rain and fog, it was 57, wind calm. At Greenville-Spartanburg, it was cloudy and 58, wind northeast at 10. The Athens Climate Summary for yesterday, September 23, 2026.

in the lower 70s. Northeast winds 10 to 20 miles an hour. Tonight, partly cloudy. Lows in the mid-50s. Northeast winds 5 to 10 miles an hour. Friday, sunny. Highs in the upper 70s. Northeast winds 5 to 10 miles an hour. Friday night, clear. Lows in the lower 50s. Light northeast winds. And now the extended forecast. Saturday through Sunday night, partly cloudy. Highs in the lower 80s. Lows in the mid-50s. Monday through Tuesday night, mostly clear. Highs in the mid-80s. Lows around 60. Wednesday and Wednesday night, partly cloudy. A 20% chance of showers. Highs in the upper 80s. Lows in the mid-60s. For more detailed weather, water, and climate information, please visit our website at weather.gov/Atlanta. The current time is 10:02 a.m. Eastern Daylight Time. Here are the 9 a.m. weather observations from around the area. At Athens, it was cloudy, the temperature was 60 degrees, dew point 58 degrees, relative humidity 92%, wind northeast at 7 miles an hour, pressure was 30.20 inches and rising. At Gainesville, it was cloudy and 60, wind east at 10. At Winder, with fog, the temperature was 59. At Greensboro, it was cloudy and 61, wind northeast at 9 gusting to 15. At Jefferson, it was cloudy and 60, wind east at 12. At Monroe, with fog, the temperature was 61. At Albertton, it was cloudy and 60, wind east at 6. At Canyon, it was cloudy and 60, wind northeast at 9. At Clemson, it was cloudy and 60, wind east at 7. Elsewhere across Georgia, at Atlanta with drizzle it was 63, wind east at 14 gusting to 22. At Cartersville, the temperature was 66, wind east at 8. At Lawrenceville, with haze, it was 61, wind northeast at 10 gusting to 16. At Macon, it was cloudy and 66, wind east at 10. At Rome, it was cloudy and 66, wind east at 8. At Augusta, it was cloudy and 65, wind north at 9. At Savannah, it was cloudy and 69, wind northeast at 14 gusting to 21. Elsewhere across the region, at Chattanooga, it was cloudy and 68, wind south at 6. At Asheville, with light rain and fog, it was 57, wind calm. At Greenville-Spartanburg, it was cloudy and 58, wind northeast at 10. Here are the 10 a.m. weather observations from around the area. At Athens, it was cloudy, the temperature was 61 degrees, dew point 57 degrees, relative humidity 87%, wind northeast at 13 miles an hour gusting to 21, pressure was 30.21 inches and rising. At Gainesville, it was cloudy and 61, wind east at 10. At Winder, with drizzle, the temperature was 59. At Greensboro, it was cloudy and 63, wind northeast at 10 gusting to 18. At Jefferson, it was cloudy and 61, wind east at 10 gusting to 18. At Monroe, it was cloudy, the temperature was 62. At Albertton, it was cloudy and 61, wind northeast at 7. At Canyon, it was cloudy and 61, wind northeast at 12. At Clemson, it was cloudy and 61, wind northeast at 9. Elsewhere across Georgia, at Atlanta with drizzle it was 64, wind east at 13. At Cartersville, the temperature was 64, wind variable at 6, gusting to 14. At Lawrenceville, it was cloudy and 60, wind east at 10, gusting to 18. At Macon, it was cloudy and 67, wind northeast at 14. At Rome, it was cloudy and 66, wind east at 7. At Augusta, it was cloudy and 66, wind northeast at 13 gusting to 20. At Savannah, it was cloudy and 70, wind north at 13 gusting to 22. Elsewhere across the region, at Chattanooga, it was cloudy and 60.

69, wind south at 8. At Asheville, it was cloudy and 58, wind calm. At Greenville Spartanburg, it was cloudy and 59, wind northeast at 10. Here is the hazardous weather outlook. This hazardous weather outlook is for North and Central Georgia. For tonight, the probability for widespread hazardous weather is low. However, an isolated thunderstorm capable of producing locally heavy rainfall cannot be ruled out through early Thursday morning. And now the extended outlook for the period Thursday through Tuesday, drier and cooler conditions are expected through the first of next week with limited precipitation chances. Hazardous weather is not expected this time. Spotter information statement, spotter activation will not be needed through tonight. Here is the official forecast from your National Weather Service for the Athens listening area. Today, mostly cloudy with a slight chance of showers early, then partly sunny this afternoon. Highs in the lower 70s. Northeast winds 10 to 20 miles an hour. Tonight, partly cloudy. Lows in the mid 50s. Northeast winds 5 to 10 miles an hour. Friday, sunny. Highs in the upper 70s. Northeast winds 5 to 10 miles an hour. Friday night, clear. Lows in the lower 50s. Light northeast winds. And now the extended forecast. Saturday through Sunday night, partly cloudy. Highs in the lower 80s. Lows in the mid 50s. Monday through Tuesday night, mostly clear. Highs in the mid 80s. Lows around 60. Wednesday and Wednesday night, partly cloudy. A 20% chance of showers. Highs in the upper 80s. Lows in the mid 60s. For more detailed weather, water, and climate information, please visit our website at weather.gov/Atlanta. The current time is 10:08 a.m. Eastern Daylight Time. Here are the 10 a.m. weather observations from around the area. At Athens, it was cloudy, the temperature was 61 degrees, dew point 57 degrees, relative humidity 87%, wind northeast at 13 miles an hour gusting to 21, pressure was 30.21 inches and rising. At Gainesville, it was cloudy and 61, wind east at 10. At Winder, with drizzle, the temperature was 59. At Greensboro, it was cloudy and 63, wind northeast at 10 gusting to 18. At Jefferson, it was cloudy and 61, wind east at 10 gusting to 18. At Monroe, it was cloudy, the temperature was 62. At Albertton, it was cloudy and 61, wind northeast at 7. At Canyon, it was cloudy and 61, wind northeast at 12. At Clemson, it was cloudy and 61, wind northeast at 9. Elsewhere across Georgia, at Atlanta with drizzle it was 64, wind east at 13. At Cartersville, the temperature was 64, wind variable at 6, gusting to 14. At Lawrenceville, it was cloudy and 60, wind east at 10, gusting to 18. At Macon, it was cloudy and 67, wind northeast at 14. At Rome, it was cloudy and 66, wind east at 7. At Augusta, it was cloudy and 66, wind northeast at 13 gusting to 20. At Savannah, it was cloudy and 70, wind north at 13 gusting to 22. Elsewhere across the region, at Chattanooga, it was cloudy and 69, wind south at 8. At Asheville, it was cloudy and 58, wind calm. At Greenville Spartanburg, it was cloudy and 59, wind northeast at 10. Here is the hazardous weather outlook. This hazardous weather outlook is for North and Central Georgia. For tonight, the probability for widespread hazardous weather is low. However, an isolated thunderstorm capable of producing locally heavy rainfall cannot be ruled out through early Thursday morning. And now the extended outlook for the period Thursday through Tuesday, drier and cooler conditions are expected through the first of next week with limited precipitation chances. Hazardous weather is not expected this time.

It was cloudy. The temperature was 61 degrees. Dew point 57 degrees. Relative humidity 87%. Wind northeast at 13 miles an hour gusting to 21. Pressure was 30.21 inches and rising. At Gainesville, it was cloudy and 61. Wind east at 10. At Winder, with drizzle, the temperature was 59. At Greensboro, it was cloudy and 63. Wind northeast at 10 gusting to 18. At Jefferson, it was cloudy and 61. Wind east at 10 gusting to 18. At Monroe, it was cloudy. The temperature was 62. At Albertton, it was cloudy and 61. Wind northeast at 7. At Canyon, it was cloudy and 61. Wind northeast at 12. At Clemson, it was cloudy and 61. Wind east at 7. Elsewhere across Georgia, at Atlanta with drizzle it was 64, wind east at 13. At Cartersville, the temperature was 64, wind variable at 6, gusting to 14. At Lawrenceville, the temperature was 61, wind east at 12, gusting to 18. At Macon, it was cloudy and 67, wind northeast at 14. At Rome, it was cloudy and 66, wind east at 7. At Augusta, it was cloudy and 66, wind northeast at 10. At Savannah, it was cloudy and 70, wind north at 13 gusting to 22. Elsewhere across the region, at Chattanooga, it was cloudy and 69, wind south at 8. At Asheville, it was cloudy and 58, wind calm. At Greenville-Spartanburg, it was cloudy and 59, wind northeast at 10. Here is the hazardous weather outlook. This hazardous weather outlook is for North and Central Georgia. For tonight, the probability for widespread hazardous weather is low. However, an isolated thunderstorm capable of producing locally heavy rainfall cannot be ruled out through early Thursday morning. And now the extended outlook for the period Thursday through Tuesday. Drier and cooler conditions are expected through the first of next week with limited precipitation chances. Hazardous weather is not expected this time. Spotter information statement. Spotter activation will not be needed through tonight. Here is the official forecast from your National Weather Service for the Athens listening area. Today, mostly cloudy with a slight chance of showers early, then partly sunny this afternoon. Highs in the lower 70s. Northeast winds 10 to 20 miles an hour. Tonight, partly cloudy. Lows in the mid-50s. Northeast winds 5 to 10 miles an hour. Friday, sunny. Highs in the upper 70s. Northeast winds 5 to 10 miles an hour. Friday night, clear. Lows in the lower 50s. Light northeast winds. And now the extended forecast. Saturday through Sunday night, partly cloudy. Highs in the lower 80s. Lows in the mid-50s. Monday through Tuesday night, mostly clear. Highs in the mid-80s. Lows around 60. Wednesday and Wednesday night, partly cloudy. A 20% chance of showers. Highs in the upper 80s. Lows in the mid-60s. 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The current time is 10:25 a.m. Eastern Daylight Time. Here are the 10 a.m. weather observations from around the area. At Athens, it was cloudy. The temperature was 61 degrees, dew point 57 degrees, relative humidity 87%, wind northeast at 13 miles an hour gusting to 21, pressure was 30.21 inches and rising. At Gainesville, it was cloudy and 61, wind east at 10. At Winder, with drizzle, the temperature was 59. At Greensboro, it was cloudy and 63, wind northeast at 10 gusting to 18. At Jefferson, it was cloudy and 61, wind east at 10 gusting to 18. At Monroe, it was cloudy, the temperature was 62. At Albertton, it was cloudy and 61, wind northeast at 7. At Canyon, it was cloudy and 60.

at 13 gusting to 22. Elsewhere across the region, at Chattanooga, it was cloudy at 69, wind south at 8. At Asheville, it was cloudy at 58, wind calm. At Greenville-Spartanburg, it was cloudy at 59, wind northeast at 10. Here is the hazardous weather outlook. This hazardous weather outlook is for North and Central Georgia. For tonight, the probability for widespread hazardous weather is low. However, an isolated thunderstorm capable of producing locally heavy rainfall cannot be ruled out through early Thursday morning. And now the extended outlook for the period Thursday through Tuesday. Drier and cooler conditions are expected through the first of next week with limited precipitation chances. Hazardous weather is not expected this time. Spotter information statement. Spotter activation will not be needed through tonight. Here is the official forecast from your National Weather Service for the Athens listening area. Today, mostly cloudy with a slight chance of showers early, then partly sunny this afternoon. Highs in the lower 70s. Northeast winds 10 to 20 miles an hour. Tonight, partly cloudy. Lows in the mid-50s. Northeast winds 5 to 10 miles an hour. Friday, sunny. Highs in the upper 70s. Northeast winds 5 to 10 miles an hour. Friday night, clear. Lows in the lower 50s. Light northeast winds. And now the extended forecast. Saturday through Sunday night, partly cloudy. Highs in the lower 80s. Lows in the mid-50s. Monday through Tuesday night, mostly clear. Highs in the mid-80s. Lows around 60. Wednesday and Wednesday night, partly cloudy. A 20% chance of showers. Highs in the upper 80s. Lows in the mid-60s. For more detailed weather, water, and climate information, please visit our website at weather.gov/Atlanta. The current time is 10:29 a.m. Eastern Daylight Time. Here are the 10 a.m. weather observations from around the area. At Athens, it was cloudy. The temperature was 61 degrees, dew point 57 degrees, relative humidity 87%, wind northeast at 13 miles an hour gusting to 21, pressure was 30.21 inches and rising. At Gainesville, it was cloudy and 61, wind east at 10. At Winder, with drizzle, the temperature was 59. At Greensboro, it was cloudy and 63, wind northeast at 10 gusting to 18. At Jefferson, it was cloudy and 61, wind east at 10 gusting to 18. At Monroe, it was cloudy, the temperature was 62. At Elberton, it was cloudy and 61, wind northeast at 7. At Canyon, it was cloudy and 61, wind northeast at 12. At Clemson, it was cloudy and 61, wind east at 7. Elsewhere across Georgia, at Atlanta with drizzle it was 64, wind east at 13. At Cartersville, the temperature was 64, wind variable at 6, gusting to 14. At Lawrenceville, the temperature was 61, wind east at 12, gusting to 18. At Macon, it was cloudy and 67, wind northeast at 14. At Rome, it was cloudy and 66, wind east at 7. At Augusta, it was cloudy and 66, wind northeast at 10. At Savannah, it was cloudy and 70, wind north at 13 gusting to 22. Elsewhere across the region, at Chattanooga, it was cloudy and 69, wind south at 8. At Asheville, it was cloudy and 58, wind calm. At Greenville-Spartanburg, it was cloudy and 59, wind northeast at 10. Here is the hazardous weather outlook. This hazardous weather outlook is for North and Central Georgia. For tonight, the probability for widespread hazardous weather is low. However, an isolated thunderstorm capable of producing locally heavy rainfall cannot be ruled out through early Thursday morning. And now the extended outlook for the period Thursday through Tuesday, drier and cooler conditions are expected through the first of next week with

Limited precipitation chances. Hazardous weather is not expected this time. Spotter information statement. Spotter activation will not be needed through tonight. Here is the official forecast from your National Weather Service for the Athens listening area. Today, mostly cloudy with a slight chance of showers early, then partly sunny this afternoon. Highs in the lower 70s. Northeast winds 10 to 20 miles an hour. Tonight, partly cloudy. Lows in the mid-50s. Northeast winds 5 to 10 miles an hour. Friday, sunny. Highs in the upper 70s. Northeast winds 5 to 10 miles an hour. Friday night, clear. Lows in the lower 50s. Light northeast winds. And now the extended forecast. Saturday through, lows in the lower 50s. Light northeast winds. And now the extended forecast. Saturday through Sunday night, partly cloudy. Highs in the lower 80s. Lows in the mid 50s. Monday through Tuesday night, mostly clear. Highs in the mid 80s. Lows around 60. Wednesday and Wednesday night, partly cloudy. A 20% chance of showers. Highs in the upper 80s. Lows in the mid 60s. For more detailed weather, water, and climate information, please visit our website at weather.gov/Atlanta. The current time is 10:33 a.m. Eastern Daylight Time. Here are the 10 a.m. weather observations from around the area. At Athens, it was cloudy, the temperature was 61 degrees, dew point 57 degrees, relative humidity 87%, wind northeast at 13 miles an hour gusting to 21, pressure was 30.21 inches and rising. At Gainesville, it was cloudy and 61, wind east at 10. At Winder, with drizzle, the temperature was 59. At Greensboro, it was cloudy and 63, wind northeast at 10 gusting to 18. At Jefferson, it was cloudy and 61, wind east at 10 gusting to 18. At Monroe, it was cloudy, the temperature was 62. At Albertton, it was cloudy and 61, wind northeast at 7. At Canyon, it was cloudy and 61, wind northeast at 12. At Clemson, it was cloudy and 61, wind east at 7. Elsewhere across Georgia, at Atlanta with drizzle it was 64, wind east at 13. At Cartersville, the temperature was 64, wind variable at 6, gusting to 14. At Lawrenceville, the temperature was 61, wind east at 12, gusting to 18. At Macon, it was cloudy and 67, wind northeast at 14. At Rome, it was cloudy and 66, wind east at 7. At Augusta, it was cloudy and 66, wind northeast at 10. At Savannah, it was cloudy and 70, wind north at 13 gusting to 22. Elsewhere across the region, at Chattanooga, it was cloudy and 69, wind south at 8. At Asheville, it was cloudy and 58, wind calm. At Greenville-Spartanburg, it was cloudy and 59, wind northeast at 10. Here is the hazardous weather outlook. This hazardous weather outlook is for North and Central Georgia. For tonight, the probability for widespread hazardous weather is low. However, an isolated thunderstorm capable of producing locally heavy rainfall cannot be ruled out through early Thursday morning. And now the extended outlook for the period Thursday through Tuesday. Drier and cooler conditions are expected through the first of next week with limited precipitation chances. Hazardous weather is not expected this time. Spotter information statement. Spotter activation will not be needed through tonight. Here is the official forecast from your National Weather Service for the Athens listening area. Today, mostly cloudy with a slight chance of showers early, then partly sunny this afternoon. Highs in the lower 70s. Northeast winds 10 to 20 miles an hour. Tonight, partly cloudy. Lows in the mid-50s. Northeast winds 5 to 10 miles an hour.

Friday, sunny. Highs in the upper 70s. Northeast winds 5 to 10 miles an hour. Friday night, clear. Lows in the lower 50s. Light northeast winds. And now the extended forecast. Saturday through Sunday night, partly cloudy. Highs in the lower 80s. Lows in the mid 50s. Monday through Tuesday night, mostly clear. Highs in the mid 80s. Lows around 60. Wednesday and Wednesday night, partly cloudy. A 20% chance of showers. Highs in the upper 80s. Lows in the mid 60s. For more detailed weather, water, and climate information, please visit our website at weather.gov/Atlanta. The current time is 10:38 a.m. Eastern Daylight Time. Here are the 10 a.m. weather observations from around the area. At Athens, it was cloudy, the temperature was 61 degrees, dew point 57 degrees, relative humidity 87%, wind northeast at 13 miles an hour gusting to 21, pressure was 30.21 inches and rising. At Gainesville, it was cloudy and 61, wind east at 10. At Winder, with drizzle, the temperature was 59. At Greensboro, it was cloudy and 63. Wind northeast at 10 gusting to 18. At Jefferson, it was cloudy and 61, wind east at 10 gusting to 18. At Monroe, it was cloudy, the temperature was 62. At Albertton, it was cloudy and 61, wind northeast at 7. At Canyon, it was cloudy and 61, wind northeast at 12. At Clemson, it was cloudy and 61, wind east at 7. Elsewhere across Georgia, at Atlanta with drizzle it was 64, wind east at 13. At Cartersville, the temperature was 64, wind variable at 6, gusting to 14. At Lawrenceville, the temperature was 61, wind east at 12, gusting to 18. At Macon, it was cloudy and 67, wind northeast at 14. At Rome, it was cloudy and 66, wind east at 7. At Augusta, it was cloudy and 66, wind northeast at 10. At Savannah, it was cloudy and 70, wind north at 13 gusting to 22. Elsewhere across the region, at Chattanooga, it was cloudy and 69, wind south at 8. At Asheville, it was cloudy and 58, wind calm. At Greenville-Spartanburg, it was cloudy and 59, wind northeast at 10. 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The WXK 56 listening area include the following counties: Banks, Barrow, Clark, Elbert, Franklin, Greene, Hall, Hart, Jackson, Madison, Morgan, Oconee, Oglethorpe, Tolliver, Walton, and Wilkes. 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You can also like your Peachtree City National Weather Service on Facebook or follow NWS Atlanta on Twitter. Here is the hazardous weather outlook. This hazardous weather outlook is for North and Central Georgia. For tonight, the probability for widespread hazardous weather is low. However, an isolated thunderstorm capable of producing locally heavy rainfall cannot be ruled out through early Thursday morning. And now the extended outlook for the period Thursday through Tuesday, drier and cooler conditions are expected through the first of next week with limited precipitation chances. Hazardous weather is not expected this time. Spotter information statement. Spotter activation will not be needed through tonight. Here is the official forecast from your National Weather Service for the Athens listening area. Today, mostly cloudy with a slight chance of showers early, then partly sunny this afternoon. Highs in the lower 70s. Northeast winds 10 to 20 miles an hour. Tonight, partly cloudy. Lows in the mid 50s. Northeast winds 5 to 10 miles an hour.

producing locally heavy rainfall cannot be ruled out through early Thursday morning. And now the extended outlook for the period Thursday through Tuesday. Drier and cooler conditions are expected through the first of next week with limited precipitation chances. Hazardous weather is not expected this time. Spotter information statement. Spotter activation will not be needed through tonight. Here is the official forecast from your National Weather Service for the Athens listening area. Today, mostly cloudy with a slight chance of showers early, then partly sunny this afternoon. Highs in the lower 70s. Northeast winds 10 to 20 miles an hour. Tonight, partly cloudy. Lows in the mid-50s. Northeast winds 5 to 10 miles an hour. Friday, sunny. Highs in the upper 70s. Northeast winds 5 to 10 miles an hour. Friday night, clear. Lows in the lower 50s. Light northeast winds. And now the extended forecast. Saturday through Sunday night, partly cloudy. Highs in the lower 80s. Lows in the mid-50s. Monday through Tuesday night, mostly clear. Highs in the mid-80s. Lows around 60. Wednesday and Wednesday night, partly cloudy. A 20% chance of showers. Highs in the upper 80s. Lows in the mid-60s. For more detailed weather, water, and climate information, please visit our website at weather.gov/Atlanta. The current time is 11:03 a.m. Eastern Daylight Time. Here are the 10 a.m. weather observations from around the area. At Athens, it was cloudy, the temperature was 61 degrees, dew point 57 degrees, relative humidity 87%, wind northeast at 13 miles an hour gusting to 21, pressure was 30.21 inches and rising. At Gainesville, it was cloudy and 61, wind east at 10. At Winder, with drizzle, the temperature was 59. At Greensboro, it was cloudy and 63, wind northeast at 10 gusting to 18. At Jefferson, it was cloudy and 61, wind east at 10 gusting to 18. At Monroe, it was cloudy, the temperature was 62. At Albertton, it was cloudy and 61, wind northeast at 7. At Canyon, it was cloudy and 61, wind northeast at 12. At Clemson, it was cloudy and 61, wind east at 7. Elsewhere across Georgia, at Atlanta with drizzle it was 64, wind east at 13. At Cartersville, the temperature was 64, wind variable at 6, gusting to 14. At Lawrenceville, the temperature was 61, wind east at 12, gusting to 18. At Macon, it was cloudy and 67, wind northeast at 14. At Rome, it was cloudy and 66, wind east at 7. At Augusta, it was cloudy and 66, wind northeast at 10. At Savannah, it was cloudy and 70, wind north at 13 gusting to 22. Elsewhere across the region, at Chattanooga, it was cloudy and 69, wind south at 8. At Asheville, it was cloudy and 58, wind calm. At Greenville-Spartanburg, it was cloudy and 59, wind northeast at 10. Here are the 11 a.m. weather observations from around the area. At Athens, it was cloudy, the temperature was 62 degrees, dew point 57 degrees, relative humidity 83%, wind east at 12 miles an hour, pressure was 30.21 inches and steady. At Gainesville, it was cloudy and 62, wind east at 10. At Winder, with fog, the temperature was 59. At Greensboro, it was cloudy and 63, wind northeast at 10. At Jefferson, it was cloudy and 62, wind east at 15. At Monroe, with fog, the temperature was 62. At Albertton, it was cloudy and 62, wind northeast at 7. At Canyon, it was cloudy and 61, wind east at 8. At Clemson, it was cloudy and 62, wind east at 13 gusting to 21. Elsewhere across Georgia, at Atlanta with drizzle it was 64, wind northeast

12. At Cartersville, the temperature was 66, wind east at 7, gusting to 14. At Lawrenceville, it was cloudy and 62, wind northeast at 10, gusting to 21. At Macon, it was cloudy and 68, wind northeast at 10. At Rome, it was cloudy and 68, wind southeast at 8. At Augusta, it was cloudy and 66, wind north at 10, gusting to 20. At Savannah, it was cloudy and 70, wind north at 14. Elsewhere across the region, at Chattanooga, it was cloudy and 69, wind south at 5. At Asheville, it was cloudy and 59, wind southeast at 3. At Greenville-Spartanburg, it was cloudy and 59, wind northeast at 10. Here is the hazardous weather outlook. This hazardous weather outlook is for North and Central Georgia. For tonight, the probability for widespread hazardous weather is low. However, an isolated thunderstorm capable of producing locally heavy rainfall cannot be ruled out through early Thursday morning. And now the extended outlook for the period Thursday through Tuesday, drier and cooler conditions are expected through the first of next week with limited precipitation chances. Hazardous weather is not expected this time. Spotter information statement, spotter activation will not be needed through tonight. Here is the official forecast from your National Weather Service for the Athens listening area. Today, mostly cloudy with a slight chance of showers early, then partly sunny this afternoon. Highs in the lower 70s. Northeast winds 10 to 20 miles an hour. Tonight, partly cloudy. Lows in the mid-50s. Northeast winds 5 to 10 miles an hour. Friday, sunny. Highs in the upper 70s. Northeast winds 5 to 10 miles an hour. Friday night, clear. Lows in the lower 50s. Light northeast winds. And now the extended forecast. Saturday through Sunday night, partly cloudy. Highs in the lower 80s. Lows in the mid-50s. Monday through Tuesday night, mostly clear. Highs in the mid-80s. Lows around 60. Wednesday and Wednesday night, partly cloudy. A 20% chance of showers. Highs in the upper 80s. Lows in the mid-60s. For more detailed weather, water, and climate information, please visit our website at weather.gov/Atlanta. The current time is 11:10 a.m. Eastern Daylight Time. Here are the 11 a.m. weather observations from around the area. At Athens, it was cloudy, the temperature was 62 degrees, dew point 57 degrees, relative humidity 83%, wind east at 12 miles an hour, pressure was 30.21 inches and steady. At Gainesville, it was cloudy and 62, wind east at 10. At Winder, with fog, the temperature was 59. At Greensboro, it was cloudy and 63, wind northeast at 10. At Jefferson, it was cloudy and 62, wind east at 15. At Monroe, with fog, the temperature was 62. At Elberton, it was cloudy and 62, wind northeast at 7. At Canyon, it was cloudy and 61, wind east at 8. At Clemson, it was cloudy and 62, wind east at 13, gusting to 21. Elsewhere across Georgia, at Atlanta with drizzle it was 64, wind northeast at 12. At Cartersville, the temperature was 66, wind east at 7, gusting to 14. At Lawrenceville, it was cloudy and 62, wind northeast at 10, gusting to 21. At Macon, it was cloudy and 68, wind northeast at 10. At Rome, it was cloudy and 68, wind southeast at 8. At Augusta, it was cloudy and 66, wind north at 10, gusting to 20. At Savannah, it was cloudy and 70, wind north at 14. Elsewhere across the region, at Chattanooga, it was cloudy and 69, wind south at 5. At Asheville, it was cloudy and 59, wind southeast at 3. At Greenville-Spartanburg, it was cloudy and 59, wind northeast.

at 10. Here are the 11 a.m. weather observations from around the area. At Athens, it was cloudy, the temperature was 62 degrees, dew point 57 degrees, relative humidity 83%, wind east at 12 miles an hour, pressure was 30.21 inches and steady. At Gainesville, it was cloudy and 62, wind east at 10. At Winder, with fog, the temperature was 59. At Greensboro, it was cloudy and 63, wind northeast at 10. At Jefferson, it was cloudy and 62, wind east at 15. At Monroe, with fog, the temperature was 62. At Alberton, it was cloudy and 62, wind northeast at 7. At Canyon, it was cloudy and 61, wind east at 8. At Clemson, it was cloudy and 62, wind east at 13, gusting to 21. Elsewhere across Georgia, at Atlanta with drizzle it was 64, wind northeast at 12. At Cartersville, the temperature was 66, wind east at 7, gusting to 14. At Lawrenceville, the temperature was 63, wind east at 10. At Macon, it was cloudy and 68, wind northeast at 10. At Rome, it was cloudy and 68, wind southeast at 8. At Augusta, it was cloudy and 66, wind north at 10, gusting to 20. At Savannah, it was cloudy and 70, wind north at 14. Elsewhere across the region, at Chattanooga, it was cloudy and 69, wind south at 5. At Asheville, it was cloudy and 59, wind south at 5. At Greenville-Spartanburg, it was cloudy and 59, wind northeast at 10. Here is the hazardous weather outlook. This hazardous weather outlook is for North and Central Georgia. For tonight, the probability for widespread hazardous weather is low. However, an isolated thunderstorm capable of producing locally heavy rainfall cannot be ruled out through early Thursday morning. And now the extended outlook for the period Thursday through Tuesday, drier and cooler conditions are expected through the first of next week with limited precipitation chances. Hazardous weather is not expected this time. Spotter information statement, spotter activation will not be needed through tonight. Here is the official forecast from your National Weather Service for the Athens listening area. Today, mostly cloudy with a slight chance of showers early, then partly sunny this afternoon. Highs in the lower 70s. Northeast winds 10 to 20 miles an hour. Tonight, partly cloudy. Lows in the mid-50s. Northeast winds 5 to 10 miles an hour. Friday, sunny. Highs in the upper 70s. Northeast winds 5 to 10 miles an hour. Friday night, clear. Lows in the lower 50s. Light northeast winds. And now the extended forecast. Saturday through Sunday night, partly cloudy. Highs in the lower 80s. Lows in the mid-50s. Monday through Tuesday night, mostly clear. Highs in the mid-80s. Lows around 60. Wednesday and Wednesday night, partly cloudy. A 20% chance of showers. Highs in the upper 80s. Lows in the mid-60s. For more detailed weather, water, and climate information, please visit our website at weather.gov/Atlanta. The current time is 11:16 a.m. Eastern Daylight Time. Here are the 11 a.m. weather observations from around the area. At Athens, it was cloudy, the temperature was 62 degrees, dew point 57 degrees, relative humidity 83%, wind east at 12 miles an hour, pressure was 30.21 inches and steady. At Gainesville, it was cloudy and 62, wind east at 10. At Winder, with fog, the temperature was 59. At Greensboro, it was cloudy and 63, wind northeast at 10. At Jefferson, it was cloudy and 62, wind east at 15. At Monroe, with fog, the temperature was 62. At Alberton, it was cloudy and 62, wind northeast at 7. At Canyon, it was cloudy and 61, wind east at 8.

at Clemson, it was cloudy and 62, wind east at 13 gusting to 21. Elsewhere across Georgia, at Atlanta with drizzle it was 64, wind northeast at 12. At Cartersville, the temperature was 66, wind east at 7, gusting to 14. At Lawrenceville, the temperature was 63, wind east at 10. At Macon, it was cloudy and 68, wind northeast at 10. At Rome, it was cloudy and 68, wind southeast at 8. At Augusta, it was cloudy and 66, wind north at 10 gusting to 20. At Savannah, it was cloudy and 70, wind north at 14. Elsewhere across the region, at Chattanooga, it was cloudy and 69, wind south at 5. At Asheville, it was cloudy and 59, wind south at 5. At Greenville-Spartanburg, it was cloudy and 59, wind northeast at 10. Here is the hazardous weather outlook. This hazardous weather outlook is for north and central Georgia. For tonight, the probability for widespread hazardous weather is low. However, an isolated thunderstorm capable of producing locally heavy rainfall cannot be ruled out through early Thursday morning. And now the extended outlook for the period Thursday through Tuesday. Drier and cooler conditions are expected through the first of next week with limited precipitation chances. Hazardous weather is not expected this time. Spotter information statement. Spotter activation will not be needed through tonight. Here is the official forecast from your National Weather Service for the Athens listening area. Today, mostly cloudy with a slight chance of showers early, then partly sunny this afternoon. Highs in the lower 70s. Northeast winds 10 to 20 miles an hour. Tonight, partly cloudy. Lows in the mid-50s. Northeast winds 5 to 10 miles an hour. Friday, sunny. Highs in the upper 70s. Northeast winds 5 to 10 miles an hour. Friday night, clear. Lows in the lower 50s. Light northeast winds. And now the extended forecast. Saturday through Sunday night, partly cloudy. Highs in the lower 80s. Lows in the mid-50s. Monday through Tuesday night, mostly clear. Highs in the mid-80s. Lows around 60. Wednesday and Wednesday night, partly cloudy. A 20% chance of showers. Highs in the upper 80s. Lows in the mid-60s. For more detailed weather, water, and climate information, please visit our website at weather.gov/Atlanta. The current time is 11:20 a.m. Eastern Daylight Time. Here are the 11 a.m. weather observations from around the area. At Athens, it was cloudy, the temperature was 62 degrees, dew point 57 degrees, relative humidity 83%, wind east at 12 miles an hour, pressure was 30.21 inches and steady. At Gainesville, it was cloudy and 62, wind east at 10. At Winder, with fog, the temperature was 59. At Greensboro, it was cloudy and 63, wind northeast at 10. At Jefferson, it was cloudy and 62, wind east at 15. At Monroe, with fog, the temperature was 62. At Albertton, it was cloudy and 62, wind northeast at 7. At Canyon, it was cloudy and 61, wind east at 8. At Clemson, it was cloudy and 62, wind east at 13 gusting to 21. Elsewhere across Georgia, at Atlanta with drizzle it was 64, wind northeast at 12. At Cartersville, the temperature was 66, wind east at 7, gusting to 14. At Lawrenceville, the temperature was 63, wind east at 10. At Macon, it was cloudy and 68, wind northeast at 10. At Rome, it was cloudy and 68, wind southeast at 8. At Augusta, it was cloudy and 66, wind north at 10 gusting to 20. At Savannah, it was cloudy and 70, wind north at 14. Elsewhere across the region, at Chattanooga, it was cloudy and 69, wind south at 5. At Asheville,

It was cloudy and 59, wind south at 5. At Greenville, Spartanburg, it was cloudy and 59, wind northeast at 10. Here is the hazardous weather outlook. This hazardous weather outlook is for North and Central Georgia. For tonight, the probability for widespread hazardous weather is low. However, an isolated thunderstorm capable of producing locally heavy rainfall cannot be ruled out through early Thursday morning. And now the extended outlook for the period Thursday through Tuesday. Drier and cooler conditions are expected through the first of next week with limited precipitation chances. Hazardous weather is not expected this time. Spotter information statement. Spotter activation will not be needed through tonight. Here is the official forecast from your National Weather Service for the Athens listening area. Today, mostly cloudy with a slight chance of showers early, then partly sunny this afternoon. Highs in the lower 70s. Northeast winds 10 to 20 miles an hour. Tonight, partly cloudy. Lows in the mid-50s. Northeast winds 5 to 10 miles an hour. Friday, sunny. Highs in the upper 70s. Northeast winds 5 to 10 miles an hour. Friday night, clear. Lows in the lower 50s. Light northeast winds. And now the extended forecast. Saturday through Sunday night, partly cloudy. Highs in the lower 80s. Lows in the mid 50s. Monday through Tuesday night, mostly clear. Highs in the mid 80s. Lows around 60. Wednesday and Wednesday night, partly cloudy. A 20% chance of showers. Highs in the upper 80s. Lows in the mid 60s. For more detailed weather, water, and climate information, please visit our website at weather.gov/Atlanta. The current time is 11:24 a.m. Eastern Daylight Time. Here are the 11 a.m. weather observations from around the area. At Athens, it was cloudy, the temperature was 62 degrees, dew point 57 degrees, relative humidity 83%, wind east at 12 miles an hour, pressure was 30.21 inches and steady. At Gainesville, it was cloudy and 62, wind east at 10. At Winder, with fog, the temperature was 59. At Greensboro, it was cloudy and 63, wind northeast at 10. At Jefferson, it was cloudy and 62, wind east at 15. At Monroe, with fog, the temperature was 62. At Albertton, it was cloudy and 62, wind northeast at 7. At Canyon, it was cloudy and 61, wind east at 8. At Clemson, it was cloudy and 62, wind east at 13, gusting to 21. Elsewhere across Georgia, at Atlanta with drizzle it was 64, wind northeast at 12. At Cartersville, the temperature was 66, wind east at 7, gusting to 14. At Lawrenceville, the temperature was 63, wind east at 10. At Macon, it was cloudy and 68, wind northeast at 10. At Rome, it was cloudy and 68, wind southeast at 8. At Augusta, it was cloudy and 66, wind north at 10, gusting to 20. At Savannah, it was cloudy and 70, wind north at 14. Elsewhere across the region, at Chattanooga, it was cloudy and 69, wind south at 5. At Asheville, it was cloudy and 59, wind south at 5. At Greenville, Spartanburg, it was cloudy and 59, wind northeast at 10. Here is the hazardous weather outlook. This hazardous weather outlook is for North and Central Georgia. For tonight, the probability for widespread hazardous weather is low. However, an isolated thunderstorm capable of producing locally heavy rainfall cannot be ruled out through early Thursday morning. And now the extended outlook for the period Thursday through Tuesday. Drier and cooler conditions are expected through the first of next week with limited precipitation chances. Hazardous weather is not expected this time. Spotter information statement. Spotter activation will not be needed through tonight. Here is the official forecast from your national...

lows in the mid-50s. Monday through Tuesday night, mostly clear. Highs in the mid-80s. Lows around 60. Wednesday and Wednesday night, partly cloudy. A 20% chance of showers. Highs in the upper 80s. Lows in the mid-60s. 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The current time is 11:28 a.m. Eastern Daylight Time. Here are the 11 a.m. weather observations from around the area. At Athens, it was cloudy, the temperature was 62 degrees, dew point 57 degrees, relative humidity 83%, wind east at 12 miles an hour, pressure was 30.21 inches and steady. At Gainesville, it was cloudy and 62, wind east at 10. At Winder, with fog, the temperature was 59. At Greensboro, it was cloudy and 63, wind northeast at 10. At Jefferson, it was cloudy and 62, wind east at 15. At Monroe, with fog, the temperature was 62. At Albertton, it was cloudy and 62, wind northeast at 7. At Canyon, it was cloudy and 61, wind east at 8. At Clemson, it was cloudy and 62, wind east at 13, gusting to 21. Elsewhere across Georgia, at Atlanta with drizzle it was 64, wind northeast at 12. At Cartersville, the temperature was 66, wind east at 7, gusting to 14. At Lawrenceville, the temperature was 63, wind east at 10. At Macon, it was cloudy and 68, wind northeast at 10. At Rome, it was cloudy and 68, wind southeast at 8. At Augusta, it was cloudy and 66, wind north at 10, gusting to 20. At Savannah, it was cloudy and 70, wind north at 14. Elsewhere across the region, at Chattanooga, it was cloudy and 69, wind south at 5. At Asheville, it was cloudy and 59, wind south at 5. At Greenville-Spartanburg, it was cloudy and 59, wind northeast at 10. Here is the hazardous weather outlook. This hazardous weather outlook is for North and Central Georgia. For tonight, the probability for widespread hazardous weather is low. However, an isolated thunderstorm capable of producing locally heavy rainfall cannot be ruled out through early Thursday morning. And now the extended outlook for the period Thursday through Tuesday. Drier and cooler conditions are expected through the first of next week with limited precipitation chances. Hazardous weather is not expected this time. Spotter information statement. Spotter activation will not be needed through tonight. Here is the official forecast from your National Weather Service for the Athens listening area. Today, mostly cloudy with a slight chance of showers early, then partly sunny this afternoon. Highs in the lower 70s. Northeast winds 10 to 20 miles an hour. Tonight, partly cloudy. Lows in the mid-50s. Northeast winds 5 to 10 miles an hour. Friday, sunny. Highs in the upper 70s. Northeast winds 5 to 10 miles an hour. Friday night, clear. Lows in the lower 50s. Light northeast winds. And now the extended forecast. Saturday through Sunday night, partly cloudy. Highs in the lower 80s. Lows in the mid-50s. Monday through Tuesday night, mostly clear. Highs in the mid-80s. Lows around 60. Wednesday and Wednesday night, partly cloudy. A 20% chance of showers. Highs in the upper 80s. Lows in the mid-60s. For more detailed weather, water, and climate information, please visit our website at weather.gov/Atlanta. The current time is 11:32 a.m. Eastern Daylight Time. Here are the 11 a.m. weather observations from around the area. At Athens, it was cloudy, the temperature was 62 degrees, dew point 57 degrees, relative humidity 83%, wind east at 12 miles an hour, pressure was 30.21 inches and

At Gainesville, it was cloudy and 62, wind east at 10. At Winder, with fog, the temperature was 59. At Greensboro, it was cloudy and 63, wind northeast at 10. At Jefferson, it was cloudy and 62, with fog, the temperature was 59. At Greensboro, it was cloudy and 63, wind northeast at 10. At Jefferson, it was cloudy and 62, wind east at 15. At Monroe, with fog, the temperature was 62. At Albertton, it was cloudy and 62, wind northeast at 7. At Canyon, it was cloudy and 61, wind east at 8. At Clemson, it was cloudy and 62, wind east at 13, gusting to 21. Elsewhere across Georgia, at Atlanta with drizzle it was 64, wind northeast at 12. At Cartersville, the temperature was 66, wind east at 7, gusting to 14. At Lawrenceville, the temperature was 63, wind east at 10. At Macon, it was cloudy and 68, wind northeast at 10. At Rome, it was cloudy and 68, wind southeast at 8. At Augusta, it was cloudy and 66, wind north at 10, gusting to 20. At Savannah, it was cloudy and 70, wind north at 14. Elsewhere across the region, at Chattanooga, it was cloudy and 69, wind south at 5. At Asheville, it was cloudy and 59, wind south at 5. At Greenville-Spartanburg, it was cloudy and 59, wind northeast at 10. Here is the hazardous weather outlook. This hazardous weather outlook is for North and Central Georgia. For tonight, the probability for widespread hazardous weather is low. However, an isolated thunderstorm capable of producing locally heavy rainfall cannot be ruled out through early Thursday morning. And now the extended outlook for the period Thursday through Tuesday. Drier and cooler conditions are expected through the first of next week with limited precipitation chances. Hazardous weather is not expected this time. Spotter information statement. Spotter activation will not be needed through tonight. Here is the official forecast from your National Weather Service for the Athens listening area. Today, mostly cloudy with a slight chance of showers early, then partly sunny this afternoon. Highs in the lower 70s. Northeast winds 10 to 20 miles an hour. Tonight, partly cloudy. Lows in the mid 50s. Northeast winds 5 to 10 miles an hour. Friday, sunny. Highs in the upper 70s. Northeast winds 5 to 10 miles an hour. Friday night, clear. Lows in the lower 50s. Light northeast winds. And now the extended forecast. Saturday through Sunday night, partly cloudy. Highs in the lower 80s. Lows in the mid 50s. Monday through Tuesday night, mostly clear. Highs in the mid 80s. Lows around 60. Wednesday and Wednesday night, partly cloudy. A 20% chance of showers. Highs in the upper 80s. Lows in the mid-60s. For more detailed weather, water, and climate information, please visit our website at weather.gov/Atlanta. The current time is 11:36 a.m. Eastern Daylight Time. Here are the 11 a.m. weather observations from around the area. At Athens, it was cloudy, the temperature was 62 degrees, dew point 57 degrees, relative humidity 83%, wind east at 12 miles an hour, pressure was 30.21 inches and steady. At Gainesville, it was cloudy and 62, wind east at 10. At Winder, with fog, the temperature was 59. At Greensboro, it was cloudy and 63, wind northeast at 10. At Jefferson, it was cloudy and 62, wind east at 15. At Monroe, with fog, the temperature was 62. At Albertton, it was cloudy and 62, wind northeast at 7. At Canyon, it was cloudy and 61, wind east at 8. At Clemson, it was cloudy and 62, wind east at 13, gusting to 21. Elsewhere,

across Georgia. At Atlanta with drizzle it was 64, wind northeast at 12. At Cartersville, the temperature was 66, wind east at 7, gusting to 14. At Lawrenceville, the temperature was 63, wind east at 10. At Macon, it was cloudy and 68, wind northeast at 10. At Rome, it was cloudy and 68, wind southeast at 8. At Augusta, it was cloudy and 66, wind north at 10 gusting to 20. At Savannah, it was cloudy and 70, wind north at 14. Elsewhere across the region, at Chattanooga, it was cloudy and 69, wind south at 5. At Asheville, it was cloudy and 59, wind south at 5. At Greenville-Spartanburg, it was cloudy and 59, wind northeast at 10. Here is the hazardous weather outlook. This hazardous weather outlook is for North and Central Georgia. For tonight, the probability for widespread hazardous weather is low. However, an isolated thunderstorm capable of producing locally heavy rainfall cannot be ruled out through early Thursday morning. And now the extended outlook for the period Thursday through Tuesday. Drier and cooler conditions are expected through the first of next week with limited precipitation chances. Hazardous weather is not expected this time. Spotter information statement. Spotter activation will not be needed through tonight. Here is the official forecast from your National Weather Service for the Athens listening area. Today, mostly cloudy with a slight chance of showers early, then partly sunny this afternoon. Highs in the lower 70s. Northeast winds 10 to 20 miles an hour. Tonight, partly cloudy. Lows in the mid-50s. Northeast winds 5 to 10 miles an hour. Friday, sunny. Highs in the upper 70s. Northeast winds 5 to 10 miles an hour. Friday night, clear. Lows in the lower 50s. Light northeast winds. And now the extended forecast. Saturday through Sunday night, partly cloudy. Highs in the lower 80s. Lows in the mid-50s. Monday through Tuesday night, mostly clear. Highs in the mid-80s. Lows around 60. Wednesday and Wednesday night, partly cloudy. A 20% chance of showers. Highs in the upper 80s. Lows in the mid-60s. For more detailed weather, water, and climate information, please visit our website at weather.gov/Atlanta. 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The current time is 11:41 a.m. Eastern Daylight Time. Here are the 11 a.m. weather observations from around the area. At Athens, it was cloudy, the temperature was 62 degrees, dew point 57 degrees, relative humidity 83%, wind east at 12 miles an hour, pressure was 30.21 inches and steady. At Gainesville, it was cloudy and 62, wind east at 10. At Winder, with fog, the temperature was 59. At Greensboro, it was cloudy and 63, wind northeast at 10. At Jefferson, it was cloudy and 62, wind east at 15. At Monroe, with fog, the temperature was 62. At Elberton, it was cloudy and 62, wind northeast at 7. At Canyon, it was cloudy and 61, wind east at 8. At Clemson, it was cloudy and 62, wind east at 13 gusting to 21. Elsewhere across Georgia, at Atlanta with drizzle it was 64.

southeast at 12. At Cartersville, the temperature was 66, wind east at 7, gusting to 14. At Lawrenceville, the temperature was 63, wind east at 10. At Macon, it was cloudy and 68, wind northeast at 10. At Rome, it was cloudy and 68, wind southeast at 8. At Augusta, it was cloudy and 66, wind north at 10 gusting to 20. At Savannah, it was cloudy and 70, wind north at 14. Elsewhere across the region, at Chattanooga, it was cloudy and 69, wind south at 5. At Asheville, it was cloudy and 59, wind south at 5. At Greenville-Spartanburg, it was cloudy and 59, wind northeast at 10. Here is the hazardous weather outlook. This hazardous weather outlook is for North and Central Georgia. For tonight, the probability for widespread hazardous weather is low. However, an isolated thunderstorm capable of producing locally heavy rainfall cannot be ruled out through early Thursday morning. And now the extended outlook for the period Thursday through Tuesday. Drier and cooler conditions are expected through the first of next week with limited precipitation chances. Hazardous weather is not expected this time. Spotter information statement. Spotter activation will not be needed through tonight. Here is the official forecast from your National Weather Service for the Athens listening area. Today, mostly cloudy with a slight chance of showers early, then partly sunny this afternoon. Highs in the lower 70s. Northeast winds 10 to 20 miles an hour. Tonight, partly cloudy. Lows in the mid-50s. Northeast winds 5 to 10 miles an hour. Friday, sunny. Highs in the upper 70s. Northeast winds 5 to 10 miles an hour. Friday night, clear. Lows in the lower 50s. Light northeast winds. And now the extended forecast. Saturday through Sunday night, partly cloudy. Highs in the lower 80s. Lows in the mid-50s. Monday through Tuesday night, mostly clear. Highs in the mid-80s. Lows around 60. Wednesday and Wednesday night, partly cloudy. A 20% chance of showers. Highs in the upper 80s. Lows in the mid-60s. For more detailed weather, water, and climate information, please visit our website at weather.gov/Atlanta. The current time is 11:45 a.m. Eastern Daylight Time. Here are the 11 a.m. weather observations from around the area. At Athens, it was cloudy. The temperature was 62 degrees, dew point 57 degrees, relative humidity 83%, wind east at 12 miles an hour, pressure was 30.21 inches and steady. At Gainesville, it was cloudy and 62, wind east at 10. At Winder, with fog, the temperature was 59. At Greensboro, it was cloudy and 63, wind northeast at 10. At Jefferson, it was cloudy and 62, wind east at 15. At Monroe, with fog, the temperature was 62. At Albertton, it was cloudy and 62, wind northeast at 7. At Canyon, it was cloudy and 61, wind east at 8. At Clemson, it was cloudy and 62, wind east at 13, gusting to 21. Elsewhere across Georgia, at Atlanta with drizzle it was 64, wind northeast at 12. At Cartersville, the temperature was 66, wind east at 7, gusting to 14. At Lawrenceville, the temperature was 63, wind east at 10. At Macon, it was cloudy and 68, wind northeast at 10. At Rome, it was cloudy and 68, wind southeast at 8. At Augusta, it was cloudy and 66, wind north at 10 gusting to 20. At Savannah, it was cloudy and 70, wind north at 14. Elsewhere across the region, at Chattanooga, it was cloudy and 69, wind south at 5. At Asheville, it was cloudy and 59, wind south at 5. At Greenville-Spartanburg, it was cloudy and 59, wind northeast at 10.
Here is the hazardous weather outlook. This hazardous weather outlook is for North and Central Georgia. For tonight, the probability for widespread hazardous weather is low. However, an isolated thunderstorm capable of producing locally heavy rainfall cannot be ruled out through early Thursday morning. And now the extended outlook for the period Thursday through Tuesday. Drier and cooler conditions are expected through the first of next week with limited precipitation chances. Hazardous weather is not expected this time. Spotter information statement. Spotter activation will not be needed through tonight. Here is the official forecast from your National Weather Service for the Athens listening area. Today, mostly cloudy with a slight chance of showers early, then partly sunny this afternoon. Highs in the lower 70s. Northeast winds 10 to 20 miles an hour. Tonight, partly cloudy. Lows in the mid-50s. Northeast winds 5 to 10 miles an hour. Friday, sunny. Highs in the upper 70s. Northeast winds 5 to 10 miles an hour. Friday night, clear. Lows in the lower 50s. Light northeast winds. And now the extended forecast. Saturday through Sunday night, partly cloudy. Highs in the lower 80s. Lows in the mid-50s. Monday through Tuesday night, mostly clear. Highs in the mid-80s. Lows around 60. Wednesday and Wednesday night, partly cloudy. A 20% chance of showers. Highs in the upper 80s. Lows in the mid-60s. For more detailed weather, water, and climate information, please visit our website at weather.gov/Atlanta. The current time is 11:49 a.m. Eastern Daylight Time. Here are the 11 a.m. weather observations from around the area. At Athens, it was cloudy, the temperature was 62 degrees, dew point 57 degrees, relative humidity 83%, wind east at 12 miles an hour, pressure was 30.21 inches and steady. At Gainesville, it was cloudy and 62, wind east at 10. At Winder, with fog, the temperature was 59. At Greensboro, it was cloudy and 63, wind northeast at 10. At Jefferson, it was cloudy and 62, wind east at 15. At Monroe, with fog, the temperature was 62. At Albertton, it was cloudy and 62, wind northeast at 7. At Canyon, it was cloudy and 61, wind east at 8. At Clemson, it was cloudy and 62, wind east at 13 gusting to 21. Elsewhere across Georgia, at Atlanta with drizzle it was 64, wind northeast at 12. At Cartersville, the temperature was 66, wind east at 7, gusting to 14. At Lawrenceville, the temperature was 63, wind east at 10. At Macon, it was cloudy and 68, wind northeast at 10. At Rome, it was cloudy and 68, wind southeast at 8. At Augusta, it was cloudy and 66, wind north at 10 gusting to 20. At Savannah, it was cloudy and 70, wind north at 14. Elsewhere across the region, at Chattanooga, it was cloudy and 69, wind south at 5. At Asheville, it was cloudy and 59, wind south at 5. At Greenville-Spartanburg, it was cloudy and 59, wind northeast at 10. Here is the hazardous weather outlook. This hazardous weather outlook is for North and Central Georgia. For tonight, the probability for widespread hazardous weather is low. However, an isolated thunderstorm capable of producing locally heavy rainfall cannot be ruled out through early Thursday morning. And now the extended outlook for the period Thursday through Tuesday, drier and cooler conditions are expected through the first of next week with limited precipitation chances. Hazardous weather is not expected this time. Spotter information statement. Spotter activation will not be needed through tonight. Here is the official forecast from your National Weather Service for the Athens listening area. Today, mostly cloudy with a slight chance of showers early, then partly sunny this afternoon.
Highs in the lower

it was cloudy and 62, wind east at 15. At Monroe, with fog, the temperature was 62. At Albertton, it was cloudy and 62, wind northeast at 7. At Canyon, it was cloudy and 61, wind east at 8. At Clemson, it was cloudy and 62, wind east at 13, gusting to 21. Elsewhere across Georgia, at Atlanta with drizzle it was 64, wind northeast at 12. At Cartersville, the temperature was 66, wind east at 7, gusting to 14. At Lawrenceville, the temperature was 63, wind east at 10. At Macon, it was cloudy and 68, wind northeast at 10. At Rome, it was cloudy and 68, wind southeast at 8. At Augusta, it was cloudy and 66, wind north at 10, gusting to 20. At Savannah, it was cloudy and 70, wind north at 14. Elsewhere across the region, at Chattanooga, it was cloudy and 69, wind south at 5. At Asheville, it was cloudy and 59, wind south at 5. At Greenville-Spartanburg, it was cloudy and 59, wind northeast at 10. Here is the hazardous weather outlook. This hazardous weather outlook is for north and central Georgia. For tonight, the probability for widespread hazardous weather is low. However, an isolated thunderstorm capable of producing locally heavy rainfall cannot be ruled out through early Thursday morning. And now the extended outlook for the period Thursday through Tuesday, drier and cooler conditions are expected through the first of next week with limited precipitation chances. Hazardous weather is not expected this time. Spotter information statement, spotter activation will not be needed through tonight. Here is the official forecast from your National Weather Service for the Athens listening area. Today, mostly cloudy with a slight chance of showers early, then partly sunny this afternoon. Highs in the lower 70s. Northeast winds 10 to 20 miles an hour. Tonight, partly cloudy. Lows in the mid-50s. Northeast winds 5 to 10 miles an hour. Friday, sunny. Highs in the upper 70s. Northeast winds 5 to 10 miles an hour. Friday night, clear. Lows in the lower 50s. Light northeast winds. And now the extended forecast. Saturday through Sunday night, partly cloudy. Highs in the lower 80s. Lows in the mid-50s. Monday through Tuesday night, mostly clear. Highs in the mid-80s. Lows around 60. Wednesday and Wednesday night, partly cloudy. A 20% chance of showers. Highs in the upper 80s. Lows in the mid-60s. For more detailed weather, water, and climate information, please visit our website at weather.gov/Atlanta. The current time is 12:06 p.m. Eastern Daylight Time. Here are the noon weather observations from around the area. At Athens, it was cloudy, the temperature was 62 degrees, dew point 56 degrees, relative humidity 80%, wind northeast at 14 miles an hour, pressure was 30.22 inches and rising. At Gainesville, it was cloudy and 63, wind east at 12 gusting to 20. At Winder, it was cloudy, the temperature was 61. At Greensboro, it was cloudy and 64, wind northeast at 14. At Jefferson, it was cloudy and 63, wind east at 9. At Monroe, it was cloudy, the temperature was 64. At Albertton, it was cloudy and 62, wind northeast at 9. At Canyon, it was cloudy and 63, wind northeast at 8. At Clemson, it was cloudy and 62, wind east at 13 gusting to 22. Elsewhere across Georgia, at Atlanta with drizzle it was 64, wind northeast at 10. At Cartersville, the temperature was 70, wind variable at 6, gusting to 13. At Lawrenceville, it was cloudy and 64, wind east at 14. At Macon, it was cloudy and 68, wind northeast at 12. At Rome, it was cloudy and 69,

northeast at 8. At Augusta, it was cloudy and 67. Wind northeast at 12 gusting to 21. At Savannah, it was cloudy and 70. Wind north at 13 gusting to 23. Elsewhere across the region, at Chattanooga, it was cloudy and 69. Wind southeast at 5. At Asheville, it was cloudy and 61, wind calm. At Greenville-Spartanburg, it was cloudy and 61, wind northeast at 14, gusting to 23. Here is the hazardous weather outlook. This hazardous weather outlook is for north and central Georgia. For tonight, the probability for widespread hazardous weather is low. However, an isolated thunderstorm capable of producing locally heavy rainfall cannot be ruled out through early Thursday morning. And now the extended outlook for the period Thursday through Tuesday. Drier and cooler conditions are expected through the first of next week with limited precipitation chances. Hazardous weather is not expected this time. Spotter information statement. Spotter activation will not be needed through tonight. Here is the official forecast from your National Weather Service for the Athens listening area. Today, mostly cloudy with a slight chance of showers early, then partly sunny this afternoon. Highs in the lower 70s. Northeast winds 10 to 20 miles an hour. Tonight, partly cloudy. Lows in the mid-50s. Northeast winds 5 to 10 miles an hour. Friday, sunny. Highs in the upper 70s. Northeast winds 5 to 10 miles an hour. Friday night, clear. Lows in the lower 50s. Light northeast winds. And now the extended forecast. Saturday through Sunday night, partly cloudy. Highs in the lower 80s. Lows in the mid 50s. Monday through Tuesday night, mostly clear. Highs in the mid 80s. Lows around 60. Wednesday and Wednesday night, partly cloudy. A 20% chance of showers. Highs in the upper 80s. Lows in the mid-60s. For more detailed weather, water, and climate information, please visit our website at weather.gov/Atlanta. The current time is 12:10 p.m. Eastern Daylight Time. Here are the noon weather observations from around the area. At Athens, it was cloudy. The temperature was 62 degrees, dew point 56 degrees, relative humidity 80%, wind northeast at 14 miles an hour, pressure was 30.22 inches and rising. At Gainesville, it was cloudy and 63, wind east at 12 gusting to 20. At Winder, it was cloudy, the temperature was 61. At Greensboro, it was cloudy and 64, wind northeast at 14. At Jefferson, it was cloudy and 63, wind east at 9. At Monroe, it was cloudy, the temperature was 64. At Alberton, it was cloudy and 62, wind northeast at 9. At Canyon, it was cloudy and 63, wind northeast at 8. At Clemson, it was cloudy and 62, wind east at 13 gusting to 22. Elsewhere across Georgia, at Atlanta with drizzle it was 64, wind northeast at 10. At Cartersville, the temperature was 70, wind variable at 6, gusting to 13. At Lawrenceville, it was cloudy and 64, wind east at 14. At Macon, it was cloudy and 68, wind northeast at 12. At Rome, it was cloudy and 69, wind east at 8. At Augusta, it was cloudy and 67, wind northeast at 12 gusting to 21. At Savannah, it was cloudy and 70, wind north at 13 gusting to 23. Elsewhere across the region, at Chattanooga, it was cloudy and 69, wind southeast at 5. At Asheville, it was cloudy and 61, wind calm. At Greenville-Spartanburg, it was cloudy and 61, wind northeast at 14 gusting to 23. Here are the noon weather observations from around the area. At Athens, it was cloudy, the temperature was 62 degrees, dew point 56 degrees, relative humidity 80%, wind northeast at 14.

miles an hour. Pressure was 30.22 inches and rising. At Gainesville, it was cloudy and 63. Wind east at 12 gusting to 20. At Winder, it was cloudy. The temperature was 61. At Greensboro, it was cloudy and 64. Wind northeast at 14. At Jefferson, it was cloudy and 63. Wind east at 9. At Monroe, it was cloudy. The temperature was 64. At Albertton, it was cloudy and 62. Wind northeast at 9. At Canyon, it was cloudy and 63. Wind northeast at 8. At Clemson, it was cloudy and 62. Wind east at 13 gusting to 22. Elsewhere across Georgia, at Atlanta with drizzle it was 64, wind northeast at 10. At Cartersville, the temperature was 70, wind variable at 6, gusting to 13. At Lawrenceville, it was cloudy and 64, wind east at 14. At Macon, it was cloudy and 68, wind northeast at 12. At Rome, it was cloudy and 69, wind east at 8. At Augusta, it was cloudy and 67, wind northeast at 12 gusting to 21. At Savannah, it was cloudy and 70, wind north at 13 gusting to 23. Elsewhere across the region, at Chattanooga, it was cloudy and 69, wind southeast at 5. At Asheville, it was cloudy and 60, wind southwest at 3. At Greenville-Spartanburg, it was cloudy and 61, wind northeast at 14 gusting to 23. Here is the hazardous weather outlook. This hazardous weather outlook is for north and central Georgia. For tonight, the probability for widespread hazardous weather is low. However, an isolated thunderstorm capable of producing locally heavy rainfall cannot be ruled out through early Thursday morning. And now the extended outlook for the period Thursday through Tuesday. Drier and cooler conditions are expected through the first of next week with limited precipitation chances. Hazardous weather is not expected this time. Spotter information statement. Spotter activation will not be needed through tonight. Here is the official forecast from your National Weather Service for the Athens listening area. Today, mostly cloudy with a slight chance of showers early, then partly sunny this afternoon. Highs in the lower 70s. Northeast winds 10 to 20 miles an hour. Tonight, partly cloudy. Lows in the mid-50s. Northeast winds 5 to 10 miles an hour. Friday, sunny. Highs in the upper 70s. Northeast winds 5 to 10 miles an hour. Friday night, clear. Lows in the lower 50s. Light northeast winds. And now the extended forecast. Saturday through Sunday night, partly cloudy. Highs in the lower 80s. Lows in the mid-50s. Monday through Tuesday night, mostly clear. Highs in the mid-80s. Lows around 60. Wednesday and Wednesday night, partly cloudy. A 20% chance of showers. Highs in the upper 80s. Lows in the mid-60s. For more detailed weather, water, and climate information, please visit our website at weather.gov/Atlanta. The current time is 12:16 p.m. Eastern Daylight Time. Here are the noon weather observations from around the area. At Athens, it was cloudy. The temperature was 62 degrees, dew point 56 degrees, relative humidity 80%, wind northeast at 14 miles an hour, pressure was 30.22 inches and rising. At Gainesville, it was cloudy and 63, wind east at 12 gusting to 20. At Winder, it was cloudy, the temperature was 61. At Greensboro, it was cloudy and 64, wind northeast at 14. At Jefferson, it was cloudy and 63, wind east at 9. At Monroe, it was cloudy, the temperature was 64. At Albertton, it was cloudy and 62, wind northeast at 9. At Canyon, it was cloudy and 63, wind northeast at 8. At Clemson, it was cloudy and 62, wind east at 13 gusting to 22.

across Georgia. At Atlanta with drizzle it was 64, wind northeast at 10. At Cartersville, the temperature was 70, wind variable at 6, gusting to 13. At Lawrenceville, it was cloudy and 64, wind east at 14. At Macon, it was cloudy and 68, wind northeast at 12. At Rome, it was cloudy and 69, wind east at 8. At Augusta, it was cloudy and 67, wind northeast at 12, gusting to 21. At Savannah, it was cloudy and 70, wind north at 13, gusting to 23. Elsewhere across the region, at Chattanooga, it was cloudy and 69, wind southeast at 5. At Asheville, it was cloudy and 60, wind southwest at 3. At Greenville-Spartanburg, it was cloudy and 61, wind northeast at 14, gusting to 23. Here is the hazardous weather outlook. This hazardous weather outlook is for north and central Georgia. For tonight, the probability for widespread hazardous weather is low. However, an isolated thunderstorm capable of producing locally heavy rainfall cannot be ruled out through early Thursday morning. And now the extended outlook for the period Thursday through Tuesday. Drier and cooler conditions are expected through the first of next week with limited precipitation chances. Hazardous weather is not expected this time. Spotter information statement. Spotter activation will not be needed through tonight. Here is the official forecast from your National Weather Service for the Athens listening area. Today, mostly cloudy with a slight chance of showers early, then partly sunny this afternoon. Highs in the lower 70s. Northeast winds 10 to 20 miles an hour. Tonight, partly cloudy. Lows in the mid 50s. Northeast winds 5 to 10 miles an hour. Friday, sunny. Highs in the upper 70s. Northeast winds 5 to 10 miles an hour. Friday night, clear. Lows in the lower 50s. Light northeast winds. And now the extended forecast. Saturday through Sunday night, partly cloudy. Highs in the lower 80s. Lows in the mid 50s. Monday through Tuesday night, mostly clear. Highs in the mid 80s. Lows around 60. Wednesday and Wednesday night, partly cloudy. A 20% chance of showers. Highs in the upper 80s. Lows in the mid 60s. For more detailed weather, water, and climate information, please visit our website at weather.gov/Atlanta. The current time is 12:20 p.m. Eastern Daylight Time. Here are the noon weather observations from around the area. At Athens, it was cloudy, the temperature was 62 degrees, dew point 56 degrees, relative humidity 80%, wind northeast at 14 miles an hour, pressure was 30.22 inches and rising. At Gainesville, it was cloudy and 63, wind east at 12 gusting to 20. At Winder, it was cloudy, the temperature was 61. At Greensboro, it was cloudy and 64, wind northeast at 14. At Jefferson, it was cloudy and 63, wind east at 9. At Monroe, it was cloudy, the temperature was 64. At Elberton, it was cloudy and 62, wind northeast at 9. At Canyon, it was cloudy and 63, wind northeast at 8. At Clemson, it was cloudy and 62, wind east at 13, gusting to 22. Elsewhere across Georgia, at Atlanta with drizzle it was 64, wind northeast at 10. At Cartersville, the temperature was 70, wind variable at 6, gusting to 13. At Lawrenceville, it was cloudy and 64, wind east at 14. At Macon, it was cloudy and 68, wind northeast at 12. At Rome, it was cloudy and 69, wind east at 8. At Augusta, it was cloudy and 67, wind northeast at 12, gusting to 21, northeast at 12. At Rome, it was cloudy and 69, wind east at 8. At Augusta, it was cloudy and 67, wind northeast at 12, gusting to 21. At Savannah,

It was cloudy and 70. Wind north at 13 gusting to 23. Elsewhere across the region, at Chattanooga, it was cloudy and 69. Wind southeast at 5. At Asheville, it was cloudy and 60. Wind southwest at 3. At Greenville-Spartanburg, it was cloudy and 61, wind northeast at 14 gusting to 23. Here is the hazardous weather outlook. This hazardous weather outlook is for north and central Georgia. For tonight, the probability for widespread hazardous weather is low. However, an isolated thunderstorm capable of producing locally heavy rainfall cannot be ruled out through early Thursday morning. And now the extended outlook for the period Thursday through Tuesday. Drier and cooler conditions are expected through the first of next week with limited precipitation chances. Hazardous weather is not expected this time. Spotter information statement. Spotter activation will not be needed through tonight. Here is the official forecast from your National Weather Service for the Athens listening area. Today, mostly cloudy with a slight chance of showers early, then partly sunny this afternoon. Highs in the lower 70s. Northeast winds 10 to 20 miles an hour. Tonight, partly cloudy. Lows in the mid-50s. Northeast winds 5 to 10 miles an hour. Friday, sunny. Highs in the upper 70s. Northeast winds 5 to 10 miles an hour. Friday night, clear. Lows in the lower 50s. Light northeast winds. And now the extended forecast. Saturday through Sunday night, partly cloudy. Highs in the lower 80s. Lows in the mid-50s. Monday through Tuesday night, mostly clear. Highs in the mid-80s. Lows around 60. Wednesday and Wednesday night, partly cloudy. A 20% chance of showers. Highs in the upper 80s. Lows in the mid-60s. For more detailed weather, water, and climate information, please visit our website at weather.gov/Atlanta. The current time is 12:25 p.m. Eastern Daylight Time. Here are the noon weather observations from around the area. At Athens, it was cloudy. The temperature was 62 degrees, dew point 56 degrees, relative humidity 80%, wind northeast at 14 miles an hour, pressure was 30.22 inches and rising. At Gainesville, it was cloudy and 63, wind east at 12 gusting to 20. At Winder, it was cloudy, the temperature was 61. At Greensboro, it was cloudy and 64, wind northeast at 14. At Jefferson, it was cloudy and 63, wind east at 9. At Monroe, it was cloudy, the temperature was 64. At Albertton, it was cloudy and 62, wind northeast at 9. At Canyon, it was cloudy and 63, wind northeast at 8. At Clemson, it was cloudy and 62, wind east at 13 gusting to 22. Elsewhere across Georgia, at Atlanta with drizzle it was 64, wind northeast at 10. At Cartersville, the temperature was 70, wind variable at 6, gusting to 13. At Lawrenceville, it was cloudy and 64, wind east at 14. At Macon, it was cloudy and 68, wind northeast at 12. At Rome, it was cloudy and 69, wind east at 8. At Augusta, it was cloudy and 67, wind northeast at 12 gusting to 21. At Savannah, it was cloudy and 70, wind north at 13 gusting to 23. Elsewhere across the region, at Chattanooga, it was cloudy and 69, wind southeast at 5. At Asheville, it was cloudy and 60, wind southwest at 3. At Greenville-Spartanburg, it was cloudy and 61, wind northeast at 14 gusting to 23. Here is the hazardous weather outlook. This hazardous weather outlook is for north and central Georgia. For tonight, the probability for widespread hazardous weather is low. However, an isolated thunderstorm capable of producing locally heavy rainfall cannot be ruled out through early Thursday morning. And now the extended

winds. And now the extended forecast. Saturday through Sunday night, partly cloudy. Highs in the lower 80s. Lows in the mid 50s. Monday through Tuesday night, mostly clear. Highs in the mid 80s. Lows around 60. Wednesday and Wednesday night, partly cloudy. A 20% chance of showers. Highs in the upper 80s. Lows in the mid 60s. For more detailed weather, water, and climate information, please visit our website at weather.gov/Atlanta. The current time is 12:29 p.m. Eastern Daylight Time. Here are the noon weather observations from around the area. At Athens, it was cloudy, the temperature was 62 degrees, dew point 56 degrees, relative humidity 80%, wind northeast at 14 miles an hour, pressure was 30.22 inches and rising. At Gainesville, it was cloudy and 63, wind east at 12 gusting to 20. At Winder, it was cloudy, the temperature was 61. At Greensboro, it was cloudy and 64, wind northeast at 14. At Jefferson, it was cloudy and 63, wind east at 9. At Monroe, it was cloudy, the temperature was 64. At Albertton, it was cloudy and 62, wind northeast at 9. At Canyon, it was cloudy and 63, wind northeast at 8. At Clemson, it was cloudy and 62, wind east at 13 gusting to 22. Elsewhere across Georgia, at Atlanta with drizzle it was 64, wind northeast at 10. At Cartersville, the temperature was 70, wind variable at 6, gusting to 13. At Lawrenceville, it was cloudy and 64, wind east at 14. At Macon, it was cloudy and 68, wind northeast at 12. At Rome, it was cloudy and 69, wind east at 8. At Augusta, it was cloudy and 67, wind northeast at 12 gusting to 21. At Savannah, it was cloudy and 70, wind north at 13 gusting to 23. Elsewhere across the region, at Chattanooga, it was cloudy and 69, wind southeast at 5. At Asheville, it was cloudy and 60, wind southwest at 3. At Greenville-Spartanburg, it was cloudy and 61, wind northeast at 14 gusting to 23. Here is the hazardous weather outlook. This hazardous weather outlook is for North and Central Georgia. For tonight, the probability for widespread hazardous weather is low. However, an isolated thunderstorm capable of producing locally heavy rainfall cannot be ruled out through early Thursday morning. And now the extended outlook for the period Thursday through Tuesday, drier and cooler conditions are expected through the first of next week with limited precipitation chances. Hazardous weather is not expected this time. Spotter information statement, spotter activation will not be needed through tonight. Here is the official forecast from your National Weather Service for the Athens listening area. Today, mostly cloudy with a slight chance of showers early, then partly sunny this afternoon. Highs in the lower 70s. Northeast winds 10 to 20 miles an hour. Tonight, partly cloudy. Lows in the mid 50s. Northeast winds 5 to 10 miles an hour. Friday, sunny. Highs in the upper 70s. Northeast winds 5 to 10 miles an hour. Friday night, clear. Lows in the lower 50s. Light northeast winds. And now the extended forecast. Saturday through Sunday night, partly cloudy. Highs in the lower 80s. Lows in the mid 50s. Monday through Tuesday night, mostly clear. Highs in the mid 80s. Lows around 60. Wednesday and Wednesday night, partly cloudy. A 20% chance of showers. Highs in the upper 80s. Lows in the mid 60s. For more detailed weather, water. A 20% chance of showers. Highs in the upper 80s. Lows in the mid 60s. For more detailed weather, water, and climate information, please visit our website at

weather.gov/Atlanta. The current time is 12:33 p.m. Eastern Daylight Time. Here are the noon weather observations from around the area. At Athens, it was cloudy, the temperature was 62 degrees, dew point 56 degrees, relative humidity 80%, wind northeast at 14 miles an hour, pressure was 30.22 inches and rising. At Gainesville, it was cloudy and 63, wind east at 12 gusting to 20. At Winder, it was cloudy, the temperature was 61. At Greensboro, it was cloudy and 64, wind northeast at 14. At Jefferson, it was cloudy and 63, wind east at 9. At Monroe, it was cloudy, the temperature was 64. At Albertton, it was cloudy and 62, wind northeast at 9. At Canyon, it was cloudy and 63, wind northeast at 8. At Clemson, it was cloudy and 62, wind east at 13 gusting to 22. Elsewhere across Georgia, at Atlanta with drizzle it was 64, wind northeast at 10. At Cartersville, the temperature was 70, wind variable at 6, gusting to 13. At Lawrenceville, it was cloudy and 64, wind east at 14. At Macon, it was cloudy and 68, wind northeast at 12. At Rome, it was cloudy and 69, wind east at 8. At Augusta, it was cloudy and 67, wind northeast at 12 gusting to 21. At Savannah, it was cloudy and 70, wind north at 13 gusting to 23. Elsewhere across the region, at Chattanooga, it was cloudy and 69, wind southeast at 5. At Asheville, it was cloudy and 60, wind southwest at 3. At Greenville-Spartanburg, it was cloudy and 61, wind northeast at 14 gusting to 23. Here is the hazardous weather outlook. This hazardous weather outlook is for North and Central Georgia. For tonight, the probability for widespread hazardous weather is low. However, an isolated thunderstorm capable of producing locally heavy rainfall cannot be ruled out through early Thursday morning. And now the extended outlook for the period Thursday through Tuesday. Drier and cooler conditions are expected through the first of next week with limited precipitation chances. Hazardous weather is not expected this time. Spotter information statement. Spotter activation will not be needed through tonight. Here is the official forecast from your National Weather Service for the Athens listening area. Today, mostly cloudy with a slight chance of showers early, then partly sunny this afternoon. Highs in the lower 70s. Northeast winds 10 to 20 miles an hour. Tonight, partly cloudy. Lows in the mid 50s. Northeast winds 5 to 10 miles an hour. Friday, sunny. Highs in the upper 70s. Northeast winds 5 to 10 miles an hour. Friday night, clear. Lows in the lower 50s. Light northeast winds. And now the extended forecast. Saturday through Sunday night, partly cloudy. Highs in the lower 80s. Lows in the mid 50s. Monday through Tuesday night, mostly clear. Highs in the mid 80s. Lows around 60. Wednesday and Wednesday night, partly cloudy. A 20% chance of showers. Highs in the upper 80s. Lows in the mid 60s. For more detailed weather, water, and climate information, please visit our website at weather.gov/Atlanta. The current time is 12:37 p.m. Eastern Daylight Time. Here are the noon weather observations from around the area. At Athens, it was cloudy, the temperature was 62 degrees, dew point 56 degrees, relative humidity 80%, wind northeast at 14 miles an hour, pressure was 30.22 inches and rising. At Gainesville, it was cloudy and 63, wind east at 12 gusting to 20. At Winder, it was cloudy, the temperature was 61. At Greensboro, it was cloudy and 64, wind northeast at 14. At Jefferson, it was cloudy and 63, wind east at 9.
At Monroe, it was cloudy. The temperature was 64. At Alberton, it was cloudy and 62, wind northeast at 9. At Canyon, it was cloudy and 63, wind northeast at 8. At Clemson, it was cloudy and 62, wind east at 13 gusting to 22. Elsewhere across Georgia, at Atlanta with drizzle it was 64, wind northeast at 10. At Cartersville, the temperature was 70, wind variable at 6, gusting to 13. At Lawrenceville, it was cloudy and 64, wind east at 14. At Macon, it was cloudy and 68, wind northeast at 12. At Rome, it was cloudy and 69, wind east at 8. At Augusta, it was cloudy and 67, wind northeast at 12 gusting to 21. At Savannah, it was cloudy and 70, wind north at 13 gusting to 23. Elsewhere across the region, at Chattanooga, it was cloudy and 69, wind southeast at 5. At Asheville, it was cloudy and 60, wind southwest at 3. At Greenville-Spartanburg, it was cloudy and 61, wind northeast at 14 gusting to 23. Here is the hazardous weather outlook. This hazardous weather outlook is for North and Central Georgia. For tonight, the probability for widespread hazardous weather is low. However, an isolated thunderstorm capable of producing locally heavy rainfall cannot be ruled out through early Thursday morning. And now the extended outlook for the period Thursday through Tuesday. Drier and cooler conditions are expected through the first of next week with limited precipitation chances. Hazardous weather is not expected this time. Spotter information statement. Spotter activation will not be needed through tonight. 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You can also like your Peachtree City National Weather Service on Facebook or follow NWS Atlanta on Twitter. Here is the official forecast from your National Weather Service for the Athens listening area. Today, mostly cloudy with a slight chance of showers early, then partly sunny this afternoon. Highs in the lower 70s. Northeast winds 10 to 20 miles an hour. Tonight, partly cloudy. Lows in the mid-50s. Northeast winds 5 to 10 miles an hour. Friday, sunny. Highs in the upper 70s. Northeast winds 5 to 10 miles an hour. Friday night, clear. Lows in the lower 50s. Light northeast winds. And now the extended forecast. Saturday through Sunday night, partly cloudy. Highs in the lower 80s. Lows in the mid-50s. Monday through Tuesday night, mostly clear. Highs in the mid-80s. Lows around 60. Wednesday and Wednesday night, partly cloudy. A 20% chance of showers. Highs in the upper 80s. Lows in the mid-60s. For more detailed weather, water, and climate information, please visit our website at weather.gov/Atlanta. The current time is 12:42 p.m. Eastern Daylight Time. Here are the noon weather observations from around the area. At Athens, it was cloudy, the temperature was 62 degrees, dew point 56 degrees, relative humidity 80%, wind northeast at 14 miles an hour, pressure was 30.22 inches and rising. At Gainesville, it was cloudy and 63, wind east at 12 gusting to 20. At Winder, it was cloudy, the temperature was 61. At Greensboro, it was cloudy and 64, wind northeast at 14. At Jefferson,

62, wind east at 13 gusting to 22. Elsewhere across Georgia, at Atlanta with drizzle it was 64, wind northeast at 10. At Cartersville, the temperature was 70, wind variable at 6, gusting to 13. At Lawrenceville, it was cloudy and 64, wind east at 14. At Macon, it was cloudy and 68, wind northeast at 12. At Rome, it was cloudy and 69, wind east at 8. At Augusta, it was cloudy and 67, wind northeast at 12 gusting to 21. At Savannah, it was cloudy and 70, wind north at 13 gusting to 23. Elsewhere across the region, at Chattanooga, it was cloudy and 69, wind southeast at 5. At Asheville, it was cloudy and 60, wind southwest at 3. At Greenville-Spartanburg, it was cloudy and 61, wind northeast at 14 gusting to 23. Here are the 1 p.m. weather observations from around the area. At Athens, with fog, the temperature was 62 degrees, dew point 58 degrees, relative humidity 86%, wind east at 12 miles an hour, pressure was 30.20 inches and falling. At Gainesville, it was cloudy and 64, wind east at 9. At Winder, it was cloudy, the temperature was 63. At Greensboro, it was cloudy and 64, wind northeast at 10 gusting to 18. At Jefferson, it was cloudy and 64, wind east at 9. At Monroe, it was cloudy, the temperature was 63. At Alberton, with fog, it was 63, wind northeast at 7. At Canyon, it was cloudy and 64, wind northeast at 6. At Clemson, it was cloudy and 64, wind east at 13. Elsewhere across Georgia, at Atlanta it was cloudy and 66, wind east at 10. At Cartersville, the temperature was 70, wind variable at 7. At Lawrenceville, it was cloudy and 65, wind east at 16. At Macon, it was cloudy and 67, wind northeast at 12. At Rome, it was cloudy and 71, wind variable at 5. At Augusta, it was cloudy and 66, wind northeast at 14. At Savannah, it was cloudy and 71, wind north at 14 gusting to 22. Elsewhere across the region, at Chattanooga, it was cloudy and 71, wind southeast at 5. At Asheville, it was cloudy and 62, wind variable at 5. At Greenville-Spartanburg, it was cloudy and 62, wind northeast at 14. Here is the hazardous weather outlook. This hazardous weather outlook is for North and Central Georgia. For tonight, the probability for widespread hazardous weather is low. However, an isolated thunderstorm capable of producing locally heavy rainfall cannot be ruled out through early Thursday morning. And now the extended outlook for the period Thursday through Tuesday, drier and cooler conditions are expected through the first of next week with limited precipitation chances. Hazardous weather is not expected this time. Spotter information statement, spotter activation will not be needed through tonight. The current time is 1:07 p.m. Eastern Daylight Time. Here are the 1 p.m. weather observations from around the area. At Athens, with fog, the temperature was 62 degrees, dew point 58 degrees, relative humidity 86%, wind east at 12 miles an hour, pressure was 30.20 inches and falling. At Gainesville, it was cloudy and 64, wind east at 9. At Winder, it was cloudy, the temperature was 63. At Greensboro, it was cloudy and 64, wind northeast at 10 gusting to 18. At Jefferson, it was cloudy and 64, wind east at 9. At Monroe, it was cloudy, the temperature was 63. At Alberton, with fog, it was 63, wind northeast at 7. At Canyon, it was cloudy and 64, wind northeast at 6. At Clemson, it was cloudy and 64, wind east at 13. Elsewhere across Georgia, at Atlanta it was cloudy and 66, wind east at 10. At Cartersville, the

temperature was 70, wind variable at 7. At Lawrenceville, it was cloudy and 65, wind east at 16. At Macon, it was cloudy and 67, wind northeast at 12. At Rome, it was cloudy and 71, wind variable at 5. At Augusta, it was cloudy and 66, wind northeast at 14. At Savannah, it was cloudy and 71, wind north at 14, gusting to 22. Elsewhere across the region, at Chattanooga, it was cloudy and 71, wind southeast at 5. At Asheville, it was cloudy and 62, wind variable at 5. At Greenville-Spartanburg, it was cloudy and 62, wind northeast at 14. Here is the hazardous weather outlook. This hazardous weather outlook is for north and central Georgia. For tonight, the probability for widespread hazardous weather is low. However, an isolated thunderstorm capable of producing locally heavy rainfall cannot be ruled out through early Thursday morning. And now the extended outlook for the period Thursday through Tuesday. Drier and cooler conditions are expected through the first of next week with limited precipitation chances. Hazardous weather is not expected this time. Spotter information statement. Spotter activation will not be needed through tonight. Here is the official forecast from your National Weather Service for the Athens listening area. This afternoon, mostly cloudy. Highs in the lower 70s. Northeast winds 10 to 15 miles an hour. Tonight, mostly cloudy in the evening, then becoming partly cloudy. Lows in the mid-50s. Northeast winds 5 to 10 miles an hour. Friday, sunny. Highs in the upper 70s. North winds 5 to 10 miles an hour. Friday night, clear. Lows in the lower 50s. Light northeast winds. And now the extended forecast. Saturday and Saturday night, partly cloudy. Highs in the lower 80s. Lows in the mid-50s. Sunday and Sunday night, mostly clear. Highs in the lower 80s. Lows in the mid-50s. Monday and Monday night, clear. Highs in the mid-80s. Lows in the upper 50s. Tuesday and Tuesday night, mostly clear. Highs in the mid-80s. Lows in the lower 60s. Wednesday and Wednesday night, partly cloudy. A slight chance of showers. Highs in the upper 80s. Lows in the mid-60s. 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The current time is 1:11 p.m. Eastern Daylight Time. Here are the 1 p.m. weather observations from around the area. At Athens, it was cloudy. The temperature was 64 degrees, dew point 57 degrees, relative humidity 78%, wind northeast at 13 miles an hour, pressure was 30.20 inches and falling. At Gainesville, it was cloudy and 64, wind east at 9. At Winder, it was cloudy, the temperature was 63. At Greensboro, it was cloudy and 64, wind northeast at 10, gusting to 18. At Jefferson, it was cloudy and 64, wind east at 9. At Monroe, it was cloudy, the temperature was 63. At Albertton, with fog, it was 63, wind northeast at 7. At Canyon, it was cloudy and 64, wind northeast at 6. At Clemson, it was cloudy and 64, wind east at 13. Elsewhere across Georgia, at Atlanta it was cloudy and 66, wind east at 10. At Cartersville, the temperature was 70, wind variable at 7. At Lawrenceville, it was cloudy and 64, wind east at 13, gusting to 20. At Macon, it was cloudy and 67, wind northeast at 12. At Rome, it was cloudy and 71, wind variable at 5. At Augusta, it was cloudy and 66, wind northeast at 14. At Savannah, it was cloudy and 71, wind north at 14, gusting to 22. Elsewhere across the region, at Chattanooga,
it was cloudy and 71, wind southeast at 5. At Asheville, it was cloudy and 62, wind variable at 5. At Greenville-Spartanburg, it was cloudy and 62, wind northeast at 14. Here is the hazardous weather outlook. This hazardous weather outlook is for North and Central Georgia. For tonight, the probability for widespread hazardous weather is low. However, an isolated thunderstorm capable of producing locally heavy rainfall cannot be ruled out through early Thursday morning. And now the extended outlook for the period Thursday through Tuesday, drier and cooler conditions are expected through the first of next week with limited precipitation chances. Hazardous weather is not expected this time. Spotter information statement, spotter activation will not be needed through tonight. Here is the official forecast from your National Weather Service for the Athens listening area. This afternoon, mostly cloudy. Highs in the lower 70s. Northeast winds 10 to 15 miles an hour. Tonight, mostly cloudy in the evening, then becoming partly cloudy. Lows in the mid-50s. Northeast winds 5 to 10 miles an hour. Friday, sunny. Highs in the upper 70s. North winds 5 to 10 miles an hour. Friday night, clear. Lows in the lower 50s. Light northeast winds. And now the extended forecast. Saturday and Saturday night, partly cloudy. Highs in the lower 80s. Lows in the mid-50s. Sunday and Sunday night, mostly clear. Highs in the lower 80s. Lows in the mid-50s. Monday and Monday night, clear. Highs in the mid-80s. Lows in the upper 50s. Tuesday and Tuesday night, mostly clear. Highs in the mid-80s. Lows in the lower 60s. Wednesday and Wednesday night, partly cloudy. A slight chance of showers. Highs in the upper 80s. Lows in the mid-60s. 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The current time is 1:15 p.m. Eastern Daylight Time. Here are the 1 p.m. weather observations from around the area. At Athens, it was cloudy, the temperature was 64 degrees, dew point 57 degrees, relative humidity 78%, wind northeast at 13 miles an hour, pressure was 30.20 inches and falling. At Gainesville, it was cloudy and 64, wind east at 9. At Winder, it was cloudy, the temperature was 63. At Greensboro, it was cloudy and 64, wind northeast at 10 gusting to 18. At Jefferson, it was cloudy and 64, wind east at 9. At Monroe, it was cloudy, the temperature was 63. At Elberton, with fog, it was 63, wind northeast at 7. At Canyon, it was cloudy and 64, wind northeast at 6. At Clemson, it was cloudy and 64, wind east at 13. Elsewhere across Georgia, at Atlanta it was cloudy and 66, wind east at 10. At Cartersville, the temperature was 70, wind variable at 7. At Lawrenceville, it was cloudy and 64, wind east at 13 gusting to 20. At Macon, it was cloudy and 67, wind northeast at 12. At Rome, it was cloudy and 71, wind variable at 5. At Augusta, it was cloudy and 66, wind northeast at 14. At Savannah, it was cloudy and 71, wind north at 14 gusting to 22. Elsewhere across the region, at Chattanooga, it was cloudy and 71, wind southeast at 5. At Asheville, it was cloudy and 62, wind variable at 5. At Greenville-Spartanburg, it was cloudy and 62, wind northeast at 14. Here is the hazardous weather outlook. This hazardous weather outlook is for North and Central Georgia. For tonight, the probability for widespread hazardous weather is low. However,
An isolated thunderstorm capable of producing locally heavy rainfall cannot be ruled out through early Thursday morning.

And now the extended outlook for the period Thursday through Tuesday. Drier and cooler conditions are expected through the first of next week with limited precipitation chances. Hazardous weather is not expected this time. Spotter information statement. Spotter activation will not be needed through tonight. Here is the official forecast from your National Weather Service for the Athens listening area. This afternoon, mostly cloudy. Highs in the lower 70s. Northeast winds 10 to 15 miles an hour. Tonight, mostly cloudy in the evening, then becoming partly cloudy. Lows in the mid-50s. Northeast winds 5 to 10 miles an hour. Friday, sunny. Highs in the upper 70s. North winds 5 to 10 miles an hour. Friday night, clear. Lows in the lower 50s. Light northeast winds. And now the extended forecast. Saturday and Saturday night, partly cloudy. Highs in the lower 80s. Lows in the mid-50s. Sunday and Sunday night, mostly clear. Highs in the lower 80s. Lows in the mid-50s. Monday and Monday night, clear. Highs in the mid-80s. Lows in the upper 50s. Tuesday and Tuesday night, mostly clear. Highs in the mid-80s. Lows in the lower 60s. Wednesday and Wednesday night, partly cloudy. A slight chance of showers. Highs in the upper 80s. Lows in the mid-60s. 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The current time is 1:20 p.m. Eastern Daylight Time. Here are the 1 p.m. weather observations from around the area. At Athens, it was cloudy, the temperature was 64 degrees, dew point 57 degrees, relative humidity 78%, wind northeast at 13 miles an hour, pressure was 30.20 inches and falling. At Gainesville, it was cloudy and 64, wind east at 9. At Winder, it was cloudy, the temperature was 63. At Greensboro, it was cloudy and 64, wind northeast at 10 gusting to 18. At Jefferson, it was cloudy and 64, wind east at 9. At Monroe, it was cloudy, the temperature was 63. At Albertton, with fog, it was 63, wind northeast at 7. At Canyon, it was cloudy and 64, wind northeast at 6. At Clemson, it was cloudy and 64, wind east at 13. Elsewhere across Georgia, at Atlanta it was cloudy and 66, wind east at 10. At Cartersville, the temperature was 70, wind variable at 7. At Lawrenceville, it was cloudy and 64, wind east at 13 gusting to 20. At Macon, it was cloudy and 67, wind northeast at 12. At Rome, it was cloudy and 71, wind variable at 5. At Augusta, it was cloudy and 66, wind northeast at 14. At Savannah, it was cloudy and 71, wind north at 14 gusting to 22. Elsewhere across the region, at Chattanooga, it was cloudy and 71, wind southeast at 5. At Asheville, it was cloudy and 62, wind variable at 5. At Greenville-Spartanburg, it was cloudy and 62, wind northeast at 14. Here is the hazardous weather outlook. This hazardous weather outlook is for North and Central Georgia. For tonight, the probability for widespread hazardous weather is low. However, an isolated thunderstorm capable of producing locally heavy rainfall cannot be ruled out through early Thursday morning. And now the extended outlook for the period Thursday through Tuesday. Drier and cooler conditions are expected through the first of next week with limited precipitation chances. Hazardous weather is not expected this time. Spotter information statement. Spotter activation will not be needed through tonight. Here is the official forecast from your National Weather Service for the Athens listening area. This afternoon, mostly cloudy. Highs in the lower 70s. Northeast winds 10 to 15 miles an hour.

hour. Tonight, mostly cloudy in the evening, then becoming partly cloudy. Lows in the mid-50s. Northeast winds 5 to 10 miles an hour. Friday, sunny. Highs in the upper 70s. North winds 5 to 10 miles an hour. Friday night, clear. Lows in the lower 50s. Light northeast winds. And now the extended forecast. Saturday and Saturday night, partly cloudy. Highs in the lower 80s. Lows in the mid 50s. Sunday and Sunday night, mostly clear. Highs in the lower 80s. Lows in the mid 50s. Monday and Monday night, clear. Highs in the mid 80s. Lows in the upper 50s. Tuesday and Tuesday night, mostly clear. Highs in the mid 80s. Lows in the lower 60s. Wednesday and Wednesday night, partly cloudy. A slight chance of showers. Highs in the upper 80s. Lows in the mid 60s. For more detailed weather, water, and climate information, please visit our website at weather.gov/Atlanta. The current time is 1:24 p.m. Eastern Daylight Time. Here are the 1 p.m. weather observations from around the area. At Athens, it was cloudy, the temperature was 64 degrees, dew point 57 degrees, relative humidity 78%, wind northeast at 13 miles an hour, pressure was 30.20 inches and falling. At Gainesville, it was cloudy and 64, wind east at 9. At Winder, it was cloudy, the temperature was 63. At Greensboro, it was cloudy and 64, wind northeast at 10 gusting to 18. At Jefferson, it was cloudy and 64, wind east at 9. At Monroe, it was cloudy, the temperature was 63. At Albertton, with fog, it was 63, wind northeast at 7. At Canyon, it was cloudy and 64, wind northeast at 6. At Clemson, it was cloudy and 64, wind east at 13. Elsewhere across Georgia, at Atlanta it was cloudy and 66, wind east at 10. At Cartersville, the temperature was 70, wind variable at 7. At Lawrenceville, it was cloudy and 64, wind east at 13 gusting to 20. At Macon, it was cloudy and 67, wind northeast at 12. At Rome, it was cloudy and 71, wind variable at 5. At Augusta, it was cloudy and 66, wind northeast at 14. At Savannah, it was cloudy and 71, wind north at 14 gusting to 22. Elsewhere across the region, at Chattanooga, it was cloudy and 71, wind southeast at 5. At Asheville, it was cloudy and 62, wind variable at 5. At Greenville-Spartanburg, it was cloudy and 62, wind northeast at 14. Here is the hazardous weather outlook. This hazardous weather outlook is for North and Central Georgia. For tonight, the probability for widespread hazardous weather is low. However, an isolated thunderstorm capable of producing locally heavy rainfall cannot be ruled out through early Thursday morning. And now the extended outlook for the period Thursday through Tuesday, drier and cooler conditions are expected through the first of next week with limited precipitation chances. Hazardous weather is not expected this time. Spotter information statement, spotter activation will not be needed through tonight. Here is the official forecast from your National Weather Service for the Athens listening area. This afternoon, mostly cloudy. Highs in the lower 70s. Northeast winds 10 to 15 miles an hour. Tonight, mostly cloudy in the evening, then becoming partly cloudy. Lows in the mid-50s. Northeast winds 5 to 10 miles an hour. Friday, sunny. Highs in the upper 70s. North winds 5 to 10 miles an hour. Friday night, clear. Lows in the lower 50s. Light northeast winds. And now the extended forecast. Saturday and Saturday night, partly cloudy. Highs in the lower 80s.

The current time is 1:29 p.m. Eastern Daylight Time. Here are the 1 p.m. weather observations from around the area. At Athens, it was cloudy, the temperature was 64 degrees, dew point 57 degrees, relative humidity 78%, wind northeast at 13 miles an hour, pressure was 30.20 inches and falling. At Gainesville, it was cloudy and 64, wind east at 9. At Winder, it was cloudy, the temperature was 63. At Greensboro, it was cloudy and 64, wind northeast at 10 gusting to 18. At Jefferson, it was cloudy and 64, wind east at 9. At Monroe, it was cloudy, the temperature was 63. At Albertton, with fog, it was 63, wind northeast at 7. At Canyon, it was cloudy and 64, wind northeast at 6. At Clemson, it was cloudy and 64, wind east at 13. Elsewhere across Georgia, at Atlanta it was cloudy and 66, wind east at 10. At Cartersville, the temperature was 70, wind variable at 7. At Lawrenceville, it was cloudy and 64, wind east at 13 gusting to 20. At Macon, it was cloudy and 67, wind northeast at 12. At Rome, it was cloudy and 71, wind variable at 5. At Augusta, it was cloudy and 66, wind northeast at 14. At Savannah, it was cloudy and 71, wind north at 14 gusting to 22. Elsewhere across the region, at Chattanooga, it was cloudy and 71, wind southeast at 5. At Asheville, it was cloudy and 62, wind variable at 5. At Greenville-Spartanburg, it was cloudy and 62, wind northeast at 14. Here is the hazardous weather outlook. This hazardous weather outlook is for north and central Georgia. For tonight, the probability for widespread hazardous weather is low. However, an isolated thunderstorm capable of producing locally heavy rainfall cannot be ruled out through early Thursday morning. And now the extended outlook for the period Thursday through Tuesday. Drier and cooler conditions are expected through the first of next week with limited precipitation chances. Hazardous weather is not expected this time. Spotter information statement. Spotter activation will not be needed through tonight. Here is the official forecast from your National Weather Service for the Athens listening area. This afternoon, mostly cloudy. Highs in the lower 70s. Northeast winds 10 to 15 miles an hour. Tonight, mostly cloudy in the evening, then becoming partly cloudy. Lows in the mid-50s. Northeast winds 5 to 10 miles an hour. Friday, sunny. Highs in the upper 70s. North winds 5 to 10 miles an hour. Friday night, clear. Lows in the lower 50s. Light northeast winds. And now the extended forecast. Saturday and Saturday night, partly cloudy. Highs in the lower 80s. Lows in the mid-50s. Sunday and Sunday night, mostly clear. Highs in the lower 80s. Lows in the mid-50s. Monday and Monday night, clear. Highs in the mid-80s. Lows in the upper 50s. Tuesday and Tuesday night, mostly clear. Highs in the mid-80s. Lows in the lower 60s. Wednesday clear. Highs in the mid-80s. Lows in the lower 60s. Wednesday and Wednesday night, partly cloudy. A slight chance of showers. Highs in the upper 80s. Lows in the mid-60s. For more detailed weather, water, and climate information, please visit our website at weather.gov/Atlanta. The current time is 1:33 p.m. Eastern Daylight Time. Here are the 1 p.m. weather observations from around the area. At Athens, it was cloudy, the temperature was 64 degrees, dew point 57 degrees, relative humidity 78%, wind northeast at 13 miles an hour, pressure was 30.20 inches and falling. At Gainesville, it was cloudy and 64, wind east

At 9. At Winder, it was cloudy. The temperature was 63. At Greensboro, it was cloudy and 64. Wind northeast at 10 gusting to 18. At Jefferson, it was cloudy and 64. Wind east at 9. At Monroe, it was cloudy. The temperature was 63. At Albertton, with fog, it was 63. Wind northeast at 7. At Canyon, it was cloudy and 64. Wind northeast at 6. At Clemson, it was cloudy and 64. Wind east at 13. Elsewhere across Georgia, at Atlanta it was cloudy and 66. Wind east at 10. At Cartersville, the temperature was 70. Wind variable at 7. At Lawrenceville, it was cloudy and 64. Wind east at 13 gusting to 20. At Macon, it was cloudy and 67. Wind northeast at 12. At Rome, it was cloudy and 71. Wind variable at 5. At Augusta, it was cloudy and 66. Wind northeast at 14. At Savannah, it was cloudy and 71. Wind north at 14 gusting to 22. Elsewhere across the region, at Chattanooga, it was cloudy and 71. Wind southeast at 5. At Asheville, it was cloudy and 62. Wind variable at 5. At Greenville-Spartanburg, it was cloudy and 62. Wind northeast at 14. Here is the hazardous weather outlook. This hazardous weather outlook is for North and Central Georgia. For tonight, the probability for widespread hazardous weather is low. However, an isolated thunderstorm capable of producing locally heavy rainfall cannot be ruled out through early Thursday morning. And now the extended outlook for the period Thursday through Tuesday. Drier and cooler conditions are expected through the first of next week with limited precipitation chances. Hazardous weather is not expected this time. Spotter information statement. Spotter activation will not be needed through tonight. Here is the official forecast from your National Weather Service for the Athens listening area. This afternoon, mostly cloudy. Highs in the lower 70s. Northeast winds 10 to 15 miles an hour. Tonight, mostly cloudy in the evening, then becoming partly cloudy. Lows in the mid-50s. Northeast winds 5 to 10 miles an hour. Friday, sunny. Highs in the upper 70s. North winds 5 to 10 miles an hour. Friday night, clear. Lows in the lower 50s. Light northeast winds. And now the extended forecast. Saturday and Saturday night, partly cloudy. Highs in the lower 80s. Lows in the mid-50s. Sunday and Sunday night, mostly clear. Highs in the lower 80s. Lows in the mid-50s. Monday and Monday night, clear. Highs in the mid-80s. Lows in the upper 50s. Tuesday and Tuesday night, mostly clear. Highs in the mid-80s. Lows in the lower 60s. Wednesday and Wednesday night, partly cloudy. A slight chance of showers. Highs in the upper 80s. Lows in the mid-60s. For more detailed weather, water, and climate information, please visit our website at weather.gov/Atlanta. The current time is 1:38 p.m. Eastern Daylight Time. Here are the 1 p.m. weather observations from around the area. At Athens, it was cloudy. The temperature was 64 degrees, dew point 57 degrees, relative humidity 78%, wind northeast at 13 miles an hour, pressure was 30.20 inches and falling. At Gainesville, it was cloudy and 64, wind east at 9. At Winder, it was cloudy, the temperature was 63. At Greensboro, it was cloudy and 64, wind northeast at 10 gusting to 18. At Jefferson, it was cloudy and 64, wind east at 9. At Monroe, it was cloudy, the temperature was 63. At Albertton, with fog, it was 63, wind northeast at 7. At Canyon, it was cloudy and 64, wind northeast at 6. At Clemson,
It was cloudy and 64, windiest at 13. Elsewhere across Georgia, at Atlanta it was cloudy and 66, windiest at 10. At Cartersville, the temperature was 70, wind variable at 7. At Lawrenceville, it was cloudy and 64, windiest at 13 gusting to 20. At Macon, it was cloudy and 67, wind northeast at 12. At Rome, it was cloudy and 71, wind variable at 5. At Augusta, it was cloudy and 66, wind northeast at 14. At Savannah, it was cloudy and 71, wind north at 14 gusting to 22. Elsewhere across the region, at Chattanooga, it was cloudy and 71, wind southeast at 5. At Asheville, it was cloudy and 62, wind variable at 5. At Greenville-Spartanburg, it was cloudy and 62, wind northeast at 14. 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You can also like your Peachtree City National Weather Service on Facebook or follow NWS Atlanta on Twitter. Here is the hazardous weather outlook. This hazardous weather outlook is for North and Central Georgia. For tonight, the probability for widespread hazardous weather is low. However, an isolated thunderstorm capable of producing locally heavy rainfall cannot be ruled out through early Thursday morning. And now the extended outlook for the period Thursday through Tuesday. Drier and cooler conditions are expected through the first of next week with limited precipitation chances. Hazardous weather is not expected this time. Spotter information statement. Spotter activation will not be needed through tonight. Here is the official forecast from your National Weather Service for the Athens listening area. This afternoon, mostly cloudy. Highs in the lower 70s. Northeast winds 10 to 15 miles an hour. Tonight, mostly cloudy in the evening, then becoming partly cloudy. Lows in the mid-50s. Northeast winds 5 to 10 miles an hour. Friday, sunny. Highs in the upper 70s. North winds 5 to 10 miles an hour. Friday night, clear. Lows in the lower 50s. Light northeast winds. And now the extended forecast. Saturday and Saturday night, partly cloudy. Highs in the lower 80s. Lows in the mid-50s. Sunday and Sunday night, mostly clear. Highs in the lower 80s. Lows in the mid-50s. Monday and Monday night, clear. Highs in the mid-80s. Lows in the upper 50s. Tuesday and Tuesday night, mostly clear. Highs in the mid-80s. Lows in the lower 60s. Wednesday and Wednesday night, partly cloudy. A slight chance of showers. Highs in the upper 80s. Lows in the mid-60s. For more detailed weather, water, and climate information, please visit our website at weather.gov/Atlanta. The current time is 1:43 p.m. Eastern Daylight Time. Here are the 1 p.m. weather observations from around the area. At Athens, it was cloudy. The temperature was 64 degrees, dew point 57 degrees, relative humidity 78%, wind northeast at 13 miles an hour, pressure was 30.20 inches and falling. At Gainesville, it was cloudy and 64, wind east at 9. At Winder, it was cloudy, the temperature was 63. At Greensboro, it was cloudy and 64, wind northeast at 10 gusting to 18. At Jefferson, it was cloudy and 64, windiest at 9. At Monroe,
It was cloudy. The temperature

temperature was 63. At Albert Tun, with fog, it was 63. Wind northeast at 7. At Canyon, it was cloudy and 64. Wind northeast at 6. At Clemson, it was cloudy and 64. Wind east at 13. Elsewhere across Georgia, at Atlanta it was cloudy and 66. Wind east at 10. At Cartersville, the temperature was 70. Wind variable at 7. At Lawrenceville, it was cloudy and 64. Wind east at 13 gusting to 20. At Macon, it was cloudy and 67. Wind northeast at 12. At Rome, it was cloudy and 71. Wind variable at 5. At Augusta, it was cloudy and 66. Wind northeast at 14. At Savannah, it was cloudy and 71. Wind north at 14 gusting to 22. Elsewhere across the region, at Chattanooga, it was cloudy and 71, wind southeast at 5. At Asheville, it was cloudy and 62, wind variable at 5. At Greenville-Spartanburg, it was cloudy and 62, wind northeast at 14. Here is the hazardous weather outlook. This hazardous weather outlook is for North and Central Georgia. For tonight, the probability for widespread hazardous weather is low. However, an isolated thunderstorm capable of producing locally heavy rainfall cannot be ruled out through early Thursday morning. And now the extended outlook for the period Thursday through Tuesday. Drier and cooler conditions are expected through the first of next week with limited precipitation chances. Hazardous weather is not expected this time. Spotter information statement. Spotter activation will not be needed through tonight. Here is the official forecast from your National Weather Service for the Athens listening area. This afternoon, mostly cloudy. Highs in the lower 70s. Northeast winds 10 to 15 miles an hour. Tonight, mostly cloudy in the evening, then becoming partly cloudy. Lows in the mid-50s. Northeast winds 5 to 10 miles an hour. Friday, sunny. Highs in the upper 70s. North winds 5 to 10 miles an hour. Friday night, clear. Lows in the lower 50s. Light northeast winds. And now the extended forecast. Saturday and Saturday night, partly cloudy. Highs in the lower 80s. Lows in the mid-50s. Sunday and Sunday night, mostly clear. Highs in the lower 80s. Lows in the mid-50s. Monday and Monday night, clear. Highs in the mid-80s. Lows in the upper 50s. Tuesday and Tuesday night, mostly clear. Highs in the mid-80s. Lows in the lower 60s. Wednesday and Wednesday night, partly cloudy. A slight chance of showers. Highs in the upper 80s. Lows in the mid-60s. For more detailed weather, water, and climate information, please visit our website at weather.gov/Atlanta. The current time is 1:47 p.m. Eastern Daylight Time. Here are the 1 p.m. weather observations from around the area. At Athens, it was cloudy, the temperature was 64 degrees, dew point 57 degrees, relative humidity 78%, wind northeast at 13 miles an hour, pressure was 30.20 inches and falling. At Gainesville, it was cloudy and 64, wind east at 9. At Winder, it was cloudy, the temperature was 63. At Greensboro, it was cloudy and 64, wind northeast at 10 gusting to 18. At Jefferson, it was cloudy and 64, wind east at 9. At Monroe, it was cloudy, the temperature was 63. At Albert Tun, with fog, it was 63, wind northeast at 7. At Canyon, it was cloudy and 64, wind northeast at 6. At Clemson, it was cloudy and 64, wind east at 13. Elsewhere across Georgia, at Atlanta it was cloudy and 66, wind east at 10. At Cartersville, the temperature was 70, wind variable at 7. At Lawrenceville, it was cloudy and 64, wind east at 13 gusting to 20.
At Macon, it was cloudy and 67, wind northeast at 12. At Rome, it was cloudy and 71, wind variable at 5. At Augusta, it was cloudy and 66, wind northeast at 14. At Savannah, it was cloudy and 71, wind north at 14, gusting to 22. Elsewhere across the region, at Chattanooga, it was cloudy and 71, wind southeast at 5. At Asheville, it was cloudy and 62, wind variable at 5. At Greenville-Spartanburg, it was cloudy and 62, wind northeast at 14. Here is the hazardous weather outlook. This hazardous weather outlook is for North and Central Georgia. For tonight, the probability for widespread hazardous weather is low. However, an isolated thunderstorm capable of producing locally heavy rainfall cannot be ruled out through early Thursday morning. And now the extended outlook for the period Thursday through Tuesday. Drier and cooler conditions are expected through the first of next week with limited precipitation chances. Hazardous weather is not expected this time. Spotter information statement. Spotter activation will not be needed through tonight. Here is the official forecast from your National Weather Service for the Athens listening area. This afternoon, mostly cloudy. Highs in the lower 70s. Northeast winds 10 to 15 miles an hour. Tonight, mostly cloudy in the evening, then becoming partly cloudy. Lows in the mid-50s. Northeast winds 5 to 10 miles an hour. Friday, sunny. Highs in the upper 70s. North winds 5 to 10 miles an hour. Friday night, clear. Lows in the lower 50s. Light northeast winds. And now the extended forecast. Saturday and Saturday night, partly cloudy. Highs in the lower 80s. Lows in the mid-50s. Sunday and Sunday night, mostly clear. Highs in the lower 80s. Lows in the mid-50s. Monday and Monday night, clear. Highs in the mid-80s. Lows in the upper 50s. Tuesday and Tuesday night, mostly clear. Highs in the mid-80s. Lows in the lower 60s. Wednesday and Wednesday night, partly cloudy. A slight chance of showers. Highs in the upper 80s. Lows in the mid-60s. For more detailed weather, water, and climate information, please visit our website at weather.gov/Atlanta. The current time is 1:52 p.m. Eastern Daylight Time. Here are the 1 p.m. weather observations from around the area. At Athens, it was cloudy. The temperature was 64 degrees, dew point 57 degrees, relative humidity 78%, wind northeast at 13 miles an hour, pressure was 30.20 inches and falling. At Gainesville, it was cloudy and 64, wind east at 9. At Winder, it was cloudy, the temperature was 63. At Greensboro, it was cloudy and 64, wind northeast at 10, gusting to 18. At Jefferson, it was cloudy and 64, wind east at 9. At Monroe, it was cloudy, the temperature was 63. At Albertton, with fog, it was 63, wind northeast at 7. At Canyon, it was cloudy and 64, wind northeast at 6. At Clemson, it was cloudy and 64, wind east at 13. Elsewhere across Georgia, at Atlanta it was cloudy and 66, wind east at 10. At Cartersville, the temperature was 70, wind variable at 7. At Lawrenceville, it was cloudy and 64, wind east at 13, gusting to 20. At Macon, it was cloudy and 67, wind northeast at 12. At Rome, it was cloudy and 71, wind variable at 5. At Augusta, it was cloudy and 66, wind northeast at 14. At Savannah, it was cloudy and 71, wind north at 14, gusting to 22. Elsewhere across the region, at Chattanooga, it was cloudy and 71, wind southeast at 5. At Asheville, it was cloudy and 62, wind variable at 5.

at Greenville, Spartanburg, it was cloudy and 62, wind northeast at 14. Here is the hazardous weather outlook. This hazardous weather outlook is for north and central Georgia. For tonight, the probability for widespread hazardous weather is low. However, an isolated thunderstorm capable of producing locally heavy rainfall cannot be ruled out through early Thursday morning. And now the extended outlook for the period Thursday through Tuesday, drier and cooler conditions are expected through the first of next week with limited precipitation chances. Hazardous weather is not expected this time. Spotter information statement, spotter activation will not be needed through tonight. Here is the official forecast from your National Weather Service for the Athens listening area. This afternoon, mostly cloudy. Highs in the lower 70s. Northeast winds 10 to 15 miles an hour. Tonight, mostly cloudy in the evening, then becoming partly cloudy. Lows in the mid-50s. Northeast winds 5 to 10 miles an hour. Friday, sunny. Highs in the upper 70s. North winds 5 to 10 miles an hour. Friday night, clear. Lows in the lower 50s. Light northeast winds. And now the extended forecast. Saturday and Saturday night, partly cloudy. Highs in the lower 80s. Lows in the mid-50s. Sunday and Sunday night, mostly clear. Highs in the lower 80s. Lows in the mid-50s. Monday and Monday night, clear. Highs in the mid-80s. Lows in the upper 50s. Tuesday and Tuesday night, mostly clear. Highs in the mid-80s. Lows in the lower 60s. Wednesday and Wednesday night, partly cloudy. A slight chance of showers. Highs in the upper 80s. Lows in the mid-60s. For more detailed weather, water, and climate information, please visit our website at weather.gov/Atlanta. The current time is 1:56 p.m. Eastern Daylight Time. Here are the 1 p.m. weather observations from around the area. At Athens, it was cloudy, the temperature was 64 degrees, dew point 57 degrees, relative humidity 78%, wind northeast at 13 miles an hour, pressure was 30.20 inches and falling. At Gainesville, it was cloudy and 64, wind east at 9. At Winder, it was cloudy, the temperature was 63. At Greensboro, it was cloudy and 64, wind northeast at 10 gusting to 18. At Jefferson, it was cloudy and 64, wind east at 9. At Monroe, it was cloudy, the temperature was 63. At Albertton, with fog, it was 63, wind northeast at 7. At Canyon, it was cloudy and 64, wind northeast at 6. At Clemson, it was cloudy and 64, wind east at 13. Elsewhere across Georgia, at Atlanta it was cloudy and 66, wind east at 10. At Cartersville, the temperature was 70, wind variable at 7. At Lawrenceville, it was cloudy and 64, wind east at 13 gusting to 20. At Macon, it was cloudy and 67, wind northeast at 12. At Rome, it was cloudy and 71, wind variable at 5. At Augusta, it was cloudy and 66, wind northeast at 14. At Savannah, it was cloudy and 71, wind north at 14 gusting to 22. Elsewhere across the region, at Chattanooga, it was cloudy and 71, wind southeast at 5. At Asheville, it was cloudy and 62, wind variable at 5. At Greenville-Spartanburg, it was cloudy and 62, wind northeast at 14. Here is the hazardous weather outlook. This hazardous weather outlook is for north and central Georgia. For tonight, the probability for widespread hazardous weather is low. However, an isolated thunderstorm capable of producing locally heavy rainfall cannot be ruled out through early Thursday morning.
And now the extended outlook for the period Thursday through Tuesday. Drier and cooler conditions are expected through the first of next week with limited precipitation chances. Hazardous weather is not expected this time. Spotter information statement. Spotter activation will not be needed through tonight. Here is the official forecast from your National Weather Service for the Athens listening area. This afternoon, mostly cloudy. Highs in the lower 70s. Northeast winds 10 to 15 miles an hour. Tonight, mostly cloudy in the evening, then becoming partly cloudy. Lows in the mid-50s. Northeast winds 5 to 10 miles an hour. Friday, sunny. Highs in the upper 70s. North winds 5 to 10 miles an hour. Friday night, clear. Lows in the lower 50s. Light northeast winds. And now the extended forecast. Saturday and Saturday night, partly cloudy. Highs in the lower 80s. Lows in the mid-50s. Sunday and Sunday night, mostly clear. Highs in the lower 80s. Lows in the mid-50s. Monday and Monday night, clear. Highs in the mid-80s. Lows in the upper 50s. Tuesday and Tuesday night, mostly clear. Highs in the mid-80s. Lows in the lower 60s. Wednesday and Wednesday night, partly cloudy. A slight chance of showers. Highs in the upper 80s. Lows in the mid-60s. For more detailed weather, water, and climate information, please visit our website at weather.gov/Atlanta. The current time is 2 p.m. Eastern Daylight Time. Here are the 1 p.m. weather observations from around the area. At Athens, it was cloudy, the temperature was 64 degrees, dew point 57 degrees, relative humidity 78%, wind northeast at 13 miles an hour, pressure was 30.20 inches and falling. At Gainesville, it was cloudy and 64, wind east at 9. At Winder, it was cloudy, the temperature was 63. At Greensboro, it was cloudy and 64, wind northeast at 10 gusting to 18. At Jefferson, it was cloudy and 64, wind east at 9. At Monroe, it was cloudy, the temperature was 63. At Albertton, with fog, it was 63, wind northeast at 7. At Canyon, it was cloudy and 64, wind northeast at 6. At Clemson, it was cloudy and 64, wind east at 13. Elsewhere across Georgia, at Atlanta it was cloudy and 66, wind east at 10. At Cartersville, the temperature was 70, wind variable at 7. At Lawrenceville, it was cloudy and 64, wind east at 13 gusting to 20. At Macon, it was cloudy and 67, wind northeast at 12. At Rome, it was cloudy and 71, wind variable at 5. At Augusta, it was cloudy and 66, wind northeast at 14. At Savannah, it was cloudy and 71, wind north at 14 gusting to 22. Elsewhere across the region, at Chattanooga, it was cloudy and 71, wind southeast at 5. At Asheville, it was cloudy and 62, wind variable at 5. At Greenville-Spartanburg, it was cloudy and 62, wind northeast at 14. Here is the hazardous weather outlook. This hazardous weather outlook is for north and central Georgia. For tonight, the probability for widespread hazardous weather is low. However, an isolated thunderstorm capable of producing locally heavy rainfall cannot be ruled out through early Thursday morning. And now the extended outlook for the period Thursday through Tuesday. Drier and cooler conditions are expected through the first of next week with limited precipitation chances. Hazardous weather is not expected this time. Spotter information statement. Spotter activation will not be needed through tonight. Here is the official forecast from your National Weather Service for the Athens listening area. This afternoon, mostly cloudy. Highs in the lower 70s. Northeast winds 10 to 15 miles an hour.
Tonight, mostly cloudy in the evening, then becoming partly cloudy. Lows in the mid-50s.

Northeast winds 5 to 10 miles an hour. Friday, sunny. Highs in the upper 70s. North winds 5 to 10 miles an hour. Friday night, clear. Lows in the lower 50s. Light northeast winds. And now the extended forecast. Saturday and Saturday night, partly cloudy. Highs in the lower 80s. Lows in the mid 50s. Sunday and Sunday night, mostly clear. Highs in the lower 80s. Lows in the mid 50s. Monday and Monday night, clear. Highs in the mid 80s. Lows in the upper 50s. Tuesday and Tuesday night, mostly clear. Highs in the mid 80s. Lows in the lower 60s. Wednesday and Wednesday night, partly cloudy. A slight chance of showers. Highs in the upper 80s. Lows in the mid 60s. For more detailed weather, water, and climate information, please visit our website at weather.gov/Atlanta. The current time is 2:05 p.m. Eastern Daylight Time. Here are the 2 p.m. weather observations from around the area. At Athens, it was cloudy, the temperature was 66 degrees, dew point 57 degrees, relative humidity 72%, wind east at 9 miles an hour, pressure was 30.19 inches and falling. At Gainesville, it was cloudy and 66, wind east at 8. At Winder, it was cloudy, the temperature was 63. At Greensboro, it was cloudy and 66, wind northeast at 10 gusting to 16. At Jefferson, it was cloudy and 65, wind east at 8. At Monroe, it was cloudy, the temperature was 66. At Alberton, it was cloudy and 64, wind northeast at 9. At Canyon, it was cloudy and 65, wind east at 8. At Clemson, it was cloudy and 65, wind east at 12. Elsewhere across Georgia, at Atlanta it was cloudy and 66, wind northeast at 10. At Cartersville, the temperature was 73, wind variable at 5, gusting to 12. At Lawrenceville, it was cloudy and 66, wind northeast at 7. At Macon, it was cloudy and 70, wind north at 13. At Rome, it was partly sunny and 74, wind variable at 3. At Augusta, it was cloudy and 67, wind northeast at 15. At Savannah, it was cloudy and 71, wind north at 13. Elsewhere across the region, at Chattanooga, with light rain it was 72, wind east at 3. At Asheville, it was cloudy and 63, wind south at 5. At Greenville-Spartanburg, it was cloudy and 62, wind northeast at 10. Here is the hazardous weather outlook. This hazardous weather outlook is for north and central Georgia. For tonight, the probability for widespread hazardous weather is low. However, an isolated thunderstorm capable of producing locally heavy rainfall cannot be ruled out through early Thursday morning. And now the extended outlook for the period Thursday through Tuesday. Drier and cooler conditions are expected through the first of next week with limited precipitation chances. Hazardous weather is not expected this time. Spotter information statement. Spotter activation will not be needed through tonight. Here is the official forecast from your National Weather Service for the Athens listening area. This afternoon, mostly cloudy. Highs in the lower 70s. Northeast winds 10 to 15 miles an hour. Tonight, mostly cloudy in the evening, then becoming partly cloudy. Lows in the mid-50s. Northeast winds 5 to 10 miles an hour. Friday, sunny. Highs in the upper 70s. North winds 5 to 10 miles an hour. Friday night, clear. Lows in the lower 50s. Light northeast winds. And now the extended forecast. Saturday and Saturday night, partly cloudy. Highs in the lower 80s. Lows in the mid 50s. Sunday and Sunday night, mostly clear. Highs in the lower 80s. Lows in the mid 50s.

Monday and Monday night, clear. Highs in the mid-80s. Lows in the upper 50s. Tuesday and Tuesday night, mostly clear. Highs in the mid-80s. Lows in the lower 60s. Wednesday and Wednesday night, partly cloudy. A slight chance of showers. Highs in the upper 80s. Lows in the mid-60s. For more detailed weather, water, and climate information, please visit our website at weather.gov/Atlanta. The current time is 2:09 p.m. Eastern Daylight Time. Here are the 2 p.m. weather observations from around the area. At Athens, it was cloudy, the temperature was 66 degrees, dew point 57 degrees, relative humidity 72%, wind east at 9 miles an hour, pressure was 30.19 inches and falling. At Gainesville, it was cloudy and 66, wind east at 8. At Winder, it was cloudy, the temperature was 63. At Greensboro, it was cloudy and 66, wind northeast at 10 gusting to 16. At Jefferson, it was cloudy and 65, wind east at 8. At Monroe, it was cloudy, the temperature was 66. At Albertton, it was cloudy and 64, wind northeast at 9. At Canyon, it was cloudy and 65, wind east at 8. At Clemson, it was cloudy and 65, wind east at 12. Elsewhere across Georgia, at Atlanta it was cloudy and 66, wind northeast at 10. At Cartersville, the temperature was 73, wind variable at 5, gusting to 12. At Lawrenceville, it was cloudy and 66, wind northeast at 7. At Macon, it was cloudy and 70, wind north at 13. At Rome, it was partly sunny and 74, wind variable at 3. At Augusta, it was cloudy and 67, wind northeast at 15. At Savannah, it was cloudy and 71, wind north at 13. Elsewhere across the region, at Chattanooga, with light rain it was 72, wind east at 3. At Asheville, it was cloudy and 63, wind south at 5. At Greenville-Spartanburg, it was cloudy and 62, wind northeast at 10. Here are the 2 p.m. weather observations from around the area. At Athens, it was cloudy, the temperature was 66 degrees, dew point 57 degrees, relative humidity 72%, wind east at 9 miles an hour, pressure was 30.19 inches and falling. At Gainesville, it was cloudy and 66, wind east at 8. At Winder, it was cloudy, the temperature was 63. At Greensboro, it was cloudy and 66, wind northeast at 10 gusting to 16. At Jefferson, it was cloudy and 65, wind east at 8. At Monroe, it was cloudy, the temperature was 66. At Albertton, it was cloudy and 64, wind northeast at 9. At Canyon, it was cloudy and 65, wind east at 8. At Clemson, it was cloudy and 65, wind east at 12. Elsewhere across Georgia, at Atlanta it was cloudy and 66, wind northeast at 10. At Cartersville, the temperature was 73, wind variable at 5, gusting to 12. At Lawrenceville, it was cloudy and 66, wind northeast at 7. At Macon, it was cloudy and 70, wind north at 13. At Rome, it was partly sunny and 74, wind variable at 3. At Augusta, it was cloudy and 67, wind northeast at 15. At Savannah, it was cloudy and 71, wind north at 13. Elsewhere across the region, at Chattanooga, with light rain it was 72, wind east at 3. At Asheville, it was cloudy and 63, wind south at 5. At Greenville-Spartanburg, it was cloudy and 62, wind northeast at 10. Here is the hazardous weather outlook. This hazardous weather outlook is for North and Central Georgia. For tonight, the probability for widespread hazardous weather is low. However, an isolated thunderstorm capable of producing locally heavy rainfall cannot be ruled out through early Thursday morning.
and now the extended outlook for the period Thursday through Tuesday. Drier and cooler conditions are expected through the first of next week with limited precipitation chances. Hazardous weather is not expected this time. Spotter information statement. Spotter activation will not be needed through tonight. Here is the official forecast from your National Weather Service for the Athens listening area. This afternoon, mostly cloudy. Highs in the lower 70s. Northeast winds 10 to 15 miles an hour. Tonight, mostly cloudy in the evening, then becoming partly cloudy. Lows in the mid-50s. Northeast winds 5 to 10 miles an hour. Friday, sunny. Highs in the upper 70s. North winds 5 to 10 miles an hour. Friday night, clear. Lows in the lower 50s. Light northeast winds. And now the extended forecast. Saturday and Saturday night, partly cloudy. Highs in the lower 80s. Lows in the mid-50s. Sunday and Sunday night, mostly clear. Highs in the lower 80s. Lows in the mid-50s. Monday and Monday night, clear. Highs in the mid-80s. Lows in the upper 50s. Tuesday and Tuesday night, mostly clear. Highs in the mid-80s. Lows in the lower 60s. Wednesday and Wednesday night, partly cloudy. A slight chance of showers. Highs in the upper 80s. Lows in the mid-60s. For more detailed weather, water, and climate information, please visit our website at weather.gov/Atlanta. The current time is 2:16 p.m. Eastern Daylight Time. Here are the 2 p.m. weather observations from around the area. At Athens, it was cloudy, the temperature was 66 degrees, dew point 57 degrees, relative humidity 72%, wind east at 9 miles an hour, pressure was 30.19 inches and falling. At Gainesville, it was cloudy and 66, wind east at 8. At Winder, it was cloudy, the temperature was 63. At Greensboro, it was cloudy and 66, wind northeast at 10 gusting to 16. At Jefferson, it was cloudy and 65, wind east at 8. At Monroe, it was cloudy, the temperature was 66. At Albertton, it was cloudy and 64, wind northeast at 9. At Canyon, it was cloudy and 65, wind east at 8. At Clemson, it was cloudy and 65, wind east at 12. Elsewhere across Georgia, at Atlanta it was cloudy and 66, wind northeast at 10. At Cartersville, the temperature was 73, wind variable at 5, gusting to 12. At Lawrenceville, it was cloudy and 66, wind northeast at 7. At Macon, it was cloudy and 70, wind north at 13. At Rome, it was partly sunny and 74, wind variable at 3. At Augusta, it was cloudy and 67, wind northeast at 15. At Savannah, it was cloudy and 71, wind north at 13. Elsewhere across the region, at Chattanooga, with light rain it was 72, wind east at 3. At Asheville, it was cloudy and 63, wind south at 5. At Greenville-Spartanburg, it was cloudy and 62, wind northeast at 10. Here is the hazardous weather outlook. This hazardous weather outlook is for North and Central Georgia. For tonight, the probability for widespread hazardous weather is low. However, an isolated thunderstorm capable of producing locally heavy rainfall cannot be ruled out through early Thursday morning. And now the extended outlook for the period Thursday through Tuesday, drier and cooler conditions are expected through the first of next week with limited precipitation chances. Hazardous weather is not expected this time. Spotter information statement. Spotter activation will not be needed through tonight. Here is the official forecast from your National Weather Service for the Athens listening area. This afternoon, mostly cloudy. Highs in the lower 70s. Northeast winds 10 to 15 miles an hour. Tonight,
mostly cloudy in the evening, then

east at 8. At Monroe, it was cloudy, the temperature was 66. At Alberton, it was cloudy and 64, wind northeast at 9. At Canyon, it was cloudy and 65, wind east at 8. At Clemson, it was cloudy and 65, wind east at 12. Elsewhere across Georgia, at Atlanta it was cloudy and 66, wind northeast at 10. At Cartersville, the temperature was 73, wind variable at 5, gusting to 12. At Lawrenceville, it was cloudy and 66, wind northeast at 7. At Macon, it was cloudy and 70, wind north at 13. At Rome, it was partly sunny and 74, wind variable at 3. At Augusta, it was cloudy and 67, wind northeast at 15. At Savannah, it was cloudy and 71, wind north at 13. Elsewhere across the region, at Chattanooga, with light rain it was 72, wind east at 3. At Asheville, it was cloudy and 63, wind south at 5. At Greenville-Spartanburg, it was cloudy and 62, wind northeast at 10. Here is the hazardous weather outlook. This hazardous weather outlook is for North and Central Georgia. For tonight, the probability for widespread hazardous weather is low. However, an isolated thunderstorm capable of producing locally heavy rainfall cannot be ruled out through early Thursday morning. And now the extended outlook for the period Thursday through Tuesday, drier and cooler conditions are expected through the first of next week with limited precipitation chances. Hazardous weather is not expected this time. Spotter information statement, spotter activation will not be needed through tonight. Here is the official forecast from your National Weather Service for the Athens listening area. This afternoon, mostly cloudy early this afternoon, then becoming partly sunny. Near steady temperature in the upper 60s. Northeast winds 10 to 15 miles an hour. Tonight, mostly cloudy in the evening, then becoming partly cloudy. Lows in the mid-50s. Northeast winds 5 to 10 miles an hour. Friday, sunny. Highs in the upper 70s. North winds 5 to 10 miles an hour. Friday night, clear. Lows in the mid-50s. Light northeast winds. And now the extended forecast. Saturday and Saturday night, partly cloudy. Highs in the lower 80s. Lows in the mid-50s. Sunday and Sunday night, mostly clear. Highs in the mid-80s. Lows in the mid-50s. Monday through Tuesday night, clear. Highs in the upper 80s. Lows in the upper 50s. Wednesday and Wednesday night, partly cloudy. A 20% chance of showers. Highs in the upper 80s. Lows in the mid-60s. For more detailed weather, water, and climate information, cloudy. A 20% chance of showers. Highs in the upper 80s. Lows in the mid-60s. For more detailed weather, water, and climate information, please visit our website at weather.gov/Atlanta. The current time is 2:33 p.m. Eastern Daylight Time. Here are the 2 p.m. weather observations from around the area. At Athens, it was cloudy, the temperature was 66 degrees, dew point 57 degrees. Relative humidity 72%, wind east at 9 miles an hour, pressure was 30.19 inches and falling. At Gainesville, it was cloudy and 66, wind east at 8. At Winder, it was cloudy, the temperature was 63. At Greensboro, it was cloudy and 66, wind northeast at 10 gusting to 16. At Jefferson, it was cloudy and 65, wind east at 8. At Monroe, it was cloudy, the temperature was 66. At Alberton, it was cloudy and 64, wind northeast at 9. At Canyon, it was cloudy and 65, wind east at 8. At Clemson, it was cloudy and 65, wind east at 12. Elsewhere across Georgia, at Atlanta it was cloudy and 66, wind northeast at 10. At Cartersville,

was 73, wind variable at 5, gusting to 12. At Lawrenceville, it was cloudy and 66, wind northeast at 7. At Macon, it was cloudy and 70, wind north at 13. At Rome, it was partly sunny and 74, wind variable at 3. At Augusta, it was cloudy and 67, wind northeast at 15. At Savannah, it was cloudy and 71, wind north at 13. Elsewhere across the region, at Chattanooga, with light rain it was 72, wind east at 3. At Asheville, it was cloudy and 63, wind south at 5. At Greenville-Spartanburg, it was cloudy and 62, wind northeast at 10. Here is the hazardous weather outlook. This hazardous weather outlook is for north and central Georgia. For tonight, the probability for widespread hazardous weather is low. However, an isolated thunderstorm capable of producing locally heavy rainfall cannot be ruled out through early Thursday morning. And now the extended outlook for the period Thursday through Tuesday. Drier and cooler conditions are expected through the first of next week with limited precipitation chances. Hazardous weather is not expected this time. Spotter information statement. Spotter activation will not be needed through tonight. Here is the official forecast from your National Weather Service for the Athens listening area. This afternoon, mostly cloudy early this afternoon, then becoming partly sunny. Near steady temperature in the upper 60s. Northeast winds 10 to 15 miles an hour. Tonight, mostly cloudy in the evening, then becoming partly cloudy. Lows in the mid-50s. Northeast winds 5 to 10 miles an hour. Friday, sunny. Highs in the upper 70s. North winds 5 to 10 miles an hour. Friday night, clear. Lows in the mid-50s. Light northeast winds. And now the extended forecast. Saturday and Saturday night, partly cloudy. Highs in the lower 80s. Lows in the mid-50s. Sunday and Sunday night, mostly clear. Highs in the mid-80s. Lows in the mid-50s. Monday through Tuesday night, clear. Highs in the upper 80s. Lows in the upper 50s. Wednesday and Wednesday night, partly cloudy. A 20% chance of showers. Highs in the upper 80s. Lows in the mid-60s. For more detailed weather, water, and climate information, please visit our website at weather.gov/Atlanta. The current time is 2:37 p.m. Eastern Daylight Time. Here are the 2 p.m. weather observations from around the area. At Athens, it was cloudy, the temperature was 66 degrees, dew point 57 degrees, relative humidity 72%, wind east at 9 miles an hour, pressure was 30.19 inches and falling. At Gainesville, it was cloudy and 66, wind east at 8. At Winder, it was cloudy, the temperature was 63. At Greensboro, it was cloudy and 66, wind northeast at 10 gusting to 16. At Jefferson, it was cloudy and 65, wind east at 8. At Monroe, it was cloudy, the temperature was 66. At Albertton, it was cloudy and 64, wind northeast at 9. At Canyon, it was cloudy and 65, wind east at 8. At Clemson, it was cloudy and 65, wind east at 12. Elsewhere across Georgia, at Atlanta it was cloudy and 66, wind northeast at 10. At Cartersville, the temperature was 73, wind variable at 5, gusting to 12. At Lawrenceville, it was cloudy and 66, wind northeast at 7. At Macon, it was cloudy and 70, wind north at 13. At Rome, it was partly sunny and 74, wind variable at 3. At Augusta, it was cloudy and 67, wind northeast at 15. At Savannah, it was cloudy and 71, wind north at 13. Elsewhere across the region, at Chattanooga, with light rain it was 72, wind east at 3. At Asheville, it was cloudy and 63,
Wind south at 5. At Greenville, Spartanburg, it was cloudy and 62, wind northeast at 10. Here is the hazardous weather outlook. This hazardous weather outlook is for north and central Georgia. For tonight, the probability for widespread hazardous weather is low. However, an isolated thunderstorm capable of producing locally heavy rainfall cannot be ruled out through early Thursday morning. And now the extended outlook for the period Thursday through Tuesday, drier and cooler conditions are expected through the first of next week with limited precipitation chances. Hazardous weather is not expected this time. Spotter information statement, spotter activation will not be needed through tonight. 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You can also like your Peachtree City National Weather Service on Facebook or follow NWS Atlanta on Twitter. Here is the official forecast from your National Weather Service for the Athens listening area. This afternoon, mostly cloudy early this afternoon, then becoming partly sunny. Near steady temperature in the upper 60s. Northeast winds 10 to 15 miles an hour. Tonight, mostly cloudy in the evening, then becoming partly cloudy. Lows in the mid-50s. Northeast winds 5 to 10 miles an hour. Friday, sunny. Highs in the upper 70s. North winds 5 to 10 miles an hour. Friday night, clear. Lows in the mid-50s. Light northeast winds. And now the extended forecast. Saturday and Saturday night, partly cloudy. Highs in the lower 80s. Lows in the mid-50s. Sunday and Sunday night, mostly clear. Highs in the mid-80s. Lows in the mid-50s. Monday through Tuesday night, clear. Highs in the upper 80s. Lows in the upper 50s. Wednesday and Wednesday night, partly cloudy. A 20% chance of showers. Highs in the upper 80s. Lows in the mid-60s. For more detailed weather, water, and climate information, please visit our website at weather.gov/Atlanta. The current time is 2:42 p.m. Eastern Daylight Time. Here are the 2 p.m. weather observations from around the area. At Athens, it was cloudy, the temperature was 66 degrees, dew point 57 degrees, relative humidity 72%, wind east at 9 miles an hour, pressure was 30.19 inches and falling. At Gainesville, it was cloudy and 66, wind east at 8. At Winder, it was cloudy, the temperature was 63. At Greensboro, it was cloudy and 66, wind northeast at 10 gusting to 16. At Jefferson, it was cloudy and 65, wind east at 8. At Monroe, it was cloudy, the temperature was 66. At Elberton, it was cloudy and 64, wind northeast at 9. At Canyon, it was cloudy and 65, wind east at 8. At Clemson, it was cloudy and 65, wind east at 12. Elsewhere across Georgia, at Atlanta it was cloudy and 66, wind northeast at 10. At Cartersville, the temperature was 73, wind variable at 5, gusting to 12. At Lawrenceville, it was cloudy and 66, wind northeast at 7. At Macon, it was cloudy and 70, wind north at 13. At Rome, it was partly sunny and 74, wind variable at 3. At Augusta, it was cloudy and 67, wind northeast at 15. At Savannah, it was cloudy and 71, wind north at 13. Elsewhere across the region,

night, partly cloudy. Highs in the lower 80s. Lows in the mid-50s. Sunday and Sunday night, mostly clear. Highs in the mid-80s. Lows in the mid-50s. Monday through Tuesday night, clear. Highs in the upper 80s. Lows in the upper 50s. Wednesday and Wednesday night, partly cloudy. A 20% chance of showers. Highs in the upper 80s. Lows in the mid-60s. For more detailed weather, water, and climate information, please visit our website at weather.gov/Atlanta. The current time is 2:55 p.m. Eastern Daylight Time. Here are the 2 p.m. weather observations from around the area. At Athens, it was cloudy, the temperature was 66 degrees, dew point 57 degrees, relative humidity 72%, wind east at 9 miles an hour, pressure was 30.19 inches and falling. At Gainesville, it was cloudy and 66, wind east at 8. At Winder, it was cloudy, the temperature was 63. At Greensboro, it was cloudy and 66, wind northeast at 10 gusting to 16. At Jefferson, it was cloudy and 65, wind east at 8. At Monroe, it was cloudy, the temperature was 66. At Alberton, it was cloudy and 64, wind northeast at 9. At Canyon, it was cloudy and 65, wind east at 8. At Clemson, it was cloudy and 65, wind east at 12. Elsewhere across Georgia, at Atlanta it was cloudy and 66, wind northeast at 10. At Cartersville, the temperature was 73, wind variable at 5, gusting to 12. At Lawrenceville, it was cloudy and 66, wind northeast at 7. At Macon, it was cloudy and 70, wind north at 13. At Rome, it was partly sunny and 74, wind variable at 3. At Augusta, it was cloudy and 67, wind northeast at 15. At Savannah, it was cloudy and 71, wind north at 13. Elsewhere across the region, at Chattanooga, with light rain it was 72, wind east at 3. At Asheville, it was cloudy and 63, wind south at 5. At Greenville-Spartanburg, it was cloudy and 62, wind northeast at 10. Here is the hazardous weather outlook. This hazardous weather outlook is for North and Central Georgia. For this afternoon and tonight, no hazardous weather is expected at this time. And now the extended outlook for the period Friday through Wednesday, drier and cooler conditions are expected through the first of next week with limited precipitation chances. Hazardous weather is not expected this time. Spotter information statement, spotter activation will not be needed through tonight. Here is the official forecast from your National Weather Service for the Athens listening area. This afternoon, mostly cloudy early this afternoon, then becoming partly sunny. Near steady temperature in the upper 60s. Northeast winds 10 to 15 miles an hour. Tonight, mostly cloudy in the evening, then becoming partly cloudy. Lows in the mid-50s. Northeast winds 5 to 10 miles an hour. Friday, sunny. Highs in the upper 70s. North winds 5 to 10 miles an hour. Friday night, clear. Lows in the mid-50s. Light northeast winds. And now the extended forecast. Saturday and Saturday night, partly cloudy. Highs in the lower 80s. Lows in the mid-50s. Sunday and Sunday night, mostly clear. Highs in the mid-80s. Lows in the mid-50s. Monday through Tuesday night, clear. Highs in the upper 80s. Lows in the upper 50s. Wednesday and Wednesday night, partly cloudy. A 20% chance of showers. Highs in the upper 80s. Lows in the mid-60s. For more detailed weather, water, and climate information, please visit our website at weather.gov/Atlanta. The current time is 2:59 p.m. Eastern Daylight Time.

Here are the 2 p.m. weather observations from around the area. At Athens, it was cloudy. The temperature was 66 degrees, dew point 57 degrees, relative humidity 72%, wind east at 9 miles an hour, pressure was 30.19 inches and falling. At Gainesville, it was cloudy and 66, wind east at 8. At Winder, it was cloudy, the temperature was 63. At Greensboro, it was cloudy and 66, wind northeast at 10 gusting to 16. At Jefferson, it was cloudy and 65, wind east at 8. At Monroe, it was cloudy, the temperature was 66. At Alberton, it was cloudy and 64, wind northeast at 9. At Canyon, it was cloudy and 65, wind east at 8. At Clemson, it was cloudy and 65, wind east at 12. Elsewhere across Georgia, at Atlanta it was cloudy and 66, wind northeast at 10. At Cartersville, the temperature was 73, wind variable at 5, gusting to 12. At Lawrenceville, it was cloudy and 66, wind northeast at 7. At Macon, it was cloudy and 70, wind north at 13. At Rome, it was partly sunny and 74, wind variable at 3. At Augusta, it was cloudy and 67, wind northeast at 15. At Savannah, it was cloudy and 71, wind north at 13. Elsewhere across the region, at Chattanooga, with light rain it was 72, wind east at 3. At Asheville, it was cloudy and 63, wind south at 5. At Greenville-Spartanburg, it was cloudy and 62, wind northeast at 10. Here is the hazardous weather outlook. This hazardous weather outlook is for north and central Georgia. For this afternoon and tonight, no hazardous weather is expected at this time. And now the extended outlook for the period Friday through Wednesday, drier and cooler conditions are expected through the first of next week with limited precipitation chances. Hazardous weather is not expected this time. Spotter information statement, spotter activation will not be needed through tonight. Here is the official forecast from your National Weather Service for the Athens listening area. This afternoon, mostly cloudy early this afternoon, then becoming partly sunny. Near steady temperature in the upper 60s. Northeast winds 10 to 15 miles an hour. Tonight, mostly cloudy in the evening, then becoming partly cloudy. Lows in the mid-50s. Northeast winds 5 to 10 miles an hour. Friday, sunny. Highs in the upper 70s. North winds 5 to 10 miles an hour. Friday night, clear. Lows in the mid-50s. Light northeast winds. And now the extended forecast. Saturday and Saturday night, partly cloudy. Highs in the lower 80s. Lows in the mid-50s. Sunday and Sunday night, mostly clear. Highs in the mid-80s. Lows in the mid-50s. Monday through Tuesday night, clear. Highs in the upper 80s. Lows in the upper 50s. Wednesday and Wednesday night, partly cloudy. A 20% chance of showers. Highs in the upper 80s. Lows in the mid-60s. For more detailed weather, water, and climate information, please visit our website at weather.gov/Atlanta. The current time is 3:03 p.m. Eastern Daylight Time. Here are the 2 p.m. weather observations from around the area. At Athens, it was cloudy, the temperature was 66 degrees, dew point 57 degrees, relative humidity 72%, wind east at 9 miles an hour, pressure was 30.19 inches and falling. At Gainesville, it was cloudy and 66, wind east at 8. At Winder, it was cloudy, the temperature was 63. At Greensboro, it was cloudy and 66, wind northeast at 10 gusting to 16. At Jefferson, it was cloudy and 65, wind east at 8. At Monroe, it was cloudy, the temperature was 66. At Alberton, it was cloudy and 64, wind northeast at 9.
At Canyon, it was cloudy and 65, wind east at 8. At Clemson, it was cloudy and 65, wind east at 12. Elsewhere across Georgia, at Atlanta it was cloudy and 66, wind northeast at 10. At Cartersville, the temperature was 73, wind variable at 5, gusting to 12. At Lawrenceville, it was cloudy and 66, wind northeast at 7. At Macon, it was cloudy and 70, wind north at 13. At Rome, it was partly sunny and 74, wind variable at 3. At Augusta, it was cloudy and 67, wind northeast at 15. At Savannah, it was cloudy and 71, wind north at 13. Elsewhere across the region, at Chattanooga, with light rain it was 72, wind east at 3. At Asheville, it was cloudy and 63, wind south at 5. At Greenville-Spartanburg, it was cloudy and 62, wind northeast at 10. Here are the 3 p.m. weather observations from around the area. At Athens, it was cloudy, the temperature was 67 degrees, dew point 57 degrees, relative humidity 70%, wind northeast at 10 miles an hour, pressure was 30.16 inches and falling. At Gainesville, it was cloudy and 65, wind east at 8. At Winder, it was cloudy, the temperature was 64. At Greensboro, it was cloudy and 66, wind northeast at 13. At Jefferson, it was cloudy and 65, wind east at 7. At Monroe, it was cloudy, the temperature was 67. At Alberton, it was cloudy and 65, wind northeast at 6. At Canyon, it was cloudy and 64, wind northeast at 3. At Clemson, it was cloudy and 66, wind east at 9. Elsewhere across Georgia, at Atlanta it was cloudy and 67, wind east at 8. At Cartersville, the temperature was 73, wind southeast at 8, gusting to 15. At Lawrenceville, it was cloudy and 67, wind east at 6. At Macon, it was cloudy and 70, wind north at 12. At Rome, it was cloudy and 73, wind variable at 3. At Augusta, it was cloudy and 68, wind north at 10. At Savannah, it was cloudy and 72, wind north at 17, gusting to 24. Elsewhere across the region, at Chattanooga, it was partly sunny and 75, wind southeast at 3. At Asheville, it was cloudy and 64, wind southeast at 3. At Greenville-Spartanburg, it was cloudy and 63, wind northeast at 12. Here is the hazardous weather outlook. This hazardous weather outlook is for North and Central Georgia. For this afternoon and tonight, no hazardous weather is expected at this time. And now the extended outlook for the period Friday through Wednesday, drier and cooler conditions are expected through the first of next week with limited precipitation chances. Hazardous weather is not expected this time. Spotter information statement, spotter activation will not be needed through tonight. Here is the official forecast from your National Weather Service for the Athens listening area. This afternoon, mostly cloudy early this afternoon, then becoming partly sunny. Near steady temperature in the upper 60s. Northeast winds 10 to 15 miles an hour. Tonight, mostly cloudy in the evening, then becoming partly cloudy. Lows in the mid-50s. Northeast winds 5 to 10 miles an hour. Friday, sunny. Highs in the upper 70s. North winds 5 to 10 miles an hour. Friday night, clear. Lows in the mid-50s. Light northeast winds. And now the extended forecast. Saturday and Saturday night, partly cloudy. Highs in the lower 80s. Lows in the mid-50s. Sunday and Sunday night, mostly clear. Highs in the mid-80s. Lows in the mid-50s. Monday through Tuesday night, clear. Highs in the upper 80s. Lows in the upper 50s. Wednesday and Wednesday night, partly cloudy. A 20% chance of showers.

highs in the upper 80s, lows in the mid-60s. For more detailed weather, water, and climate information, please visit our website at weather.gov/Atlanta. The current time is 3:09 p.m. Eastern Daylight Time. Here are the 3 p.m. weather observations from around the area. At Athens, it was cloudy, the temperature was 67 degrees, dew point 57 degrees, relative humidity 70%, wind northeast at 10 miles an hour, pressure was 30.16 inches and falling. At Gainesville, it was cloudy and 65, wind east at 8. At Winder, it was cloudy, the temperature was 64. At Greensboro, it was cloudy and 66, wind northeast at 13. At Jefferson, it was cloudy and 65, wind east at 7. At Monroe, it was cloudy, the temperature was 67. At Albertton, it was cloudy and 65, wind northeast at 6. At Canyon, it was cloudy and 64, wind northeast at 3. At Clemson, it was cloudy and 66, wind east at 9. Elsewhere across Georgia, at Atlanta it was cloudy and 67, wind east at 8. At Cartersville, the temperature was 73, wind southeast at 8, gusting to 15. At Lawrenceville, it was cloudy and 67, wind east at 6. At Macon, it was cloudy and 70, wind north at 12. At Rome, it was cloudy and 73, wind variable at 3. At Augusta, it was cloudy and 68, wind north at 10. At Savannah, it was cloudy and 72, wind north at 17, gusting to 24. Elsewhere across the region, at Chattanooga, it was partly sunny and 75, wind southeast at 3. At Asheville, it was cloudy and 64, wind southeast at 3. At Greenville-Spartanburg, it was cloudy and 63, wind northeast at 12. Here are the 3 p.m. weather observations from around the area. At Athens, it was cloudy, the temperature was 67 degrees, dew point 57 degrees, relative humidity 70%, wind northeast at 10 miles an hour, pressure was 30.16 inches and falling. At Gainesville, it was cloudy and 65, wind east at 8. At Winder, it was cloudy, the temperature was 64. At Greensboro, it was cloudy and 66, wind northeast at 13. At Jefferson, it was cloudy and 65, wind east at 7. At Monroe, it was cloudy, the temperature was 67. At Albertton, it was cloudy and 65, wind northeast at 6. At Canyon, it was cloudy and 64, wind northeast at 3. At Clemson, it was cloudy and 66, wind east at 9. Elsewhere across Georgia, at Atlanta it was cloudy and 67, wind east at 8. At Cartersville, the temperature was 73, wind southeast at 8, gusting to 15. At Lawrenceville, the temperature was 66, wind east at 9. At Macon, it was cloudy and 70, wind north at 12. At Rome, it was cloudy and 73, wind variable at 3. At Augusta, it was cloudy and 68, wind north at 10. At Savannah, it was cloudy and 72, wind north at 17, gusting to 24. Elsewhere across the region, at Chattanooga, it was partly sunny and 75, wind variable at 3. At Asheville, it was cloudy and 64, wind southeast at 3. At Greenville-Spartanburg, it was cloudy and 63, wind northeast at 12. Here is the hazardous weather outlook. This hazardous weather outlook is for North and Central Georgia. For this afternoon and tonight, no hazardous weather is expected at this time. And now the extended outlook for the period Friday through Wednesday, drier and cooler conditions are expected through the first of next week with limited precipitation chances. Hazardous weather is not expected this time. Spotter information statement, spotter activation will not be needed through tonight. Here is the official forecast from your National Weather Service for the Athens listening area. This afternoon, mostly cloudy or

this afternoon, then becoming partly sunny. Near steady temperature in the upper 60s. Northeast winds 10 to 15 miles an hour. Tonight, mostly cloudy in the evening, then becoming partly cloudy. Lows in the mid-50s. Northeast winds 5 to 10 miles an hour. Friday, sunny. Highs in the upper 70s. North winds 5 to 10 miles an hour. Friday night, clear. Lows in the mid-50s. Light northeast winds. And now the extended forecast. Saturday and Saturday night, partly cloudy. Highs in the lower 80s. Lows in the mid-50s. Sunday and Sunday night, mostly clear. Highs in the mid-80s. Lows in the mid-50s. Monday through Tuesday night, clear. Highs in the upper 80s. Lows in the upper 50s. Wednesday and Wednesday night, partly cloudy. A 20% chance of showers. Highs in the upper 80s. Lows in the mid-60s. For more detailed weather, water, and climate information, please visit our website at weather.gov/Atlanta. The current time is 3:16 p.m. Eastern Daylight Time. Here are the 3 p.m. weather observations from around the area. At Athens, it was cloudy, the temperature was 67 degrees, dew point 57 degrees, relative humidity 70%, wind northeast at 10 miles an hour, pressure was 30.16 inches and falling. At Gainesville, it was cloudy and 65, wind east at 8. At Winder, it was cloudy, the temperature was 64. At Greensboro, it was cloudy and 66, wind northeast at 13. At Jefferson, it was cloudy and 65, wind east at 7. At Monroe, it was cloudy, the temperature was 67. At Albertton, it was cloudy and 65, wind northeast at 6. At Canyon, it was cloudy and 64, wind northeast at 3. At Clemson, it was cloudy and 66, wind east at 9. Elsewhere across Georgia, at Atlanta it was cloudy and 67, wind east at 8. At Cartersville, the temperature was 73, wind southeast at 8, gusting to 15. At Lawrenceville, the temperature was 66, wind east at 9. At Macon, it was cloudy and 70, wind north at 12. At Rome, it was cloudy and 73, wind variable at 3. At Augusta, it was cloudy and 68, wind north at 10. At Savannah, it was cloudy and 72, wind north at 17, gusting to 24. Elsewhere across the region, at Chattanooga, it was partly sunny and 75, wind variable at 3. At Asheville, it was cloudy and 64, wind southeast at 3. At Greenville-Spartanburg, it was cloudy and 63, wind northeast at 12. Here is the hazardous weather outlook. This hazardous weather outlook is for North and Central Georgia. For this afternoon and tonight, no hazardous weather is expected at this time. And now the extended outlook for the period Friday through Wednesday, drier and cooler conditions are expected through the first of next week with limited precipitation chances. Hazardous weather is not expected this time. Spotter information statement, spotter activation will not be needed through tonight. Here is the official forecast from your National Weather Service for the Athens listening area. This afternoon, mostly cloudy early this afternoon, then becoming partly sunny. Near steady temperature in the upper 60s. Northeast winds 10 to 15 miles an hour. Tonight, mostly cloudy in the evening, then becoming partly cloudy. Lows in the mid-50s. Northeast winds 5 to 10 miles an hour. Friday, sunny. Highs in the upper 70s. North winds 5 to 10 miles an hour. Friday night, clear. Lows in the mid-50s. Light northeast winds. And now the extended forecast. Saturday and Saturday night, partly cloudy. Highs in the lower 80s. Lows in the mid-50s. Sunday and Sunday night,

mostly clear. Highs in the mid-80s. Lows in the mid-50s. Monday through Tuesday night, clear. Highs in the upper 80s. Lows in the upper 50s. Wednesday and Wednesday night, partly cloudy. A 20% chance of showers. Highs in the upper 80s. Lows in the mid-60s. For more detailed weather, water, and climate information, please visit our website at weather.gov/Atlanta. The current time is 3:20 p.m. Eastern Daylight Time. Here are the 3 p.m. weather observations from around the area. At Athens, it was cloudy, the temperature was 67 degrees, dew point 57 degrees, relative humidity 70%, wind northeast at 10 miles an hour, pressure was 30.16 inches and falling. At Gainesville, it was cloudy and 65, wind east at 8. At Winder, it was cloudy, the temperature was 64. At Greensboro, it was cloudy and 66, wind northeast at 13. At Jefferson, it was cloudy and 65, wind east at 7. At Monroe, it was cloudy, the temperature was 67. At Albertton, it was cloudy and 65, wind northeast at 6. At Canyon, it was cloudy and 64, wind northeast at 3. At Clemson, it was cloudy and 66, wind east at 9. Elsewhere across Georgia, at Atlanta it was cloudy and 67, wind east at 8. At Cartersville, the temperature was 73, wind southeast at 8, gusting to 15. At Lawrenceville, the temperature was 66, wind east at 9. At Macon, it was cloudy and 70, wind north at 12. At Rome, it was cloudy and 73, wind variable at 3. At Augusta, it was cloudy and 68, wind north at 10. At Savannah, it was cloudy and 72, wind north at 17, gusting to 24. Elsewhere across the region, at Chattanooga, it was partly sunny and 75, wind variable at 3. At Asheville, it was cloudy and 64, wind southeast at 3. At Greenville-Spartanburg, it was cloudy and 63, wind northeast at 12. Here is the hazardous weather outlook. This hazardous weather outlook is for North and Central Georgia. For this afternoon and tonight, no hazardous weather is expected at this time. And now the extended outlook for the period Friday through Wednesday, drier and cooler conditions are expected through the first of next week with limited precipitation chances. Hazardous weather is not expected this time. Spotter information statement, spotter activation will not be needed through tonight. Here is the official forecast from your National Weather Service for the Athens listening area. This afternoon, mostly cloudy early this afternoon, then becoming partly sunny. Near steady temperature in the upper 60s. Northeast winds 10 to 15 miles an hour. Tonight, mostly cloudy in the evening, then becoming partly cloudy. Lows in the mid-50s. Northeast winds 5 to 10 miles an hour. Friday, sunny. Highs in the upper 70s. North winds 5 to 10 miles an hour. Friday night, clear. Lows in the mid-50s. Light northeast winds. And now the extended forecast. Saturday and Saturday night, partly cloudy. Highs in the lower 80s. Lows in the mid-50s. Sunday and Sunday night, mostly clear. Highs in the mid-80s. Lows in the mid-50s. Monday through Tuesday night, clear. Highs in the upper 80s. Lows in the upper 50s. Wednesday and Wednesday night, partly cloudy. A 20% chance of showers. Highs in the upper 80s. Lows in the mid-60s. For more detailed weather, water, and climate information, please visit our website at weather.gov/Atlanta. The current time is 3:24 p.m. Eastern Daylight Time. Here are the 3 p.m. weather observations from around the area. At Athens, it was cloudy, the temperature was 67 degrees.

0.57 degrees. Relative humidity 70%. Wind northeast at 10 miles an hour. Pressure was 30.16 inches and falling. At Gainesville, it was cloudy and 65. Wind east at 8. At Winder, it was cloudy. The temperature was 64. At Greensboro, it was cloudy and 66. Wind northeast at 13. At Jefferson, it was cloudy and 65. Wind east at 7. At Monroe, it was cloudy. The temperature was 67. At Albertton, it was cloudy and 65. Wind northeast at 6. At Canyon, it was cloudy and 64. Wind northeast at 3. At Clemson, it was cloudy and 66. Wind east at 9. Elsewhere across Georgia, at Atlanta it was cloudy and 67, wind east at 8. At Cartersville, the temperature was 73, wind southeast at 8, gusting to 15. At Lawrenceville, the temperature was 66, wind east at 9. At Macon, it was cloudy and 70, wind north at 12. At Rome, it was cloudy and 73, wind variable at 3. At Augusta, it was cloudy and 68, wind north at 10. At Savannah, it was cloudy and 72, wind north at 17, gusting to 24. Elsewhere across the region, at Chattanooga, it was partly sunny and 75, wind variable at 3. At Asheville, it was cloudy and 64, wind southeast at 3. At Greenville-Spartanburg, it was cloudy and 63, wind northeast at 12. Here is the hazardous weather outlook. This hazardous weather outlook is for North and Central Georgia. For this afternoon and tonight, no hazardous weather is expected at this time. And now the extended outlook for the period Friday through Wednesday, drier and cooler conditions are expected through the first of next week with limited precipitation chances. Hazardous weather is not expected this time. Spotter information statement. Spotter activation will not be needed through tonight. Here is the official forecast from your National Weather Service for the Athens listening area. This afternoon, mostly cloudy early this afternoon, then becoming partly sunny. Near steady temperature in the upper 60s. Northeast winds 10 to 15 miles an hour. Tonight, mostly cloudy in the evening, then becoming partly cloudy. Lows in the mid-50s. Northeast winds 5 to 10 miles an hour. Friday, sunny. Highs in the upper 70s. North winds 5 to 10 miles an hour. Friday night, clear. Lows in the mid-50s. Light northeast winds. And now the extended forecast. Saturday and Saturday night, partly cloudy. Highs in the lower 80s. Lows in the mid-50s. Sunday and Sunday night, mostly clear. Highs in the mid-80s. Lows in the mid-50s. Monday through Tuesday night, clear. Highs in the upper 80s. Lows in the upper 50s. Wednesday and Wednesday night, partly cloudy. A 20% chance of showers. Highs in the upper 80s. Lows in the mid-60s. For more detailed weather, water, and climate information, please visit our website at weather.gov/Atlanta. The current time is 3:28 p.m. Eastern Daylight Time. Here are the 3 p.m. weather observations from around the area. At Athens, it was cloudy, the temperature was 67 degrees, dew point 57 degrees. Relative humidity 70%, wind northeast at 10 miles an hour, pressure was 30.16 inches and falling. At Gainesville, it was cloudy and 65, wind east at 8. At Winder, it was cloudy, the temperature was 64. At Greensboro, it was cloudy and 66, wind northeast at 13. At Jefferson, it was cloudy and 65, wind east at 7. At Monroe, it was cloudy, the temperature was 67. At Albertton, it was cloudy and 65, wind northeast at 6. At Canyon, it was cloudy and 64, wind northeast at 3. At Clemson, it was cloudy and 66, wind east at

at Asheville, it was cloudy and 64. Wind southeast at 3. At Greenville, Spartanburg, it was cloudy and 63. Wind northeast at 12. Here is the hazardous weather outlook. This hazardous weather outlook is for North and Central Georgia. For this afternoon and tonight, no hazardous weather is expected at this time. And now the extended outlook for the period Friday through Wednesday, drier and cooler conditions are expected through the first of next week with limited precipitation chances. Hazardous weather is not expected this time. Spotter information statement, spotter activation will not be needed through tonight. Here is the official forecast from your National Weather Service for the Athens listening area. This afternoon, mostly cloudy early this afternoon, then becoming partly sunny. Near steady temperature in the upper 60s. Northeast winds 10 to 15 miles an hour. Tonight, mostly cloudy in the evening, then becoming partly cloudy. Lows in the mid-50s. Northeast winds 5 to 10 miles an hour. Friday, sunny. Highs in the upper 70s. North winds 5 to 10 miles an hour. Friday night, clear. Lows in the mid-50s. Light northeast winds. And now the extended forecast. Saturday and Saturday night, partly cloudy. Highs in the lower 80s. Lows in the mid-50s. Sunday and Sunday night, mostly clear. Highs in the mid-80s. Lows in the mid-50s. Monday through Tuesday night, clear. Highs in the upper 80s. Lows in the upper 50s. Wednesday and Wednesday night, partly cloudy. A 20% chance of showers. Highs in the upper 80s. Lows in the mid-60s. For more detailed weather, water, and climate information, please visit our website at weather.gov/Atlanta. The current time is 3:32 p.m. Eastern Daylight Time. Here are the 3 p.m. weather observations from around the area. At Athens, it was cloudy, the temperature was 67 degrees, dew point 57 degrees, relative humidity 70%, wind northeast at 10 miles an hour, pressure was 30.16 inches and falling. At Gainesville, it was cloudy and 65, wind east at 8. At Winder, it was cloudy, the temperature was 16 inches and falling. At Gainesville, it was cloudy and 65, wind east at 8. At Winder, it was cloudy, the temperature was 64. At Greensboro, it was cloudy and 66, wind northeast at 13. At Jefferson, it was cloudy and 65, wind east at 7. At Monroe, it was cloudy, the temperature was 67. At Albertton, it was cloudy and 65, wind northeast at 6. At Canyon, it was cloudy and 64, wind northeast at 3. At Clemson, it was cloudy and 66, wind east at 9. Elsewhere across Georgia, at Atlanta it was cloudy and 67, wind east at 8. At Cartersville, the temperature was 73, wind southeast at 8, gusting to 15. At Lawrenceville, the temperature was 66, wind east at 9. At Macon, it was cloudy and 70, wind north at 12. At Rome, it was cloudy and 73, wind variable at 3. At Augusta, it was cloudy and 68, wind north at 10. At Savannah, it was cloudy and 72, wind north at 17, gusting to 24. Elsewhere across the region, at Chattanooga, it was partly sunny and 75, wind variable at 3. At Asheville, it was cloudy and 64, wind southeast at 3. At Greenville, Spartanburg, it was cloudy and 63, wind northeast at 12. Here is the hazardous weather outlook. This hazardous weather outlook is for North and Central Georgia. For this afternoon and tonight, no hazardous weather is expected at this time. And now the extended outlook for the period Friday through Wednesday, drier and cooler conditions are expected through the first of next week with limited precipitation chances. Hazardous weather is not expected this time.

spotter information statement, spotter activation will not be needed through tonight. Here is the official forecast from your National Weather Service for the Athens listening area. This afternoon, mostly cloudy early this afternoon, then becoming partly sunny. Near steady temperature in the upper 60s. Northeast winds 10 to 15 miles an hour. Tonight, mostly cloudy in the evening, then becoming partly cloudy. Lows in the mid-50s. Northeast winds 5 to 10 miles an hour. Friday, sunny. Highs in the upper 70s. North winds 5 to 10 miles an hour. Friday night, clear. Lows in the mid-50s. Light northeast winds. And now the extended forecast. Saturday and Saturday night, partly cloudy. Highs in the lower 80s. Lows in the mid-50s. Sunday and Sunday night, mostly clear. Highs in the mid-80s. Lows in the mid-50s. Monday through Tuesday night, clear. Highs in the upper 80s. Lows in the upper 50s. Wednesday and Wednesday night, partly cloudy. A 20% chance of showers. Highs in the upper 80s. Lows in the mid-60s. For more detailed weather, water, and climate information, please visit our website at weather.gov/Atlanta. The current time is 3:36 p.m. Eastern Daylight Time. Here are the 3 p.m. weather observations from around the area. At Athens, it was cloudy, the temperature was 67 degrees, dew point 57 degrees, relative humidity 70%, wind northeast at 10 miles an hour, pressure was 30.16 inches and falling. At Gainesville, it was cloudy and 65, wind east at 8. At Winder, it was cloudy, the temperature was 64. At Greensboro, it was cloudy and 66, wind northeast at 13. At Jefferson, it was cloudy and 65, wind east at 7. At Monroe, it was cloudy, the temperature was 67. At Albertton, it was cloudy and 65, wind northeast at 6. At Canyon, it was cloudy and 64, wind northeast at 3. At Clemson, it was cloudy and 66, wind east at 9. Elsewhere across Georgia, at Atlanta it was cloudy and 67, wind east at 8. At Cartersville, the temperature was 73, wind southeast at 8, gusting to 15. At Lawrenceville, the temperature was 66, wind east at 9. At Macon, it was cloudy and 70, wind north at 12. At Rome, it was cloudy and 73, wind variable at 3. At Augusta, it was cloudy and 68, wind north at 10. At Savannah, it was cloudy and 72, wind north at 17, gusting to 24. Elsewhere across the region, at Chattanooga, it was partly sunny and 75, wind variable at 3. At Asheville, it was cloudy and 64, wind southeast at 3. At Greenville-Spartanburg, it was cloudy and 63, wind northeast at 12. Here is the hazardous weather outlook. This hazardous weather outlook is for North and Central Georgia. For this afternoon and tonight, no hazardous weather is expected at this time. And now the extended outlook for the period Friday through Wednesday, drier and cooler conditions are expected through the first of next week with limited precipitation chances. Hazardous weather is not expected this time. Spotter information statement, spotter activation will not be needed through tonight. Here is the official forecast from your National Weather Service for the Athens listening area. This afternoon, mostly cloudy early this afternoon, then becoming partly sunny. Near steady temperature in the upper 60s. Northeast winds 10 to 15 miles an hour. Tonight, mostly cloudy in the evening, then becoming partly cloudy. Lows in the mid-50s. Northeast winds 5 to 10 miles an hour. Friday, sunny. Highs in the upper 70s. North winds 5 to 10 miles an hour. Friday night, clear. Lows in the mid-50s.
slight northeast winds. And now the extended forecast. Saturday and Saturday night, partly cloudy. Highs in the lower 80s. Lows in the mid-50s. Sunday and Sunday night, mostly clear. Highs in the mid-80s. Lows in the mid-50s. Monday through Tuesday night, clear. Highs in the upper 80s. Lows in the upper 50s. Wednesday and Wednesday night, partly cloudy. A 20% chance of showers. Highs in the upper 80s. Lows in the mid-60s. For more detailed weather, water, and climate information, please visit our website at weather.gov/Atlanta. 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The current time is 3:41 p.m. Eastern Daylight Time. Here are the 3 p.m. weather observations from around the area. At Athens, it was cloudy, the temperature was 67 degrees, dew point 57 degrees, relative humidity 70%, wind northeast at 10 miles an hour, pressure was 30.16 inches and falling. At Gainesville, it was cloudy and 65, wind east at 8. At Winder, it was cloudy, the temperature was 64. At Greensboro, it was cloudy and 66, wind northeast at 13. At Jefferson, it was cloudy and 65, wind east at 7. At Monroe, it was cloudy, the temperature was 67. At Albertton, it was cloudy and 65, wind northeast at 6. At Canyon, it was cloudy and 64, wind northeast at 3. At Clemson, it was cloudy and 66, wind east at 9. Elsewhere across Georgia, at Atlanta it was cloudy and 67, wind east at 8. At Cartersville, the temperature was 73, wind southeast at 8, gusting to 15. At Lawrenceville, the temperature was 66, wind east at 9. At Macon, it was cloudy and 70, wind north at 12. At Rome, it was cloudy and 73, wind variable at 3. At Augusta, it was cloudy and 68, wind north at 10. At Savannah, it was cloudy and 72, wind north at 17, gusting to 24. Elsewhere across the region, at Chattanooga, it was partly sunny and 75, wind variable at 3. At Asheville, it was cloudy and 64, wind southeast at 3. At Greenville-Spartanburg, it was cloudy and 63, wind northeast at 12. Here is the hazardous weather outlook. This hazardous weather outlook is for North and Central Georgia. For this afternoon and tonight, no hazardous weather is expected at this time. And now the extended outlook for the period Friday through Wednesday, drier and cooler conditions are expected through the first of next week with limited precipitation chances. Hazardous weather is not expected this time. Spotter information statement, spotter activation will not be needed through tonight. Here is the official forecast from your National Weather Service for the Athens listening area. This afternoon, mostly cloudy early this afternoon, then becoming partly sunny. Near steady temperature in the upper 60s. Northeast winds 10 to 15 miles an hour. Tonight, mostly cloudy in the evening, then becoming partly cloudy. Lows in the mid-50s. Northeast winds 5 to 10 miles an hour. Friday, sunny. Highs in the upper 70s. North winds 5 to 10 miles an hour. Friday night, clear. Lows

the temperature was 67. At Albertton, it was cloudy and 65, wind northeast at 6. At Canyon, it was cloudy and 64, wind northeast at 3. At Clemson, it was cloudy and 66, wind east at 9. Elsewhere across Georgia, at Atlanta it was cloudy and 67, wind east at 8. At Cartersville, the temperature was 73, wind southeast at 8, gusting to 15. At Lawrenceville, the temperature was 66, wind east at 9. At Macon, it was cloudy and 70, wind north at 12. At Rome, it was cloudy and 73, wind variable at 3. At Augusta, it was cloudy and 68, wind north at 10. At Savannah, it was cloudy and 72, wind north at 17, gusting to 24. Elsewhere across the region, at Chattanooga, it was partly sunny and 75, wind variable at 3. At Asheville, it was cloudy and 64, wind southeast at 3. At Greenville-Spartanburg, it was cloudy and 63, wind northeast at 12. Here is the hazardous weather outlook. This hazardous weather outlook is for North and Central Georgia. For this afternoon and tonight, no hazardous weather is expected at this time. And now the extended outlook for the period Friday through Wednesday, drier and cooler conditions are expected through the first of next week with limited precipitation chances. Hazardous weather is not expected this time. Spotter information statement, spotter activation will not be needed through tonight. Here is the official forecast from your National Weather Service for the Athens listening area. This afternoon, mostly cloudy early this afternoon, then becoming partly sunny. Near steady temperature in the upper 60s. Northeast winds 10 to 15 miles an hour. Tonight, mostly cloudy in the evening, then becoming partly cloudy. Lows in the mid-50s. Northeast winds 5 to 10 miles an hour. Friday, sunny. Highs in the upper 70s. North winds 5 to 10 miles an hour. Friday night, clear. Lows in the mid-50s. Light northeast winds. And now the extended forecast. Saturday and Saturday night, partly cloudy. Highs in the lower 80s. Lows in the mid-50s. Sunday and Sunday night, mostly clear. Highs in the mid-80s. Lows in the mid-50s. Monday through Tuesday night, clear. Highs in the upper 80s. Lows in the upper 50s. Wednesday and Wednesday night, partly cloudy. A 20% chance of showers. Highs in the upper 80s. Lows in the mid-60s. For more detailed weather, water, and climate information, please visit our website at weather.gov/Atlanta. The current time is 3:58 p.m. Eastern Daylight Time. Here are the 3 p.m. weather observations from around the area. At Athens, it was cloudy, the temperature was 67 degrees, dew point 57 degrees, relative humidity 70%, wind northeast at 10 miles an hour, pressure was 30.16 inches and falling. At Gainesville, it was cloudy and 65, wind east at 8. At Winder, it was cloudy, the temperature was 64. At Greensboro, it was cloudy and 66, wind northeast at 13. At Jefferson, it was cloudy and 65, wind east at 7. At Monroe, it was cloudy, the temperature was 67. At Albertton, it was cloudy and 65, wind northeast at 6. At Canyon, it was cloudy and 64, wind northeast at 3. At Clemson, it was cloudy and 66, wind east at 9. Elsewhere across Georgia, at Atlanta it was cloudy and 67, wind east at 8. At Cartersville, the temperature was 73, wind southeast at 8, gusting to 15. At Lawrenceville, the temperature was 66, wind east at 9. At Macon, it was cloudy and 70, wind north at 12. At Rome, it was cloudy and 73, wind variable at 3. At Augusta, it was cloudy and 68.

at 10. At Savannah, it was cloudy and 72, wind north at 17 gusting to 24. Elsewhere across the region, at Chattanooga, it was partly sunny and 75, wind variable at 3. At Asheville, it was cloudy and 64, wind southeast at 3. At Greenville-Spartanburg, it was cloudy and 63, wind northeast at 12. Here is the hazardous weather outlook. This hazardous weather outlook is for North and Central Georgia. For this afternoon and tonight, no hazardous weather is expected at this time. And now the extended outlook for the period Friday through Wednesday, drier and cooler conditions are expected through the first of next week with limited precipitation chances. Hazardous weather is not expected this time. Spotter information statement, spotter activation will not be needed through tonight. Here is the official forecast from your National Weather Service for the Athens listening area. This afternoon, mostly cloudy early this afternoon, then becoming partly sunny. Near steady temperature in the upper 60s. Northeast winds 10 to 15 miles an hour. Tonight, mostly cloudy in the evening, then becoming partly cloudy. Lows in the mid-50s. Northeast winds 5 to 10 miles an hour. Friday, sunny. Highs in the upper 70s. North winds 5 to 10 miles an hour. Friday night, clear. Lows in the mid-50s. Light northeast winds. And now the extended forecast. Saturday and Saturday night, partly cloudy. Highs in the lower 80s. Lows in the mid-50s. Sunday and Sunday night, mostly clear. Highs in the mid-80s. Lows in the mid-50s. Monday through Tuesday night, clear. Highs in the upper 80s. Lows in the upper 50s. Wednesday and Wednesday night, partly cloudy. A 20% chance of showers. Highs in the upper 80s. Lows in the mid-60s. For more detailed weather, water, and climate information, please visit our website at weather.gov/Atlanta. The current time is 4:02 p.m. Eastern Daylight Time. Here are the 3 p.m. weather observations from around the area. At Athens, it was cloudy, the temperature was 67 degrees, dew point 57 degrees, relative humidity 70%, wind northeast at 10 miles an hour, pressure was 30.16 inches and falling. At Gainesville, it was cloudy and 65, wind east at 8. At Winder, it was cloudy, the temperature was 64. At Greensboro, it was cloudy and 66, wind northeast at 13. At Jefferson, it was cloudy and 65, wind east at 7. At Monroe, it was cloudy, the temperature was 67. At Alberton, it was cloudy and 65, wind northeast at 6. At Canyon, it was cloudy and 64, wind northeast at 3. At Clemson, it was cloudy and 66, wind east at 9. Elsewhere across Georgia, at Atlanta it was cloudy and 67, wind east at 8. At Cartersville, the temperature was 73, wind southeast at 8, gusting to 15. At Lawrenceville, the temperature was 66, wind east at 9. At Macon, it was cloudy and 70, wind north at 12. At Rome, it was cloudy and 73, wind variable at 3. At Augusta, it was cloudy and 68, wind north at 10. At Savannah, it was cloudy and 72, wind north at 17 gusting to 24. Elsewhere across the region, at Chattanooga, it was partly sunny and 75, wind variable at 3. At Asheville, it was cloudy and 64, wind southeast at 3. At Greenville-Spartanburg, it was cloudy and 63, wind northeast at 12. Here are the 4 p.m. weather observations from around the area. At Athens, it was cloudy, the temperature was 67 degrees, dew point 59 degrees, relative humidity 75%, wind east at 9 miles an hour, pressure was 30.15 inches and falling.
At Gainesville, it was partly sunny and 67, wind east at 7. At Winder, it was cloudy, the temperature was 64. At Greensboro, it was cloudy and 68, wind northeast at 8 gusting to 16. At Jefferson, it was cloudy and 67, wind northeast at 8. At Monroe, it was cloudy, the temperature was 66. At Albertton, it was cloudy and 65, wind northeast at 5. At Canyon, it was cloudy and 65, wind east at 5. At Clemson, it was partly sunny and 67, wind east at 8. Elsewhere across Georgia, at Atlanta it was cloudy and 69, wind east at 7. At Cartersville, the temperature was 73, wind northeast at 7. At Lawrenceville, it was cloudy and 66, wind northeast at 7. At Macon, it was cloudy and 71, wind northeast at 12. At Rome, it was partly sunny and 74, wind east at 5. At Augusta, it was cloudy and 69, wind northeast at 12. At Savannah, it was cloudy and 71, wind north at 13. Elsewhere across the region, at Chattanooga, it was partly sunny and 77, wind northeast at 3. At Asheville, it was cloudy and 64, wind calm. At Greenville-Spartanburg, it was cloudy and 64, wind northeast at 10. Here is the hazardous weather outlook. This hazardous weather outlook is for North and Central Georgia. For this afternoon and tonight, no hazardous weather is expected at this time. And now the extended outlook for the period Friday through Wednesday, drier and cooler conditions are expected through the first of next week with limited precipitation chances. Hazardous weather is not expected this time. Spotter information statement, spotter activation will not be needed through tonight. Here is the official forecast from your National Weather Service for the Athens listening area. This afternoon, mostly cloudy early this afternoon, then becoming partly sunny. Near steady temperature in the upper 60s. Northeast winds 10 to 15 miles an hour. Tonight, mostly cloudy in the evening, then becoming partly cloudy. Lows in the mid-50s. Northeast winds 5 to 10 miles an hour. Friday, sunny. Highs in the upper 70s. North winds 5 to 10 miles an hour. Friday night, clear. Lows in the mid-50s. Light northeast winds. And now the extended forecast. Saturday and Saturday night, partly cloudy. Highs in the lower 80s. Lows in the mid-50s. Sunday and Sunday night, mostly clear. Highs in the mid-80s. Lows in the mid-50s. Monday through Tuesday night, clear. Highs in the upper 80s. Lows in the upper 50s. Wednesday and Wednesday night, partly cloudy. A 20% chance of showers. Highs in the upper 80s. Lows in the mid-60s. For more detailed weather, water, and climate information, please visit our website at weather.gov/Atlanta. The current time is 4:09 p.m. Eastern Daylight Time. Here are the 4 p.m. weather observations from around the area. At Athens, it was cloudy, the temperature was 67 degrees, dew point 59 degrees, relative humidity 75%, wind east at 9 miles an hour, pressure was 30.15 inches and falling. At Gainesville, it was partly sunny and 67, wind east at 7. At Winder, it was cloudy, the temperature was 64. At Greensboro, it was cloudy and 68, wind northeast at 8 gusting to 16. At Jefferson, it was cloudy and 67, wind northeast at 8. At Monroe, it was cloudy, the temperature was 66. At Albertton, it was cloudy and 65, wind northeast at 5. At Canyon, it was cloudy and 65, wind east at 5. At Clemson, it was partly sunny and 67, wind east at 8. Elsewhere across Georgia, at Atlanta it was cloudy and 69, wind east at 7. At Cartersville,
The temperature was 73, wind north.

cloudy in the evening, then becoming partly cloudy. Lows in the mid-50s. Northeast winds 5 to 10 miles an hour. Friday, sunny. Highs in the upper 70s. North winds 5 to 10 miles an hour. Friday night, clear. Lows in the mid-50s. Light northeast winds. And now the extended forecast. Saturday and Saturday night, partly cloudy. Highs in the lower 80s. Lows in the mid-50s. Sunday and Sunday night, mostly clear. Highs in the mid-80s. Lows in the mid-50s. Monday through Tuesday night, clear. Highs in the upper 80s. Lows in the upper 50s. Wednesday and Wednesday night, partly cloudy. A 20% chance of showers. Highs in the upper 80s. Lows in the mid-60s. For more detailed weather, water, and climate information, please visit our website at weather.gov/Atlanta. The current time is 4:21 p.m. Eastern Daylight Time. Here are the 4 p.m. weather observations from around the area. At Athens, it was cloudy, the temperature was 67 degrees, dew point 59 degrees, relative humidity 75%, wind east at 9 miles an hour, pressure was 30.15 inches and falling. At Gainesville, it was partly sunny and 67, wind east at 7. At Winder, it was cloudy, the temperature was 64. At Greensboro, it was cloudy and 68, wind northeast at 8 gusting to 16. At Jefferson, it was cloudy and 67, wind northeast at 8. At Monroe, it was cloudy, the temperature was 66. At Albertton, it was cloudy and 65, wind northeast at 5. At Canyon, it was cloudy and 65, wind east at 5. At Clemson, it was partly sunny and 67, wind east at 8. Elsewhere across Georgia, at Atlanta it was cloudy and 69, wind east at 7. At Cartersville, the temperature was 73, wind northeast at 7. At Lawrenceville, the temperature was 66, wind east at 7. At Macon, it was cloudy and 71, wind northeast at 12. At Rome, it was partly sunny and 74, wind east at 5. At Augusta, it was cloudy and 69, wind northeast at 12. At Savannah, it was cloudy and 71, wind north at 13. Elsewhere across the region, at Chattanooga, it was partly sunny and 77, wind northeast at 3. At Asheville, it was cloudy and 64, wind calm. At Greenville-Spartanburg, it was cloudy and 64, wind northeast at 10. Here is the hazardous weather outlook. This hazardous weather outlook is for North and Central Georgia. For this afternoon and tonight, no hazardous weather is expected at this time. And now the extended outlook for the period Friday through Wednesday, drier and cooler conditions are expected through the first of next week with limited precipitation chances. Hazardous weather is not expected this time. Spotter information statement, spotter activation will not be needed through tonight. Here is the official forecast from your National Weather Service for the Athens listening area. This afternoon, mostly cloudy early this afternoon, then becoming partly sunny. Near steady temperature in the upper 60s. Northeast winds 10 to 15 miles an hour. Tonight, mostly cloudy in the evening, then becoming partly cloudy. Lows in the mid-50s. Northeast winds 5 to 10 miles an hour. Friday, sunny. Highs in the upper 70s. North winds 5 to 10 miles an hour. Friday night, clear. Lows in the mid-50s. Light northeast winds. And now the extended forecast. Saturday and Saturday night, partly cloudy. Highs in the lower 80s. Lows in the mid-50s. Sunday and Sunday night, mostly clear. Highs in the mid-80s. Lows in the mid-50s. Monday through Tuesday night, clear. Highs in the upper 80s. Lows in the upper 50s.

50s. Wednesday and Wednesday night, partly cloudy. A 20% chance of showers. Highs in the upper 80s. Lows in the mid-60s. 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The current time is 4:25 p.m. Eastern Daylight Time. Here are the 4 p.m. weather observations from around the area. At Athens, it was cloudy. The temperature was 67 degrees, dew point 59 degrees, relative humidity 75%, wind east at 9 miles an hour, pressure was 30.15 inches and falling. At Gainesville, it was partly sunny and 67, wind east at 7. At Winder, it was cloudy, the temperature was 64. At Greensboro, it was cloudy and 68, wind northeast at 8 gusting to 16. At Jefferson, it was cloudy and 67, wind northeast at 8. At Monroe, it was cloudy, the temperature was 66. At Albertton, it was cloudy and 65, wind northeast at 5. At Canyon, it was cloudy and 65, wind east at 5. At Clemson, it was partly sunny and 67, wind east at 8. Elsewhere across Georgia, at Atlanta it was cloudy and 69, wind east at 7. At Cartersville, the temperature was 73, wind northeast at 7. At Lawrenceville, the temperature was 66, wind east at 7. At Macon, it was cloudy and 71, wind northeast at 12. At Rome, it was partly sunny and 74, wind east at 5. At Augusta, it was cloudy and 69, wind northeast at 12. At Savannah, it was cloudy and 71, wind north at 13. Elsewhere across the region, at Chattanooga, it was partly sunny and 77, wind northeast at 3. At Asheville, it was cloudy and 64, wind calm. At Greenville-Spartanburg, it was cloudy and 64, wind northeast at 10. Here is the hazardous weather outlook. This hazardous weather outlook is for North and Central Georgia. For this afternoon and tonight, no hazardous weather is expected at this time. And now the extended outlook for the period Friday through Wednesday, drier and cooler conditions are expected through the first of next week with limited precipitation chances. Hazardous weather is not expected this time. Spotter information statement, spotter activation will not be needed through tonight. Here is the official forecast from your National Weather Service for the Athens listening area. This afternoon, mostly cloudy early this afternoon, then becoming partly sunny. Near steady temperature in the upper 60s. Northeast winds 10 to 15 miles an hour. Tonight, mostly cloudy in the evening, then becoming partly cloudy. Lows in the mid-50s. Northeast winds 5 to 10 miles an hour. Friday, sunny. Highs in the upper 70s. North winds 5 to 10 miles an hour. Friday night, clear. Lows in the mid-50s. Light northeast winds. And now the extended forecast. Saturday and Saturday night, partly cloudy. Highs in the lower 80s. Lows in the mid-50s. Sunday and Sunday night, mostly clear. Highs in the mid-80s. Lows in the mid-50s. Monday through Tuesday night, clear. Highs in the upper 80s. Lows in the upper 50s. Wednesday and Wednesday night, partly cloudy. A 20% chance of showers. Highs in the upper 80s. Lows in the mid-60s. For more detailed weather, water, and climate information, please visit our website at weather.gov/Atlanta. The current time is 4:29 p.m. Eastern Daylight Time. Here are the 4 p.m. weather observations from around the area. At Athens, it was cloudy. The temperature was 67 degrees, dew point 59 degrees, relative humidity 75%, wind east at 9 miles an hour, pressure was 30.15 inches and falling. At Gainesville, it was partly sunny and 67, wind east

northeast at 7. At Lawrenceville, the temperature was 66, wind east at 7. At Macon, it was cloudy and 71, wind northeast at 12. At Rome, it was partly sunny and 74, wind east at 5. At Augusta, it was cloudy and 69, wind northeast at 12. At Savannah, it was cloudy and 71, wind north at 13. Elsewhere across the region, at Chattanooga, it was partly sunny and 77, wind northeast at 3. At Asheville, it was cloudy and 64, wind calm. At Greenville-Spartanburg, it was cloudy and 64, wind northeast at 10. Here is the hazardous weather outlook. This hazardous weather outlook is for north and central Georgia. For this afternoon and tonight, no hazardous weather is expected at this time. And now the extended outlook for the period Friday through Wednesday, drier and cooler conditions are expected through the first of next week with limited precipitation chances. Hazardous weather is not expected this time. Spotter information statement, spotter activation will not be needed through tonight. Here is the official forecast from your National Weather Service for the Athens listening area. This afternoon, mostly cloudy early this afternoon, then becoming partly sunny. Near steady temperature in the upper 60s. Northeast winds 10 to 15 miles an hour. Tonight, mostly cloudy in the evening, then becoming partly cloudy. Lows in the mid-50s. Northeast winds 5 to 10 miles an hour. Friday, sunny. Highs in the upper 70s. North winds 5 to 10 miles an hour. Friday night, clear. Lows in the mid-50s. Light northeast winds. And now the extended forecast. Saturday and Saturday night, partly cloudy. Highs in the lower 80s. Lows in the... And now the extended forecast. Saturday and Saturday night, partly cloudy. Highs in the lower 80s. Lows in the mid-50s. Sunday and Sunday night, mostly clear. Highs in the mid-80s. Lows in the mid-50s. Monday through Tuesday night, clear. Highs in the upper 80s. Lows in the upper 50s. Wednesday and Wednesday night, partly cloudy. A 20% chance of showers. Highs in the upper 80s. Lows in the mid-60s. For more detailed weather, water, and climate information, please visit our website at weather.gov/Atlanta. The current time is 4:33 p.m. Eastern Daylight Time. Here are the 4 p.m. weather observations from around the area. At Athens, it was cloudy, the temperature was 67 degrees, dew point 59 degrees, relative humidity 75%, wind east at 9 miles an hour, pressure was 30.15 inches and falling. At Gainesville, it was partly sunny and 67, wind east at 7. At Winder, it was cloudy, the temperature was 64. At Greensboro, it was cloudy and 68, wind northeast at 8 gusting to 16. At Jefferson, it was cloudy and 67, wind northeast at 8. At Monroe, it was cloudy, the temperature was 66. At Albertton, it was cloudy and 65, wind northeast at 5. At Canyon, it was cloudy and 65, wind east at 5. At Clemson, it was partly sunny and 67, wind east at 8. Elsewhere across Georgia, at Atlanta it was cloudy and 69, wind east at 7. At Cartersville, the temperature was 73, wind northeast at 7. At Lawrenceville, the temperature was 66, wind east at 7. At Macon, it was cloudy and 71, wind northeast at 12. At Rome, it was partly sunny and 74, wind east at 5. At Augusta, it was cloudy and 69, wind northeast at 12. At Savannah, it was cloudy and 71, wind north at 13. Elsewhere across the region, at Chattanooga, it was partly sunny and 77, wind northeast at 3. At Asheville, it was cloudy and 64, wind calm.

at Greenville, Spartanburg. It was cloudy and 64. Wind northeast at 10. Here is the hazardous weather outlook. This hazardous weather outlook is for north and central Georgia. For this afternoon and tonight, no hazardous weather is expected at this time. And now the extended outlook for the period Friday through Wednesday, drier and cooler conditions are expected through the first of next week with limited precipitation chances. Hazardous weather is not expected this time. Spotter information statement, spotter activation will not be needed through tonight. Here is the official forecast from your National Weather Service for the Athens listening area. This afternoon, mostly cloudy early this afternoon, then becoming partly sunny. Near steady temperature in the upper 60s. Northeast winds 10 to 15 miles an hour. Tonight, mostly cloudy in the evening, then becoming partly cloudy. Lows in the mid-50s. Northeast winds 5 to 10 miles an hour. Friday, sunny. Highs in the upper 70s. North winds 5 to 10 miles an hour. Friday night, clear. Lows in the mid-50s. Light northeast winds. And now the extended forecast. Saturday and Saturday night, partly cloudy. Highs in the lower 80s. Lows in the mid-50s. Sunday and Sunday night, mostly clear. Highs in the mid-80s. Lows in the mid-50s. Monday through Tuesday night, clear. Highs in the upper 80s. Lows in the upper 50s. Wednesday and Wednesday night, partly cloudy. A 20% chance of showers. Highs in the upper 80s. Lows in the mid-60s. For more detailed weather, water, and climate information, please visit our website at weather.gov/Atlanta. The current time is 4:38 p.m. Eastern Daylight Time. Here are the 4 p.m. weather observations from around the area. At Athens, it was cloudy, the temperature was 67 degrees, dew point 59 degrees, relative humidity 75%, wind east at 9 miles an hour, pressure was 30.15 inches and falling. At Gainesville, it was partly sunny and 67, wind east at 7. At Winder, it was cloudy, the temperature was 64. At Greensboro, it was cloudy and 68, wind northeast at 8 gusting to 16. At Jefferson, it was cloudy and 67, wind northeast at 8. At Monroe, it was cloudy, the temperature was 66. At Albertton, it was cloudy and 65, wind northeast at 5. At Canyon, it was cloudy and 65, wind east at 5. At Clemson, it was partly sunny and 67, wind east at 8. Elsewhere across Georgia, at Atlanta it was cloudy and 69, wind east at 7. At Cartersville, the temperature was 73, wind northeast at 7. At Lawrenceville, the temperature was 66, wind east at 7. At Macon, it was cloudy and 71, wind northeast at 12. At Rome, it was partly sunny and 74, wind east at 5. At Augusta, it was cloudy and 69, wind northeast at 12. At Savannah, it was cloudy and 71, wind north at 13. Elsewhere across the region, at Chattanooga, it was partly sunny and 77, wind northeast at 3. At Asheville, it was cloudy and 64, wind calm. At Greenville, Spartanburg, it was cloudy and 64, wind northeast at 10. 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The WXK 56 listening area include the following counties: Banks, Barrow, Clark, Albert, Franklin, Greene, Hall, Hart, Jackson, Madison, Morgan, Oconee, Oglethorpe, Tolliver, Walton, and Wilkes. 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
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Here is the hazardous weather outlook. This hazardous weather outlook is for North and Central Georgia. For this afternoon and tonight, no hazardous weather is expected at this time. And now the extended outlook for the period Friday through Wednesday, drier and cooler conditions are expected through the first of next week with limited precipitation chances. Hazardous weather is not expected this time. Spotter information statement, spotter activation will not be needed through tonight. Here is the official forecast from your National Weather Service for the Athens listening area. This afternoon, mostly cloudy early this afternoon, then becoming partly sunny. Near steady temperature in the upper 60s. Northeast winds 10 to 15 miles an hour. Tonight, mostly cloudy in the evening, then becoming partly cloudy. Lows in the mid-50s. Northeast winds 5 to 10 miles an hour. Friday, sunny. Highs in the upper 70s. North winds 5 to 10 miles an hour. Friday night, clear. Lows in the mid-50s. Light northeast winds. And now the extended forecast. Saturday and Saturday night, partly cloudy. Highs in the lower 80s. Lows in the mid-50s. Sunday and Sunday night, mostly clear. Highs in the mid-80s. Lows in the mid-50s. Monday through Tuesday night, clear. Highs in the upper 80s. Lows in the upper 50s. Wednesday and Wednesday night, partly cloudy. A 20% chance of showers. Highs in the upper 80s. Lows in the mid-60s. For more detailed weather, water, and climate information, please visit our website at weather.gov/Atlanta. The current time is 4:43 p.m. Eastern Daylight Time. Here are the 4 p.m. weather observations from around the area. At Athens, it was cloudy, the temperature was 67 degrees, dew point 59 degrees, relative humidity 75%, wind east at 9 miles an hour, pressure was 30.15 inches and falling. At Gainesville, it was partly sunny and 67, wind east at 7. At Winder, it was cloudy, the temperature was 64. At Greensboro, it was cloudy and 68, wind northeast at 8 gusting to 16. At Jefferson, it was cloudy and 67, wind northeast at 8. At Monroe, it was cloudy, the temperature was 66. At Albertton, it was cloudy and 65, wind northeast at 5. At Canyon, it was cloudy and 65, wind east at 5. At Clemson, it was partly sunny and 67, wind east at 8. Elsewhere across Georgia, at Atlanta it was cloudy and 69, wind east at 7. At Cartersville, the temperature was 73, wind northeast at 7. At Lawrenceville, the temperature was 66, wind east at 7. At Macon, it was cloudy and 71, wind northeast at 12. At Rome, it was partly sunny and 74, wind east at 5. At Augusta, it was cloudy and 69, wind northeast at 12. At Savannah, it was cloudy and 71, wind north at 13. Elsewhere across the region, at Chattanooga, it was partly sunny and 77, wind northeast at 3. At Asheville, it was cloudy and 64, wind calm. At Greenville-Spartanburg, it was cloudy and 64, wind northeast at 10. Here is the hazardous weather outlook. This hazardous weather outlook is for North and Central Georgia. For this afternoon and tonight, no hazardous weather is expected at this time. And now the extended outlook for the period Friday through Wednesday, drier and cooler conditions are expected through the first of next week with limited precipitation chances. Hazardous weather is not expected this time. Spotter information statement, spotter activation will not be needed through tonight. Here is the official forecast from your National Weather Service for the Athens listening area.
This afternoon, mostly cloudy early this afternoon, then becoming partly

sunny. Near steady temperature in the upper 60s. Northeast winds 10 to 15 miles an hour. Tonight, mostly cloudy in the evening, then becoming partly cloudy. Lows in the mid-50s. Northeast winds 5 to 10 miles an hour. Friday, sunny. Highs in the upper 70s. North winds 5 to 10 miles an hour. Friday night, clear. Lows in the mid-50s. Light northeast winds. And now the extended forecast. Saturday and Saturday night, partly cloudy. Highs in the lower 80s. Lows in the mid-50s. Sunday and Sunday night, mostly clear. Highs in the mid-80s. Lows in the mid-50s. Monday through Tuesday night, clear. Highs in the upper 80s. Lows in the upper 50s. Wednesday and Wednesday night, partly cloudy. A 20% chance of showers. Highs in the upper 80s. Lows in the mid-60s. For more detailed weather, water, and climate information, please visit our website at weather.gov/Atlanta. The current time is 4:47 p.m. Eastern Daylight Time. Here are the 4 p.m. weather observations from around the area. At Athens, it was cloudy, the temperature was 67 degrees, dew point 59 degrees, relative humidity 75%, wind east at 9 miles an hour, pressure was 30.15 inches and falling. At Gainesville, it was partly sunny and 67, wind east at 7. At Winder, it was cloudy, the temperature was 64. At Greensboro, it was cloudy and 68, wind northeast at 8 gusting to 16. At Jefferson, it was cloudy and 67, wind northeast at 8. At Monroe, it was cloudy, the temperature was 66. At Albertton, it was cloudy and 65, wind northeast at 5. At Canyon, it was cloudy and 65, wind east at 5. At Clemson, it was partly sunny and 67, wind east at 8. Elsewhere across Georgia, at Atlanta it was cloudy and 69, wind east at 7. At Cartersville, the temperature was 73, wind northeast at 7. At Lawrenceville, the temperature was 66, wind east at 7. At Macon, it was cloudy and 71, wind northeast at 12. At Rome, it was partly sunny and 74, wind east at 5. At Augusta, it was cloudy and 69, wind northeast at 12. At Savannah, it was cloudy and 71, wind north at 13. Elsewhere across the region, at Chattanooga, it was partly sunny and 77, wind northeast at 3. At Asheville, it was cloudy and 64, wind calm. At Greenville-Spartanburg, it was cloudy and 64, wind northeast at 10. Here is the hazardous weather outlook. This hazardous weather outlook is for North and Central Georgia. For this afternoon and tonight, no hazardous weather is expected at this time. And now the extended outlook for the period Friday through Wednesday, drier and cooler conditions are expected through the first of next week with limited precipitation chances. Hazardous weather is not expected this time. Spotter information statement, spotter activation will not be needed through tonight. Here is the official forecast from your National Weather Service for the Athens listening area. This afternoon, mostly cloudy early this afternoon, then becoming partly sunny. Near steady temperature in the upper 60s. Northeast winds 10 to 15 miles an hour. Tonight, mostly cloudy in the evening, then becoming partly cloudy. Lows in the mid-50s. Northeast winds 5 to 10 miles an hour. Friday, sunny. Highs in the upper 70s. North winds 5 to 10 miles an hour. Friday night, clear. Lows in the mid-50s. Light northeast winds. And now the extended forecast. Saturday and Saturday night, partly cloudy. Highs in the lower 80s. Lows in the mid-50s. Sunday and Sunday night, mostly clear. Highs in the mid-80s.

lows in the mid-50s. Monday through Tuesday night, clear. Highs in the upper 80s. Lows in the upper 50s. Wednesday and Wednesday night, partly cloudy. A 20% chance of showers. Highs in the upper 80s. Lows in the mid-60s. For more detailed weather, water, and climate information, please visit our website at weather.gov/Atlanta. The current time is 4:51 p.m. Eastern Daylight Time. Here are the 4 p.m. weather observations from around the area. At Athens, it was cloudy, the temperature was 67 degrees, dew point 59 degrees, relative humidity 75%, wind east at 9 miles an hour, pressure was 30.15 inches and falling. At Gainesville, it was partly sunny and 67, wind east at 7. At Winder, it was cloudy, the temperature was 64. At Greensboro, it was cloudy and 68, wind northeast at 8 gusting to 16. At Jefferson, it was cloudy and 67, wind northeast at 8. At Monroe, it was cloudy, the temperature was 66. At Alberton, it was cloudy and 65, wind northeast at 5. At Canyon, it was cloudy and 65, wind east at 5. At Clemson, it was partly sunny and 67, wind east at 8. Elsewhere across Georgia, at Atlanta it was cloudy and 69, wind east at 7. At Cartersville, the temperature was 73, wind northeast at 7. At Lawrenceville, the temperature was 66, wind east at 7. At Macon, it was cloudy and 71, wind northeast at 12. At Rome, it was partly sunny and 74, wind east at 5. At Augusta, it was cloudy and 69, wind northeast at 12. At Savannah, it was cloudy and 71, wind north at 13. Elsewhere across the region, at Chattanooga, it was partly sunny and 77, wind northeast at 3. At Asheville, it was cloudy and 64, wind calm. At Greenville-Spartanburg, it was cloudy and 64, wind northeast at 10. Here is the hazardous weather outlook. This hazardous weather outlook is for north and central Georgia. For this afternoon and tonight, no hazardous weather is expected at this time. And now the extended outlook for the period Friday through Wednesday, drier and cooler conditions are expected through the first of next week with limited precipitation chances. Hazardous weather is not expected this time. Spotter information statement, spotter activation will not be needed through tonight. Here is the official forecast from your National Weather Service for the Athens listening area. This afternoon, mostly cloudy early this afternoon, then becoming partly sunny. Near steady temperature in the upper 60s. Northeast winds 10 to 15 miles an hour. Tonight, mostly cloudy in the evening, then becoming partly cloudy. Lows in the mid-50s. Northeast winds 5 to 10 miles an hour. Friday, sunny. Highs in the upper 70s. North winds 5 to 10 miles an hour. Friday night, clear. Lows in the mid-50s. Light northeast winds. And now the extended forecast. Saturday and Saturday night, partly cloudy. Highs in the lower 80s. Lows in the mid-50s. Sunday and Sunday night, mostly clear. Highs in the mid-80s. Lows in the mid-50s. Monday through Tuesday night, clear. Highs in the upper 80s. Lows in the upper 50s. Wednesday and Wednesday night, partly cloudy. A 20% chance of showers. Highs in the upper 80s. Lows in the mid-60s. For more detailed weather, water, and climate information, please visit our website at weather.gov/Atlanta. The current time is 4:55 p.m. Eastern Daylight Time. Here are the 4 p.m. weather observations from around the area. At Athens, it was cloudy, the temperature was 67 degrees, dew point 59 degrees, relative humidity 75%,

increased at 9 miles an hour. Pressure was 30.15 inches and falling. At Gainesville, it was partly sunny and 67. Wind east at 7. At Winder, it was cloudy. The temperature was 64. At Greensboro, it was cloudy and 68. Wind northeast at 8 gusting to 16. At Jefferson, it was cloudy and 67. Wind northeast at 8. At Monroe, it was cloudy. The temperature was 66. At Albertton, it was cloudy and 65. Wind northeast at 5. At Canyon, it was cloudy and 65. Wind east at 5. At Clemson, it was partly sunny and 67. Wind east at 8. Elsewhere across Georgia, at Atlanta it was cloudy and 69, wind east at 7. At Cartersville, the temperature was 73, wind northeast at 7. At Lawrenceville, the temperature was 66, wind east at 7. At Macon, it was cloudy and 71, wind northeast at 12. At Rome, it was partly sunny and 74, wind east at 5. At Augusta, it was cloudy and 69, wind northeast at 12. At Savannah, it was cloudy and 71, wind north at 13. Elsewhere across the region, at Chattanooga, it was partly sunny and 77, wind northeast at 3. At Asheville, it was cloudy and 64, wind calm. At Greenville-Spartanburg, it was cloudy and 64, wind northeast at 10. Here is the hazardous weather outlook. This hazardous weather outlook is for North and Central Georgia. For this afternoon and tonight, no hazardous weather is expected at this time. And now the extended outlook for the period Friday through Wednesday, drier and cooler conditions are expected through the first of next week with limited precipitation chances. Hazardous weather is not expected this time. Spotter information statement, spotter activation will not be needed through tonight. Here is the official forecast from your National Weather Service for the Athens listening area. This afternoon, mostly cloudy early this afternoon, then becoming partly sunny. Near steady temperature in the upper 60s. Northeast winds 10 to 15 miles an hour. Tonight, mostly cloudy in the evening, then becoming partly cloudy. Lows in the mid-50s. Northeast winds 5 to 10 miles an hour. Friday, sunny. Highs in the upper 70s. North winds 5 to 10 miles an hour. Friday night, clear. Lows in the mid-50s. Light northeast winds. And now the extended forecast. Saturday and Saturday night, partly cloudy. Highs in the lower 80s. Lows in the mid-50s. Sunday and Sunday night, mostly clear. Highs in the mid-80s. Lows in the mid-50s. Monday through Tuesday night, clear. Highs in the upper 80s. Lows in the upper 50s. Wednesday and Wednesday night, partly cloudy. A 20% chance of showers. Highs in the upper 80s. Lows in the mid-60s. For more detailed weather, water, and climate information, please visit our website at weather.gov/Atlanta. The current time is 4:59 p.m. Eastern Daylight Time. Here are the 4 p.m. weather observations from around the area. At Athens, it was cloudy, the temperature was 67 degrees, dew point 59 degrees, relative humidity 75%, wind east at 9 miles an hour, pressure was 30.15 inches and falling. At Gainesville, it was partly sunny and 67, wind east at 7. At Winder, it was cloudy, the temperature was 64. At Greensboro, it was cloudy and 68, wind northeast at 8 gusting to 16. At Jefferson, it was cloudy and 67, wind northeast at 8. At Monroe, it was cloudy, the temperature was 66. At Albertton, it was cloudy and 65, wind northeast at 5. At Canyon, it was cloudy and 65, wind east at 5. At Clemson, it was partly sunny and 67, wind east at 8. Elsewhere across Georgia, at Atlanta,

was cloudy and 69, wind east at 7. At Cartersville, the temperature was 73, wind northeast at 7. At Lawrenceville, the temperature was 66, wind east at 7. At Macon, it was cloudy and 71, wind northeast at 12. At Rome, it was partly sunny and 74, wind east at 5. At Augusta, it was cloudy and 69, wind northeast at 12. At Savannah, it was cloudy and 71, wind north at 13. Elsewhere across the region, at Chattanooga, it was partly sunny and 77, wind northeast at 3. At Asheville, it was cloudy and 64, wind calm. At Greenville-Spartanburg, it was cloudy and 64, wind northeast at 10. Here is the hazardous weather outlook. This hazardous weather outlook is for north and central Georgia. For this afternoon and tonight, no hazardous weather is expected at this time. And now the extended outlook for the period Friday through Wednesday, drier and cooler conditions are expected through the first of next week with limited precipitation chances. Hazardous weather is not expected this time. Spotter information statement, spotter activation will not be needed through tonight. The Athens climate summary for this evening, as of 4 p.m., September 24, 2026. Today's high temperature of 68 degrees occurred at 2:07 p.m. This high was 14 degrees below the normal high of 82. The record high is 103 degrees, which was set in 1931. Today's low temperature of 60 degrees occurred at 8:35 a.m. This low was 1 degree below the normal low of 61. The record low is 30 degrees, which was set in 1928. No precipitation fell today, which leaves the monthly total at 0.70 inches. This is 2.30 inches below the normal amount of 3.00 inches for September. The total precipitation for the year still stands at 30.18 inches, which is 6.34 inches below normal. There was one heating degree day today. This brings the monthly total to 1. The yearly total since July 1st is 1. There were no cooling degree days today. This leaves the monthly total at 360. The yearly total since January 1st is 2,194. Sunset tonight is at 7:27 p.m. Sunrise tomorrow is at 7:23 a.m. Here is the official forecast from your National Weather Service for the Athens listening area. Tonight, partly cloudy, then becoming mostly cloudy this late evening and early morning, then becoming partly cloudy. Lows in the mid-50s. Northeast winds 5 to 10 miles an hour. Friday, sunny. Highs in the upper 70s. North winds 5 to 10 miles an hour. Friday night, clear. Lows in the mid-50s. Light northeast winds. Saturday, sunny. Highs in the lower 80s. West winds 5 to 15 miles an hour. Saturday night, partly cloudy. Lows in the mid-50s. Light north winds. And now the extended forecast. Sunday and Sunday night, mostly clear. Highs in the mid-80s. Lows in the mid-50s. Monday through Tuesday night, clear. Highs in the upper 80s. Lows in the upper 50s. Wednesday and Wednesday night, partly cloudy. A 20% chance of showers. Highs in the upper 80s. Lows in the mid 60s. Thursday and Thursday night, partly cloudy. A chance of showers and a slight chance of thunderstorms. Highs in the upper 80s. Lows in the mid-60s. For more detailed weather, water, and climate information, please visit our website at weather.gov/Atlanta. The current time is 5:05 p.m. Eastern Daylight Time. Here are the 5 p.m. weather observations from around the area. At Athens, it was cloudy, the temperature was 66 degrees, dew point 58 degrees. Relative humidity 75%, wind northeast at 9 miles an hour, pressure was 30.14
inches and falling. At Gainesville, it was cloudy and 67, wind east at 10. At Winder, it was cloudy, the temperature was 64. At Greensboro, it was cloudy and 66, wind northeast at 9 gusting to 15. At Jefferson, it was cloudy and 66, wind east at 8. At Monroe, it was cloudy, the temperature was 68. At Albertton, it was cloudy and 65, wind northeast at 3. At Canyon, it was cloudy and 66, wind northeast at 6. At Clemson, it was mostly sunny and 68, wind east at 12 gusting to 18. Elsewhere across Georgia, at Atlanta it was cloudy and 70, wind northeast at 10. At Cartersville, the temperature was 75, wind calm. At Lawrenceville, it was partly sunny and 67, wind east at 12. At Macon, it was cloudy and 71, wind northeast at 13. At Rome, it was partly sunny and 76, wind northeast at 3. At Augusta, it was cloudy and 66, wind northeast at 14. At Savannah, it was cloudy and 69, wind north at 14 gusting to 22. Elsewhere across the region, at Chattanooga, it was mostly sunny and 77, wind east at 5. At Asheville, it was cloudy and 65, wind east at 5. At Greenville-Spartanburg, it was cloudy and 65, wind northeast at 8. Here is the hazardous weather outlook. This hazardous weather outlook is for North and Central Georgia. For this afternoon and tonight, no hazardous weather is expected at this time. And now the extended outlook for the period Friday through Wednesday, drier and cooler conditions are expected through the first of next week with limited precipitation chances. Hazardous weather is not expected this time. Spotter information statement, spotter activation will not be needed through tonight. Here is the official forecast from your National Weather Service for the Athens listening area. Tonight, partly cloudy, then becoming mostly cloudy this late evening and early morning, then becoming partly cloudy. Lows in the mid-50s. Northeast winds 5 to 10 miles an hour. Friday, sunny. Highs in the upper 70s. North winds 5 to 10 miles an hour. Friday night, clear. Lows in the mid-50s. Light northeast winds. Saturday, sunny. Highs in the lower 80s. West winds 5 to 15 miles an hour. Saturday night, partly cloudy. Lows in the mid-50s. Light north winds. And now the extended forecast. Sunday and Sunday night, mostly clear. Highs in the mid-80s. Lows in the mid-50s. Monday through Tuesday night, clear. Highs in the upper 80s. Lows in the upper 50s. Wednesday and Wednesday night, partly cloudy. A 20% chance of showers. Highs in the upper 80s. Lows in the mid 60s. Thursday and Thursday night, partly cloudy. A chance of showers and a slight chance of thunderstorms. Highs in the upper 80s. Lows in the mid-60s. For more detailed weather, water, and climate information, please visit our website at weather.gov/Atlanta. The current time is 5:09 p.m. Eastern Daylight Time. Here are the 5 p.m. weather observations from around the area. At Athens, it was cloudy, the temperature was 66 degrees, dew point 58 degrees. Relative humidity 75%, wind northeast at 9 miles an hour, pressure was 30.14 inches and falling. At Gainesville, it was cloudy and 67, wind east at 10. At Winder, it was cloudy, the temperature was 64. At Greensboro, it was cloudy and 66, wind northeast at 9 gusting to 15. At Jefferson, it was cloudy and 66, wind east at 8. At Monroe, it was cloudy, the temperature was 68. At Albertton, it was cloudy and 65, wind northeast at 3. At Canyon, it was cloudy and 66, wind northeast at 6.

at Clemson, it was mostly sunny and 68, windies at 12 gusting to 18. Elsewhere across Georgia, at Atlanta it was cloudy and 70, wind northeast at 10. At Cartersville, the temperature was 75, wind calm. At Lawrenceville, it was partly sunny and 67, wind east at 12. At Macon, it was cloudy and 71, wind northeast at 13. At Rome, it was partly sunny and 76, wind northeast at 3. At Augusta, it was cloudy and 66, wind northeast at 14. At Savannah, it was cloudy and 69, wind north at 14 gusting to 22. Elsewhere across the region, at Chattanooga, it was mostly sunny and 77, wind east at 5. At Asheville, it was cloudy and 65, wind east at 5. At Greenville-Spartanburg, it was cloudy and 65, wind northeast at 8. The Athens climate summary for this evening, as of 4 p.m., September 24, 2026. Today's high temperature of 68 degrees occurred at 2:07 p.m. This high was 14 degrees below the normal high of 82. The record high is 103 degrees, which was set in 1931. Today's low temperature of 60 degrees occurred at 8:35 a.m. This low was 1 degree below the normal low of 61. The record low is 30 degrees, which was set in 1928. No precipitation fell today, which leaves the monthly total at 0.70 inches. This is 2.30 inches below the normal amount of 3.00 inches for September. The total precipitation for the year still stands at 30.18 inches, which is 6.34 inches below normal. There was one heating degree day today. This brings the monthly total to 1. The yearly total since July 1st is 1. There were no cooling degree days today. This leaves the monthly total at 360. The yearly total since January 1st is 2,194. Sunset tonight is at 7:27 p.m. Sunrise tomorrow is at 7:23 a.m. Here are the 5 p.m. weather observations from around the area. At Athens, it was cloudy, the temperature was 66 degrees, dew point 58 degrees, relative humidity 75%, wind northeast at 9 miles an hour, pressure was 30.14 inches and falling. At Gainesville, it was cloudy and 67, wind east at 10. At Winder, it was cloudy, the temperature was 64. At Greensboro, it was cloudy and 66, wind northeast at 9 gusting to 15. At Jefferson, it was cloudy and 66, wind east at 8. At Monroe, it was cloudy, the temperature was 68. At Alberton, it was cloudy and 65, wind northeast at 3. At Canyon, it was cloudy and 66, wind northeast at 6. At Clemson, it was mostly sunny and 68, wind east at 12 gusting to 18. Elsewhere across Georgia, at Atlanta it was cloudy and 70, wind northeast at 10. At Cartersville, the temperature was 75, wind calm. At Lawrenceville, the temperature was 66, wind northeast at 8. At Macon, it was cloudy and 71, wind northeast at 13. At Rome, it was partly sunny and 76, wind northeast at 3. At Augusta, it was cloudy and 66, wind northeast at 14. At Savannah, it was cloudy and 69, wind north at 14 gusting to 22. Elsewhere across the region, at Chattanooga, it was mostly sunny and 77, wind east at 5. At Asheville, it was cloudy and 65, wind calm. At Greenville-Spartanburg, it was cloudy and 65, wind northeast at 8. Here is the hazardous weather outlook. This hazardous weather outlook is for north and central Georgia. For this afternoon and tonight, no hazardous weather is expected at this time. And now the extended outlook for the period Friday through Wednesday, drier and cooler conditions are expected through the first of next week with limited precipitation chances. Hazardous weather is not expected this time.
spotter information statement, spotter activation will not be needed through tonight. Here is the official forecast from your National Weather Service for the Athens listening area. Tonight, partly cloudy, then becoming mostly cloudy this late evening and early morning, then becoming partly cloudy. Lows in the mid-50s. Northeast winds 5 to 10 miles an hour. Friday, sunny. Highs in the upper 70s. North winds 5 to 10 miles an hour. Friday night, clear. Lows in the mid-50s. Light northeast winds. Saturday, sunny. Highs in the lower 80s. West winds 5 to 15 miles an hour. Saturday night, partly cloudy. Lows in the mid-50s. Light north winds. And now the extended forecast. Sunday and Sunday night, mostly clear. Highs in the mid-80s. Lows in the mid-50s. Monday through Tuesday night, clear. Highs in the upper 80s. Lows in the upper 50s. Wednesday and Wednesday night, partly cloudy. A 20% chance of showers. Highs in the upper 80s. Lows in the mid-60s. Thursday and Thursday night, partly cloudy. A chance of showers and a slight chance of thunderstorms. Highs in the upper 80s. Lows in the mid-60s. For more detailed weather, water, and climate information, please visit our website at weather.gov/Atlanta. The current time is 5:17 p.m. Eastern Daylight Time. Here are the 5 p.m. weather observations from around the area. At Athens, it was cloudy, the temperature was 66 degrees, dew point 58 degrees, relative humidity 75%, wind northeast at 9 miles an hour, pressure was 30.14 inches and falling. At Gainesville, it was cloudy and 67, wind east at 10. At Winder, it was cloudy, the temperature was 64. At Greensboro, it was cloudy and 66, wind northeast at 9 gusting to 15. At Jefferson, it was cloudy and 66, wind east at 8. At Monroe, it was cloudy, the temperature was 68. At Albertton, it was cloudy and 65, wind northeast at 3. At Canyon, it was cloudy and 66, wind northeast at 6. At Clemson, it was mostly sunny and 68, wind east at 12 gusting to 18. Elsewhere across Georgia, at Atlanta it was cloudy and 70, wind northeast at 10. At Cartersville, the temperature was 75, wind calm. At Lawrenceville, the temperature was 66, wind northeast at 8. At Macon, it was cloudy and 71, wind northeast at 13. At Rome, it was partly sunny and 76, wind northeast at 3. At Augusta, it was cloudy and 66, wind northeast at 14. At Savannah, it was cloudy and 69, wind north at 14 gusting to 22. Elsewhere across the region, at Chattanooga, it was mostly sunny and 77, wind east at 5. At Asheville, it was cloudy and 65, wind calm. At Greenville-Spartanburg, it was cloudy and 65, wind northeast at 8. Here is the hazardous weather outlook. This hazardous weather outlook is for north and central Georgia. For this afternoon and tonight, no hazardous weather is expected at this time. And now the extended outlook for the period Friday through Wednesday, drier and cooler conditions are expected through the first of next week with limited precipitation chances. Hazardous weather is not expected this time. Spotter information statement, spotter activation will not be needed through tonight. The Athens climate summary for this evening, as of 4 p.m., September 24, 2026. Today's high temperature of 68 degrees occurred at 2:07 p.m. This high was 14 degrees below the normal high of 82. The record high is 103 degrees, which was set in 1931. Today's low temperature of 60 degrees occurred at 8:35 a.m. This low was 1 degree below the normal low of 61.

The record low is 30 degrees, which was set in 1928. No precipitation fell today, which leaves the monthly total at 0.70 inches. This is 2.30 inches below the normal amount of 3.00 inches for September. The total precipitation for the year still stands at 30.18 inches, which is 6.34 inches below normal. There was one heating degree day today. This brings the monthly total to 1. The yearly total since July 1st is 1. There were no cooling degree days today. This leaves the monthly total at 360. The yearly total since January 1st is 2,194. Sunset tonight is at 7:27 p.m. Sunrise tomorrow is at 7:23 a.m. Here is the official forecast from your National Weather Service for the Athens listening area. Tonight, partly cloudy, then becoming mostly cloudy this late evening and early morning, then becoming partly cloudy. Lows in the mid-50s. Northeast winds 5 to 10 miles an hour. Friday, sunny. Highs in the upper 70s. North winds 5 to 10 miles an hour. Friday night, clear. Lows in the mid-50s. Light northeast winds. Saturday, sunny. Highs in the lower 80s. West winds 5 to 15 miles an hour. Saturday night, partly cloudy. Lows in the mid-50s. Light north winds. And now the extended forecast. Sunday and Sunday night, mostly clear. Highs in the mid-80s. Lows in the mid-50s. Monday through Tuesday night, clear. Highs in the upper 80s. Lows in the upper 50s. Wednesday and Wednesday night, partly cloudy. A 20% chance of showers. Highs in the upper 80s. Lows in the mid-60s. Thursday and Thursday night, partly cloudy. A chance of showers and a slight chance of thunderstorms. Highs in the upper 80s. Lows in the mid-60s. For more detailed weather, water, and climate information, please visit our website at weather.gov/Atlanta. The current time is 5:23 p.m. Eastern Daylight Time. Here are the 5 p.m. weather observations from around the area. At Athens, it was cloudy, the temperature was 66 degrees, dew point 58 degrees, relative humidity 75%, wind northeast at 9 miles an hour, pressure was 30.14 inches and falling. At Gainesville, it was cloudy and 67, wind east at 10. At Winder, it was cloudy, the temperature was 64. At Greensboro, it was cloudy and 66, wind northeast at 9 gusting to 15. At Jefferson, it was cloudy and 66, wind east at 8. At Monroe, it was cloudy, the temperature was 68. At Albertton, it was cloudy and 65, wind northeast at 3. At Canyon, it was cloudy and 66, wind northeast at 6. At Clemson, it was mostly sunny and 68, wind east at 12 gusting to 18. Elsewhere across Georgia, at Atlanta it was cloudy and 70, wind northeast at 10. At Cartersville, the temperature was 75, wind calm. At Lawrenceville, the temperature was 66, wind northeast at 8. At Macon, it was cloudy and 71, wind northeast at 13. At Rome, it was partly sunny and 76, wind northeast at 3. At Augusta, it was cloudy and 66, wind northeast at 14. At Savannah, it was cloudy and 69, wind north at 14 gusting to 22. Elsewhere across the region, at Chattanooga, it was mostly sunny and 77, wind east at 5. At Asheville, it was cloudy and 65, wind calm. At Greenville-Spartanburg, it was cloudy and 65, wind northeast at 8. Here is the hazardous weather outlook. This hazardous weather outlook is for North and Central Georgia. For this afternoon and tonight, no hazardous weather is expected at this time. And now the extended outlook for the period from

8 through Wednesday, drier and cooler conditions are expected through the first of next week with limited precipitation chances. Hazardous weather is not expected this time. Spotter information statement. Spotter activation will not be needed through tonight. Here is the official forecast from your National Weather Service for the Athens listening area. Tonight, partly cloudy, then becoming mostly cloudy this late evening and early morning, then becoming cloudy. Lows in the mid-50s. Northeast winds 5 to 10 miles an hour. Friday, sunny. Highs in the upper 70s. North winds 5 to 10 miles an hour. Friday night, clear. Lows in the mid-50s. Light northeast winds. Saturday, sunny. Highs in the lower 80s. West winds 5 to 15 miles an hour. Saturday night, partly cloudy. Lows in the mid-50s. Light north winds. And now the extended forecast. Sunday and Sunday night, mostly clear. Highs in the mid-80s. Lows in the mid-50s. Monday through Tuesday night, clear. Highs in the upper 80s. Lows in the upper 50s. Wednesday and Wednesday night, partly cloudy. A 20% chance of showers. Highs in the upper 80s. Lows in the mid-60s. Thursday and Thursday night, partly cloudy. A chance of showers and a slight chance of thunderstorms. Highs in the upper 80s. Lows in the mid-60s. For more detailed weather, water, and climate information, please visit our website at weather.gov/Atlanta. The current time is 5:27 p.m. Eastern Daylight Time. Here are the 5 p.m. weather observations from around the area. At Athens, it was cloudy, the temperature was 66 degrees, dew point 58 degrees, relative humidity 75%, wind northeast at 9 miles an hour, pressure was 30.14 inches and falling. At Gainesville, it was cloudy and 67, wind east at 10. At Winder, it was cloudy, the temperature was 64. At Greensboro, it was cloudy and 66, wind northeast at 9 gusting to 15. At Jefferson, it was cloudy and 66, wind east at 8. At Monroe, it was cloudy, the temperature was 68. At Albertton, it was cloudy and 65, wind northeast at 3. At Canyon, it was cloudy and 66, wind northeast at 6. At Clemson, it was mostly sunny and 68, wind east at 12 gusting to 18. Elsewhere across Georgia, at Atlanta it was cloudy and 70, wind northeast at 10. At Cartersville, the temperature was 75, wind calm. At Lawrenceville, the temperature was 66, wind northeast at 8. At Macon, it was cloudy and 71, wind northeast at 13. At Rome, it was partly sunny and 76, wind northeast at 3. At Augusta, it was cloudy and 66, wind northeast at 14. At Savannah, it was cloudy and 69, wind north at 14 gusting to 22. Elsewhere across the region, at Chattanooga, it was mostly sunny and 77, wind east at 5. At Asheville, it was cloudy and 65, wind calm. At Greenville-Spartanburg, it was cloudy and 65, wind northeast at 8. The Athens climate summary for this evening, as of 4 p.m., September 24, 2026. Today's high temperature of 68 degrees occurred at 2:07 p.m. This high was 14 degrees below the normal high of 82. The record high is 103 degrees, which was set in 1931. Today's low temperature of 60 degrees occurred at 8:35 a.m. This low was 1 degree below the normal low of 61. The record low is 30 degrees, which was set in 1928. No precipitation fell today, which leaves the monthly total at 0.70 inches. This is 2.30 inches below the normal amount of 3.00 inches for September. The total precipitation for the year still stands at 30.

Outlook for the period Friday through Wednesday. Drier and cooler conditions are expected through the first of next week with limited precipitation chances. Hazardous weather is not expected this time. Spotter information statement. Spotter activation will not be needed through tonight. Here is the official forecast from your National Weather Service for the Athens listening area. Tonight, partly cloudy, then becoming mostly cloudy this late evening and early morning, then becoming partly cloudy. Lows in the mid-50s. Northeast winds 5 to 10 miles an hour. Friday, sunny. Highs in the upper 70s. North winds 5 to 10 miles an hour. Friday night, clear. Lows in the mid-50s. Light northeast winds. Saturday, sunny. Highs in the lower 80s. West winds 5 to 15 miles an hour. Saturday night, partly cloudy. Lows in the mid-50s. Light north winds. And now the extended forecast. Sunday and Sunday night, mostly clear. Highs in the mid-80s. Lows in the mid-50s. Monday through Tuesday night, clear. Highs in the upper 80s. Lows in the upper 50s. Wednesday and Wednesday night, partly cloudy. A 20% chance of showers. Highs in the upper 80s. Lows in the upper 50s. Wednesday and Wednesday night, partly cloudy. A 20% chance of showers. Highs in the upper 80s. Lows in the mid-60s. Thursday and Thursday night, partly cloudy. A chance of showers and a slight chance of thunderstorms. Highs in the upper 80s. Lows in the mid-60s. For more detailed weather, water, and climate information, please visit our website at weather.gov/Atlanta. The current time is 5:33 p.m. Eastern Daylight Time. Here are the 5 p.m. weather observations from around the area. At Athens, it was cloudy, the temperature was 66 degrees, dew point 58 degrees, relative humidity 75%, wind northeast at 9 miles an hour, pressure was 30.14 inches and falling. At Gainesville, it was cloudy and 67, wind east at 10. At Winder, it was cloudy, the temperature was 64. At Greensboro, it was cloudy and 66, wind northeast at 9 gusting to 15. At Jefferson, it was cloudy and 66, wind east at 8. At Monroe, it was cloudy, the temperature was 68. At Albertton, it was cloudy and 65, wind northeast at 3. At Canyon, it was cloudy and 66, wind northeast at 6. At Clemson, it was mostly sunny and 68, wind east at 12 gusting to 18. Elsewhere across Georgia, at Atlanta it was cloudy and 70, wind northeast at 10. At Cartersville, the temperature was 75, wind calm. At Lawrenceville, the temperature was 66, wind northeast at 8. At Macon, it was cloudy and 71, wind northeast at 13. At Rome, it was partly sunny and 76, wind northeast at 3. At Augusta, it was cloudy and 66, wind northeast at 14. At Savannah, it was cloudy and 69, wind north at 14 gusting to 22. Elsewhere across the region, at Chattanooga, it was mostly sunny and 77, wind east at 5. At Asheville, it was cloudy and 65, wind calm. At Greenville-Spartanburg, it was cloudy and 65, wind northeast at 8. Here is the hazardous weather outlook. This hazardous weather outlook is for north and central Georgia. For this afternoon and tonight, no hazardous weather is expected at this time. And now the extended outlook for the period Friday through Wednesday, drier and cooler conditions are expected through the first of next week with limited precipitation chances. Hazardous weather is not expected this time. Spotter information statement. Spotter activation will not be needed through tonight. Here is the official forecast from your National Weather Service for the Athens listening area.

tonight, partly cloudy, then becoming mostly cloudy this late evening and early morning, then becoming partly cloudy. Lows in the mid-50s. Northeast winds 5 to 10 miles an hour. Friday, sunny. Highs in the upper 70s. North winds 5 to 10 miles an hour. Friday night, clear. Lows in the mid-50s. Light northeast winds. Saturday, sunny. Highs in the lower 80s. West winds 5 to 15 miles an hour. Saturday night, partly cloudy. Lows in the mid-50s. Light north winds. And now the extended forecast. Sunday and Sunday night, mostly clear. Highs in the mid-80s. Lows in the mid-50s. Monday through Tuesday night, clear. Highs in the upper 80s. Lows in the upper 50s. Wednesday and Wednesday night, partly cloudy. A 20% chance of showers. Highs in the upper 80s. Lows in the mid-60s. Thursday and Thursday night, partly cloudy. A chance of showers and a slight chance of thunderstorms. Highs in the upper 80s. Lows in the mid-60s. For more detailed weather, water, and climate information, please visit our website at weather.gov/Atlanta. The current time is 5:38 p.m. Eastern Daylight Time. Here are the 5 p.m. weather observations from around the area. At Athens, it was cloudy, the temperature was 66 degrees, dew point 58 degrees, relative humidity 75%, wind northeast at 9 miles an hour, pressure was 30.14 inches and falling. At Gainesville, it was cloudy and 67, wind east at 10. At Winder, it was cloudy, the temperature was 64. At Greensboro, it was cloudy and 66, wind northeast at 9 gusting to 15. At Jefferson, it was cloudy and 66, wind east at 8. At Monroe, it was cloudy, the temperature was 68. At Albertton, it was cloudy and 65, wind northeast at 3. At Canyon, it was cloudy and 66, wind northeast at 6. At Clemson, it was mostly sunny and 68, wind east at 12 gusting to 18. Elsewhere across Georgia, at Atlanta it was cloudy and 70, wind northeast at 10. At Cartersville, the temperature was 75, wind calm. At Lawrenceville, the temperature was 66, wind northeast at 8. At Macon, it was cloudy and 71, wind northeast at 13. At Rome, it was partly sunny and 76, wind northeast at 3. At Augusta, it was cloudy and 66, wind northeast at 14. At Savannah, it was cloudy and 69, wind north at 14 gusting to 22. Elsewhere across the region, at Chattanooga, it was mostly sunny and 77, wind east at 5. At Asheville, it was cloudy and 65, wind calm. At Greenville-Spartanburg, it was cloudy and 65, wind northeast at 8. The Athens climate summary for this evening, as of 4 p.m., September 24, 2026. Today's high temperature of 68 degrees occurred at 2:07 p.m. This high was 14 degrees below the normal high of 82. The record high is 103 degrees, which was set in 1931. Today's low temperature of 60 degrees occurred at 8:35 a.m. This low was 1 degree below the normal low of 61. The record low was 30 degrees, which was set in 1928. No precipitation fell today, which leaves the monthly total at 0.70 inches. This is 2.30 inches below the normal amount of 3.00 inches for September. The total precipitation for the year still stands at 30.18 inches, which is 6.34 inches below normal. There was one heating degree day today. This brings the monthly total to 1. The yearly total since July 1st is 1. There were no cooling degree days today. This leaves the monthly total at 360.
The yearly total since January 1st is 2,194. Sunset tonight is at 7:27 p.m. Sunrise tomorrow is at 7:23 a.m. You're listening to NOAA Weather Radio Station, WXK 56, originating from the National Weather Service office in Peachtree City, and transmitting from Athens on a frequency of 162.4 MHz. The WXK 56 listening area include the following counties: Banks, Barrow, Clark, Elbert, Franklin, Greene, Hall, Hart, Jackson, Madison, Morgan, Oconee, Oglethorpe, Tolliver, Walton, and Wilkes. Visit our website at weather.gov/Atlanta for the latest weather information, including watches and warnings. You can also like your Peachtree City National Weather Service on Facebook or follow NWS Atlanta on Twitter. Here is the hazardous weather outlook. This hazardous weather outlook is for North and Central Georgia. For this afternoon and tonight, no hazardous weather is expected at this time. And now the extended outlook for the period Friday through Wednesday. Drier and cooler conditions are expected through the first of next week with limited precipitation chances. Hazardous weather is not expected this time. Spotter information statement. Spotter activation will not be needed through tonight. Here is the official forecast from your National Weather Service for the Athens listening area. Tonight, partly cloudy, then becoming mostly cloudy this late evening and early morning, then becoming partly cloudy. Lows in the mid-50s. Northeast winds 5 to 10 miles an hour. Friday, sunny. Highs in the upper 70s. North winds 5 to 10 miles an hour. Friday night, clear. Lows in the mid-50s. Light northeast winds. Saturday, sunny. Highs in the lower 80s. West winds 5 to 15 miles an hour. Saturday night, partly cloudy. Lows in the mid-50s. Light north winds. And now the extended forecast. Sunday and Sunday night, mostly clear. Highs in the mid-80s. Lows in the mid-50s. Monday through Tuesday night, clear. Highs in the upper 80s. Lows in the upper 50s. Wednesday and Wednesday night, partly cloudy. A 20% chance of showers. Highs in the upper 80s. Lows in the mid-60s. Thursday and Thursday night, partly cloudy. A chance of showers and a slight chance of thunderstorms. Highs in the upper 80s. Lows in the mid-60s. For more detailed weather, water, and climate information, please visit our website at weather.gov/Atlanta. The current time is 5:44 p.m. Eastern Daylight Time. Here are the 5 p.m. weather observations from around the area. At Athens, it was cloudy, the temperature was 66 degrees, dew point 58 degrees, relative humidity 75%, wind northeast at 9 miles an hour, pressure was 30.14 inches and falling. At Gainesville, it was cloudy and 67, wind east at 10. At Winder, it was cloudy, the temperature was 64. At Greensboro, it was cloudy and 66, wind northeast at 9 gusting to 15. At Jefferson, it was cloudy and 66, wind east at 8. At Monroe, it was cloudy, the temperature was 68. At Albertton, it was cloudy and 65, wind northeast at 3. At Canyon, it was cloudy and 66, wind northeast at 6. At Clemson, it was mostly sunny and 68, wind east at 12 gusting to 18. Elsewhere across Georgia, at Atlanta it was cloudy and 70, wind northeast at 10. At Cartersville, the temperature was 75, wind calm. At Lawrenceville, the temperature was 66, wind northeast at 8. At Macon, it was cloudy and 71, wind northeast at 13. At Rome, it was partly sunny and 76, wind northeast at 3. At Augusta, it was cloudy and 66, wind northeast at 14.
at Savannah. It was cloudy and 69.

15 north at 14 gusting to 22. Elsewhere across the region, at Chattanooga, it was mostly sunny and 77, wind east at 5. At Asheville, it was cloudy and 65, wind calm. At Greenville Spartanburg, it was cloudy and 65, wind northeast at 8. Here is the hazardous weather outlook. This hazardous weather outlook is for North and Central Georgia. For this afternoon and tonight, no hazardous weather is expected at this time. And now the extended outlook for the period Friday through Wednesday, drier and cooler conditions are expected through the first of next week with limited precipitation chances. Hazardous weather is not expected this time. Spotter information statement, spotter activation will not be needed through tonight. Here is the official forecast from your National Weather Service for the Athens listening area. Tonight, partly cloudy, then becoming mostly cloudy this late evening and early morning, then becoming partly cloudy. Lows in the mid-50s. Northeast winds 5 to 10 miles an hour. Friday, sunny. Highs in the upper 70s. North winds 5 to 10 miles an hour. Friday night, clear. Lows in the mid-50s. Light northeast winds. Saturday, sunny. Highs in the lower 80s. West winds 5 to 15 miles an hour. Saturday night, partly cloudy. Lows in the mid-50s. Light north winds. And now the extended forecast. Sunday and Sunday night, mostly clear. Highs in the mid-80s. Lows in the mid-50s. Monday through Tuesday night, clear. Highs in the upper 80s. Lows in the upper 50s. Wednesday and Wednesday night, partly cloudy. A 20% chance of showers. Highs in the upper 80s. Lows in the mid-60s. Thursday and Thursday night, partly cloudy. A chance of showers and a slight chance of thunderstorms. Highs in the upper 80s. Lows in the mid-60s. For more detailed weather, water, and climate information, please visit our website at weather.gov/Atlanta. The current time is 5:49 p.m. Eastern Daylight Time. Here are the 5 p.m. weather observations from around the area. At Athens, it was cloudy, the temperature was 66 degrees, dew point 58 degrees, relative humidity 75%, wind northeast at 9 miles an hour, pressure was 30.14 inches and falling. At Gainesville, it was cloudy and 67, wind east at 10. At Winder, it was cloudy, the temperature was 64. At Greensboro, it was cloudy and 66, wind northeast at 9 gusting to 15. At Jefferson, it was cloudy and 66, wind east at 8. At Monroe, it was cloudy, the temperature was 68. At Albertton, it was cloudy and 65, wind northeast at 3. At Canyon, it was cloudy and 66, wind northeast at 6. At Clemson, it was mostly sunny and 68, wind east at 12 gusting to 18. Elsewhere across Georgia, at Atlanta it was cloudy and 70, wind northeast at 10. At Cartersville, the temperature was 75, wind calm. At Lawrenceville, the temperature was 66, wind northeast at 8. At Macon, it was cloudy and 71, wind northeast at 13. At Rome, it was partly sunny and 76, wind northeast at 3. At Augusta, it was cloudy and 66, wind northeast at 14. At Savannah, it was cloudy and 69, wind north at 14 gusting to 22. Elsewhere across the region, at Chattanooga, it was mostly sunny and 77, wind east at 5. At Asheville, it was cloudy and 65, wind calm. At Greenville Spartanburg, it was cloudy and 65, wind northeast at 8. The Athens climate summary for this evening, as of 4 p.m., September 24, 2026. Today's high temperature of 68 degrees occurred at 2:07 p.m. This high was 14 degrees below the normal high of 82.

2. The record high is 103 degrees, which was set in 1931. Today's low temperature of 60 degrees occurred at 8:35 a.m. This low was 1 degree below the normal low of 61. The record low is 30 degrees, which was set in 1928. No precipitation fell today, which leaves the monthly total at 0.70 inches. This is 2.30 inches below the normal amount of 3.00 inches for September. The total precipitation for the year still stands at 30.18 inches, which is 6.34 inches below normal. There was one heating degree day today. This brings the monthly total to 1. The yearly total since July 1st is 1. There were no cooling degree days today. This leaves the monthly total at 360. The yearly total since January 1st is 2,194. Sunset tonight is at 7:27 p.m. Sunrise tomorrow is at 7:23 a.m. Here is the hazardous weather outlook. This hazardous weather outlook is for North and Central Georgia. For this afternoon and tonight, no hazardous weather is expected at this time. And now the extended outlook for the period Friday through Wednesday, drier and cooler conditions are expected through the first of next week with limited precipitation chances. Hazardous weather is not expected this time. Spotter information statement, spotter activation will not be needed through tonight. Here is the official forecast from your National Weather Service for the Athens listening area. Tonight, partly cloudy, then becoming mostly cloudy this late evening and early morning, then becoming partly cloudy. Lows in the mid-50s. Northeast winds 5 to 10 miles an hour. Friday, sunny. Highs in the upper 70s. North winds 5 to 10 miles an hour. Friday night, clear. Lows in the mid-50s. Light northeast winds. Saturday, sunny. Highs in the lower 80s. West winds 5 to 15 miles an hour. Saturday night, partly cloudy. Lows in the mid-50s. Light north winds. And now the extended forecast. Sunday and Sunday night, mostly clear. Highs in the mid-80s. Lows in the mid-50s. Monday through Tuesday night, clear. Highs in the upper 80s. Lows in the upper 50s. Wednesday and Wednesday night, partly cloudy. A 20% chance of showers. Highs in the upper 80s. Lows in the mid-60s. Thursday and Thursday night, partly cloudy. A chance of showers and a slight chance of thunderstorms. Highs in the upper 80s. Lows in the mid-60s. For more detailed weather, water, and climate information, please visit our website at weather.gov/Atlanta. The current time is 5:54 p.m. Eastern Daylight Time. Here are the 5 p.m. weather observations from around the area. At Athens, it was cloudy, the temperature was 66 degrees, dew point 58 degrees. Relative humidity 75%, wind northeast at 9 miles an hour, pressure was 30.14 inches and falling. At Gainesville, it was cloudy and 67, wind east at 10. At Winder, it was cloudy, the temperature was 64. At Greensboro, it was cloudy and 66, wind northeast at 9 gusting to 15. At Jefferson, it was cloudy and 66, wind east at 8. At Monroe, it was cloudy, the temperature was 68. At Albertton, it was cloudy and 65, wind northeast at 3. At Canyon, it was cloudy and 66, wind northeast at 6. At Clemson, it was mostly sunny and 68, wind east at 12 gusting to 18. Elsewhere across Georgia, at Atlanta it was cloudy and 70, wind northeast at 10. At Cartersville, the temperature was 75, wind calm. At Lawrenceville, the temperature was 66, wind northeast at 8. At Macon, it was cloudy and 71, wind northeast at 13. At Rome, it was partly sunny and 76.

6, wind northeast at 3. At Augusta, it was cloudy and 66, wind northeast at 14. At Savannah, it was cloudy and 69, wind north at 14 gusting to 22. Elsewhere across the region, at Chattanooga, it was mostly sunny and 77, wind east at 5. At Asheville, it was cloudy and 65, wind calm. At Greenville-Spartanburg, it was cloudy and 65, wind northeast at 8. Here is the hazardous weather outlook. This hazardous weather outlook is for North and Central Georgia. For this afternoon and tonight, no hazardous weather is expected at this time. And now the extended outlook for the period Friday through Wednesday, drier and cooler conditions are expected through the first of next week with limited precipitation chances. Hazardous weather is not expected this time. Spotter information statement, spotter activation will not be needed through tonight. Here is the official forecast from your National Weather Service for the Athens listening area. Tonight, partly cloudy, then becoming mostly cloudy this late evening and early morning, then becoming partly cloudy. Lows in the mid-50s. Northeast winds 5 to 10 miles an hour. Friday, sunny. Highs in the upper 70s. North winds 5 to 10 miles an hour. Friday night, clear. Lows in the mid-50s. Light northeast winds. Saturday, sunny. Highs in the lower 80s. West winds 5 to 15 miles an hour. Saturday night, partly cloudy. Lows in the mid-50s. Light north winds. And now the extended forecast. Sunday and Sunday night, mostly clear. Highs in the mid-80s. Lows in the mid-50s. Monday through Tuesday night, clear. Highs in the upper 80s. Lows in the upper 50s. Wednesday and Wednesday night, partly cloudy. A 20% chance of showers. Highs in the upper 80s. Lows in the mid-60s. Thursday and Thursday night, partly cloudy. A chance of showers and a slight chance of thunderstorms. Highs in the upper 80s. Lows in the mid-60s. For more detailed weather, water, and climate information, please visit our website at weather.gov/Atlanta. The current time is 5:59 p.m. Eastern Daylight Time. Here are the 5 p.m. weather observations from around the area. At Athens, it was cloudy, the temperature was 66 degrees, dew point 58 degrees, relative humidity 75%, wind northeast at 9 miles an hour, pressure was 30.14 inches and falling. At Gainesville, it was cloudy and 67, wind east at 10. At Winder, it was cloudy, the temperature was 64. At Greensboro, it was cloudy and 66, wind northeast at 9 gusting to 15. At Jefferson, it was cloudy and 66, wind east at 8. At Monroe, it was cloudy, the temperature was 68. At Elberton, it was cloudy and 65, wind northeast at 3. At Canyon, it was cloudy and 66, wind northeast at 6. At Clemson, it was mostly sunny and 68, wind east at 12 gusting to 18. Elsewhere across Georgia, at Atlanta it was cloudy and 70, wind northeast at 10. At Cartersville, the temperature was 75, wind calm. At Lawrenceville, the temperature was 66, wind northeast at 8. At Macon, it was cloudy and 71, wind northeast at 13. At Rome, it was partly sunny and 76, wind northeast at 3. At Augusta, it was cloudy and 66, wind northeast at 14. At Savannah, it was cloudy and 69, wind north at 14 gusting to 22. Elsewhere across the region, at Chattanooga, it was mostly sunny and 77, wind east at 5. At Asheville, it was cloudy and 65, wind calm. At Greenville-Spartanburg, it was cloudy and 65, wind northeast at 8. The Athens climate summary for this evening, as of 4 p.m.,

September 24th, 2026. Today's high temperature of 68 degrees occurred at 2:07 p.m. This high was 14 degrees below the normal high of 82. The record high is 103 degrees, which was set in 1931. Today's low temperature of 60 degrees occurred at 8:35 a.m. This low was 1 degree below the normal low of 61. The record low is 30 degrees, which was set in 1928. No precipitation fell today, which leaves the monthly total at 0.70 inches. This is 2.30 inches below the normal amount of 3.00 inches for September. The total precipitation for the year still stands at 30.18 inches, which is 6.34 inches below normal. There was one heating degree day today. This brings the monthly total to 1. The yearly total since July 1st is 1. There were no cooling degree days today. This leaves the monthly total at 360. The yearly total since January 1st is 2,194. Sunset tonight is at 7:27 p.m. Sunrise tomorrow is at 7:23 a.m. Here is the hazardous weather outlook. This hazardous weather outlook is for North and Central Georgia. For this afternoon and tonight, no hazardous weather is expected at this time. And now the extended outlook for the period Friday through Wednesday, drier and cooler conditions are expected through the first of next week with limited precipitation chances. Hazardous weather is not expected this time. Spotter information statement, spotter activation will not be needed through tonight. Here is the official forecast from your National Weather Service for the Athens listening area. Tonight, partly cloudy, then becoming mostly cloudy this late evening and early morning, then becoming partly cloudy. Lows in the mid-50s. Northeast winds 5 to 10 miles an hour. Friday, sunny. Highs in the upper 70s. North winds 5 to 10 miles an hour. Friday night, clear. Lows in the mid-50s. Light northeast winds. Saturday, sunny. Highs in the lower 80s. West winds 5 to 15 miles an hour. Saturday night, partly cloudy. Lows in the mid-50s. Light north winds. And now the extended forecast. Sunday and Sunday night, mostly clear. Highs in the mid-80s. Lows in the mid-50s. Monday through Tuesday night, clear. Highs in the upper 80s. Lows in the upper 50s. Wednesday and Wednesday night, partly cloudy. A 20% chance of showers. Highs in the upper 80s. Lows in the mid-60s. Thursday and Thursday night, partly cloudy. A chance of showers and a slight chance of thunderstorms. Highs in the upper 80s. Lows in the mid-60s. 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The current time is 6:05 p.m. Eastern Daylight Time. Here are the 6 p.m. weather observations from around the area. At Athens, it was cloudy, the temperature was 66 degrees, dew point 58 degrees, relative humidity 75%, wind northeast at 10 miles an hour, pressure was 30.15 inches and rising. At Gainesville, it was mostly sunny and 67, wind northeast at 5. At Winder, it was cloudy, the temperature was 64. At Greensboro, it was cloudy and 66, wind northeast at 7. At Jefferson, with haze, it was 67, wind east at 8. At Monroe, it was cloudy, the temperature was 67. At Albertton, it was cloudy and 66, wind northeast at 3. At Canyon, it was cloudy and 66, wind northeast at 5. At Clemson, it was mostly sunny and 67, wind northeast at 8. Elsewhere across Georgia, at Atlanta it was partly sunny and 70, wind east at 13. At Cartersville, the temperature was 75, wind east at 7. At Lawrenceville, it was cloudy and

6, wind northeast at 7. At Macon, it was cloudy and 70, wind northeast at 12. At Rome, it was partly sunny and 75, wind east at 5. At Augusta, it was cloudy and 65, wind northeast at 13. At Savannah, it was cloudy and 67, wind north at 15, gusting to 26. Elsewhere across the region, at Chattanooga, it was mostly sunny and 79, wind calm. At Asheville, it was cloudy and 65, wind variable at 3. At Greenville-Spartanburg, it was cloudy and 64, wind northeast at 8. Here is the hazardous weather outlook. This hazardous weather outlook is for North and Central Georgia. For this afternoon and tonight, no hazardous weather is expected at this time. And now the extended outlook for the period Friday through Wednesday, drier and cooler conditions are expected through the first of next week with limited precipitation chances. Hazardous weather is not expected this time. Spotter information statement, spotter activation will not be needed through tonight. Here is the official forecast from your National Weather Service for the Athens listening area. Tonight, partly cloudy, then becoming mostly cloudy this late evening and early morning, then becoming partly cloudy. Lows in the mid-50s. Northeast winds 5 to 10 miles an hour. Friday, sunny. Highs in the upper 70s. North winds 5 to 10 miles an hour. Friday night, clear. Lows in the mid-50s. Light northeast winds. Saturday, sunny. Highs in the lower 80s. West winds 5 to 15 miles an hour. Saturday night, partly cloudy. Lows in the mid-50s. Light north winds. And now the extended forecast. Sunday and Sunday night, mostly clear. Highs in the mid-80s. Lows in the mid-50s. Monday through Tuesday night, clear. Highs in the upper 80s. Lows in the upper 50s. Wednesday and Wednesday night, partly cloudy. A 20% chance of showers. Highs in the upper 80s. Lows in the mid 60s. Thursday and Thursday night, partly cloudy. A chance of showers and a slight chance of thunderstorms. Highs in the upper 80s. Lows in the mid-60s. For more detailed weather, water, and climate information, please visit our website at weather.gov/Atlanta. The current time is 6:09 p.m. Eastern Daylight Time. Here are the 6 p.m. weather observations from around the area. At Athens, it was cloudy, the temperature was 66 degrees, dew point 58 degrees. Relative humidity 75%, wind northeast at 10 miles an hour, pressure was 30.15 inches and rising. At Gainesville, it was mostly sunny and 67, wind northeast at 5. At Winder, it was cloudy, the temperature was 64. At Greensboro, it was cloudy and 66, wind northeast at 7. At Jefferson, with haze, it was 67, wind east at 8. At Monroe, it was cloudy, the temperature was 67. At Albertton, it was cloudy and 66, wind northeast at 3. At Canyon, it was cloudy and 66, wind northeast at 5. At Clemson, it was mostly sunny and 67, wind northeast at 8. Elsewhere across Georgia, at Atlanta it was partly sunny and 70, wind east at 13. At Cartersville, the temperature was 75, wind east at 7. At Lawrenceville, it was cloudy and 66, wind northeast at 7. At Macon, it was cloudy and 70, wind northeast at 12. At Rome, it was partly sunny and 75, wind east at 5. At Augusta, it was cloudy and 65, wind northeast at 13. At Savannah, it was cloudy and 67, wind north at 15, gusting to 26. Elsewhere across the region, at Chattanooga, it was mostly sunny and 79, wind calm. At Asheville, it was cloudy and 65, wind variable at 3.

at Greenville Spartanburg. It was cloudy and 64. Wind northeast at 8. The Athens climate summary for this evening, as of 4 p.m., September 24, 2026. Today's high temperature of 68 degrees occurred at 2:07 p.m. This high was 14 degrees below the normal high of 82. The record high is 103 degrees, which was set in 1931. Today's low temperature of 60 degrees occurred at 8:35 a.m. This low was 1 degree below the normal low of 61. The record low is 30 degrees, which was set in 1928. No precipitation fell today, which leaves the monthly total at 0.70 inches. This is 2.30 inches below the normal amount of 3.00 inches for September. The total precipitation for the year still stands at 30.18 inches, which is 6.34 inches below normal. There was one heating degree day today. This brings the monthly total to 1. The yearly total since July 1st is 1. There were no cooling degree days today. This leaves the monthly total at 360. The yearly total since January 1st is 2,194. Sunset tonight is at 7:27 p.m. Sunrise tomorrow is at 7:23 a.m. Here are the 6 p.m. weather observations from around the area. At Athens, it was cloudy, the temperature was 66 degrees, dew point 58 degrees, relative humidity 75%, wind northeast at 10 miles an hour, pressure was 30.15 inches and rising. At Gainesville, it was partly sunny and 67, wind east at 8. At Winder, it was cloudy, the temperature was 64. At Greensboro, it was cloudy and 66, wind northeast at 7. At Jefferson, with haze, it was 67, wind east at 8. At Monroe, it was cloudy, the temperature was 67. At Alberton, it was cloudy and 66, wind northeast at 3. At Canyon, it was cloudy and 66, wind northeast at 5. At Clemson, it was partly sunny and 67, wind east at 7. Elsewhere across Georgia, at Atlanta it was partly sunny and 70, wind east at 13. At Cartersville, the temperature was 75, wind east at 7. At Lawrenceville, it was cloudy and 66, wind northeast at 7. At Macon, it was cloudy and 70, wind northeast at 12. At Rome, it was partly sunny and 75, wind east at 5. At Augusta, it was cloudy and 65, wind northeast at 13. At Savannah, it was cloudy and 67, wind north at 15 gusting to 26. Elsewhere across the region, at Chattanooga, it was mostly sunny and 79, wind calm. At Asheville, it was cloudy and 65, wind variable at 3. At Greenville Spartanburg, it was cloudy and 64, wind northeast at 8. Here is the hazardous weather outlook. This hazardous weather outlook is for north and central Georgia. For this afternoon and tonight, no hazardous weather is expected at this time. And now the extended outlook for the period Friday through Wednesday, drier and cooler conditions are expected through the first of next week with limited precipitation chances. Hazardous weather is not expected this time. Spotter information statement, spotter activation will not be needed through tonight. Here is the official forecast from your National Weather Service for the Athens listening area. Tonight, partly cloudy, then becoming mostly cloudy this late evening and early morning, then becoming partly cloudy. Lows in the mid-50s. Northeast winds 5 to 10 miles an hour. Friday, sunny. Highs in the upper 70s. North winds 5 to 10 miles an hour. Friday night, clear. Lows in the mid-50s. Light northeast winds. Saturday, sunny. Highs in the lower 80s. West winds 5 to 15 miles an hour. Saturday night, partly cloudy. Lows in the mid-50s. Light north winds. And now the extended forecast.
Sunday and Sunday night, mostly clear. Highs in the mid-80s. Lows in the mid-50s. Monday through Tuesday night, clear. Highs in the upper 80s. Lows in the upper 50s. Wednesday and Wednesday night, partly cloudy. A 20% chance of showers. Highs in the upper 80s. Lows in the mid-60s. Thursday and Thursday night, partly cloudy. A chance of showers and a slight chance of thunderstorms. Highs in the upper 80s. Lows in the mid-60s. For more detailed weather, water, and climate information, please visit our website at weather.gov/Atlanta. The current time is 6:17 p.m. Eastern Daylight Time. Here are the 6 p.m. weather observations from around the area. At Athens, it was cloudy, the temperature was 66 degrees, dew point 58 degrees, relative humidity 75%, wind northeast at 10 miles an hour, pressure was 30.15 inches and rising. At Gainesville, it was partly sunny and 67, wind east at 8. At Winder, it was cloudy, the temperature was 64. At Greensboro, it was cloudy and 66, wind northeast at 7. At Jefferson, with haze, it was 67, wind east at 8. At Monroe, it was cloudy, the temperature was 67. At Alberton, it was cloudy and 66, wind northeast at 3. At Canyon, it was cloudy and 66, wind northeast at 5. At Clemson, it was partly sunny and 67, wind east at 7. Elsewhere across Georgia, at Atlanta it was partly sunny and 70, wind east at 13. At Cartersville, the temperature was 75, wind east at 7. At Lawrenceville, it was cloudy and 66, wind northeast at 7. At Macon, it was cloudy and 70, wind northeast at 12. At Rome, it was partly sunny and 75, wind east at 5. At Augusta, it was cloudy and 65, wind northeast at 13. At Savannah, it was cloudy and 67, wind north at 15 gusting to 26. Elsewhere across the region, at Chattanooga, it was mostly sunny and 79, wind calm. At Asheville, it was cloudy and 65, wind variable at 3. At Greenville-Spartanburg, it was cloudy and 64, wind northeast at 8. Here is the hazardous weather outlook. This hazardous weather outlook is for north and central Georgia. For this afternoon and tonight, no hazardous weather is expected at this time. And now the extended outlook for the period Friday through Wednesday, drier and cooler conditions are expected through the first of next week with limited precipitation chances. Hazardous weather is not expected this time. Spotter information statement, spotter activation will not be needed through tonight. Here is the official forecast from your National Weather Service for the Athens listening area. Tonight, partly cloudy, then becoming mostly cloudy this late evening and early morning, then becoming partly cloudy. Lows in the mid-50s. Northeast winds 5 to 10 miles an hour. Friday, sunny. Highs in the upper 70s. North winds 5 to 10 miles an hour. Friday night, clear. Lows in the mid-50s. Light northeast winds. Saturday, sunny. Highs in the lower 80s. West winds 5 to 15 miles an hour. Saturday night, partly cloudy. Lows in the mid-50s. Light north winds. And now the extended forecast. Sunday and Sunday night, mostly clear. Highs in the mid-80s. Lows in the mid-50s. Monday through Tuesday night, clear. Highs in the upper 80s. Lows in the upper 50s. Wednesday and Wednesday night, partly cloudy. A 20% chance of showers. Highs in the upper 80s. Lows in the mid-60s. Thursday and Thursday night, partly cloudy. A chance of showers and a slight chance of thunderstorms. Highs in the upper 80s. Lows in the mid-60s.

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The Athens Climate Summary for this evening, as of 4 p.m., September 24, 2026. Today's high temperature of 68 degrees occurred at 2:07 p.m. This high was 14 degrees below the normal high of 82. The record high is 103 degrees, which was set in 1931. Today's low temperature of 60 degrees occurred at 8:35 a.m. This low was 1 degree below the normal low of 61. The record low is 30 degrees, which was set in 1928. No precipitation fell today, which leaves the monthly total at 0.70 inches. This is 2.30 inches below the normal amount of 3.00 inches for September. The total precipitation for the year still stands at 30.18 inches, which is 6.34 inches below normal. There was one heating degree day today. This brings the monthly total to 1. The yearly total since July 1st is 1. There were no cooling degree days today. This leaves the monthly total at 360. The yearly total since January 1st is 2,194. Sunset tonight is at 7:27 p.m. Sunrise tomorrow is at 7:23 a.m. The current time is 6:23 p.m. Eastern Daylight Time. Here are the 6 p.m. weather observations from around the area. At Athens, it was cloudy, the temperature was 66 degrees, dew point 58 degrees, relative humidity 75%, wind northeast at 10 miles an hour, pressure was 30.15 inches and rising. At Gainesville, it was partly sunny and 67, wind east at 8. At Winder, it was cloudy, the temperature was 64. At Greensboro, it was cloudy and 66, wind northeast at 7. At Jefferson, with haze, it was 67, wind east at 8. At Monroe, it was cloudy, the temperature was 67. At Alberton, it was cloudy and 66, wind northeast at 3. At Canyon, it was cloudy and 66, wind northeast at 5. At Clemson, it was partly sunny and 67, wind east at 7. Elsewhere across Georgia, at Atlanta it was partly sunny and 70, wind east at 13. At Cartersville, the temperature was 75, wind east at 7. At Lawrenceville, it was cloudy and 66, wind northeast at 7. At Macon, it was cloudy and 70, wind northeast at 12. At Rome, it was partly sunny and 75, wind east at 5. At Augusta, it was cloudy and 65, wind northeast at 13. At Savannah, it was cloudy and 67, wind north at 15 gusting to 26. Elsewhere across the region, at Chattanooga, it was mostly sunny and 79, wind calm. At Asheville, it was cloudy and 65, wind variable at 3. At Greenville-Spartanburg, it was cloudy and 64, wind northeast at 8. Here is the hazardous weather outlook. This hazardous weather outlook is for north and central Georgia. For this afternoon and tonight, no hazardous weather is expected at this time. And now the extended outlook for the period Friday through Wednesday, drier and cooler conditions are expected through the first of next week with limited precipitation chances. Hazardous weather is not expected this time. Spotter information statement, spotter activation will not be needed through tonight. Here is the official forecast from your National Weather Service for the Athens listening area. Tonight, partly cloudy, then becoming mostly cloudy this late evening and early morning, then becoming partly cloudy. Lows in the mid-50s. Northeast winds 5 to 10 miles an hour. Friday, sunny. Highs in the upper 70s. North winds 5 to 10 miles an hour. Friday night, clear. Lows in the mid-50s. Light northeast winds. Saturday, sunny. Highs in the lower 80s. West winds 5 to 15 miles an hour. Saturday night, partly cloudy.

lows in the mid-50s. Light north winds. And now the extended forecast. Sunday and Sunday night, mostly clear. Highs in the mid-80s. Lows in the mid-50s. Monday through Tuesday night, clear. Highs in the upper 80s. Lows in the upper 50s. Wednesday and Wednesday night, partly cloudy. A 20% chance of showers. Highs in the upper 80s. Lows in the mid-60s. Thursday and Thursday night, partly cloudy. A chance of showers and a slight chance of thunderstorms. Highs in the upper 80s. Lows in the mid-60s. For more detailed weather, water, and climate information, please visit our website at weather.gov/Atlanta. The current time is 6:27 p.m. Eastern Daylight Time. Here are the 6 p.m. weather observations from around the area. At Athens, it was cloudy, the temperature was 66 degrees, dew point 58 degrees, relative humidity 75%, wind northeast at 10 miles an hour, pressure was 30.15 inches and rising. At Gainesville, it was partly sunny and 67, wind east at 8. At Winder, it was cloudy, the temperature was 64. At Greensboro, it was cloudy and 66, wind northeast at 7. At Jefferson, with haze, it was 67, wind east at 8. At Monroe, it was cloudy, the temperature was 67. At Alberton, it was cloudy and 66, wind northeast at 3. At Canyon, it was cloudy and 66, wind northeast at 5. At Clemson, it was partly sunny and 67, wind east at 7. Elsewhere across Georgia, at Atlanta it was partly sunny and 70, wind east at 13. At Cartersville, the temperature was 75, wind east at 7. At Lawrenceville, it was cloudy and 66, wind northeast at 7. At Macon, it was cloudy and 70, wind northeast at 12. At Rome, it was partly sunny and 75, wind east at 5. At Augusta, it was cloudy and 65, wind northeast at 13. At Savannah, it was cloudy and 67, wind north at 15 gusting to 26. Elsewhere across the region, at Chattanooga, it was mostly sunny and 79, wind calm. At Asheville, it was cloudy and 65, wind variable at 3. At Greenville-Spartanburg, it was cloudy and 64, wind northeast at 8. Here is the hazardous weather outlook. This hazardous weather outlook is for North and Central Georgia. For this afternoon and tonight, no hazardous weather is expected at this time. And now the extended outlook for the period Friday through Wednesday, drier and cooler conditions are expected through the first of next week with limited precipitation chances. Hazardous weather is not expected this time. Spotter information statement, spotter activation will not be needed through tonight. The Athens climate summary for this evening, as of 4 p.m., September 24, 2026. Today's high temperature of 68 degrees occurred at 2:07 p.m. This high was 14 degrees below the normal high of 82. The record high is 103 degrees, which was set in 1931. Today's low temperature of 60 degrees occurred at 8:35 a.m. This low was 1 degree below the normal low of 61. The record low is 30 degrees, which was set in 1928. No precipitation fell today, which leaves the monthly total at 0.70 inches. This is 2.30 inches below the normal amount of 3.00 inches for September. The total precipitation for the year still stands at 30.18 inches, which is 6.34 inches below normal. There was one heating degree day today. This brings the monthly total to 1. The yearly total since July 1st is 1. There were no cooling degree days today. This leaves the monthly total at 360. The yearly total since January 1st is 2,194. Sunset tonight is at 7:27 p.m. Sunrise tomorrow is at 7:20.

And now the extended forecast. Sunday and Sunday night, mostly clear. Highs in the mid-80s. Lows in the mid-50s. Monday through Tuesday night, clear. Highs in the upper 80s. Lows in the upper 50s. Wednesday and Wednesday night, partly cloudy. A 20% chance of showers. Highs in the upper 80s. Lows in the mid-60s. Thursday and Thursday night, partly cloudy. A chance of showers and a slight chance of thunderstorms. Highs in the upper 80s. Lows in the mid-60s. For more detailed weather, water, and climate information, please visit our website at weather.gov/Atlanta. The current time is 6:33 p.m. Eastern Daylight Time. Here are the 6 p.m. weather observations from our website at weather.gov/Atlanta. The current time is 6:33 p.m. Eastern Daylight Time. Here are the 6 p.m. weather observations from around the area. At Athens, it was cloudy, the temperature was 66 degrees, dew point 58 degrees, relative humidity 75%, wind northeast at 10 miles an hour, pressure was 30.15 inches and rising. At Gainesville, it was partly sunny and 67, wind east at 8. At Winder, it was cloudy, the temperature was 64. At Greensboro, it was cloudy and 66, wind northeast at 7. At Jefferson, with haze, it was 67, wind east at 8. At Monroe, it was cloudy, the temperature was 67. At Alberton, it was cloudy and 66, wind northeast at 3. At Canyon, it was cloudy and 66, wind northeast at 5. At Clemson, it was partly sunny and 67, wind east at 7. Elsewhere across Georgia, at Atlanta it was partly sunny and 70, wind east at 13. At Cartersville, the temperature was 75, wind east at 7. At Lawrenceville, it was cloudy and 66, wind northeast at 7. At Macon, it was cloudy and 70, wind northeast at 12. At Rome, it was partly sunny and 75, wind east at 5. At Augusta, it was cloudy and 65, wind northeast at 13. At Savannah, it was cloudy and 67, wind north at 15 gusting to 26. Elsewhere across the region, at Chattanooga, it was mostly sunny and 79, wind calm. At Asheville, it was cloudy and 65, wind variable at 3. At Greenville-Spartanburg, it was cloudy and 64, wind northeast at 8. Here is the hazardous weather outlook. This hazardous weather outlook is for North and Central Georgia. For this afternoon and tonight, no hazardous weather is expected at this time. And now the extended outlook for the period Friday through Wednesday, drier and cooler conditions are expected through the first of next week with limited precipitation chances. Hazardous weather is not expected this time. Spotter information statement, spotter activation will not be needed through tonight. Here is the official forecast from your National Weather Service for the Athens listening area. Tonight, partly cloudy, then becoming mostly cloudy this late evening and early morning, then becoming partly cloudy. Lows in the mid-50s. Northeast winds 5 to 10 miles an hour. Friday, sunny. Highs in the upper 70s. North winds 5 to 10 miles an hour. Friday night, clear. Lows in the mid-50s. Light northeast winds. Saturday, sunny. Highs in the lower 80s. West winds 5 to 15 miles an hour. Saturday night, partly cloudy. Lows in the mid-50s. Light north winds. And now the extended forecast. Sunday and Sunday night, mostly clear. Highs in the mid-80s. Lows in the mid-50s. Monday through Tuesday night, clear. Highs in the upper 80s. Lows in the upper 50s. Wednesday and Wednesday night, partly cloudy. A 20% chance of showers.

highs in the upper 80s, lows in the mid-60s. Thursday and Thursday night, partly cloudy. A chance of showers and a slight chance of thunderstorms. Highs in the upper 80s, lows in the mid-60s. For more detailed weather, water, and climate information, please visit our website at weather.gov/Atlanta. The current time is 6:37 p.m. Eastern Daylight Time. Here are the 6 p.m. weather observations from around the area. At Athens, it was cloudy, the temperature was 66 degrees, dew point 58 degrees, relative humidity 75%, wind northeast at 10 miles an hour, pressure was 30.15 inches and rising. At Gainesville, it was partly sunny and 67, wind east at 8. At Winder, it was cloudy, the temperature was 64. At Greensboro, it was cloudy and 66, wind northeast at 7. At Jefferson, with haze, it was 67, wind east at 8. At Monroe, it was cloudy, the temperature was 67. At Alberton, it was cloudy and 66, wind northeast at 3. At Canyon, it was cloudy and 66, wind northeast at 5. At Clemson, it was partly sunny and 67, wind east at 7. Elsewhere across Georgia, at Atlanta it was partly sunny and 70, wind east at 13. At Cartersville, the temperature was 75, wind east at 7. At Lawrenceville, it was cloudy and 66, wind northeast at 7. At Macon, it was cloudy and 70, wind northeast at 12. At Rome, it was partly sunny and 75, wind east at 5. At Augusta, it was cloudy and 65, wind northeast at 13. At Savannah, it was cloudy and 67, wind north at 15, gusting to 26. Elsewhere across the region, at Chattanooga, it was mostly sunny and 79, wind calm. At Asheville, it was cloudy and 65, wind variable at 3. At Greenville-Spartanburg, it was cloudy and 64, wind northeast at 8. Here is the hazardous weather outlook. This hazardous weather outlook is for north and central Georgia. For this afternoon and tonight, no hazardous weather is expected at this time. And now the extended outlook for the period Friday through Wednesday, drier and cooler conditions are expected through the first of next week with limited precipitation chances. Hazardous weather is not expected this time. Spotter information statement, spotter activation will not be needed through tonight. The Athens climate summary for this evening, as of 4 p.m., September 24, 2026. Today's high temperature of 68 degrees occurred at 2:07 p.m. This high was 14 degrees below the normal high of 82. The record high is 103 degrees, which was set in 1931. Today's low temperature of 60 degrees occurred at 8:35 a.m. This low was 1 degree below the normal low of 61. The record low is 30 degrees, which was set in 1928. No precipitation fell today, which leaves the monthly total at 0.70 inches. This is 2.30 inches below the normal amount of 3.00 inches for September. The total precipitation for the year still stands at 30.18 inches, which is 6.34 inches below normal. There was one heating degree day today. This brings the monthly total to 1. The yearly total since July 1st is 1. There were no cooling degree days today. This leaves the monthly total at 360. The yearly total since January 1st is 2,194. Sunset tonight is at 7:27 p.m. Sunrise tomorrow is at 7:23 a.m. You are listening to NOAA Weather Radio Station, WXK56, originating from the National Weather Service Office in Peachtree City, and transmitting from Athens on a frequency of 162.4 MHz. 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

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You can also like your Peachtree City National Weather Service on Facebook or follow NWS Atlanta on Twitter. Here is the official forecast from your National Weather Service for the Athens listening area. Tonight, partly cloudy, then becoming mostly cloudy this late evening and early morning, then becoming partly cloudy. Lows in the mid-50s. Northeast winds 5 to 10 miles an hour. Friday, sunny. Highs in the upper 70s. North winds 5 to 10 miles an hour. Friday night, clear. Lows in the mid-50s. Light northeast winds. Saturday, sunny. Highs in the lower 80s. West winds 5 to 15 miles an hour. Saturday night, partly cloudy. Lows in the mid-50s. Light north winds. And now the extended forecast. Sunday and Sunday night, mostly clear. Highs in the mid-80s. Lows in the mid-50s. Monday through Tuesday night, clear. Highs in the upper 80s. Lows in the upper 50s. Wednesday and Wednesday night, partly cloudy. A 20% chance of showers. Highs in the upper 80s. Lows in the mid-60s. Thursday and Thursday night, partly cloudy. A chance of showers and a slight chance of thunderstorms. Highs in the upper 80s. Lows in the mid-60s. For more detailed weather, water, and climate information, please visit our website at weather.gov/Atlanta. The current time is 6:44 p.m. Eastern Daylight Time. Here are the 6 p.m. weather observations from around the area. At Athens, it was cloudy, the temperature was 66 degrees, dew point 58 degrees. Relative humidity 75%, wind northeast at 10 miles an hour, pressure was 30.15 inches and rising. At Gainesville, it was partly sunny and 67, wind east at 8. At Winder, it was cloudy, the temperature was 64. At Greensboro, it was cloudy and 66, wind northeast at 7. At Jefferson, with haze, it was 67, wind east at 8. At Monroe, it was cloudy, the temperature was 67. At Albertton, it was cloudy and 66, wind northeast at 3. At Canyon, it was cloudy and 66, wind northeast at 5. At Clemson, it was partly sunny and 67, wind east at 7. Elsewhere across Georgia, at Atlanta it was partly sunny and 70, wind east at 13. At Cartersville, the temperature was 75, wind east at 7. At Lawrenceville, it was cloudy and 66, wind northeast at 7. At Macon, it was cloudy and 70, wind northeast at 12. At Rome, it was partly sunny and 75, wind east at 5. At Augusta, it was cloudy and 65, wind northeast at 13. At Savannah, it was cloudy and 67, wind north at 15 gusting to 26. Elsewhere across the region, at Chattanooga, it was mostly sunny and 79, wind calm. At Asheville, it was cloudy and 65, wind variable at 3. At Greenville-Spartanburg, it was cloudy and 64, wind northeast at 8. Here is the hazardous weather outlook. This hazardous weather outlook is for North and Central Georgia. For this afternoon and tonight, no hazardous weather is expected at this time. And now the extended outlook for the period Friday through Wednesday, drier and cooler conditions are expected through the first of next week with limited precipitation chances. Hazardous weather is not expected this time. Spotter information statement, spotter activation will not be needed through tonight. Here is the official forecast from your National Weather Service for the Athens listening area. Tonight, partly cloudy, then becoming mostly cloudy this late evening and early morning, then becoming partly cloudy. Lows in the mid-50s.

northeast winds 5 to 10 miles an hour. Friday, sunny. Highs in the upper 70s. North winds 5 to 10 miles an hour. Friday night, clear. Lows in the mid-50s. Light northeast winds. Saturday, sunny. Highs in the lower 80s. West winds 5 to 15 miles an hour. Saturday night, partly cloudy. Lows in the mid-50s. Light north winds. And now the extended forecast. Sunday and Sunday night, mostly clear. Highs in the mid-80s. Lows in the mid-50s. Monday through Tuesday night, clear. Highs in the upper 80s. Lows in the upper 50s. Wednesday and Wednesday night, partly cloudy. A 20% chance of showers. Highs in the upper 80s. Lows in the mid-60s. Thursday and Thursday night, partly cloudy. A chance of showers and a slight chance of thunderstorms. Highs in the upper 80s. Lows in the mid-60s. For more detailed weather, water, and climate information, please visit our website at weather.gov/Atlanta. The current time is 6:48 p.m. Eastern Daylight Time. Here are the 6 p.m. weather observations from around the area. At Athens, it was cloudy, the temperature was 66 degrees, dew point 58 degrees, relative humidity 75%, wind northeast at 10 miles an hour, pressure was 30.15 inches and rising. At Gainesville, it was partly sunny and 67, wind east at 8. At Winder, it was cloudy, the temperature was 64. At Greensboro, it was cloudy and 66, wind northeast at 7. At Jefferson, with haze, it was 67, wind east at 8. At Monroe, it was cloudy, the temperature was 67. At Alberton, it was cloudy and 66, wind northeast at 3. At Canyon, it was cloudy and 66, wind northeast at 5. At Clemson, it was partly sunny and 67, wind east at 7. Elsewhere across Georgia, at Atlanta it was partly sunny and 70, wind east at 13. At Cartersville, the temperature was 75, wind east at 7. At Lawrenceville, it was cloudy and 66, wind northeast at 7. At Macon, it was cloudy and 70, wind northeast at 12. At Rome, it was partly sunny and 75, wind east at 5. At Augusta, it was cloudy and 65, wind northeast at 13. At Savannah, it was cloudy and 67, wind north at 15 gusting to 26. Elsewhere across the region, at Chattanooga, it was mostly sunny and 79, wind calm. At Asheville, it was cloudy and 65, wind variable at 3. At Greenville-Spartanburg, it was cloudy and 64, wind northeast at 8. The Athens climate summary for this evening, as of 4 p.m., September 24, 2026. Today's high temperature of 68 degrees occurred at 2:07 p.m. This high was 14 degrees below the normal high of 82. The record high is 103 degrees, which was set in 1931. Today's low temperature of 60 degrees occurred at 8:35 a.m. This low was 1 degree below the normal low of 61. The record low is 30 degrees, which was set in 1928. No precipitation fell today, which leaves the monthly total at 0.70 inches. This is 2.30 inches below the normal amount of 3.00 inches for September. The total precipitation for the year still stands at 30.18 inches, which is 6.34 inches below normal. There was one heating degree day today. This brings the monthly total to 1. The yearly total since July 1st is 1. There were no cooling degree days today. This leaves the monthly total at 360. The yearly total since January 1st is 2,194. Sunset tonight is at 7:27 p.m. Sunrise tomorrow is at 7:23 a.m. Here is the hazardous weather outlook.

This hazardous weather outlook is for North and Central Georgia. For this afternoon and tonight, no hazardous weather is expected at this time. And now the extended outlook for the period Friday through Wednesday, drier and cooler conditions are expected through the first of next week with limited precipitation chances. Hazardous weather is not expected this time. Spotter information statement, spotter activation will not be needed through tonight. Here is the official forecast from your National Weather Service for the Athens listening area. Tonight, partly cloudy, then becoming mostly cloudy this late evening and early morning, then becoming partly cloudy. Lows in the mid-50s. Northeast winds 5 to 10 miles an hour. Friday, sunny. Highs in the upper 70s. North winds 5 to 10 miles an hour. Friday night, clear. Lows in the mid-50s. Light northeast winds. Saturday, sunny. Highs in the lower 80s. West winds 5 to 15 miles an hour. Saturday night, partly cloudy. Lows in the mid-50s. Light north winds. And now the extended forecast. Sunday and Sunday night, mostly clear. Highs in the mid-80s. Lows in the mid-50s. Monday through Tuesday night, clear. Highs in the upper 80s. Lows in the upper 50s. Wednesday and Wednesday night, partly cloudy. A 20% chance of showers. Highs in the upper 80s. Lows in the mid-60s. Thursday and Thursday night, partly cloudy. A chance of showers and a slight chance of thunderstorms. Highs in the upper 80s. Lows in the mid-60s. For more detailed weather, water, and climate information, please visit our website at weather.gov/Atlanta. The current time is 6:54 p.m. Eastern Daylight Time. Here are the 6 p.m. weather observations from around the area. At Athens, it was cloudy, the temperature was 66 degrees, dew point 58 degrees, relative humidity 75%, wind northeast at 10 miles an hour, pressure was 30.15 inches and rising. At Gainesville, it was partly sunny and 67, wind east at 8. At Winder, it was cloudy, the temperature was 64. At Greensboro, it was cloudy and 66, wind northeast at 7. At Jefferson, with haze, it was 67, wind east at 8. At Monroe, it was cloudy, the temperature was 67. At Alberton, it was cloudy and 66, wind northeast at 3. At Canyon, it was cloudy and 66, wind northeast at 5. At Clemson, it was partly sunny and 67, wind east at 7. Elsewhere across Georgia, at Atlanta it was partly sunny and 70, wind east at 13. At Cartersville, the temperature was 75, wind east at 7. At Lawrenceville, it was cloudy and 66, wind northeast at 7. At Macon, it was cloudy and 70, wind northeast at 12. At Rome, it was partly sunny and 75, wind east at 5. At Augusta, it was cloudy and 65, wind northeast at 13. At Savannah, it was cloudy and 67, wind north at 15 gusting to 26. Elsewhere across the region, at Chattanooga, it was mostly sunny and 79, wind calm. At Asheville, it was cloudy and 65, wind variable at 3. At Greenville-Spartanburg, it was cloudy and 64, wind northeast at 8. Here is the hazardous weather outlook. This hazardous weather outlook is for North and Central Georgia. For this afternoon and tonight, no hazardous weather is expected at this time. And now the extended outlook for the period Friday through Wednesday, drier and cooler conditions are expected through the first of next week with limited precipitation chances. Hazardous weather is not expected this time. Spotter information statement, spotter activation will not be needed through tonight. Here is the official forecast from your National Weather Service for the Athens listening area. Tonight, partly cloudy, then becoming

mostly cloudy this late evening and early morning, then becoming partly cloudy. Lows in the mid-50s. Northeast winds 5 to 10 miles an hour. Friday, sunny. Highs in the upper 70s. North winds 5 to 10 miles an hour. Friday night, clear. Lows in the mid-50s. Light northeast winds. Saturday, sunny. Highs in the lower 80s. West winds 5 to 15 miles an hour. Saturday night, partly cloudy. Lows in the mid-50s. Light north winds. And now the extended forecast. Sunday and Sunday night, mostly clear. Highs in the mid-80s. Lows in the mid-50s. Monday through Tuesday night, clear. Highs in the upper 80s. Lows in the upper 50s. Wednesday and Wednesday night, partly cloudy. A 20% chance of showers. Highs in the upper 80s. Lows in the mid-60s. Thursday and Thursday night, partly cloudy. A chance of showers and a slight chance of thunderstorms. Highs in the upper 80s. Lows in the mid-60s. For more detailed weather, water, and climate information, please visit our website at weather.gov/Atlanta. The current time is 6:58 p.m. Eastern Daylight Time. Here are the 6 p.m. weather observations from around the area. At Athens, it was cloudy, the temperature was 66 degrees, dew point 58 degrees, relative humidity 75%, wind northeast at 10 miles an hour, pressure was 30.15 inches and rising. At Gainesville, it was partly sunny and 67, wind east at 8. At Winder, it was cloudy, the temperature was 64. At Greensboro, it was cloudy and 66, wind northeast at 7. At Jefferson, with haze, it was 67, wind east at 8. At Monroe, it was cloudy, the temperature was 67. At Alberton, it was cloudy and 66, wind northeast at 3. At Canyon, it was cloudy and 66, wind northeast at 5. At Clemson, it was partly sunny and 67, wind east at 7. Elsewhere across Georgia, at Atlanta it was partly sunny and 70, wind east at 13. At Cartersville, the temperature was 75, wind east at 7. At Lawrenceville, it was cloudy and 66, wind northeast at 7. At Macon, it was cloudy and 70, wind northeast at 12. At Rome, it was partly sunny and 75, wind east at 5. At Augusta, it was cloudy and 65, wind northeast at 13. At Savannah, it was cloudy and 67, wind north at 15 gusting to 26. Elsewhere across the region, at Chattanooga, it was mostly sunny and 79, wind calm. At Asheville, it was cloudy and 65, wind variable at 3. At Greenville-Spartanburg, it was cloudy and 64, wind northeast at 8. The Athens climate summary for this evening, as of 4 p.m., September 24, 2026. Today's high temperature of 68 degrees occurred at 2:07 p.m. This high was 14 degrees below the normal high of 82. The record high is 103 degrees, which was set in 1931. Today's low temperature of 60 degrees occurred at 8:35 a.m. This low was 1 degree below the normal low of 61. The record low is 30 degrees, which was set in 1928. No precipitation fell today, which leaves the monthly total at 0.70 inches. This is 2.30 inches below the normal amount of 3.00 inches for September. The total precipitation for the year still stands at 30.18 inches, which is 6.34 inches below normal. There was one heating degree day today. This brings the monthly total to 1. The yearly total since July 1st is 1. There were no cooling degree days today. This leaves the monthly total at 360. The yearly total since January 1st is 2,194. Sunset tonight is at 7:27 p.m.

a.m. Sunrise tomorrow is at 7:23 a.m. Here is the hazardous weather outlook. This hazardous weather outlook is for North and Central Georgia. For this afternoon and tonight, no hazardous weather is expected at this time. And now the extended outlook for the period Friday through Wednesday, drier and cooler conditions are expected through the first of next week with limited precipitation chances. Hazardous weather is not expected this time. Spotter information statement, spotter activation will not be needed through tonight. Here is the official forecast from your National Weather Service for the Athens listening area. Tonight, partly cloudy, then becoming mostly cloudy this late evening and early morning, then becoming partly cloudy. Lows in the mid-50s. Northeast winds 5 to 10 miles an hour. Friday, sunny. Highs in the upper 70s. North winds 5 to 10 miles an hour. Friday night, clear. Lows in the mid-50s. Light northeast winds. Saturday, sunny. Highs in the lower 80s. West winds 5 to 15 miles an hour. Saturday night, partly cloudy. Lows in the mid-50s. Light north winds. And now the extended forecast. Sunday and Sunday night, mostly clear. Highs in the mid-80s. Lows in the mid-50s. Monday through Tuesday night, clear. Highs in the upper 80s. Lows in the upper 50s. Wednesday and Wednesday night, partly cloudy. A 20% chance of showers. Highs in the upper 80s. Lows in the mid-60s. Thursday and Thursday night, partly cloudy. A chance of showers and a slight chance of thunderstorms. Highs in the upper 80s. Lows in the mid-60s. For more detailed weather, water, and climate information, please visit our website at weather.gov/Atlanta. The current time is 7:04 p.m. Eastern Daylight Time. Here are the 7 p.m. weather observations from around the area. At Athens, it was mostly cloudy, the temperature was 66. At Gainesville, it was mostly cloudy and 67, wind southeast at 3. At Jefferson, with haze, it was 67, wind east at 6. At Monroe, it was cloudy, the temperature was 66. At Albertton, it was cloudy and 65, wind east at 5. At Canyon, it was partly cloudy and 65, wind northeast at 3. At Clemson, it was clear and 66, wind east at 6. Elsewhere across Georgia, at Atlanta it was mostly cloudy and 68, wind northeast at 13. At Lawrenceville, it was cloudy and 66, wind variable at 5. At Macon, it was cloudy and 68, wind northeast at 10. At Rome, it was partly cloudy and 75, wind east at 5. At Augusta, it was cloudy and 65, wind northeast at 12. At Savannah, it was cloudy and 66, wind north at 18 gusting to 24. Elsewhere across the region, at Chattanooga, it was mostly cloudy and 77, wind calm. At Asheville, it was cloudy and 63, wind variable at 3. At Greenville-Spartanburg, it was cloudy and 63, wind northeast at 10. Here is the hazardous weather outlook. This hazardous weather outlook is for North and Central Georgia. For this afternoon and tonight, no hazardous weather is expected at this time. And now the extended outlook for the period Friday through Wednesday, drier and cooler conditions are expected through the first of next week with limited precipitation chances. Hazardous weather is not expected this time. Spotter information statement, spotter activation will not be needed through tonight. Here is the official forecast from your National Weather Service for the Athens listening area. Tonight, partly cloudy, then becoming mostly cloudy this late evening and early morning, then becoming partly cloudy. Lows in the mid-50s. Northeast winds 5 to 10 miles an hour. Friday, sunny.
highs in the upper 70s. North winds 5 to 10 miles an hour. Friday night, clear. Lows in the mid-50s. Light northeast winds. Saturday, sunny. Highs in the lower 80s. West winds 5 to 15 miles an hour. Saturday night, partly cloudy. Lows in the mid-50s. Light north winds. And now the extended forecast. Sunday and Sunday night, mostly clear. Highs in the mid-80s. Lows in the mid-50s. Monday through Tuesday night, clear. Highs in the upper 80s. Lows in the upper 50s. Wednesday and Wednesday night, partly cloudy. A 20% chance of showers. Highs in the upper 80s. Lows in the mid-60s. Thursday and Thursday night, partly cloudy. A chance of showers and a slight chance of thunderstorms. Highs in the upper 80s. Lows in the mid-60s. For more detailed weather, water, and climate information, please visit our website at weather.gov/Atlanta. The current time is 7:08 p.m. Eastern Daylight Time. Here are the 7 p.m. weather observations from around the area. At Athens, it was mostly cloudy, the temperature was 66. At Gainesville, it was mostly cloudy and 67, wind southeast at 3. At Jefferson, with haze, it was 67, wind east at 6. At Monroe, it was cloudy, the temperature was 66. At Albertton, it was cloudy and 65, wind east at 5. At Canyon, it was partly cloudy and 65, wind northeast at 3. At Clemson, it was clear and 66, wind east at 6. Elsewhere across Georgia, at Atlanta it was mostly cloudy and 68, wind northeast at 13. At Lawrenceville, it was cloudy and 66, wind variable at 5. At Macon, it was cloudy and 68, wind northeast at 10. At Rome, it was partly cloudy and 75, wind east at 5. At Augusta, it was cloudy and 65, wind northeast at 12. At Savannah, it was cloudy and 66, wind north at 18 gusting to 24. Elsewhere across the region, at Chattanooga, it was mostly cloudy and 77, wind calm. At Asheville, it was cloudy and 63, wind variable at 3. At Greenville-Spartanburg, it was cloudy and 63, wind northeast at 10. The Athens climate summary for this evening, as of 4 p.m., September 24, 2026. Today's high temperature of 68 degrees occurred at 2:07 p.m. This high was 14 degrees below the normal high of 82. The record high is 103 degrees, which was set in 1931. Today's low temperature of 60 degrees occurred at 8:35 a.m. This low was 1 degree below the normal low of 61. The record low is 30 degrees, which was set in 1928. No precipitation fell today, which leaves the monthly total at 0.70 inches. This is 2.30 inches below the normal amount of 3.00 inches for September. The total precipitation for the year still stands at 30.18 inches, which is 6.34 inches below normal. There was one heating degree day today. This brings the monthly total to 1. The yearly total since July 1st is 1. There were no cooling degree days today. This leaves the monthly total at 360. The yearly total since January 1st is 2,194. Sunset tonight is at 7:27 p.m. Sunrise tomorrow is at 7:23 a.m. Here is the official forecast from your National Weather Service for the Athens listening area. Tonight, partly cloudy, then becoming mostly cloudy this late evening and early morning, then becoming partly cloudy. Lows in the mid-50s. Northeast winds 5 to 10 miles an hour. Friday, sunny. Highs in the upper 70s. North winds 5 to 10 miles an hour. Friday night, clear. Lows in the mid-50s.
Flight north.

northeast winds. Saturday, sunny. Highs in the lower 80s. West winds 5 to 5 miles an hour. Saturday night, partly cloudy. Lows in the mid-50s. Light north winds. And now the extended forecast. Sunday and Sunday night, mostly clear. Highs in the mid-80s. Lows in the mid-50s. Monday through Tuesday night, clear. Highs in the upper 80s. Wednesday and Wednesday night, partly cloudy. A 20% chance of showers. Highs in the upper 80s. Lows in the mid-60s. Thursday and Thursday night, partly cloudy. A chance of showers and a slight chance of thunderstorms. Highs in the upper 80s. Lows in the mid-60s. Information, please visit our website at weather.gov/Atlanta. The current time is 7:13 p.m. Eastern Daylight Time. Here are the 7 p.m. weather observations from around the area. At Athens, it was mostly cloudy, the temperature was 66. At Gainesville, it was mostly cloudy and 67, wind southeast at 3. At Winder, it was cloudy, the temperature was 64. At Greensboro, it was cloudy and 66, wind northeast at 6. At Jefferson, with haze, it was 67, wind east at 6. At Monroe, it was cloudy, the temperature was 66. At Albertton, it was cloudy and 65, wind east at 5. At Canyon, it was partly cloudy and 65, wind northeast at 3. At Clemson, it was clear and 66, wind east at 6. Elsewhere across Georgia, at Atlanta it was mostly cloudy and 68, wind northeast at 13. At Cartersville, the temperature was 72, wind southeast at 6. At Lawrenceville, the temperature was 6, wind east at 7. At Macon, it was cloudy and 68, wind northeast at 10. At Rome, it was partly cloudy and 75, wind east at 5. At Augusta, it was cloudy and 65, wind northeast at 12. At Savannah, it was cloudy and 66, wind north at 18 gusting to 24. Elsewhere across the region, at Chattanooga, it was mostly cloudy and 77, wind calm. At Asheville, it was cloudy and 63, wind variable at 3. At Greenville-Spartanburg, it was cloudy and 63, wind northeast at 10. Here is the hazardous weather outlook. This hazardous weather outlook is for North and Central Georgia. For this afternoon and tonight, no hazardous weather is expected at this time. And now the extended expect at this time. Spotter information statement. Spotter activation will not be needed through tonight. Here is the official forecast from your National Weather Service for the Athens listening area. Tonight, partly cloudy, then becoming mostly cloudy this late evening and early morning, then becoming partly cloudy. Lows in the mid-50s. Highs in the lower 80s. West winds 5 to 15 miles an hour. Saturday night, partly cloudy. Lows in the mid-50s. Light north winds. And now the extended forecast. Sunday and Sunday night, mostly clear. Highs in the mid-80s. Lows in the mid-50s. Monday through Tuesday night, clear. Highs in the upper 80s. Lows in the upper 50s. Wednesday and Wednesday night, partly cloudy. A 20% chance of showers. Highs in the upper 80s. Lows in the mid-60s. Thursday and Thursday.

Wednesday night, partly cloudy. A chance of showers and a slight chance of thunderstorms. Highs in the upper 80s. Lows in the mid-60s. For more detailed weather, water, and climate information, please visit our website at weather.gov/Atlanta. The current time is 7:17 p.m. Eastern Daylight Time. Here are the 7 p.m. weather observations from around the area. At Athens, it was mostly cloudy, the temperature was 66. At Gainesville, it was mostly cloudy and 67, wind southeast at 3. At Winder, it was cloudy, the temperature was 64. At Greensboro, it was cloudy and 66, wind northeast at 6. At Jefferson, with haze, it was 67, wind east at 6. At Monroe, it was cloudy, the temperature was 66. At Albertton, it was cloudy and 65, wind east at 5. At Canyon, it was partly cloudy and 65, wind northeast at 3. At Clemson, it was clear and 66, wind east at 6. Elsewhere, across Atlanta, it was mostly cloudy and 68, wind northeast at 13. At Cartersville, the temperature was 72, wind southeast at 6. At Lawrenceville, the temperature was 66, wind east at 7. At Macon, it was cloudy and 68, wind northeast at 10. At Rome, it was partly cloudy and 75, wind east at 5. At Augusta, it was cloudy and 65, wind northeast at 12. At Savannah, it was cloudy and 66, wind north at 18 gusting to 24. Elsewhere across the region, at Chattanooga, it was mostly cloudy and 77, wind calm. At Asheville, it was cloudy and 63, wind variable at 3. At Greenville-Spartanburg, it was cloudy and 63, wind northeast at 10. Here is the hazardous weather outlook. This hazardous weather outlook is for North and Central Georgia. For this afternoon and tonight, no hazardous weather is expected at this time. And now the extended outlook for the period Friday through Wednesday, drier and cooler conditions are expected through the first of next week with limited precipitation chances. Hazardous weather is not expected this time. Spotter information statement, spotter activation will not be needed through tonight. Here is the official forecast from your National Weather Service for the Athens listening area. Tonight, partly cloudy, then becoming mostly cloudy this late evening and early morning, then becoming partly cloudy. Lows in the mid-50s. Northeast winds 5 to 10 miles an hour. Friday, sunny. Highs in the upper 70s. North winds 5 to 10 miles an hour. Friday night, clear. Lows in the mid-50s. Light northeast winds. Saturday, sunny. Highs in the lower 80s. West winds 5 to 15 miles an hour. Saturday night, partly cloudy. Lows in the mid-50s. Light north winds. And now the extended forecast. Sunday and Sunday night, mostly clear. Highs in the mid-80s. Lows in the mid-50s. Monday through Tuesday night, clear. Highs in the upper 80s. Lows in the upper 50s. Wednesday and Wednesday night, partly cloudy. A 20% chance of showers. Highs in the upper 80s. Lows in the mid-60s. Thursday and Thursday night, partly cloudy. A chance of showers and a slight chance of thunderstorms. Highs in the upper 80s. Lows in the mid-60s. For more detailed weather, water, and climate information, please visit our website at weather.gov/Atlanta. The Athens climate summary for this evening, as of 4 p.m., September 24, 2026. Today's high temperature of 68 degrees occurred at 2:07 p.m. This high was 14 degrees below the normal high of 82. The record high is 103 degrees, which was set in 1931. Today's low temperature of 60 degrees occurred at 8:35 a.m.
This low was 1 degree below the normal low of 61. The record low is 30 degrees, which was set in 1928. No precipitation fell today, which leaves the monthly total at 0.70 inches. This is 2.30 inches below the normal amount of 3.00 inches for September. The total precipitation for the year still stands at 30.18 inches, which is 6.34 inches below normal. There was 1 heating degree day today. This brings the monthly total to 1. The yearly total since July 1st is 1. There were no cooling degree days today. This leaves the monthly total at 360. The yearly total since January 1st is 2,194. Sunset tonight is at 7:27 p.m. Sunrise tomorrow is at 7:23 a.m. The current time is 7:23 p.m. Eastern Daylight Time. Here are the 7 p.m. weather observations from around the area. At Athens, it was mostly cloudy, the temperature was 66. At Gainesville, it was mostly cloudy and 67, wind southeast at 3. At Winder, it was cloudy, the temperature was 64. At Greensboro, it was cloudy and 66, wind northeast at 6. At Jefferson, with haze, it was 67, wind east at 6. At Monroe, it was cloudy, the temperature was 66. At Albertton, it was cloudy and 65, wind east at 5. At Canyon, it was partly cloudy and 65, wind northeast at 3. At Clemson, it was clear and 66, wind east at 6. Elsewhere across Georgia, at Atlanta it was mostly cloudy and 68, wind northeast at 13. At Cartersville, the temperature was 72, wind southeast at 6. At Lawrenceville, the temperature was 66, wind east at 7. At Macon, it was cloudy and 68, wind northeast at 10. At Rome, it was partly cloudy and 75, wind east at 5. At Augusta, it was cloudy and 65, wind northeast at 12. At Savannah, it was cloudy and 66, wind north at 18 gusting to 24. Elsewhere across the region, at Chattanooga, it was mostly cloudy and 77, wind calm. At Asheville, it was cloudy and 63, wind variable at 3. At Greenville-Spartanburg, it was cloudy and 63, wind northeast at 10. Here is the hazardous weather outlook. This hazardous weather outlook is for North and Central Georgia. For this afternoon and tonight, no hazardous weather is expected at this time. And now the extended outlook for the period Friday through Wednesday, drier and cooler conditions are expected through the first of next week with limited precipitation chances. Hazardous weather is not expected this time. Spotter information statement, spotter activation will not be needed through tonight. Here is the official forecast from your National Weather Service for the Athens listening area. Tonight, partly cloudy, then becoming mostly cloudy this late evening and early morning, then becoming partly cloudy. Lows in the mid-50s. Northeast winds 5 to 10 miles an hour. Friday, sunny. Highs in the upper 70s. North winds 5 to 10 miles an hour. Friday night, clear. Lows in the mid-50s. Light northeast winds. Saturday, sunny. Highs in the lower 80s. West winds 5 to 15 miles an hour. Saturday night, partly cloudy. Lows in the mid-50s. Light north winds. And now the extended forecast. Sunday and Sunday night, mostly clear. Highs in the mid-80s. Lows in the mid-50s. Monday through Tuesday night, clear. Highs in the upper 80s. Lows in the upper 50s. Wednesday and Wednesday night, partly cloudy. A 20% chance of showers. Highs in the upper 80s. Lows in the mid-60s. Thursday and Thursday night, partly cloudy. A chance of showers and a slight chance of thunderstorms. Highs in the upper 80s.
Lows in the

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The current time is 7:27 p.m. Eastern Daylight Time. Here are the 7 p.m. weather observations from around the area. At Athens, it was mostly cloudy, the temperature was 66. At Gainesville, it was mostly cloudy and 67, wind southeast at 3. At Winder, it was cloudy, the temperature was 64. At Greensboro, it was cloudy and 66, wind northeast at 6. At Jefferson, with haze, it was 67, wind east at 6. At Monroe, it was cloudy, the temperature was 66. At Albertton, it was cloudy and 65, wind east at 5. At Canyon, it was partly cloudy and 65, wind northeast at 3. At Clemson, it was clear and 66, wind east at 6. Elsewhere across Georgia, at Atlanta it was mostly cloudy and 68, wind northeast at 13. At Cartersville, the temperature was 72, wind southeast at 6. At Lawrenceville, the temperature was 66, wind east at 7. At Macon, it was cloudy and 68, wind northeast at 10. At Rome, it was partly cloudy and 75, wind east at 5. At Augusta, it was cloudy and 65, wind northeast at 12. At Savannah, it was cloudy and 66, wind north at 18 gusting to 24. Elsewhere across the region, at Chattanooga, it was mostly cloudy and 77, wind calm. At Asheville, it was cloudy and 63, wind variable at 3. At Greenville-Spartanburg, it was cloudy and 63, wind northeast at 10. Here is the hazardous weather outlook. This hazardous weather outlook is for North and Central Georgia. For this afternoon and tonight, no hazardous weather is expected at this time. And now the extended outlook for the period Friday through Wednesday, drier and cooler conditions are expected through the first of next week with limited precipitation chances. Hazardous weather is not expected this time. Spotter information statement, spotter activation will not be needed through tonight. Here is the official forecast from your National Weather Service for the Athens listening area. Tonight, partly cloudy, then becoming mostly cloudy this late evening and early morning, then becoming partly cloudy. Lows in the mid-50s. Northeast winds 5 to 10 miles an hour. Friday, sunny. Highs in the upper 70s. North winds 5 to 10 miles an hour. Friday night, clear. Lows in the mid-50s. Light northeast winds. Saturday, sunny. Highs in the lower 80s. West winds 5 to 15 miles an hour. Saturday night, partly cloudy. Lows in the mid-50s. Light north winds. And now the extended forecast. Sunday and Sunday night, mostly clear. Highs in the mid-80s. Lows in the mid-50s. Monday through Tuesday night, clear. Highs in the upper 80s. Lows in the upper 50s. Wednesday and Wednesday night, partly cloudy. A 20% chance of showers. Highs in the upper 80s. Lows in the mid-60s. Thursday and Thursday night, partly cloudy. A chance of showers and a slight chance of thunderstorms. Highs in the upper 80s. Lows in the mid-60s. For more detailed weather, water, and climate information, please visit our website at weather.gov/Atlanta. The Athens climate summary for this evening, as of 4 p.m., September 24, 2026. Today's high temperature of 68 degrees occurred at 2:07 p.m. This high was 14 degrees below the normal high of 82. The record high is 103 degrees, which was set in 1931. Today's low temperature of 60 degrees occurred at 8:35 a.m. This low was 1 degree below the normal low of 61. The record low is 30 degrees, which was set in 1928. No precipitation fell today.

Athens, it was mostly cloudy. The temperature was 66. At Gainesville, it was mostly cloudy and 67. Wind southeast at 3. At Winder, it was cloudy. The temperature was 64. At Greensboro, it was cloudy and 66. Wind northeast at 6. At Jefferson, with haze, it was 67. Wind east at 6. At Monroe, it was cloudy. The temperature was 66. At Albertton, it was cloudy and 65, wind east at 5. At Canyon, it was partly cloudy and 65, wind northeast at 3. At Clemson, it was clear and 66, wind east at 6. Elsewhere across Georgia, at Atlanta it was mostly cloudy and 68, wind northeast at 13. At Cartersville, the temperature was 72, wind southeast at 6. At Lawrenceville, the temperature was 66, wind east at 7. At Macon, it was cloudy and 68, wind northeast at 10. At Rome, it was partly cloudy and 75, wind east at 5. At Augusta, it was cloudy and 65, wind northeast at 12. At Savannah, it was cloudy and 66, wind north at 18 gusting to 24. Elsewhere across the region, at Chattanooga, it was mostly cloudy and 77, wind calm. At Asheville, it was cloudy and 63, wind variable at 3. At Greenville-Spartanburg, it was cloudy and 63, wind northeast at 10. Here is the hazardous weather outlook. This hazardous weather outlook is for North and Central Georgia. For this afternoon and tonight, no hazardous weather is expected at this time. And now the extended outlook for the period Friday through Wednesday, drier and cooler conditions are expected through the first of next week with limited precipitation chances. Hazardous weather is not expected this time. Spotter information statement, spotter activation will not be needed through tonight. Here is the official forecast from your National Weather Service for the Athens listening area. Tonight, partly cloudy, then becoming mostly cloudy this late evening and early morning, then becoming partly cloudy. Lows in the mid-50s. Northeast winds 5 to 10 miles an hour. Friday, sunny. Highs in the upper 70s. North winds 5 to 10 miles an hour. Friday night, clear. Lows in the mid-50s. Light northeast winds. Saturday, sunny. Highs in the lower 80s. West winds 5 to 15 miles an hour. Saturday night, partly cloudy. Lows in the mid-50s. Light north winds. And now the extended forecast. Sunday and Sunday night, mostly clear. Highs in the mid-80s. Lows in the mid-50s. Monday through Tuesday night, clear. Highs in the upper 80s. Lows in the upper 50s. Wednesday and Wednesday night, partly cloudy. A 20% chance of showers. Highs in the upper 80s. Lows in the mid-60s. Thursday and Thursday night, partly cloudy. A chance of showers and a slight chance of thunderstorms. Highs in the upper 80s. Lows in the mid-60s. For more detailed weather, water, and climate information, please visit our website at weather.gov/Atlanta. The current time is 7:37 p.m. Eastern Daylight Time. Here are the 7 p.m. weather observations from around the area. At Athens, it was mostly cloudy, the temperature was 66. At Gainesville, it was mostly cloudy and 67, wind southeast at 3. At Winder, it was cloudy, the temperature was 64. At Greensboro, it was cloudy and 66, wind northeast at 6. At Jefferson, with haze, it was 67, wind east at 6. At Monroe, it was cloudy, the temperature was 66. At Albertton, it was cloudy and 65, wind east at 5. At Canyon, it was partly cloudy and 65, wind northeast at 3. At Clemson, it was clear and 66, wind east at 6. Elsewhere across Georgia, at

Atlanta, it was mostly cloudy and 68. Wind northeast at 13. At Cartersville, the temperature was 72. Wind southeast at 6. At Lawrenceville, the temperature was 66. Wind east at 7. At Macon, it was cloudy and 68. Wind northeast at 10. At Rome, it was partly cloudy and 75. Wind east at 5. At Augusta, it was cloudy and 65. Wind northeast at 12. At Savannah, it was cloudy and 66. Wind north at 18, gusting to 24. Elsewhere across the region, at Chattanooga, it was mostly cloudy and 77. Wind calm. At Asheville, it was cloudy and 63. Wind variable at 3. At Greenville-Spartanburg, it was cloudy and 63. Wind northeast at 10. Here is the hazardous weather outlook. This hazardous weather outlook is for North and Central Georgia. For this afternoon and tonight, no hazardous weather is expected at this time. And now the extended outlook for the period Friday through Wednesday, drier and cooler conditions are expected through the first of next week with limited precipitation chances. Hazardous weather is not expected this time. Spotter information statement, spotter activation will not be needed through tonight. Here is the official forecast from your National Weather Service for the Athens listening area. Tonight, partly cloudy, then becoming mostly cloudy this late evening and early morning, then becoming partly cloudy. Lows in the mid-50s. Northeast winds 5 to 10 miles an hour. Friday, sunny. Highs in the upper 70s. North winds 5 to 10 miles an hour. Friday night, clear. Lows in the mid-50s. Light northeast winds. Saturday, sunny. Highs in the lower 80s. West winds 5 to 15 miles an hour. Saturday night, partly cloudy. Lows in the mid-50s. Light north winds. And now the extended forecast. Sunday and Sunday night, mostly clear. Highs in the mid-80s. Lows in the mid-50s. Monday through Tuesday night, clear. Highs in the upper 80s. Lows in the upper 50s. Wednesday and Wednesday night, partly cloudy. A 20% chance of showers. Highs in the upper 80s. Lows in the mid-60s. Thursday and Thursday night, partly cloudy. A chance of showers and a slight chance of thunderstorms. Highs in the upper 80s. Lows in the mid-60s. For more detailed weather, water, and climate information, please visit our website at weather.gov/Atlanta. The Athens climate summary for this evening, as of 4 p.m., September 24, 2026. Today's high temperature of 68 degrees occurred at 2:07 p.m. This high was 14 degrees below the normal high of 82. The record high is 103 degrees, which was set in 1931. Today's low temperature of 60 degrees occurred at 8:35 a.m. This low was 1 degree below the normal low of 61. The record low is 30 degrees, which was set in 1928. No precipitation fell today, which leaves the monthly total at 0.70 inches. This is 2.30 inches below the normal amount of 3.00 inches for September. The total precipitation for the year still stands at 30.18 inches, which is 6.34 inches below normal. There was one heating degree day today. This brings the monthly total to 1. The yearly total since July 1st is 1. There were no cooling degree days today. This leaves the monthly total at 360. The yearly total since January 1st is 2,194. Sunset tonight is at 7:27 p.m. Sunrise tomorrow is at 7:23 a.m. You're listening to NOAA Weather Radio Station, WXK 56. 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

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The current time is 7:43 p.m. Eastern Daylight Time. Here are the 7 p.m. weather observations from around the area. At Athens, it was mostly cloudy, the temperature was 66. At Gainesville, it was mostly cloudy and 67, wind southeast at 3. At Winder, it was cloudy, the temperature was 64. At Greensboro, it was cloudy and 66, wind northeast at 6. At Jefferson, with haze, it was 67, wind east at 6. At Monroe, it was cloudy, the temperature was 66. At Albertton, it was cloudy and 65, wind east at 5. At Canyon, it was partly cloudy and 65, wind northeast at 3. At Clemson, it was clear and 66, wind east at 6. Elsewhere across Georgia, at Atlanta it was mostly cloudy and 68, wind northeast at 13. At Cartersville, the temperature was 72, wind southeast at 6. At Lawrenceville, the temperature was 66, wind east at 7. At Macon, it was cloudy and 68, wind northeast at 10. At Rome, it was partly cloudy and 75, wind east at 5. At Augusta, it was cloudy and 65, wind northeast at 12. At Savannah, it was cloudy and 66, wind north at 18 gusting to 24. Elsewhere across the region, at Chattanooga, it was mostly cloudy and 77, wind calm. At Asheville, it was cloudy and 63, wind variable at 3. At Greenville-Spartanburg, it was cloudy and 63, wind northeast at 10. Here is the hazardous weather outlook. This hazardous weather outlook is for north and central Georgia. For this afternoon and tonight, no hazardous weather is expected at this time. And now the extended outlook for the period Friday through Wednesday, drier and cooler conditions are expected through the first of next week with limited precipitation chances. Hazardous weather is not expected this time. Spotter information statement, spotter activation will not be needed through tonight. Here is the official forecast from your National Weather Service for the Athens listening area. Tonight, partly cloudy, then becoming mostly cloudy this late evening and early morning, then becoming partly cloudy. Lows in the mid-50s. Northeast winds 5 to 10 miles an hour. Friday, sunny. Highs in the upper 70s. North winds 5 to 10 miles an hour. Friday night, clear. Lows in the mid-50s. Light northeast winds. Saturday, sunny. Highs in the lower 80s. West winds 5 to 15 miles an hour. Saturday night, partly cloudy. Lows in the mid-50s. Light north winds. And now the extended forecast. Sunday and Sunday night, mostly clear. Highs in the mid-80s. Lows in the mid-50s. Monday through Tuesday night, clear. Highs in the upper 80s. Lows in the upper 50s. Wednesday and Wednesday night, partly cloudy. A 20% chance of showers. Highs in the upper 80s. Lows in the mid-60s. Thursday and Thursday night, partly cloudy. A chance of showers and a slight chance of thunderstorms. Highs in the upper 80s. Lows in the mid-60s. For more detailed weather, water, and climate information, please visit our website at weather.gov/Atlanta. The current time is 7:47 p.m. Eastern Daylight Time. Here are the 7 p.m. weather observations from around the area. At Athens, it was mostly cloudy, the temperature was 66. At Gainesville, it was mostly cloudy and

67. Wind southeast at 3. At Winder, it was cloudy. The temperature was 64. At Greensboro, it was cloudy and 66. Wind northeast at 6. At Jefferson, with haze, it was 67. Wind east at 6. At Monroe, it was cloudy. The temperature was 66. At Albertton, it was cloudy and 65. Wind east at 5. At Canyon, it was partly cloudy and 65. Wind northeast at 3. At Clemson, it was clear and 66. Wind east at 6. Elsewhere across Georgia, at Atlanta it was mostly cloudy and 68. Wind northeast at 13. At Cartersville, the temperature was 72. Wind southeast at 6. At Lawrenceville, the temperature was 66. Wind east at 7. At Macon, it was cloudy and 68. Wind northeast at 10. At Rome, it was partly cloudy and 75. Wind east at 5. At Augusta, it was cloudy and 65. Wind northeast at 12. At Savannah, it was cloudy and 66. Wind north at 18, gusting to 24. Elsewhere across the region, at Chattanooga, it was mostly cloudy and 77. Wind calm. At Asheville, it was cloudy and 63. Wind variable at 3. At Greenville-Spartanburg, it was cloudy and 63. Wind northeast at 10. Here is the hazardous weather outlook. This hazardous weather outlook is for North and Central Georgia. For this afternoon and tonight, no hazardous weather is expected at this time. And now the extended outlook for the period Friday through Wednesday. Drier and cooler conditions are expected through the first of next week with limited precipitation chances. Hazardous weather is not expected this time. Spotter information statement. Spotter activation will not be needed through tonight. The Athens climate summary for this evening, as of 4 p.m., September 24, 2026. Today's high temperature of 68 degrees occurred at 2:07 p.m. This high was 14 degrees below the normal high of 82. The record high is 103 degrees, which was set in 1931. Today's low temperature of 60 degrees occurred at 8:35 a.m. This low was 1 degree below the normal low of 61. The record low is 30 degrees, which was set in 1928. No precipitation fell today, which leaves the monthly total at 0.70 inches. This is 2.30 inches below the normal amount of 3.00 inches for September. The total precipitation for the year still stands at 30.18 inches, which is 6.34 inches below normal. There was one heating degree day today. This brings the monthly total to 1. The yearly total since July 1st is 1. There were no cooling degree days today. This leaves the monthly total at 360. The yearly total since January 1st is 2,194. Sunset tonight is at 7:27 p.m. Sunrise tomorrow is at 7:23 a.m. Here is the official forecast from your National Weather Service for the Athens listening area. Tonight, partly cloudy, then becoming mostly cloudy this late evening and early morning, then becoming partly cloudy. Lows in the mid-50s. Northeast winds 5 to 10 miles an hour. Friday, sunny. Highs in the upper 70s. North winds 5 to 10 miles an hour. Friday night, clear. Lows in the mid-50s. Light northeast winds. Saturday, sunny. Highs in the lower 80s. West winds 5 to 15 miles an hour. Saturday night, partly cloudy. Lows in the mid-50s. Light north winds. And now the extended forecast. Sunday and Sunday night, mostly clear. Highs in the mid-80s. Lows in the mid-50s. Monday through Tuesday night, clear. Highs in the upper 80s. Lows in the upper 50s. Wednesday and Wednesday night, partly cloudy. A 20% chance of showers. Highs in the upper 80s. Lows in the mid-60s. Thursday and Thursday.

partly cloudy. A chance of showers and a slight chance of thunderstorms. Highs in the upper 80s. Lows in the mid-60s. For more detailed weather, water, and climate information, please visit our website at weather.gov/Atlanta. The current time is 7:53 p.m. Eastern Daylight Time. Here are the 7 p.m. weather observations from around the area. At Athens, it was mostly cloudy, the temperature was 66. At Gainesville, it was mostly cloudy and 67, wind southeast at 3. At Winder, it was cloudy, the temperature was 64. At Greensboro, it was cloudy and 66, wind northeast at 6. At Jefferson, with haze, it was 67, wind east at 6. At Monroe, it was cloudy, the temperature was 66. At Albertton, it was cloudy and 65, wind east at 5. At Canyon, it was partly cloudy and 65, wind northeast at 3. At Clemson, it was clear and 66, wind east at 6. Elsewhere across Georgia, at Atlanta it was mostly cloudy and 68, wind northeast at 13. At Cartersville, the temperature was 72, wind southeast at 6. At Lawrenceville, the temperature was 66, wind east at 7. At Macon, it was cloudy and 68, wind northeast at 10. At Rome, it was partly cloudy and 75, wind east at 5. At Augusta, it was cloudy and 65, wind northeast at 12. At Savannah, it was cloudy and 66, wind north at 18 gusting to 24. Elsewhere across the region, at Chattanooga, it was mostly cloudy and 77, wind calm. At Asheville, it was cloudy and 63, wind variable at 3. At Greenville-Spartanburg, it was cloudy and 63, wind northeast at 10. Here is the hazardous weather outlook. This hazardous weather outlook is for North and Central Georgia. For this afternoon and tonight, no hazardous weather is expected at this time. And now the extended outlook for the period Friday through Wednesday, drier and cooler conditions are expected through the first of next week with limited precipitation chances. Hazardous weather is not expected this time. Spotter information statement, spotter activation will not be needed through tonight. Here is the official forecast from your National Weather Service for the Athens listening area. Tonight, partly cloudy, then becoming mostly cloudy this late evening and early morning, then becoming partly cloudy. Lows in the mid-50s. Northeast winds 5 to 10 miles an hour. Friday, sunny. Highs in the upper 70s. North winds 5 to 10 miles an hour. Friday night, clear. Lows in the mid-50s. Light northeast winds. Saturday, sunny. Highs in the lower 80s. West winds 5 to 15 miles an hour. Saturday night, partly cloudy. Lows in the mid-50s. Light north winds. And now the extended forecast. Sunday and Sunday night, mostly clear. Highs in the mid-80s. Lows in the mid-50s. Monday through Tuesday night, clear. Highs in the upper 80s. Lows in the upper 50s. Wednesday and Wednesday night, partly cloudy. A 20% chance of showers. Highs in the upper 80s. Lows in the mid-60s. Thursday and Thursday night, partly cloudy. A chance of showers and a slight chance of thunderstorms. Highs in the upper 80s. Lows in the mid-60s. For more detailed weather, water, and climate information, please visit our website at weather.gov/Atlanta. The current time is 7:57 p.m. Eastern Daylight Time. Here are the 7 p.m. weather observations from around the area. At Athens, it was mostly cloudy, the temperature was 66. At Gainesville, it was mostly cloudy and 67, wind southeast at 3. At Winder, it was cloudy, the temperature was 64. At Greensboro, it was cloudy.

M66. Wind northeast at 6. At Jefferson, with haze, it was 67. Wind east at 6. At Monroe, it was cloudy. The temperature was 66. At Alberton, it was cloudy and 65. Wind east at 5. At Canyon, it was partly cloudy and 65. Wind northeast at 3. At Clemson, it was clear and 66. Wind east at 6. Elsewhere across Georgia, at Atlanta it was mostly cloudy and 68. Wind northeast at 13. At Cartersville, the temperature was 72. Wind southeast at 6. At Lawrenceville, the temperature was 66. Wind east at 7. At Macon, it was cloudy and 68. Wind northeast at 10. At Rome, it was partly cloudy and 75. Wind east at 5. At Augusta, it was cloudy and 65. Wind northeast at 12. At Savannah, it was cloudy and 66. Wind north at 18, gusting to 24. Elsewhere across the region, at Chattanooga, it was mostly cloudy and 77. Wind calm. At Asheville, it was cloudy and 63. Wind variable at 3. At Greenville-Spartanburg, it was cloudy and 63. Wind northeast at 10. Here is the hazardous weather outlook. This hazardous weather outlook is for North and Central Georgia. For this afternoon and tonight, no hazardous weather is expected at this time. And now the extended outlook for the period Friday through Wednesday, drier and cooler conditions are expected through the first of next week with limited precipitation chances. Hazardous weather is not expected this time. Spotter information statement, spotter activation will not be needed through tonight. Here is the official forecast from your National Weather Service for the Athens listening area. Tonight, partly cloudy, then becoming mostly cloudy this late evening and early morning, then becoming partly cloudy. Lows in the mid-50s. Northeast winds 5 to 10 miles an hour. Friday, sunny. Highs in the upper 70s. North winds 5 to 10 miles an hour. Friday night, clear. Lows in the mid-50s. Light northeast winds. Saturday, sunny. Highs in the lower 80s. West winds 5 to 15 miles an hour. Saturday night, partly cloudy. Lows in the mid-50s. Light north winds. And now the extended forecast. Sunday and Sunday night, mostly clear. Highs in the mid-80s. Lows in the mid-50s. Monday through Tuesday night, clear. Highs in the upper 80s. Lows in the upper 50s. Wednesday and Wednesday night, partly cloudy. A 20% chance of showers. Highs in the upper 80s. Lows in the mid-60s. Thursday and Thursday night, partly cloudy. A chance of showers and a slight chance of thunderstorms. Highs in the upper 80s. Lows in the mid-60s. For more detailed weather, water, and climate information, please visit our website at weather.gov/Atlanta. The current time is 8:01 p.m. Eastern Daylight Time. Here are the 7 p.m. weather observations from around the area. At Athens, it was mostly cloudy, the temperature was 66. At Gainesville, it was mostly cloudy and 67, wind southeast at 3. At Winder, it was cloudy, the temperature was 64. At Greensboro, it was cloudy and 66, wind northeast at 6. At Jefferson, with haze, it was 67, wind east at 6. At Monroe, it was cloudy, the temperature was 66. At Alberton, it was cloudy and 65, wind east at 5. At Canyon, it was partly cloudy and 65, wind northeast at 3. At Clemson, it was clear and 66, wind east at 6. Elsewhere across Georgia, at Atlanta it was mostly cloudy and 68, wind northeast at 13. At Cartersville, the temperature was 72, wind southeast at 6. At Lawrenceville, the temperature was 66, wind east at 7. At Macon, it was cloudy.